0: Matthew Maoso Ndagoso was the chief celebrant of the funeral mass. The Archbishop of Abuja, Most Reverend Ignatius Aya Kaigama, who delivered the homily, said the death of Archbishop Akubeze was difficult to comprehend, but urged the congregation to confront the loss with Christian faith and hope in the resurrection of the dead. According to him, the gathering was not one of mournful desperation, but an opportunity to pray, give thanks to God, and commend the soul of the late Archbishop to him. Archbishop Kaigama described Akubeze as a worthy son of the Catholic Church, whose life was faithful, impactful, and godly. He said, although the mystery of death could not be fully understood, Christians must continue to trust in God, who gives and receives life, and accept his will in every circumstances. The Abuja Archbishop also described the late Akubeze as a cheerful giver, a humble gentleman, and a man of few words whose silence, he said, spoke volumes. The funeral rites concluded with the interment of Archbishop Akubeze at Holy Cross Cathedral, Mission Road, Benin City, as the Catholic Church, clergy, family, and faithful bid farewell to a respected church leader whose years in service left a lasting impact on the Archdiocese of Benin City and the wider Catholic community.
1: Akubeze family, brothers and sisters in Christ, peace be with you all. Please allow me to start by thanking Bishop Donatus Ogun, who kindly asked me to give this homily. How I wish it were a celebratory homily. Unfortunately, it is not. However, with faith in the resurrection of the dead, we gather today in St. Paul's Catholic Church, Airport Road, Benin City, to pray and to give thanks to God at the same time. We pray for and commend to God the soul of our brother, pastor, father, friend, teacher, and a prophetic voice in the church in Nigeria and beyond. Most Reverend Augustine Obiora Akubeze. He passed away in Atlanta, USA, on the 9th of July, 2026. We entrust him to the grace and mercy of God, asking that the Lord grant him merciful joy. We are not gathered in mournful desperation. We are gathered in Christian faith to salute a worthy son of the church, whose life was fruitful, impactful, and godly. We cannot fully understand the mystery of death, but we trust the Lord who gives and receives life. We should therefore bless God in every circumstance, as Tobit chapter 4 verse 19 says. We should learn to bless God in every circumstance. Our task is not to interrogate God, but to entrust our brother to him and to celebrate the victory Christ has won over death. My predecessor in Jos, Archdiocese late Archbishop Ganaga, used to say, when people die, people ask so many questions. They question, they wonder, they marvel, they are perplexed and ask so many questions. He said, if you are asking too many questions, God will tell you, you now come and receive the answer. So it's safer not to ask too many questions. When it happens, just say it is God's will. It is God's will.
0: In a separate news, Edo State Governor Senator Monday Okpebholo has approved the deployment of two newly sworn in commissioners and the redeployment of three members of the State Executive Council in a move aimed at strengthening governance, enhancing efficiency, and improving service delivery. The Secretary to the State Government, Umar Musa Hilo, announced the changes in a government special announcement, noting that they take immediate effect. Under the new arrangement, Mr. Iriabuka Kayode Jeffrey has been assigned to the Ministry of Mining, while Mr. Martins Onayuchukwu Oli will head the newly created Ministry of Inter-Ethnic Relations. I'll take a short break now to the come of the news. State Police Presidency extend memorandum submission deadline. We'll bring you details of these and more shortly. Please stay tuned.
2: 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It's always vibes and vibes in Shambino Radio.
0: Welcome back and thank you for staying tuned. 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You are tuned to News on the Hour. And now is the rest of the news. The Presidential Working Group on the National Policing Bill has extended the deadline for the submission of the Memoranda and Position Paper on the proposed legislation to Friday, August 21st, 2026 at 5 p.m. West Africa time. In a statement signed by the Chief of Staff to the President and Chairman of the Presidential Working Group, Femi Gbajabiamila, the group said the extension was extended to ensure that interested individuals, institutions, and organizations have adequate opportunity to make substantive contributions to the proposed legislation. The proposed legislation is intended to provide the operational, administrative, institutional, and funding framework necessary for effective policing architecture, a response to Nigeria's evolving security needs, by providing appropriate safeguards for accountability, professionalism, and the protection of citizens' rights. The wrap-up news on the hours, a recap of the headlines. Archbishop Akubeze laid to rest in Benin City after funeral mass. Hope Bible deploys two new commissioners, redeploy three others.

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1: All right, ladies and gentlemen, my name is Samson Alamano, known as the Enjoyment Landlord. I'm speaking right now, always listen to Sports Daily on Esan Banacola Radio. 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
2: Welcome to Sports Daily from Esan Banacola Radio. I am Big Billy. First from the local sport, Nigeria's junior Yellow Greens have strengthened their push for a return to Division 1 of the ICC on the
3: and know this and know peace. We are one people, one destiny. Join us.
2: Ownership, with the group reportedly seeking more than €200 million for the club. As reported by BBC Sport on Thursday, assets, brochure produced by US investment bank Citigroup is being circulated to prospective buyers as the club seek new investors. In another development, Chelsea have set a Friday deadline for clubs interested in Edson Fernandez to submit offer of at least €120 million for the midfielder. The Argentina international has faced uncertainty over his future at Stamford Bridge since March, when he raised the possibility of leaving for Real Madrid. This is the beat of sports from Esan Binoculars Radio. I am Big Billy saying do have a lovely day and God bless you all.
4: Welcome to entertainment news from Esan Binoculars Radio Uromi. First, the headlines. Actress Regina Chukwu denied entry at Latif and Mobi Pace Triplet Thanksgiving. Mixed reaction to Real Baba Ijesha's performance during church service. I am Judith Shinenye. Now the entertainment news in details. Nollywood actress Regina Chukwu was reportedly denied entry at the Thanksgiving ceremony of Latif and Mobi Pace Triplet. Ceremony, which was held in Lagos on Wednesday, was attended by many celebrities, including Nollywood stars, associates, and family members. According to the announcement by the couple's event planner, Omobolale Gold, the event was received by invite. Individuals with tax and asset card for the designated Ashebi were barred from entering the venue. Reacting to the video on the incident, Regina, in an Instagram post on Thursday, promised to address her fans on the circumstances that led to the incident. She wrote, "I am coming with a story time on what happened yesterday, but first let's appreciate my glam team and their dedication."

0: Station. In a separate update still on entertainment news today, actor Baba Ijesha has stirred reactions online after a video surfaced on him performing during a church program, with many social media users divided over his appearance and participation in the event. While some praised his performance and welcomed what they described as a positive turn in his life, others questioned the decision to spotlight the actor given the controversies surrounding him. The video has since generated heated debates across social media platforms with many reactions. And to wrap up today's entertainment news, a quick recap of the headline that made up the stories again. Actress Regina Chukwu denied entry at Latif and Mobipe's Stripless Thanksgiving. Mixed reactions trail Baba Ijesha's performance during church service. And this will be today on Entertainment News. Thank you for listening.
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5: You are welcome. It's Asam Binoculars Radio and it's business news. The headlines. West Africa needs regional energy markets to unlock $3 trillion worth. Experts. Government approves tax waivers for 4,000 electric vehicles. I am Edna Fowers with the business news in details. West Africa could build a $3 trillion cumulative energy market by 2035 if its 16 countries move from operating as separate national markets to a connected regional system. The chairman of Rosehill Group Limited, Advastria Limited, Suleiman Yaha, has said. Yaha said the region could accelerate the development of its energy markets by building intercontinental systems rather than pursuing isolated projects with common product specifications, shared data standards, regional infrastructure, and a unified dispute resolution mechanism. Meanwhile, the federal government has approved tax waivers for almost 4,000 electric vehicles imported into Nigeria in the first half of 2026 as part of a fresh push to accelerate electric mobility despite persistent electricity shortages and inadequate charging infrastructure. Government data reviewed by Reuters in a report on Wednesday showed that the approvals represented the first batch processed under a new government initiative designed to encourage the adoption of clearer vehicles through tax incentives and local vehicle assembly programs. This is all I have for you from Business News on Nissan by Nicholas Radio. I am Edna Fawaz. Thank you for listening. Have yourself a great day.
6: Welcome to News Across the Globe on Nissan by Nicholas Radio, First Day Alliance. U.S. ambassador condemns 4 days West Bank settler siege as terror. Iran rejects U.S. control claim over Hamas as traffic stays near 3 months low. I'm Joseph Osayamo Igonri, and now the news in details. Mike Huckabee called the siege of a Palestinian American family's home in Kusra a horrific act of terror and unusually sharp public rebuke from the Trump administration. Since Sunday, dozens of settlers have surrounded 3 homes, thrown stones, tried to breach a wall and block residents from leaving as food and water ran low. On Thursday, Israeli military said

It dismantled two illegal outposts in Kusra, detaining one Israeli and sent more troops after earlier declaring the area a closed military zone. Meanwhile, Tehran said Thursday the Strait of Hormuz is under Iran's control and management, directly rejecting President Trump's claim a day earlier that the U.S. had total control and would keep it. Abbas Araghchi said Washington was making an even bigger miscalculation over the waterway, while Iran's Basij chief also asserted the strait remained closed under Iran control. To wrap up news across the globe, the alliance again. U.S. ambassador condemned 4 days West Bank settler siege as terror. Iran reject U.S. control claim over Hormuz as traffic stays near 3 months lows. That is the size of news across the globe. Thank you for joining. I'm Joseph Osamu Iguare saying, have a good day. Welcome to the religious segment on this on Binoculars Radio, First Day Alliance. Pope names new members to the Pontifical Committee for Historical Sciences. Pope Leo to celebrate Feast of Assumption in Castle Gandolfo. I'm Joseph Osamu Iguare, and now the news in details. Pope Leo XIV has appointed 3 new members to the Pontifical Committee for Historical Sciences, Professor Umberto Logo, Director of the Italian Historical Institute for the Middle Ages in Rome, Italy, Francesco Cicero, President Emeritus of Assumption University in Westchester, United States, and Anna Brasca, Associate Professor at the Faculty of Humanity of the John Paul II Catholic University in Lublin, Poland. The Pontifical Committee for Historical Sciences was founded in 1954 by Pope Pius XII, inheriting the tradition of the Cardinal Commission for Historical Studies established by Pope Leo XXIII through the apostolic letter Supernumero Considerante of August 1883. Meanwhile, Pope Leo will return to the papal residence at Castle Gandolfo on the evening of August 12th and remain there until Tuesday, August 18th. On Saturday, August 15th, the Pope will preside over Holy Mass at 10 a.m. for the Solemnity of the Assumption of the Blessed Virgin Mary at the Pontifical Parish of St. Thomas of Villanova in Castle Gandolfo, as he did last year. After the celebration, he will pray the Angelus there.

Hello, and good listeners out there. How on a day? I hope your day did go well, and also the rainy season. Hope you know they disrupt anything for your site or your activities. All right. Anyhow, where you be, make you shall not forget today. They happy. I welcome all of now to today's entertainment gist. We are ready to you from your Make Sense radio station. It's some binoculars radio Uromi. Of course, now me be your host, Miss Judy K. We promise you say every day make you no worry. Make you not just the warrior's head, you worry yourself, or they ask plenty questions waiting to happen for our Obodo country, Niger. Because I got you covered. Yeah, I gonna give you the updates as it is hot. Everything will happen for that side of entertainment industry. Nami career for head. Nami be salt, Nami be pepper for that side. If you know, you know. And in CBS voice, he said, sorry about that. Alright, my people. Information yakpa today's on today's entertainment gist. But before we continue, before we dive into the program proper, make we do the normal way now. Make we dance more, shake body to this Check me musical break because we go dance them together. Even me when enter the studio, I want make we dance them together. And they come back.

Welcome back from that short musical break. So the first tip already on my table today, the headline says, comedy not supposed to be intelligent. Judge too funny defense Olodo uprising. You know when this Olodo uprising started, right? Make I give you the highlights, or make I, you know, take you back. Say when Pella, actually it was about Pella, because the person that started this whole thing was a comedian. A rapper, actually. Nigerian rapper, where they call rapper YC. Nahim Satam. When Pella picture and videos surfaced online, people come they share and they see the trend. Say Pella is getting married to Jarvis and they already paid the right price in Benin City. So many people come they advise Pella. Say, why you they marry? Why are you making marriage your top priority? That you are still so young. You are very young. You're not supposed to get married at this your age. You understand? So this DJ YC can't take him personal when you can't, you know, call Pella this name, when you call brain rot content creators, like people where no go school, where just they create content. You understand? There is no education in, you know, found in their content. It's just normal content. The way not even they funny inside that, because you put Olodo uprising. Now we see call people like Pella. You understand? So inside that Olodo uprising, I know it's smart, you know, because so many content creators, they don't take them lightly with rapper YC. They drag the guy, no, you know, nice. So that one don't even go about weeks ago. Now I don't go because Pella don't even do traditional wedding, can still do white wedding. Court wedding also join. Whether you call them Olodo uprising, you know, or you call them Olodo down rising, you know, concern that, because you don't do wedding, don't marry. If they talk them like this, and before you know it, they go welcome their child. Now, very good thing, now a blessing, actually. Well, now today, this content creator and the skit maker, where they call Josh Alfred, popularly known by his stage name as Josh Too Funny. He can't they chook mad for that thing, because maybe you don't hear him since, but he'll be looking for opportunity so that he will lend his own voice or say something to address that kind of menace. You know, just like him. Yes, according to him. Where he can't talk this one put now for interview where you go with media personality Nedu Wazobia, a very popular media personality. Now that place just too funny. Can't talk about that Olodo uprising. According to him, he say that Olodo uprising now just like a like is actually a blessing and also a curse. But there is something according to him that's supposed to be notes. You get that people that go to school or that comedy not supposed to be like, you know, someone that is too intelligent, because comedy is something that makes somebody to laugh, you know, forget your sorrows, just entertain you. But calling someone that name, that's a brain rot, is actually extreme. But notwithstanding, the person where they even call the name self, you don't even move up. You get, you don't even move Pella, you don't move people like Pella, because you don't even call one person. As people will come outside that time to come and defend Pella, now see them together, now they refer to as Olodo uprising. But this Josh Chifon is actually a kind of himself, they create that kind of content, like Mumu content. We say you say they watch him, you go there, they laugh. Even though say in they educated, but sometimes you just need to forget about your qualification just to make people laugh. So content actually, it comes in different ways. Some content is actually edutainment, or is for edutainment, which means there is the content, they educate you on particular topic. And at the same time, it is entertaining you. You get, you laugh and also you learn. And then some content are just purely entertainment. That's why you see some families, they will just travel to go and have fun. Go to places like amusement park. They will just go there and, you know, have fun and then forget their sorrows. You understand? Because some people, if you just they stay for your house, you go, they reason plenty things. So problem, not the finish now as a singer. Kata kata wuru wuru, you know they finish. But now why they get comedians, they get stand-up comedians, you go just go show, pay, buy tickets to sit down and laugh, because you go laugh and forget your sorrows. Now waiting, Josh too funny day. So I don't know whether you self the thing concerning that Olodo uprising. Are you of the opinion
that you must be educated person before you entertain someone or you entertain people. Abi, education no matter when it comes to entertainment. All right, my people, moving forward to the next thing already on my table today. Is Judy Austin a husband snatcher or not? Rita Edochie blasts actress over 1 billion naira lawsuit. No, this one, you know. Recall that yesterday and even the day before yesterday, they just talked about this updates concerning waiting to happen for Edochie's family. Now, so you deal now where everybody now there because now topic where they trend. You know, so Peter Okoye own Peace Queer. Actually, their own see the trend, but this one now it don't they take over the internet. The wife, second wife of her, Yole Edochie, he don't sue the sister-in-law. Yes, that one now the update were given yesterday. Today on, being said, the Rita Edochie finally opened up. He can't answer them because people where they support Judy Austin, where the second wife of Yole Edochie, they talk and say why they no go leave Judy Austin alone. Say she's not the first person, the first woman to snatch somebody's husband. Yeah, and also go scot-free. Say why is her own case different? Get say why are they dragging her? Why is all this false allegation and everything, you know, tarnishing the woman's image, all those kind talk. This. Now the husband, we are telling our team in talk yesterday, the ex-husband actually with Mr. Austin, they tell everybody, say, as the ex-wife will be Judy Austin, he don't go to and for court. Say, they're ready, and he's even ready to even go to jail. If they don't allow him to go and see or have his children back. Because, he will tell them or they will show him constitution where they write and say, person go born Pekin. And that woman, the woman go carry the Pekin, go they marry another man. That kind of thing, he's there ready. Either to carry his Pekin back, children back, or to go to jail. So today, Rita Edochie don't talk her own naturally. She said that as people, they talk their own matter, waiting for their mouth, say, Judy Austin this, why they not allow Judy Austin to rest. Rita, they tell them, say, whether that's Judy Austin, not the husband snatcher, now waiting, she they ask them. And again, that she will be Rita Edochie. She there very, very ready, like 100% ready to face them in court. Like, and she go make sure say Judy Austin, like, she regrets why making this decision, or all people that advise her, all of them will turn back in shame because she will fight this fight to the last breath. My people, when I say wahala be like waiting again, make us speak on infone, because this one the matter don't they enter another level of be careful. Imagine family, now family be this, so my people, make I even train something. Say if you dey pray, if you dey go church or you dey go mosque, make you dey pray, make God give you peace and your family, because nothing pass peace. You see all this kitty kitty kata kata when they happen outside, you dey hear them, you go dey hear them as a just normal noise, but when it happen for your family, you go know say it bad well. Imagine husband and wife, you know, sister-in-law, father-in-law, you understand that kind of thing? You know, sometimes people nobody talk to each other. They will start to, you know, keep malice because of kata-kata, wuru-wuru. That kind of thing, no good. My people, that is the update concerning waiting. Rita Edochie don't end up talk. Because they call him now, they give him the summon, like they summon her to court. Say, so person don't sue you, that's what they do for Nigeria, I don't know for that country, but sha, na so law talker. If person now sue you, they go come summon you. Say, you go appear for court, so they, so my people, make sure they wait till the day where they go the court. I go, they give you now the update, and again, who later win? Because they talk and say, nobody who first run go to court, now in they win. And nobody who gets tears for eyes plenty, now in they pity you. They don't they pity anybody from court, though, in case you don't know. Shall not they pray me anything, carry you go court, because you're bad. Sometimes, the evidence when you even things that you get, you know they did enough. You know they did enough. Because when your prosecuting counsel, or my man's no strong for your case, so, now there, wahala go tie rapper, like trouble go tie gele con. Shafre, make trouble no near your house because it's bad. So the next thing for waiting on my table today on today's entertainment gist. Newlywed shocked
as women flood husbands' DMs following wedding posts. A Nigerian woman don't come online can share when thing happened after her wedding. You hear what I'm saying? Like, newlywed. They just do their wedding for Abuja. As it be now, this is the area of social media. She said, make sure she share the photos where they take during their wedding now, all those things for social media, at least for fans and all of people, families. May they share see their pictures. Say, Nasuzo thing happened though. As she shared their wedding picture online, contact her husband, join, a kind of expressing their appreciation and also happy. So, now before you even close your eyes and open it, though, many women, single ladies, they don't flood the husband's DM because now the wife tag them for the post. But normally, maybe she not carry anything in mind, though, just for people to know her husband with a clean mind. Now they come, so many ladies, so before, just to close your eyes, they don't enter the man DM. When they beg the man, they compliment the man. Ah, you're looking so handsome. You are this. You are a lucky man. All those are canting. Now lie, you know, come from their mind. The next thing, they don't tell the man. Make the man follow them back on that social media, like their handle. You understand? So the woman can't see the messages. Because now, make I even tell you something will happen here. Because the man is a very sincere man. Maybe he no won't cheat on the wife. You know, say, not be only when you carry another woman, go, do the do, knives and you don't cheat. That's a communication, will be romantic communication. Now, cheat though, in case you don't know. So now, the woman can't see him because the husband show him, say, see what in your gender they do. People will just get married. Instead of them to go tell them congratulations, your gender, can't they tell him alone. So maybe you follow them back. And again, it's looking good, it's looking nice. Now, make her ask her now, women, waiting be the color of her problem. And I don't just like good thing. Because, see, some people are praying every day, God, give me my own life partner. You are kabashing. You are wearing long gown, tying her tie where they reach you for, like, your leg. But when you see good thing happen to some people, you know, go genuinely they happy for that person. You are looking for a way to squeeze yourself. you squeeze yourself, enter inside. And later you go come and say, God, no answer my prayer. How God will take after you? Where you know like good thing. Now, what thing happened here, believe so? A woman happily posted their wedding pictures. Another woman, many of them self, come they follow the husband talk. If the woman now cheats, now so you go just fall. You go even they hide the phone now and join. Why she can't they share and consume media so that people go know they can't see what some women they do with no good. Sometimes you go just watch this thing for film. Like you go see them for Nollywood, you go be like, na lie, you na Nollywood. You know they happen for real life. Make I even shock you if they happen for real life. Because if you don't believe in me, this one where I see for papers, now confirm info. It happened for Abuja. We don't see this kind of thing from film. We see when somebody marry, when you know it's a woman from nowhere, they can become the family friend. She don't know the family from anywhere. She could just jump, come and beg the woman, I want to be your friend. Not knowing that she has a bad intention. Not that she wants to be the woman's friend, but she eye the husband. And if the woman accepts to be her friend, that is where she has already gained what she wants. The attention and the balance. She go come they follow the man they talk because she's not a family friend. Ba. Now so relationship don't start for people with the cheats because it'll not be every man they like to cheat on their husband or their wife, sorry. So now this can't be waiting you go talk. If now you be this woman, just put yourself in this woman's shoe. If now you be this woman, we see this can post with the comments, people. Your gender, fellow ladies like you, they beg your husband when you just marry, say may you follow them back. Wait till you go take them, you go reply them, abi you go just leave them, say, no go take them serious. Because sometimes, you go just date dumbfounded. Alright, my people, right about now, make we sharply go on a musical break. Yes, make we dance again, dance kukere to this sweet melody we will give you now.
make we dance on together and no forget. So I sit there inside the studio and we dey here together because now as you dey listen, now they gist you and I hope so you dey enjoy it. Make you not leave me for inside the studio. That is no touch the dance button. I dey come back.

We'll come back from that musical break. We are moving forward, which means the work of God is moving to the permanent site, right? So the next thing for you on my table will be about the Okoye's family feud. He says, Peter has more talent than Paul. Lola's ex-colleague, CDO, claims in a viral video. You know, see, I don't see plenty videos. If you go to Instagram, you go see plenty videos about this Okoye's family feud or controversy. People, they tag Paul, they tag their brother Jude. If you see videos, you go laugh, tire. So they call the Mr. Jude, the Judas Iscariot. They call the praise Peter. You understand how the thing they go now? Inside them, we are telling us, say, they don't even the create enmity between VDM because of the kind post we they make about this family feud. They say waiting consign VDM consign this peace fierce family matter. Why can't they chook mouth? No, you say chook mouth to like every other person. If they do part 1, part 2, and part 3. Now there people can they unfollow them as that. Day for yesterday, 13,000 people unfollowed VDM. So inside this P-Square matter, the Peter of the P-Square people, the number, I think about in the day 100 fan where they get for Nigeria or the world, like 99 they support Peter now after they don't hear his old story. You get, so this particular person that they call a CDO, he says that Peter Okoye get talent more than Paul. Because Paul and Peter and them be the P Square, where we used to know, but now they don't separate Mr. P, the other one, Rude Boy. Because people are actually comparing them. Some said that Peter has the Peter Sabi dance, while Paul Sabi sing. So two of them now coming together. This one they sing, this one they dance. And you know, say if they watch their music videos, you go see say. If they sing, they dance too, especially the breaking dance of Michael Jackson stuff. But now when they don't date together again, so people come they compare them, say maybe now why or this other person career or this thing no they go well again. But wait, make I even ask why the comparison? Why the comparison? Because that can't be no good. Comparison is no good at all at all. If we now will be the supporters or the fans, because I know so many people they like P-Square. Abi, you don't like P-Square, you don't like the way they do their music. So now if we can't come together, forget all this you are siding this person, you are supporting this person, we will come together and pray. Then you should do fasting and pray yourself so that these people will come together again. Because me, I am for peace. I know they support anybody. May they shall come together. Because waiting we used to know now P-Square. Nobody know Peter, nobody know Paul. And I believe if they continue like that, it go good because they made so many of us made this thing memorable. So even if they come back today again with the same talent, they'll still be doing good music. What do you think? Alright my people, to the last thing for we day on my table today on today's entertainment gist. Man laments as lady he met on Facebook disappears after sending her money to come cook for him. Pege, another banger. You know, say as things they happen, so many people know they learn from what it happened to people and never allow that thing to happen to them. And I think that's what they call knowledge, right? So this one now, it don't happen to Ram. And another man now, you know, go see learn from this man. So this Nigerian man now, because they share his experience, say he meet one fine beautiful dancer for Facebook. What it can happen, they call the chat now. Normally, they go chat. As the chat they go, the man say, maybe the girl come meet her, may come cook for her. But wait though, must he come cook for you for your house? Make I ask. What it happened to, make I not complete them. Now, as the man say, may come cook for her for house, the girl agree, so because she no agree. She agree. He can't drop her account number. He send her money. As he send her money finish, he send them 2,000 naira fresh for, you know, to get food stuff. And then send them 3,000 again for transport. Everything are 5,000 naira. For this economy, for this Tinubu regime. Now we see people, they comment actually. So as the man send her money finish, now so this fine girl,
he no gree come again. He no gree come. He just off his phone, her phone. I know they answer the man call again. Now there, the thing call enter another level because the man can't reverse, he can't post them. This kind of thing can be so, you know, embarrassing. Imagine say you open your phone as a fine girl, but you think say you be the baddie now. Open your phone, you can't see say your picture don't fly everywhere. Say you collect person if you no Greek come. If now your sister do this kind of thing, you go advise them, and you can't see and say the thing they fly everywhere, and even you will be the fine girl. Where do I? What you go do? You go stop to the use Facebook or you go disappear. Alright, my people, now here I go talk with you for today's entertainment. Thank you for listening. I remain your host, Miss GDK. So tomorrow I'll be bringing another fresh package. Keep listening to Islam by Northwest Radio. Have a lovely day and bye bye for now.

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5: Wonderful people, it is another beautiful day and Big Billy is right here in the building to give you the latest happening from the world of sports. 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

And I'd like to welcome you all back from that break. And if you are just joining in, this is Sport Review with Big Billy right here in the building. Starting in from the local scene, Katsina United have clarified the circumstances surrounding the medical emergency involving their player, Chinedu Uzo, after he collapsed during a preseason game in Katsina on Tuesday. Uzo was said to have collapsed during Katsina United's match against Niger Tornadoes as the Gusuara preseason cup in Katsina and was subsequently rushed to a nearby hospital where a doctor pronounced him dead. The club announced his passing through its official communication channels, but his former club, Heartland of Owerri, later reported that Uzo had been moved from the morgue and placed on oxygen after medical personnel noticed movement in parts of his body. Our correspondent verified the development with Katsina United media officials Nasir Gidi, who confirmed that the player was moved back to the intensive care unit at Katsina General Hospital after initially being taken to the morgue. When we rushed him to a nearby hospital, he was confirmed dead by a doctor. We collected a police report and took him back to Katsina General Hospital, where he was said to also be dead. They took his body to the morgue, dear Gidi said on Tuesday. Later, the medical personnel informed us that he had been taken back to the ICU from the morgue, where they noticed movement in his body. The club returned with another statement on Wednesday seeking to clarify the circumstances surrounding the incident and insisting that report that Uzo has regained consciousness were inaccurate. With broken heart, we wish to clarify the circumstances surrounding the target passing of our player, Chinedu Uzo, who collapsed during a friendly match against Niger Tornadoes at the Muhammadu Dikko Stadium, Katsina. Despite the effort that followed, Chinedu sadly passed away, the club stated. We have seen a report claiming that Chinedu later regained consciousness or came back to life. We understand that people desperately wanted this to be true. We all did, but sadly, those reports are not true. In the heartbreaking moment after the incident, Chinedu's family, overwhelmed by shock and refusing to give up hope, asked for further medical confirmation before his body was taken to the morgue. There were a family desperately hoping that somehow, against all odds, their loved one was still with them. We know how difficult this is to accept. We know many people are still trying to process what happened. His teammates are grieving, his friends are grieving, the club is grieving. And somewhere else, our family is facing a pain that words cannot begin to describe. Heartland FC also posted at condolence messages afterwards. Chinedu Uzo, you fought the good fight, you tried your best and strived to make the most of what you thought was a second chance you were given. But sadly, you could not make it. You fought the good fight of faith and have gone to your rest, though far too soon. Meanwhile, one of the clubs participating in the tournament, Beru FC, has retreated its withdrawal from the preseason competition, accusing the organizers of poor organization and allowing the tournament to continue despite the incident. The incident has again raised concern about medical preparedness at football venue in Nigeria. It comes exactly 1 year after Shooting Star assistant coach Akin Olawokere collapsed and died during a training session on August 11, 2025. The former Sunshine Star player and coach was rushed to hospital after collapsing on the pitch but was pronounced dead. The most prominent recent incident involving an NPL player occurred in March 2020 when Nasarawa United defender Chinime Mantis died after collapsing during a league match against Katsina United. Following Mantis' death, the Nigerian Football Federation directed that no further league matches should be played without the required medical equipment and personnel at venues. Match commissioners and host football association were also instructed to impart and test medical facility before giving approval for matches to proceed.
In another info, Super Falcons captain Rasheedat Ajibade has described the criticism directed at the team following their disappointing WAFCON campaign as unfair, insisting the players remain determined to secure a place at next year FIFA World Cup in Brazil. The Falcons are now determined to make the most of a second opportunity to reach the 2027 FIFA World Cup after losing the automatic qualification chance with a 1-0 quarter-final defeat to Cameroon at the WAFCON competition on Sunday. They must now beat South Africa in Casablanca to advance to FIFA's Inter-Confederation Playoff scheduled for November and December, where they will have another route to the 2027 World Cup in Brazil. Nigeria endured a difficult start to their title defense, losing 3-2 to debutant Malawi before bouncing back with a 1-0 victory over Zambia and a 6-2 thrashing of Egypt to see their place in the quarterfinals. The defeat of Cameroon ended Nigeria's hope of defending their WAFCON title and winning a record-extending 11 crown, while also denying them automatic qualification for the 2027 Women's World Cup in Brazil. The Falcons have subsequently come under heavy criticism from Nigerians, but Ajibade urged supporters to recognize the sacrifice made by the players while representing the country. A lot of people don't know what players are going through to come and represent the country. Players put in everything on the pitch, and people will say what they want to say. It is not fair, and we can do better as person, as a nation, Ajibade said during the pre-season, the pre-match press conference ahead of the South African game. You have social media, but it don't mean you should keep bashing people. For us, we have seen all of these things, and we know that all we are trying to do is make the nation proud. We are not going to the pitch to mess anybody up, she said. When you see the jersey, we wear the family name, so take it at stake as well. We also want to win as much as you want to win. We felt everybody's pain and we felt the support that we got last year. That is what we want to keep doing, she said. Nigeria remains the most successful side in WAFCON history, having won a record 10 continental titles. The WAFCON dominated the competition from its inception, lifting the first five editions between 1998 and 2006, before Equatorial Guinea interrupted their reign in 2008. Nigeria reclaimed the trophy in 2010, but surrendered it to Equatorial Guinea again in 2012. The West African responded by winning three consecutive titles in 2014, 2016 and 2018 before South Africa emerged champions in 2022. Nigeria reclaimed their continental crown at the 2024 WAFCON stage in 2025, coming from behind to defeat host Morocco in the final and secure their record extending 10th African title. And with that info, I shall quickly observe a break, and when I'm back, I'll be giving you more info on the program. Please stay glued to your radio set and don't touch the dial. Big Billy will be right back after this break.

All right, welcome you back from that break. And if you are just joining in, this is Sports Radio with Big Billy right here in the building. Michael Garrick has backed Marcus Rashford to play an important role as the new Premier League season approaches, describing the forward as a player who brings something different to the team. Garrick said Rashford has returned in good condition and remained part of his plan ahead of the new campaign. In a post by Fabrizio Romano on X, formerly known Twitter, on Thursday, Garrick was quoted as saying, "Rashford is our player and he's come back great. I've known him a long time and he gives us something a little bit different," Garrick said. The comments underline Garrick's confidence in Rashford as the club prepares for the start of the Premier League season. Garrick also expressed optimism about the campaign ahead, saying the team is looking forward to getting the new season underway. Rashford spent the 2025-26 season on loan at Barcelona after leaving Manchester United temporarily in search of a regular first-team football. The England forward made an impact during his time in Spain, gaining valuable experience in Barcelona's attacking system and competing at the highest level. And with that info, I've come to the close of this and Binoculars Radio Sport Review today, and I hope you enjoyed every bit of it. Please stay glued to your radio set and don't touch the dial. Big Billy is saying, do have a lovely day. Thanks for listening and God bless you all.

Nigerians, greetings from here, Unado. Thanks for hearing from us from Eastern Vernacular Street to my listeners out there. I truly salute because you people are wonderful. Make no worry, everywhere good. In fact, everywhere still, but now boy more rise. Meaning, sit down and relax because you get plenty to read to dish out from this G's place to the food you want a proper program for the common people, Unado. I'm a first etiologian if you call me Mr. T. I mean, they anchor this program to the common matter from old school level, carry on new school level based on the old things have passed away, and everything don't become new happenings update. They say, geez, with the apple for Abodo country, Nigeria, and beyond. Therefore, what is another program? I see the shell one I know before. Our sub number, one of which you come for this program, 9B00519181139. My call and again for clarity, 6005191 8139. Yes, so our another program sources, one and all, now ever leave from this paper via online social media network, Facebook friends, and other sources. Oh, right on. As it start from here, based on our local community for our state, so more no go federal or talk of the whole planet, whatever matter. So, maybe we talk. What the happen gone gone for our community for inside is an notice local government area of recent. So for this week like this so of recent now, Senator Igiagbe Igbea can get 1 minimum package of a health service with stakeholders for inside the Edo Central. These Edo stakeholders the town meeting when I tell you is full of not be small with dignity, kings and others. In the town hall area, so when they tell now the shell come out so like this, the chairman of Eastern North East local government area talk on behalf of other chairmen onto men when they fall in this area. So when we say men, he represents all of them. While the kings of Igwebe talk also on behalf of the other royal kings. So yes, so dignity when they present for that kind of event when they tag DAC. PF, and the program, for the center, I want to tell you like this now, for the central, again, many media crew, they come there to Yakba, including secretary to the Eastern Northeast local government area, when the Robert Unabo, so that one will come on there, still enter another matter for inside our area, where be Edo State again, for inside Bini Gogogo, and the Gudon, you see, one, Reverend Father, we know the Reverend Father, our father, our brother, our daddy, we be same man. Ina, he don't die. Yes, so don't be another person. And the funeral mass of Bishop Augustine Obiora, I couldn't be busy. We be same man. No be small matter when they hold for Holy Cross Catholic Church for Mission Road, Benin City. We be same man, Reverend. Reverend Father, Bishop, with other dignities, like Excellency, the Govoso Okbevolo of Edo State, will be Abakomuza, and will be Peter and others. So, oh boy, you, all of them present, for this funeral mass for Wednesday, so, will be safe, man. But I tell you this week, just before now, if they like this, so, for Benin City inside Edo State. Oh boy, you know, small gist, apple, no. As I tell you like this, they give you the gist now of the two within. So, the eternity rest, so, for this, our papa, so, when be Augustine, so, when be same, man, he can commence the next day, when be Thursday, immediately after, where they pray for that Thursday finish, why they would tell now they carry on along for this kind of matter, be same, man. Things they happen, and so they carry this body, go to a poor Catholic church for a port road. Oh boy, you to say, man, you got to give honor to whom honor is due. You understand? Like as the other talk from here, say the animal farm, or animals are equal, but some are more equal than the others. So as they carry this guy, go to church, you so, this our papa, so. So, why you talk all those this? Obi Peter, after this Wednesday funeral man, so, when you call the waka for street like this, now, so I'm going to boy street, everybody, they shout out, oh, bitch, they see, oh, boy, you. I was like, all these guys, they are funny, man. So I just quickly say that one, don't enter me, but I remember before I go enter with you up on Thursday, so, I will tell couple when we say for that Wednesday, finally, be that. So Thursday, so,
will be same, will be the grand finale of Bishop Augustine Obiara Akumbeze Soul Funeral Mass for St. Paul Catholic Church for Benin City, Gongo, when I tell you so, when you say, man, no, be small matter, as I tell you, that's so many reporter. Yes, I must tell you now, I was there live, no, be say. So, as I tell you before now, more so late to the gist. So, His Excellency, so when we see the Governor Bewo, the Executive Governor of Edo State, come make some speech, oh boy. Una know why they tell una this gist, no, be say, ever, you know who you not ever luna get our WhatsApp number, so you go there, right? So why they talk this just nah, you say, man. The OP Peter and Govo Abako Omuza Mata, these two people, when we say, man, so people, they call them Tom and Jerry, oh boy, when we say, man, Kata, that, you know when we know now, Kata and Rat, when we say, man, now no go area, not to say, man, they no go ever agree light to eternity. Imagine, oh boy, you political man. Oh boy, they stay together, for the same church, observe the same mass. Oh boy, in the same building, under the same roof. Imagine, my people. Why this Jesus? So, ma, I give you another reason why. Now, because of MC Alamano Okosu message to Davido from America. You know, say he get one of the two that away from here that time. And he say, make Davido no mind in his business. Sorry, make Davido make a business. Like, you know, say, you can't do anyhow. No, it's all you do, say, no, mind your business, guy. See, make it feel brido in tongue as they talk, and you remember now. So that's all I'm saying, because all those guys, so when you saw those governors, so them are Paco Musa, them are delegate, them Uzodima, they are Mata. Oh, but when we say they do carry for head, then see, in a celebrity, say me, you know, carry all those men, Mata, come off, carry put for head. See, now, then, for politics, Mata, now, oh, boy, that one could all remind me. You don't understand. So my people, the question when me I want to know, ask you now from this update, when I will lie here, make plenty answer, I know say plenty without the throw away, plenty WhatsApp, they follow the talk online. So the question now, man, when I want to ask from this message now, be say, man, is it an encouragement the way when all those youths, so many of them, take the poor body for political issues, you know, say now try talk now, you know me know. The way one of those guys got to the full body for political issues now, like play. People like them, these guys who when we say man. Chief VDN, when we say man, they doing you for social media content. They will do when we say in now, just in contest for your uncle. So now you know now. we'll be say man, another one, Alamano, in now. Comment down in the year, so like play. So now be the question. If you're okay, I know say it confuse you the kind of question when I ask. So I tell you where now, may you get a clear. Should those guys leave politics for old men? That's the question. Should they leave it for old men? Like play. That be the question now. Should they leave it for old men? Because the way they are doing it is encouraging. I'm very, very encouraged. So that's the question. So see you same time, same station. I hear now on March. Finally for today. Tomorrow, by the grace of God, I remain unfortunately. If you call me Mr. T, bye for now. My people.

0: Memory Lane with Jojo Namani on Asam Vinyl Clothes Radio. It's time.
1: You got it!

and of the Son, and of the Holy Spirit. Amen. You expire, Jesus, but the source of life gushed forth for souls, and the ocean of mercy opened up for the whole world. O fount of life, unfathomable divine mercy, envelop the whole world and empty yourself out upon us. O blood and water which gushed forth from the heart of Jesus, as a fount of mercy for us, I trust in you. O blood and water which gushed forth from the heart of Jesus, as a fount of mercy for us, I trust in you. O blood and water which gushed forth from the heart of Jesus, as a fount of mercy for us, I trust in you. Our Father, who art in heaven, hallowed be thy name. Thy kingdom come, thy will be done, on earth as it is in heaven. Give us this day our daily bread, and forgive us our trespasses, as we forgive those who trespass against us. And lead us not into temptation, but deliver us from evil. Amen. Hail Mary, full of grace, the Lord is with thee. Blessed art thou among women, and blessed is the fruit of thy womb, Jesus. Holy Mary, Mother of God, pray for us sinners, now and at the hour of our death. Amen. I believe in God, the Father Almighty, creator of heaven and earth, and in Jesus Christ, his only Son, our Lord, who was conceived by the Holy Spirit, born of the Virgin Mary, suffered under Pontius Pilate, was crucified, died, and was buried. He descended into hell. On the third day he rose again from the dead. He ascended into heaven, and is seated at the right hand of God the Father Almighty. From there he will come to judge the living and the dead. I believe in the Holy Spirit, the Holy Catholic Church, the communion of saints, the forgiveness of sins, the resurrection of the body, and life everlasting. Amen.

treasury of compassion inexhaustible. Look kindly upon us and increase your mercy in us, that in difficult moments we might not despair, nor become despondent, but with great confidence submit ourselves to your holy will, which is love and mercy.

0: Alright, my better country people, I greet all of you now when they listen to us for ASAP Binoculars Radio. Me when I hear your voice, now maybe on our brother and on our friend Christopher. Today we can come up for the Tory when we carry come, when we call the people and the government. Yes, today also, no be only me the studio, as usual, my brother Big Billy, my guest, when you can join me to one choke mouth for this matter. Big Billy, may you greet the people when they listen to
1: my wonderful country people. I salute all of now when I hear the sound of my voice on top of some binoculars radio. When I do well, when I today listen to us all the time, make not go anywhere, make not change the diet, because we get plenty matter when one yarn for the program today. When I do well.
0: Alright, my better country people, I believe so now hear the greeting of my guest, Big Billy. Before we go continue, more quickly go on a short musical break. When we come back, we go tell you now the story when we carry on.

0: Area 11 really talk today. It can be Osun State. Their governorship election. For big belief for social media, we could see plenty things when it be say it really did happen. What do you got to talk on this matter?
1: My country people, I salute all of you now once again. I may be Big Billy as the host talk for the program. You know, this matter of gubernatorial election, when they happen for Osun State this very Saturday, not be news again. And a lot of incidents don't they make the round for social media space, even for newspaper. And many people don't they talk different mind. Even our governor one time, even go there, go campaign for the person when they under the umbrella of APC, when be the candidate. And as we reach there, many people come, they say, wait till the governor talk, you know, do well, but nobody that want carry us come today. You know, the purpose for election

0: because now democracy now with the practice for this country. And the purpose of election in a democratic setting now to give the people the opportunity to choose who will represent them in government, whether in the office of the president, state governor, senate, house of rep, state house of assembly, you can narrow it down, local government, you know, and so on. The major reason why they go say, okay, on the 23rd of so and so month, now it be the gubernatorial election of that state. On the so and so of this month, now it be the general election of this country, when it be our Federal Republic of Nigeria. All of these, now for the people to feel choose person when they believe, say, that this person go feel do them well for government. But if you look at this democracy, when we call the play for Nigeria, it can change the whole setting when it's supposed to be. Because we now live in a country where we say people, they don't discourage when it comes to election. People don't discourage in the sense that they believe that their votes not they count. And so many incidents in the past has proven beyond that that what the people they get for mind, that's only they conceive for their mind, is 90% true. Say their votes not they count. But if you check, I think in as much as we want people to come out to vote in mass for every election, whether state election, federal election, or local government council election, the most important thing is give me the people hope, say their vote go count. Yes, also state gubernatorial elections around the corner. What is the stand of the INEC? No, because anyhow when it happen now, INEC, now them, now they the top. Where they for stand? Are they there to actually fulfill that definition of INEC, an independent electoral body? Or they did there just to present themselves as a body taking orders from above? Because the way when INEC take day, it's a body where you're not even supposed to take orders from anybody. Because they be independent electoral body, not so they be. But the INEC won't come get for Nigeria. It could be like say they play mango kind of waka, when it be say even me as a Nigerian, I never can understand. And I believe saying the same thing when a lot of Nigerians they get for mind. But at the end of the day, this also state gubernatorial election is another opportunity for Nigerians to really see how INEC they stand. If actually they are an independent electoral body, or they be body when not stand well when they take orders from above. That one I won. Secondly, if you check the social media space, for some days now, especially 2 days, even today, when you hear the sound of my voice now, we don't see videos and clips on social media of the people of the party, when they call APC, they distribute money. Yes, let me make you call and share bread. They distribute money. And this thing, they know they hide them anymore. That is the most painful part of it. Okay, like the one when I see before I even enter our studio. This one, a stack of newly printed 500 naira note. Plenty, they can put on top table. The man can put on the APC wears. He just did what I want because he did the shirt when he wear, even the crossover when he put for neck, the right hand put. That's to show that not be camouflage. Today, he did represent that particular party. He could share the money. Even there was another one I saw before this one when I first talk of the candidate of APC for this gubernatorial election for Osun State. The wife could distribute money by herself. She can't sit down. And the worst part of it be say police can't still they her back. Police, Nigerian police, they can't still, one can't still stand beside her. Eh? And this one of people will be saying they supposed stop all this kind of nonsense. And even if you come to the field of election that very day, people go to share money. The security agencies, they go stand, they look, DSS go there, the soldiers, they will be there, the police, they will be there. Nobody go talk, nobody go say nothing. And this one not be because now some states turn now, now make with the say of some state, but the same thing for every state for Nigeria. What is the way forward? For how long are we going to be playing politics in this manner? And another thing, I want to use this medium to beg the people of Osun State, because I believe say they hear what I talk, because this our radio, they go far and wide. An election is not a do or die affair. Yes, so many talk and down, Davido, this and that, our governor of Osun State, governor Senator Modupe, and so many people don't they attack her for different comments. Davido, on the other hand, people they attack the current governor of Osun State, Ademola Adeleke, say Bidasi governor this. Yes. But one thing we should know is that election is not a do or die affair. We are humans before democracy. Yes. Because at the time when God created this world, democracy not there. So one thing we should know that we are already humans before the democracy, when we call this, okay, let's choose leader, either by secret ballot or open ballot, anyone, what we call they do today. That one is first. And we should know that the human life is sacrosanct. The way that one means, we say, the human life, they very important. Make you know because of election, go send tolls, go buy somebody. Because that person when you buy, you don't know what that person gets to offer this country in future. Election are one day affair. It go come and it will go. But you when they say go keep person, that blood it go in your hand till eternity. And you when send that person, the blood of that person too go in your hand till eternity. So make we know they see election as do or die affair. Anyhow, what the election be, if you feel say the results you don't like them, we'll contest the result. But when I say contest the result, first you go say what big Billy they talk now. People don't contest result before. People don't go court for Nigeria before. At the end of the day, she bah, nothing come out of it. So what are they trying to talk? Be say make you know that election is not a do or die affair. Don't use this as a medium to create havoc. Don't use this as a medium to analyze another person. Because election will come and go, and we go still continue to live. Because Ademola Adeleke, when they vote for few years ago, he tell Odomo they come to an end. Now another election, now they talk so. So maybe they know, say, this election now, before you open your eye, close down, another 4 years, it don't come. So waiting, I really try to talk for this program today, they say, make we take this election in good faith. I make everything boils down to you. Being an independent body, one as soon as be. Let the election be free and fair as it ought to be. And the people of Osun State, make una vote and protect your vote. Make una not use this opportunity to the by people, to the underlife people. All these ones that they share money up and down. This is not the right way to go about election. Because the reason why I never mention other party when they get candidate for this election, say the ceremony, because I never see them. The ones or the video that are circulating on social media, especially I don't see now APC people they do. That's why now only APC I talk about. If I still see other people, I go talk about them. Because in Nigeria, we need to start creating awareness. Because all these things that they do, it's not going to help this country. And you, when they collect money, so you just feel say that money when they give you, and I go solve the hunger when they want you. No. And I don't really know what they put for all this money when it will come be say that 5,000 will come be like 500 million for your eye. Eh? So this idea of say people they collect money, some go even say they give you money, collect, but don't vote for them. You shouldn't even collect at all. Because that is not how true democracy works. If we really want to change this country, we need to change it even from our heart. Because we Nigerians, what do we do for this country self? Even this country self, they fear us. So make we see this election as an opportunity to choose a leader. Go to the field, carry your voter's card, go, no create any problem. Don't go there to create chaos. Vote, protect your vote. Make them cast the vote for your president. Make them sit down. They wait. And I make everybody eyes is on you. Because I didn't talk about INEC because everything boils down to INEC. Because Nigerians are waiting to see how INEC go take play for this election. If they will stand or if they go bend. Because the outcome of this election has so much to tell about the 2027 presidential and the other election when we get henceforth. Because as far as I know, this is the only gubernatorial election before the general election of January 2027. So how INEC take conduct this election now go determine whether people will get that trust, believe on INEC as an independent body when they be. So INEC, everything boils down to you. The people of Osun State, they are ready to vote and protect their vote. But the bigger part of doing the right thing now on our hand today, we not do well.
1: All right, my better country people. I believe you now don't hear the plenty story when Big Billy carry come. Big Billy, thank you very much for that wonderful explanation. Big Billy, get question when I want to ask you. You know, say the beauty of democracy na opposition party. Why it be say the government of the day one silent opposition party? You feel say na the best way to practice democracy?
0: If you check the country where we day today, majority of the states, the sitting governors now, na one party they call the only party, which is APC. Well, personally, I don't see anything wrong with joining a party. But trying to force people out of their way to belong to your group, now there me for get problem. Now, what is democracy without opposition? There is no demo. In fact, for Nigeria, we don't really practice true democracy. But even the one where they manage, like small picking where they play on top of sand, what is that same democracy without opposition? See, you know, when you feel that you don't have what it takes to defeat that person when they contest with you, now that time you go, they go through the corners, they find how you go tell lobby people to support you. Because honestly speaking, I think I'm speaking for most Nigerians, this administration hasn't been the best. In fact, you don't even hear B, don't even add EST join them. A lot of Nigerians can testify to this. This administration don't show Nigerians shege promise in capital letter. But at the end of the day, if you as a governor, you as a president, senate, if you really do what you are supposed to do, especially when they represent the people, you don't even need much campaign. All you need is create awareness. Not even say that the campaign, no, just create awareness. Let people know that election they come, I still ready to serve una, because that is how it's supposed to be. As a governor, okay, make I start from the bottom. As a councillor, moving up to local government chairman, state house of assembly member, then the governor himself, the deputy governor, now to member house of rep, to the senate, to the VP, to the commissioners, the minister, even to the president, or bada itself. They are supposed to be servants of the people. But for Nigeria, now them, they ride on the people. That is not how it's supposed to be. If you as a political office holder, being a senator, a governor, president, and what have you, if you really do well, serve the people well, true service, you don't even need to go and be printing t-shirts, printing placard, they put your flyers on every. Just create awareness. Let people know that this me, when you know as a son, as a doctor, when they represent you for philosophical office, I won't come again for a second time to come serve una. And if you believe, say, the service when I give una, una see and say, I go do even more better, make una support me. That is just how it's supposed. See, if you witness American campaign during election, Don't be all this one with the carry DJ, they shut up and down like people when they find daily bread. Their own, if it can just be maybe a very big hall, the candidates will just come address the people. The next thing, media, the what is the person talk for podium when he address the nation? Now, media and all that people go carry the talk, they go. The news is spreading. Come out, tell the people what you want to. Manifesto is all it takes to win election. You don't need the drama. Give people a good, not the same manifesto when they give for Nigeria or those election manifesto. When I mean election manifesto, manifesto when they say, you know, they cross their lips, even reach where their truth, they or reach their tongue. Give people manifesto and let the people have this belief that this manifesto, when you give them, you will do as you have said. Now, all you see, that's why, just like I talked before, if you go to Western world, for some countries where they practice democracy, now manifesto people take, they follow you. Now you take the gain supporters. Just come. Tell the people, this is what I want to do. This is the change I want to bring. Not be the change when they promise us when they live by us. Just tell the people, this is the change I want to bring as a president, as a governor. And let them see you for who you are. Person who will speak. And at the end of the day, you will do that thing when you talk. I'm saying you talk A, you do Z, like Governor Amunike. So, my country people, you as a political leader, you don't need to drag people. Let your doings convince people. So, coming to the issue of opposition party, may they leave opposition alone. The reason why I feel that they fight all these opposition, because they know they don't have the people's backing. If you get the people's backing, you don't need to disturb opposition. You get your candidates, let your people vote for your candidates. In line with what you don't fair do. But when you don't show, nothing to show, you never really do anything, how you want to convince the people to vote? So, because at the end of the day, gradually Nigeria don't turn to one party system. And if that one happened, democracy is gone. It's finished. Even the one who don't manage, they go. Like far away, get one leg, it go just finish. So my country people, make we allow democracy strive for this country. Let opposition do their thing. You that is in position, government in power, do your thing. You have 4 years to convince the people that, yes, I am the right man to go for another 4 years. And if you have failed in that aspect for that first 4 years, leave the next person. Leave the people to decide. Because election is all about decision making. Even as me and you, they talk now, election now, in 24 hours, people don't already, even before today, people don't already know who they go vote for. You don't need to buy those people. Because hunger day, people want money. That's why when you offer them money, some people, they don't have the mind to say no. They don't have the mind to say no. That's why some people, their conscience is not even dealing with them again. They get up for my say, okay, now Mr. Bean, I will vote for. When they reach feed, they don't see 5K. You don't buy them. They don't move from B to Z. So that is not how a true democracy look like. So my country people, I don't just they speak because of some state election. I'm speaking because of subsequent election, especially the general election of 2027. Make we know they sell our vote. Make we know they sell our conscience for peanuts. Because imagine that person will bring that stack of money. Can't they give you peanuts? Why the person not carry everything gives you? That's to tell you that the person where that one come from, plenty still there. So what will be that peanut when they give you when you feel say that this one will just solve your problem? It's not supposed to be like that. When I do well.
1: Alright, my better country people. I believe you don't hear the plenty Tory when it be say we carry come. Big Billy, you know say when you they talk just now, you can't say person when really know what he they do. Say now what he do, you need to speak for her. My brothers politicians, one thing when una suppose know concerning this matter be say, e get wetin you go really do for your people. E go even hard the opposition party to see person when they go serve for. Because, Billy, may you talk on this matter?
0: I think I just come in. Now, as a governor, or as a senator, or as a member House of Rep, State House of Assembly, Senate, local government chairman, you get 4 years to convince the people to vote for you. Your line of work that 4 years is speaking volume of whether you are going to represent the people or not. Now, for you who are not the power, that is why even in the election, the person who not fair this seat, for example, as a governor now, person that's just coming as a candidate can win incumbent governor or incumbent president. But you're doing the hard for Nigeria because of how we they But you that is just coming as a fresh candidate, you want to follow the incumbent governor or any other person contest for election with your manifesto and with the way where you take stand as a human being. Even if that governor or president went there, already did go, they go do level A, you want already get A1. You get the level where you go take home as a human being, the type of manifestos where you go bring, people will still prefer to vote for you. I will explain that quickly because we don't really get time as at the same because the host don't signal me. Now, what I mean is, if the governor went their power, if they build road, they build school, pipe water, electricity, like all those small life amenities now they do. Yes, those things are important. Those are the first thing the government, every government is supposed to do. But you get the vision when you go carry come. A vision of that will transform the people's life from those things. For example, you come with a different manifesto of I will build this company, I will build that industry. In my administration, if you not vote for me, we will have this. And if these people know, say, okay, if we get this thing, it will solve 200% of our problem. The people that we prefer, say, they vote for you, that will bring that change, that will solve 90% or 100% of their problem, than person where just they do road, they do school. Because government is not just about building road, building school, market, and so on. There are more in government than that. That's why if you go to the Western world, there are policies you will put in place, that will so transform the people's life even more than those roads when you talk. But those things are very important. But there are ways you will come as a governor, as a president. There are things, they go call a lamba. There are some things you will drop. People will prefer those your manifesto than person will just say, if I come, I will build this school, I will build that road. Because even with that person coming with such manifesto, it will take care of the road already. For example, if the person is coming with, maybe for this New Agbor Road, now when they let the person pass again, the person want to build giant company, let's say Julius Berger Company now, want to come to New Agbor Road. As that company is coming, that road is automatically done. So you understand? Because the company is coming with a development that even that road not going to be a problem again. I don't know if you understand the setting. Because for a company like Julius Berger to come in an environment, all the road where they that area, the problem is solved already. So there are ways you will still present yourself. People will still prefer you because they see bigger vision for the thing when they talk. When I do well.
1: All right, my better country people. The whole thing can't be waiting. Billy, can they try to explain to us? Say, it's just like say you when they give people, another person can tell the people say now when that they give, make una they take by unasef. So now so the thing just be. You know, say I they always they tell people to win election it they very easy, especially when you first taste office. Maybe you first day there. Because according to Big Billy, now what you do, now you go speak volume of waiting the people want go to vote for you. So, my brother, we na go try as much as possible the Osun State people, we na go vote for person when they una choice. Now what we go fit tell una, person when una know say he go true represent you people's interest. Make una leave 5,000. Because 5,000 naira for 4 years, if you check on, you go see, say, they don't even give you 10 naira for 1 day. Hell, now I need to begin to think of all these things. And again, earlier, we learn how to know, or earlier we realize, say the money when they give us, you know, they reach anything, not be that money be our problem, better for this country. All right, we'll quickly end the program here because we will give room to other programs to come in till next week when we go come up with another program when we'll talk to the people. My brothers and my sisters, my good people, when they listen to us for ASAM binoculars, when I do well, till next week, when we go see again. Bye-bye for now.

Hello, greetings to you, distinguished listeners, wherever you are hearing the sound of my voice right about now. We are on Ezam Binoculars Radio and you are tuned to the program called The National Assembly Matters. I am your host on the show. My name is Joseph Osayamo Igonre. And in case you are wondering what is happening on the National Assembly Matters, this is the program where we bring the nation's legislature closer to you. We'll let you know their debate, their decisions, and the development shaping Nigeria democracy and also affecting the Nigerian people. So right about now, we have a lot of info to churn out on the show today. But before we go into the details, let's take you on a short break. Make sure you don't touch your radio dial. Keep it stick around on, and we'll be right back shortly after this time out.

Right, welcome back from that short break. And just in case you are tuning in, it is the National Assembly Matters on Nation Binoculars Radio, where we are ready to bring you another round of information coming in from the Senate and the House of Representatives. Of course, these two body makes up the National Assembly, the Red and the Green Chambers. Right now, let's take you to the Senate. Senator giving Seplat Energy orders 48 hours deadline. And you know what that means? It's just a 2 days time notice. The Senate action actually followed company's failure to attend Tuesday investigative hearing in Abuja to answer all these queries right there. You know, this is not the first time that the Senate are inviting the top guys in all these ministries, department and agency, and they are not showing up. Right now, I think they are fed up. And the Senate has issued a 48-hour ultimatum to Seplat Energy Network, EMP Nigeria Limited, and other oil firms to appear before a public account committee. The directive followed the company's failure to attend the Tuesday investigative hearing in Abuja to answer audit queries contained in reports that was presented before the committee right there and reviewed by the lawmakers. Well, according to reports, the other companies handed the ultimatum include All Grace Energy Limited and Arade Energy. The audit query are contained in the 2021, 2022 and 2023 reports submitted by the Nigerian Extractive Industry Transparency Initiative, NEITI. Well, the chairman of the Senate committee, his name is Abdul Ningi, and he was actually the one who criticized the absence of the affected companies, describing their conduct as disturbing and unacceptable. Mr. Ningi particularly faulted a letter from one company which reportedly argued that the Nigerian Upstream Petroleum Regulatory Commission, NUPRC, remained its sole regulator. He said the position reflected a misunderstanding of the Senate's constitutional oversight powers and obligation under the Nigerian democratic framework. Yes, in his very old word, I quote him, "The Senate, and by extension, the National Assembly, is the custodian of Nigerian law and has power to invite any body or agency," Senator Ningi said. Yes, that is the first info we're bringing you coming in from the Senate. And a lot is actually making the round right there concerns that issue. Well, let's bring you up to speed. As you already know, Osun decide Saturday. And Saturday is just by the corner. We have barely 24 hours ago to the Oyo Osun State, Osun State election. Well, let's quickly bring you up to speed on one of the senator that actually made a controversial comment within the week concerning unaliving some people that are supporting the opposition in terms of the politics going down there. And that have actually sparked debate in the social space because a lot of people are saying, why should such comments be coming in from a federal lawmaker, that you are saying people should be unalive because they don't support your party? And that is a very, very, denting one coming in from the Osun State side of the politics in Nigeria just now. And many people did not quite agree. Why are they not agreeing? They are saying, if opposition can do this, would they be let go? Yes, just in case you don't know what actually played out, it is a verbal threat coming in from, senator that was there. And what happened to democracy when voters begin to fear for their lives simply because of the political party they support? That is the question hanging over the 2026 Osun State governorship election. Following the comments attributed to the senator, let me mention his name. His name is Senator Francis Adenigba Fadausi, and he was alleged that any Accord Party member seen in Elisha before the election should be on alive. Don't forget, the sitting governor
Ademola Adeleke is currently in the Accord Party, and this senator is in the All Progressive Congress Party. The police right there have, actually condemned the allegation statement, invited the senator to clarify what he said. According to the commissioner of police in charge of the election right there, the investigation is not to intimidate, but a proactive step to prevent tension from escalating and to protect peaceful, free, fair, and credible election. Meanwhile, the senator we're talking about, Fadausi, has since left Police Criminal Investigation Department after being questioned. And the question that follows that is, what if an opposition makes such derogatory statements? Would they be allowed to be questioned and go scot-free? Yes, that is the question, and I think our listeners out there can actually help us do justice to that. What is your take on that reaction, controversial reaction on the eve of the Osun State election that will be happening right there on Saturday? Well, let's bring you another information coming in from the Senate. Just in case you don't know, we have the Deputy Senate President. His name is Baril, and he has represented President Tinubu at the security conference that took place in Abuja. Deputy Senate President Senator Baril Jimbrin, he represented President Bola Ahmed Tinubu in the International Conference on the National Security and Sustainable Economic Development that took place in Abuja. And that meeting was a high-level event that was jointly organized by Muslim World League and Jumaa, Italiti, Baad, and Kwastu Sanus. And this actually drew the array of prominent religious, traditional, and political leaders from diverse ethnic and religious backgrounds across Nigeria and the international community. Delivering the president's address, the Baril convey President Tinubu's appreciation to the organizers of the conference, timely conveying, noting that the global landscape is currently grappling with increasingly complex security challenges, and he reiterated the administration's steadfast commitment to secure the nation, emphasizing that the federal government remains focused on expanding gains across the security sector and other vital areas of national development. Yes, just in case you are tuning in, it has been the National Assembly Matters on the Sound Binoculars Radio, and we have been giving you back-to-back information that is emanating from the Senate, ranging from the decisions to the personalities. We got you covered, of course, on the National Assembly Matters on ASAM Binoculars Radio. We'll give you one more info, and we'll take a short break to come back and give you also another round of updates coming in from the House of Representatives side of the divide in the Nigeria National Assembly. Now, we have 17 ex-governors for Senate. Did you hear that? 17 ex-governors for Senate. How governors, lawmakers are recycling safe in political office. Now, how many states do we have in Nigeria? 36 states. That's to tell you, out of that 36 states, we have almost half of the population of people that have served as governors before going to the Senate come 2027. As Nigeria approach 2027 general elections, the recurring movement of ongoing governors angling for the National Assembly and lawmaker heading in the opposite direction, leading to the state houses, is again raising questions about political recycling and the pursuit of power over public service. That's according to a report right there. Following the return to democratic rule in 1999, Nigerian political landscape had witnessed a recurring movement between the executive and legislative arm of government. You have served as a governor, as an executive governor of a state, and when you finish your first 4 years, you want to go back. And when you finish your first 8 years, you want to go back to the legislative arm of government. And some are gradually saying, is the National Assembly or the Senate becoming a retirement plan for governors? Because check the House currently, you see a lot of ex-governors. The Senate President is an ex-governor.
Senator Adams Oshiomhole, ex-governor, the former governor of Bayelsa State, ex-governor. This former governor, former governor, is he now becoming a former governor of National Assembly? Yes, because it is like, you know that you are going back to the legislature. So when you are a governor of your state, you favor your constituents. You do massive jobs, developmental works that will make the people to have no option than to give you the Senate ticket when you eventually say you want to. Well, it is a done deal. It is what it is, but it's becoming another, menace. Sometimes people will tend to ask, are there no other jobs politicians can do except politics? Can't they do business and create industries that can employ multiple people? Or can they do other services to people and, you know, make their money and live their quiet life? Must they go back into the political space in the legislative arm after completing the executive tenure of good 8 years? That is the many questions a lot of people are raising. But, you know, your answer is as good as mine. So let's leave it at bay. And just in case you would like to share yours with us, we'll put the phone line open before we wrap up the program. At this junction, we'll be taking a short break now to go on a short musical break. And when we come back, definitely we'll be taking you on a swipe to what is also making the round from the National Assembly this time around, the Green Chambers of the House of Representatives. Keep it locked on to Asian Binoculars Radio, the National Assembly Matters. We'll be right back shortly.

All right, welcome back from that short break. And just in case you just tune into the radio station, this is Aces on Binoculars Radio, broadcasting right here from Ifeanyi Onkwetos Oromi, Edo State, 105.1 is our frequency. And we are back on the National Assembly matters, where we have been discussing issues that concerns our representative in the National Assembly. Right about now, we're taking a swipe towards the round from the House of Representatives. And the first we'll be bringing you is coming from a rep that is saying, you can't be running around for political interest, and that is Rep. Agbese. He's the one saying that. Yes, just in case you don't know him, he's the deputy spokesman of the House of Representatives, and his full name is Philip Agbese. And he has questioned call for the National Assembly to suspend its ongoing recess, warning lawmakers against allowing the parliament to be used to advance the interests of political actors ahead of 2027 general elections. Yes, it is not far-fetched. Even in Osun State, some members are already there trying to campaign for their interests. Was this part of the reason they went on the recess? These questions that are, you know, begging for answer. I would say actually acknowledge concerns raised by some lawmakers, over pressing national issue, particularly insecurity and the non-payment of contractors handling constituency projects, but said the timing of the demand for lawmakers to return from recess was suspicious. Now, you are one of those people that are in the House when they were passing the resolution. Did you agree or not? That's another question that he needs to answer. Well, his position actually followed a call by a bipartisan group of lawmakers under the aegis of the Safe Democracy Group for the House of Representatives to cut short its recess and resume plenary. I mean, what they describe as worsening security, economic hardship, poor budget implementation, and other challenges confronting the country. Obviously, this is coming from an opposition voice. Because if you were one of those in the ruling party, you agree with me that perhaps the narrative would have been different. But he is saying that the timing for the recess is suspicious. And what's bringing that suspicion? Because some people have left their National Assembly duties to start, you know, fighting for political interest in various elections. And an example is the one taking place in Osun on Saturday. Yes, that's the first info we are bringing from the House of Representatives. And still coming in from that Osun election, Osun Speaker right there, that is the Osun House of Assembly Speaker, he is demanding arrest of APC Rep candidate over alleged threats. Well, a lot of people are saying different things from different quarters, but will they abide with what they're saying? Let's see what panels eventually when the election is done. Reps, NDIC are seeking stronger, depositor protection after bank recapitalization.

Yes, I know a lot of people were not aware that some bank did recapitalization, and because of that, the House of Representatives of Nigeria are partnering NDIC so that people's money will be properly protected. The Nigerian Deposit Insurance Corporation, NDIC, and the House of Representatives Committee on Insurance and Actuarial Matters have intensified efforts to strengthen Nigeria's financial safety net following the completion of the banking sector recapitalization exercise, and the move came as more than 60 members of the House committee met with the NDIC official in Lagos, the stakeholders retreat to examine the implication of the recapitalization program and emerging risk pools by financial technologies. Speaking at the retreat, team strengthening the financial safety net in the era of banking sector recapitalization and fintech innovation, chairman of the committee, his name is Amadu Jaha, he said that stronger bank capital must be supported by effective supervision, sound corporate governance, and robust depositor protection. His very own word, stronger capital must be complemented by stronger supervision. Yes, that's it. Coming in, Steve, from the rep. I'm having a link with the rep. And Wes, let's just quickly bring you one more as we go gradually wind down the show. Rep are pushing innovation for the aviation laws overhaul as NCAA and 1.13 trillion naira. Yes, that's talking about the aviation sector that concerns the plane and all those vessels that are used on air. Right now, the House of Representatives are stepping up effort to overhaul Nigeria's aviation laws, with lawmakers proposing a new revenue sharing formula that could significantly alter how billions of naira generated from the sector, 5% ticket sales charge and cargo sales charge, are distributed among aviation agencies. Well, the move is coming against the backdrop of figures presented by the lawmakers showing that the Nigerian Civil Aviation Authority received a huge sum of money, and the authority received estimated 777 billion naira and 352 billion naira from the cargo sales charge in 2026, bringing the combined figure to about 1.129 trillion naira. So the proposed amendment is expected to review the sharing formula between aviation agencies, automate remittances to beneficiary agencies, harmonize conflicting provisions in existing aviation laws, and strengthen the financial capacity of institutions responsible for safety, navigation, investigation, and other critical services in this sector. Yes, that is the information coming in right there. And with this, it is the much we will be able to accommodate on the show today. I'll drop the WhatsApp number just in case you want to respond to any of the questions we've posed so far on the program. The number to do that through us is our 3 WhatsApp line, 080-5191-8139. 080-5191-8139. Thank you very much for being a part of the show today. The weather just again, same time, same station next week. Until that time, stay blessed, stay good to yourself and other people around you, and stay safe.

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0: My sister, why your face be like waiting to taste a prince fight?
1: Not the music where I sing. Not be I don't know how to promote.
0: Where you for sing this music?
1: Not be any record studio where I sing. Not be I for the produce. They do my music.
0: Foul. You wrong. You see, if you carry your music, go HF Entertainment. They go papa laugh for you. The engineer went did it. And they call him Magic Finger. When he finish music for you, they go still put up for radio, promote him for you. Instant banacola, go play your music. Abuja, Port Harcourt, Lagos, internationally, you go go para.
1: Okay. Wait till you say that they call the instant radio.
0: Esa Banacola and the recording studio na HS Entertainment. Baby Pata, they go there now. No, what's in your face at this again?
1: Okay. Thank you, brother. I they go there now.

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1: Welcome to News Headlines, reaching you from Eastern Binoculars Radio, Uromi. As usual, I'm going to be giving you stories from different newspapers. So the first one I have here today is Vanguard Newspapers. The French headline says, Rivers 2027, Ogoni diaspora backs ADC candidates, Pido Mansi. Honor rejects South Africa's $18.5 million repatriation bill. Preserving traditional religious practices key to retaining Yoruba identity, Gani Adams. Ngo bill, Odinkalu raises alarm over threats to civil liberties. Federal government reopens three bonds valued at 1.1 trillion naira for subscription for August. I mentored Ezekiel Boss Eruan into a big business. Patience Jonathan. From the Vanguard Newspapers. Osun election. Let people choose. Peace must prevail. Obi. U.S. reports vindicate article on Tinubu government's fiscal transparency. Accord expresses confidence in Adeleke's re-election, urges neutrality. Man City rejects $55 million Barcelona offer for Rodri. Nigeria take on South Africa in World Cup play of today. Time and where to watch. What's in the Vanguard Newspapers? Abductors of Anambra billionaire businessman Jesco demand 1.5 billion naira ransom. It is criminal. Lagos dispute, deputy governor vows to remove car spotters from streets. And the last headline says, Ukraine and Russia exchange bodies of killed soldiers. Away from Vanguard Newspapers, let me take you to the Nation Newspapers. The first calendar says, Aedetiwa attacks on the traditional rulers on dialogue and conflict resolution. NSC renews confidence in Super Falcons 2027 FIFA World Cup tickets. Ademola Lookman switches to number 11 jersey at Atlético Madrid. Osun 2026, APC supporters flood Oshogbo for mega rally ahead of governorship election. Katsina engages accountants and initiators to strengthen PSA implementation. Umahi demands greater accountability from work controllers. To the Nation Newspapers, Oyetola hails Tinubu over new sports economic regulator. Haji 2027, five airlines approved for pilgrims airlift. NYC DG commends Abia for support sixth camp renovation. Political talks reportedly killed Osun APC campaign DG's nephew. Eight Redeemers University students passed ICON qualifying exams. Comedy was never meant to be diligent. Josh Tufoni defends Olodo uprising. The last headline says, BB Naija, Biggie assigns ICON and Flora new secret gambit tax. So the next news I have here today, which is Punch Newspapers. The first headline says, Adeleke declares Oshumpu, NLCDC vows action against election disruptors. EPL, Telesman apologizes to Villa fans over Man United comments. Credible opposition sustains democracy. Makinde seeks opposition coalition ahead of 2027. Celtic boss O'Neill much better after hospital procedure. What about the Punch Newspapers? Seven died as mining fleets collapse in Plateau. Oyo conducts confirmation exam for 4,500 civil servants. Bauchi Assembly Majority Leader resigns as local government chairmanship. Certificates not enough. Youth need job opportunities. PIND. Custom dismissed smuggling and revenue leakage allegations. Police arrest for over plot to assassinate businessman for land. Bayelsa raises the alarm over rising cases of hypertension. What's the punch newspapers? PDP candidates reject Kogi's 5 million naira campaign billboard levy. Police recover stolen newborn baby, arrest suspects in Benue. The last clarinet says Laos Tech resident doctors threaten strike over unmet demand. Away from Punch, I'll be taking you to Daily Post newspapers. Which will be our last newspaper for today. And the first clarinet says Bauchi Chief Judge inaugurates local government election tribunals. Key accord members, we will shame Father Nuzi in 150 countries. Amnesty International. Lecturer suspended for claiming keke riders earn more than professionals in Absu. Kenneth Okonkwo clears air on asking Peter Obi for rent. Nigeria's political parties hijacked by elites. Mike Igni. What's not the Daily Post newspapers? Tinubu wants me to rewrite Southeast wrongs. Omahi. Inciting comments. Arrest Father Husi Jigri. Gunmen and immediately. FCDS Irabo. Reactions trail mammoth crowd in Benin as Peter Obi's death governor Opewolo storms Edo. Actress Regina Achukwu deny entry at Latif and Mobipe's triplet Thanksgiving. Why I am quitting as White House press secretary Caroline Levy. The last headline says it is not Tinubu. Femi Kuti reveals Nigeria's real problem. And wrapping up today's headlines, thank you for listening. I am Judy Chinenye saying enjoy the rest of your day.

My precious Nigeria country people and Ogbonge listeners out there, I salute you now, especially. I say welcome to News Across Your Political Zone for Nigeria. I'm talking to Tambana Plus Radio again. Here with the Totori, you to give you the update as the HOT from the news circle. My name is Jojo Namani. I'll be your better radio country brother for the matter. Make we carry enter the talk now as the day for the papers. First of all, the ritual say the NFF president orders the don't charge Super Falcons to victory. And on top of the news, the Nigerian Customs Service NCS, they don't reject the allegation with the border on smuggling and purported revenue leak for inside the service. They can describe the claim as the misrepresentation of the service operational and administrative realities. Donald Trump defaced lawsuit with a seek to block paid early access to a Truth Social post through a new. And Russian President, who they call Vladimir Putin, in don't visit Japan, claim Iturup Island for the first time, and it's now come from strong protests from Tokyo. And ICDG don't condemn Abia for support, six camp renovation. And NYSCDG don't commend Abia for support and seek camp renovation. And we could tell you also say, Iran and the United States remain divided over reviving the ceasefire deal as attacks and tension around Strait of Hormuz continue to go up. Oshun election, we will use Fadal Sey as example, Amnesty International, now in talk that one. As Zambia head to the poll, voters they choose president, members of parliament, and local government representative for inside election, will feature the country economic direction for the next 5 years. Yes, now for inside Zambia, then they do the election there too. Accord don't express confidence for a delicate re-election, and then they urge neutrality. Seven people don't buy for inside mining pit will collapse for Plateau State. For Oyo, conduct confirmation exam for 4,500 civil servants. Yes, now Oyo conduct that one for the civil servant with day for Oyo State. NAHCON, they don't approve 5 airlines for 2027 Hajj airlift. Yes, that's on the National Hajj Commission, and they run that one. Voucher Assembly Majority Leader don't resign, and in the I Local Government Chairmanship, he don't hear from, Majority Leader to Local Government Chairman. We could see other angles, we get them last. Lagos Deputy Governor, they call Lekki Carsporting criminal, and they vow crackdown. We could tell you also say, Iranian journalist, when they call Yada Mosiri, they don't sentence him to 15 years for prison, because saying they report the photograph we share for inside media. Oshun election, meet the 13 candidates with a battle for governorship seat, yes. But we know say, is that 13 so? Some not to just contest the waters, why some not to collect the seats last by hook or by crook. And that one, now the contending force for inside Oshun State. Certificates, not enough. Youth need job opportunities and PIND. Now they give the update. People carry come another matter now. Say, I am being pressured by incessant demand. This one, they come from Bass University Vice Chancellors. And make them ask some question, who they demand and who they pressure. White House Press Secretary, when they call Caroline Levitt, the youngest person to hold the position, in don't talk say difficulty to balance the role with the responsibility as mother to two young children, ain't not easy at all. Polls open for Zambia presidential election as his landmark economic reform the face test. See on top of Oshun election, vote buying, hate speech, violence, if we scatter the exercise, it's only coming from Yiga, Africa. Beg Oshun people, make an open hand for such things. Oshun election lawyer, they demand prosecution of Fadal Sey over alleged call to buy, accord party supporters
Man City don't reject £55 million Barcelona offer for Rodri. And Social Democratic Party presidential candidate Prince Adewale Adebayo long won talks with Nigeria and the risk electoral violence ahead of 2027 election unless leaders restrain supporters. Ameku Teri also say traffic can be disrupted along the Bagada Express way for Lagos on Thursday after two separate accidents will involve truck, trailer, and other vehicles can cause heavy build-up of motorists. Ocean election, Amnesty International to name and shame Nigerian politicians with the inside violence across 150 countries. And so then talk on seven people don't buy for inside money pits with collapse of the two communities. Sorry news there. Nigeria, they take South Africa for a World Cup playoff yesterday, and that won't happen. And I hope they will not see the match. Femi Kuti talks to Nigeria, who allowed Tinubu to contest, make them share blame for a presidency. And the Nigerian Customs Service don't talk say that the prevailing insecurity for part of the country is the negatively they affect the operation and revenue generation of the Customs Service. Abia State University also suspend one professor, allegedly impose criticism for inside the poor lecturers' welfare. Yes, inside the lecturers, so they know they get welfare, and because of that one, they don't give out suspension. Osun election, female thug Aruba, they threaten to cut voters' fingers if they don't vote for the All Progressive Congress. All this one, I just follow up to waiting that senator talk, and that matter, you know, good at all, voters supposed to be free to cast their vote for whoever they wish to cast their vote for. They're not supposed to get intimidated. And these people were inside this intimidation. So I hope, say, the government people and the security agency, then they see them and make them do the needful to make sure, say, Osun election day peaceful, wella, wella. My name is Joji Namani. I'm your Radio Country brother, and I'm in the talk for back of the mic since the next time we will see now again for inside the show. I salute now. I'm going to enjoy the rest of my weekend. I'm going to get a great day today.

Father, and of the Son, and of the Holy Spirit. Amen. Greetings of peace to you, dear brothers and sisters in Christ. Welcome to Matters of Our Faith from Asam and Oculus Radio, your number one radio station in Asamland. Celebrating today the memorial of St. Maximilian Mary Kolbe, our first reading will be taken from Ezekiel 16, 1-15, 60 and verse 63. And the theme is, Your beauty was perfect through the splendor which I had bestowed upon you, but you played the harlot. The word of the Lord came to me, Son of man, make known to Jerusalem her abominations, and say, Thus says the Lord God to Jerusalem, Your origin and your birth are of the land of the Canaanites. Your father was an Amorite, and your mother a Hittite. And as for your birth, on the day you were born, your navel string was not cut, nor were you washed with water to cleanse you, nor rubbed with salt, nor swathed with bands, nor I pitied you to do any of these things to you, out of compassion for you. But you were cast out on the open field, for you were abhorred on the day that you were born. And when I passed by you, and saw you wetting in your blood, I said to you in your blood, Live, and grow up like a plant to the field. And you grew up and became tall and arrived at full maidenhood. Your breasts were formed, and your hair had grown. Yet you were naked and bare. When I passed by you again and looked upon you, behold, you were at the age for love. And I spread my skirt over you and covered your nakedness. Yes, I pledged myself to you and entered into a covenant with you, says the Lord God. When you became mine, then I bathed you with water and washed off your blood from you, and anointed you with oil. I clothed you also with embroidered cloth and shod you with leather. I wrapped you in a fine linen and covered you with silk. And I decked you with ornaments and put bracelets on your arms and a chain on your neck. And I put a ring on your nose and earrings in your ears and a beautiful crown upon your head. Thus you were decked with gold and silver, and your clothing was of fine linen and silk and embroidered cloth. You ate fine flour and onion oil. You grew exceedingly beautiful and came to regal estates, and your renown went forth among the nations because of your beauty. For it was perfect through the splendor which I had bestowed upon you, says the Lord God. But you trusted in your beauty and placed the harlot because of your renown, and lavished your harlotries on any passerby. Yet I remember my covenant with you in the days of your youth, and how we established with you an everlasting covenant, that you may remember and be confounded, and never open your mouth again because of your shame, when I forgive you all that you have done, says the Lord. The theme of our gospel reading is, For your hardness of heart, Moses allowed you to divorce your wives, but from the beginning it was not so. Matthew 19:3-12. At that time, Pharisees came up to Jesus and tested him by asking, Is it lawful to divorce one's wife for any cause? He answered, Have you not read that he who made them from the beginning made them male and female, and said, For this reason a man shall leave his father and mother and be joined to his wife, and the two shall become one. So they are no longer two, but one. What therefore God has joined together, let no man put asunder. They said to him, Why then did Moses command one to give a certificate of divorce and to put her away? He said to them, For your hardness of heart, Moses allowed you to divorce your wives, but from the beginning it was not so. And I say to you, whoever divorces his wife except for unchastity and marries another commits adultery, and he who marries a divorced woman commits adultery. The disciples said to them, If such is the case of a man with his wife, is it not expedient to marry? But he said to them, Not all men can receive this precept, but only those to whom it is given. For there are eunuchs who have been so from birth, and there are eunuchs who have been made eunuchs by men.
The dead are Enoch, who have made themselves sinners for the sake of the kingdom of heaven. He who is able to receive it, this, let him receive it. Reflection. God reminds us of all he has done to bring us to love him, but we are too stubborn and disobedient to care. However, God's love is so strong that not even our sins can diminish it. The power of God lies in his ability to forgive sins. Marriage is modeled to reflect this love of God that forgives and endures. This love thinks first of the good of the other person. This love inspires compassion because it understands other people's mistakes and weaknesses. This love sees the good in others and does not give up on them. Saint Maximilian Mary Kolbe is remembered today for this same love because he died like Christ by choosing to die in place of a man with family. And so this day, O Lord, we pray for mercy for the times we have allowed envy to reign in our hearts, and we pray for all victims of envy, that God will vindicate and restore them. We pray also for the grace to work in God's vineyard, trusting his merciful judgment. Help us, Lord, help our unbelief. In Jesus' name we pray. Amen. Thank you for joining us today. God bless you. Do have a wonderful day.

Prayer for Nigeria in distress. All-powerful and merciful Father, you are the God of justice, love, and peace. You rule over all the nations of the earth. Power and might are in your hands, and no one can withstand you. We present our country, Nigeria, before you. We praise and thank you, for you are the source of all we have and are. We are sorry for all the sins we have committed and for the good deeds we have failed to do. In your loving forgiveness, keep us safe from the punishment you deserve. Lord, we are weighed down not only by uncertainties, but also by moral, economic, and political problems. Listen to the cries of your people who confidently turn to you. God of infinite goodness, our strength in adversity, our health in weakness, our comfort in sorrow. Be merciful to us, O people. Spare this nation, Nigeria, from chaos, anarchy, and doom. Bless us with your kingdom of justice, love, and peace. We ask this through Christ our Lord. Most Sacred Heart of Jesus, Immaculate Heart of Mary.

0: Welcome to News on the Hour, reaching information by Binoculars Radio Uromi, First Day Headlines. Archbishop Augustine Akubeze laid to rest in Benin City after funeral mass. Ogwebolo deploys 2 new commissioners, redeploys 3 others. State Police Presidency extends memorandum submission deadline. I am Joseph Osayamo Igwari, and now the news in details. The remains of the late Metropolitan Archbishop of Benin City, Most Reverend Augustine Obiora Akubeze, have been laid to rest in Benin City, Edo State. The burial followed a funeral mass held on Thursday at St. Paul's Catholic Church, Airport Road, Benin City, which attracted a large crowd of Catholic faithful, clergy, family members, friends, and dignitaries. The president of the Catholic Bishop Conference of Nigeria, Most Reverend Matthew Maoso Ndagoso, was the chief celebrant of the funeral mass. The Archbishop of Abuja, Most Reverend Ignatius Aya Kaigama, who delivered the homily, said the death of Archbishop Akubeze was difficult to comprehend, but urged the congregation to confront the loss with Christian faith and hope in the resurrection of the dead. According to him, the gathering was not one of mournful desperation, but an opportunity to pray, give thanks to God, and commend the soul of the late Archbishop to him. Archbishop Kaigama described Akubeze as a worthy son of the Catholic Church, whose life was faithful, impactful, and godly. He said, although the mystery of death could not be fully understood, Christians must continue to trust in God, who gives and receives life, and accept his will in every circumstances. The Abuja Archbishop also described the late Akubeze as a cheerful giver, a humble gentleman, and a man of few words whose silence, he said, spoke volumes. The funeral rites concluded with the interment of Archbishop Akubeze at Holy Cross Cathedral, Mission Road, Benin City, as the Catholic Church, clergy, family, and faithful bid farewell to a respected church leader whose years in service left a lasting impact on the Archdiocese of Benin City and the wider Catholic community.
1: Akubeze family, brothers and sisters in Christ, peace be with you all. Please allow me to start by thanking Bishop Donatus Ogun, who kindly asked me to give this homily. How I wish it were a celebratory homily. Unfortunately, it is not. However, with faith in the resurrection of the dead, we gather today in St. Paul's Catholic Church, Airport Road, Benin City, to pray and to give thanks to God at the same time. We pray for and commend to God the soul of our brother, pastor, father, friend, teacher, and a prophetic voice in the church in Nigeria and beyond. Most Reverend Augustine Obiora Akubeze. He passed away in Atlanta, USA, on the 9th of July, 2026. We entrust him to the grace and mercy of God, asking that the Lord grant him merciful joy. We are not gathered in mournful desperation. We are gathered in Christian faith to salute a worthy son of the church, whose life was fruitful, impactful, and godly. We cannot fully understand the mystery of death, but we trust the Lord who gives and receives life. We should therefore bless God in every circumstance, as Tobit chapter 4 verse 19 says. We should learn to bless God in every circumstance. Our task is not to interrogate God, but to entrust our brother to him and to celebrate the victory Christ has won over death. My is also unjust. Archdiocese late Archbishop Ganaga used to say, when people die, people ask so many questions. They question, they wonder, they marvel, they are perplexed and ask so many questions. He said, if you are asking too many questions, God will tell you, you now come and receive the answer. So it's safer not to ask many questions. When it happens, just say it is God's will. It is God's will.
0: In a separate news, Edo State Governor Senator Monday Okpebholo has approved the deployment of two newly sworn in commissioners and the redeployment of three members of the State Executive Council in a move aimed at strengthening governance, enhancing efficiency, and improving service delivery. The Secretary to the State Government, Umar Musa Ifilo, announced the changes in a government special announcement, noting that they take immediate effect. Under the new arrangement, Mr. Iriabuikai Kayode Jeffrey has been assigned to the Ministry of Mining, while Mr. Martins Onayuchukwu Oli will head the newly created Ministry of Inter-Ethnic Relations. I'll take a short break now, see the come on the news. State Police Presidency extend memorandum submission deadline. We'll bring you details of these and more shortly. Please stay tuned.
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0: 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You are tuned to News on the Hour. And now is the rest of the news. The Presidential Working Group on the National Policing Bill has extended the deadline for the submission of the memoranda and position paper on the proposed legislation to Friday, August 21st, 2026 at 5 p.m. West Africa time. In a statement signed by the Chief of Staff to the President and Chairman of the Presidential Working Group, Femi Gbajabiamila, the group said the extension was extended to ensure that interested individuals, institutions, and organizations have adequate opportunity to make substantive contributions to the proposed legislation. The proposed legislation is intended to provide the operational, administrative, institutional, and funding framework necessary for effective policing architecture, a response to Nigeria's evolving security needs, by providing appropriate safeguards for accountability, professionalism, and the protection of citizens' rights. The wrap-up news on the hours, a recap of the headlines. Archbishop Akubeze laid to rest in Benin City after funeral mass. Okpebholo deploys two new commissioners, redeploy three others. State Police Presidency extend memorandum submission deadline. That is the size of News on the Hour. For comment, feedback, and info, send your updates on 0805191-8139. Also, you can give us an email on isambanoclassnaya@gmail.com. And on behalf of Isambano Class Radio News Crew, thank you for listening. I'm Joseph Osayamo Igonre saying, have a wonderful day.
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4: 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Oh, eh. Only about a key, a ghost of blind, Mama Warren of Bonoy. 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
1: All right, ladies and gentlemen, my name is Semsi Alamano, known as the Enjoyment Landlord. And speaking right now, always listen to Sports Daily on Esan Banacola Radio. 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
2: Welcome to Sports Daily from Esan Banacola Radio. I am Big Billy. First from the local sport, Nigeria's junior Yellow Greens have strengthened their push for a return to Division 1 of the ICC Under-19 Men's Cricket World Cup pathway with a commanding 7-wicket victory over host Rwanda in their third match of the ongoing Division 2 qualifiers. In a separate news, Leicester City have been put up for sale by their Thai owners King Power after 16 years of ownership, with the group reportedly seeking more than €200 million for the club. As reported by BBC Sport on Thursday, a sales brochure produced by U.S. investment bank Citigroup is being circulated to prospective buyers as the club seek new investors. In another development, Chelsea have set a Friday deadline for clubs interested in Edson Fernandez to submit offer of at least €120 million for the midfielder. The Argentina international has faced uncertainty over his future at Stamford Bridge since March, when he raised the possibility of leaving for Real Madrid. This is the beat of sport from Esan Binoculars Radio. I am Big Billy saying do have a lovely day and God bless you all.
3: Welcome to entertainment news from Esan Binoculars Radio Uromi. First, the headlines. Actress Regina Chukwu denied entry at Latif and Mobi Pace Triplet Thanksgiving. Mixed reaction to Real Baba Ijesha's performance during church service. I am Judith Shinenge. Now the entertainment news in details. Nollywood actress Regina Chukwu was reportedly denied entry at the Thanksgiving ceremony of Latif and Mobi Pace Triplet. Ceremony, which was held in Lagos on Wednesday, was attended by many celebrities, including Nollywood stars.

higher search rates and family members. According to the announcement by the couple's event planner, Omobolale Gold, the event was usually by invites. Individuals without an access card for the designated Ashebi were barred from entering the venue. Reacting to the video on the incident, Regina, in an Instagram post on Thursday, promised to address her fans on the circumstances that led to the incident. She wrote, "I am coming with a story time on what happened yesterday, but first let's appreciate my glam team and their dedication." In a separate update still on entertainment news today, actor Baba Ijesha has stirred reactions online after a video surfaced on him performing during a church program, with many social media users divided over his appearance and participation in the event. While some praised his performance and welcomed what they described as a positive turn in his life, others questioned the decision to spotlight the actor given the controversies surrounding him. The video has since generated heated debates across social media platforms with many reactions. And to wrap up today's entertainment news, a quick recap of the headline that made up the stories again. Actress Regina Chukwu denied entry at Latif and Mobipe's Triplets Thanksgiving. Mixed reactions trail Baba Ijesha's performance during church service. And this is today on Entertainment News. Thank you for listening. I am Judith Chinenye. Have a nice day.

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3: You are welcome. It's ASAM Binoculars Radio and it's business news. The headlines. West Africa needs regional energy markets to unlock $3 trillion worth. Experts. Government approves tax waivers for 4,000 electric vehicles. I am Edna Fawaz with the business news in details. West Africa could build a $3 trillion cumulative energy market by 2035 if its 16 countries move from operating as separate national markets to a connected regional system. The chairman of Rosehill Group Limited, Advastria Limited, Suleiman Yaha, has said. Yaha said the region could accelerate the development of its energy markets by building intercontinental systems rather than pursuing isolated projects with common product specifications, shared data standards, regional infrastructure, and a unified dispute resolution mechanism. Meanwhile, the federal government has approved tax waivers for almost 4,000 electric vehicles imported into Nigeria in the first half of 2026 as part of a fresh push to accelerate electric mobility despite persistent electricity shortages and inadequate charging infrastructure. Government data reviewed by Reuters in a report on Wednesday showed that the approvals represented the first batch processed under a new government initiative designed to encourage the adoption of clearer vehicles through tax incentives and local vehicle assembly programs. This is all I have for you from Business News on ASAM Binoculars Radio. I am Edna Fawaz. Thank you for listening. Have yourself a great day.
4: Welcome to News Across the Globe on ASAM Binoculars Radio, First Day Alliance. U.S. Ambassador condemns 4 days West Bank settler siege as terror. Iran rejects U.S. control claim over Hormuz as traffic stays near 3 months low. I'm Joseph Osayamoi Gwari, and now the news in details. Mike Huckabee called the siege of a Palestinian-American family's home in Qusra a horrific act of terror and unusually sharp public rebuke from the Trump administration. Since Sunday, dozens of settlers have surrounded three homes, thrown stones, tried to breach a wall and block residents from leaving as food and water ran low. On Thursday, Israeli military said it dismantled 2 illegal outposts in Qusra, detaining 1 Israeli and sent more troops after earlier declaring the area a closed military zone. Meanwhile, Tehran said Thursday the Strait of Hormuz is under Iran's control and management, directly rejecting President Trump's claim a day earlier that the U.S. had total control and will keep it. Abbas Araghchi said Washington was making an even bigger miscalculation over the waterway, while Iran's Basij chief also asserted the strait remained closed under Iran control. To wrap up news across the globe, the alliance again. U.S. ambassador condemned 4 days West Bank settler siege as terror. Iran rejects U.S. control claim over Hormuz as traffic stays near 3 months lows. That is the size of news across the globe. Thank you for joining. I'm Joseph Osamu Iguare saying, have a good day. Welcome to the religious segment on this on Binoculars Radio, First Day Alliance. Pope names new members to the Pontifical Committee for Historical Sciences. Pope Leo to celebrate Feast of Assumption in Castle Gandolfo. I'm Joseph Osamu Iguare, and now the news in details. Pope Leo XIV has appointed 3 new members to the Pontifical Committee for Historical Sciences, Professor Umberto Logo, Director of the Italian Historical Institute for the Middle Ages in Rome, Italy, Francesco Cicero, President Emeritus of Assumption University in Westchester, United States, and Anna Brasca, Associate Professor at the Faculty of Humanity of the John Paul II Catholic University in Lublin, Poland. The Pontifical Committee for Historical Sciences was formed in 1954 by Pope Pius XII, inheriting the tradition of the Cardinal Commission for Historical Studies established by Pope Leo XXIII through the apostolic letter Supernumero Considerante of August 1883. Meanwhile, Pope Leo will return to the papal residence at Castel Gandolfo on the evening of August 12th and remain there until Tuesday, August 18th. On Saturday, August 15th, the Pope will preside over Holy Mass at 10 a.m. for the Solemnity of the Assumption of the Blessed Virgin Mary at the Pontifical Parish of St. Thomas of Villanova in Castel Gandolfo, as he did last year. After the celebration, he will pray the Angelus there.
0: Alright, my better country people, I greet all of you now when they listen to us for ASAM Binoculars Radio. Me when I hear your voice, now me be on a brother and on a friend, Christopher. Today we can't come up for the Tory when we they carry come, when we they call the people and the government. Yes, today also, no be only me the studio, as usual, my brother, Big Billy, my guest, when he can't join me, to one choke mouth for this matter. Big Billy, may you greet the people when they listen to him.
1: My wonderful country people, I salute all of you now when I hear the sound of my voice on top of the Binoculars Radio. When I do well, when I today listen to us all the time, you cannot go anywhere, you cannot change the diet because we get plenty matter on one yarn for the program today. When I do well.
0: Alright, my better country people, I believe you now hear the greeting of my guest, Big Billy. Before we go continue, more quickly go on a short musical break. When we come back, we go tell you now the story when we carry on.

0: Betakuru people, the area I want to really talk today can be Osun State. They are governorship election. For big belief for social media, we could see plenty things when it be say it really did happen. What do you got to talk on this matter?
1: My country people, I salute all of you now once again. I may be Big Billy as the host talk for the program. You know, this matter of gubernatorial election, when they happen for Osun State this very Saturday, not be news again. And a lot of incidents don't they make the round for social media space, even for newspaper. And many people don't they talk different mind. Even our governor one time, even go there, go campaign for the person when they under the umbrella of APC, when be the candidate. And as we reach there, many people come, they say, wait till the governor talk, you know, do well, but not be that one carry us come today. You know, the purpose for election, because now democracy now with the practice for this country, and the purpose of election in a democratic setting now to give the people the opportunity to choose who will represent them in government, whether in the office of the president, state governor, senate, house of rep, state house of assembly, you can narrow it down, local government, you know, and so on. The major reason why they go say, okay, on the 23rd of so and so month, now be the gubernatorial election of that state. On the so and so of this month, now be the general election of this country, when be our Federal Republic of Nigeria. All of these now for the people to feel choose person when they believe say that this person go feel do them well for government. But if you look at this democracy when we call the play for Nigeria, it can they change the whole setting when it's supposed to be. Because we now live in a country where we say people, they don't discourage when it comes to election. People don't discourage in the sense that they believe that their votes not they count. And so many incidents in the past has proven beyond that that what the people they get from mind, that's only they conceive for their mind, is 90% true. Say their votes not they count. But if you check, I think in as much as we want people to come out to vote in mass for every election, whether state election, federal election, or local government council election, the most important thing is give me the people hope say their vote go count. Yes, also state gubernatorial elections around the corner. What is the stand of the INEC? Well, because anyhow when it happen now, INEC, now them, now they the top. Where they for stand? Are they there to actually fulfill that definition of INEC, an independent electoral body, or they did there just to present themselves as a body taking orders from above? Because the way when INEC take day, it's a body where you're not even supposed to take order from anybody, because they be independent electoral body, not so they be. But the INEC won't come get for Nigeria. It could be like say that they play mango kind of waka, when it be say even me as a Nigerian, I never could understand. And I believe saying the same thing when a lot of Nigerians they get from mind. But at the end of the day, this also state gubernatorial election is another opportunity for Nigerians to really see how INEC takes stand. If actually they are an independent electoral body, or they be body when not stand well when they take orders from above. That one I won. Secondly, if you check the social media space, for some days now, especially 2 days, even today, when you they hear the sound of my voice now, we don't see videos and clips on social media of the people of the party when they call APC. They distribute money. Yes, let me make you call and share bread. They distribute money. And this thing, they know they hide them anymore. That is the most painful part of it. Okay, like the one when I see before I even enter our studio. This one, a stack of newly printed 500 naira notes. Plenty they can put on top table. The man can put on the APC wears. He just did what I want because he did the shirt when he wear. Even the crossover when he put for neck, the right and put. That's to show that not be camouflage. Today, he did represent that particular party. He can they share the money. He can they share the money. Even there was another one I saw before this one when I first talked of the candidate of APC for this gubernatorial election for Osun State. The wife called the distribute money by herself. She can't sit down. And the worst part of it, they say police can't sit they have back. Police, Nigerian police, they can't, one can't sit stand beside her. Eh? And this one of people when they say they supposed stop all this kind of nonsense. And even if you come to the field of election that very day, people go there share money. The security agencies, they go stand, they look, DSS go there. The soldiers, they will be there. The police, they will be there. Nobody go talk, nobody go say nothing. And this one, not be because now Osun State turn now, now I make with the say Osun State, oh, and the same thing for every state for Nigeria. What is the way forward? For how long are we going to be playing politics in this manner? And another thing, I want to use this medium to beg the people of Osun State, because I believe say that they hear what they talk, because this our radio, they go far and wide. An election is not a do or die affair. Yes, so many talking down, Davido, this and that and that, our governor of Edo State, Governor Senator Modupe, and so many people don't they attack her for different comments. Davido, on the other hand, people they attack the current governor of Osun State, Ademola Adeleke, say be dancing governor this. Yes. But one thing we should know is that election is not a do or die affair. We are humans before democracy. Yes. Because at the time when God created this world, democracy not there. So one thing we should know that we are already humans before the democracy, when we call this, okay, let's choose leader either by secret ballot or open ballot, anyone, when we call they do today. That one is first. And we should know that the human life is sacrosanct. The way that one means, we say the human life, they very important. Make you know because of election, go send tolls, go buy somebody. Because that person, when you buy, you don't know what that person gets to offer this country in future. Election are one day affair. It go come and it go. But you, when they say go keep person, that blood, it go day in your hand. Eternity. And you, when send that person, the blood of that person too go day your hand. Eternity. So make we know they say election as do or that affair. Anyhow, what the election be, if you feel say the results, you don't like them, contest the result. But when I say contest the result, first you go say, what's the big Billy they talk now? People don't contest result before. People don't go court for Nigeria before. At the end of the day, she, but nothing come out of it. So what I they try to talk, be say, make you know that election is not a do or die affair. Don't use this as a medium to create havoc. Don't use this as a medium to analyze another person. Because election will come and go, and we will still continue to live. Because Ademola Adeleke, when they vote for a few years ago, he tell Odombo they come to an end. Now another election, now they talk so. So make you know, say, this election now, before you open your eye, close down, another 4 years, it don't come. So waiting, I really try to talk for this program today, we say, make we take this election in good faith. I make everything boils down to you. Be an independent body when I say now be. Let the election be free and fair as it ought to be. And the people of Osun State, make una vote and protect your vote. Make una not use this opportunity to the by people, to the on life people. All these are one of the share money up and down. This is not the right way to go about election. Because the reason why I never mention other party when they get candidate for this election, say they share money, because I never see him. The ones or the video that are circulating on social media, especially I don't see now APC people they do. That's why now only APC I talk about. If I still see other people, I go talk about them. Because in Nigeria, we need to start creating awareness. Because all these things they do is not going to help this country. And you, when they collect money, so you just feel say that money when they give you, now I go solve the hunger where they want you. No. And I don't really know what did they put for all this money when it will come be say that 5,000 will come be like 500 million for your eye. Eh? So this idea of say people they collect money, some go even say if they give you money, collect but don't vote for them. You shouldn't even collect at all. Because that is not how true democracy works. If we really want to change this country, we need to change it even from our heart. Because we Nigerians, what do we do for this country self? Even this country self, they fear us. So make we see this election as an opportunity to choose a leader. Go to the field, carry your voter's card, go, not create any problem. Don't go there to create chaos. Vote, protect your vote, make they count the vote for your president. Make una sit down, they wait. And I make everybody eyes is on you. Because I didn't talk about INEC because everything boils down to INEC. Because Nigerians are waiting to see how INEC go take play for this election. If they will stand or if they go bend. Because the outcome of this election has so much to tell about the 2027 presidential and the other election when we get henceforth. Because as far as I know, this is the only gubernatorial election before the general election of January 2027. So how INEC take conduct this election now go determine whether people will get that trust, believe on INEC as an independent body when they be. So INEC, everything boils down to you. The people of Osun State, they are ready to vote and protect their vote. But the bigger part of doing the right thing now on our hand today, we might do well.
0: All right, my better country people. I believe you now don't hear the plenty story when Big Billy carry come. Big Billy, thank you very much for that wonderful explanation. Big Billy, get a question when I want to ask you. You know, say the beauty of democracy na opposition party. Why it be say the government of the day one silent opposition party? You feel say na the best way to practice democracy?
1: If you check the country where we did today, majority of the states, the sitting governors now one party they call the only party, which is APC. Well, personally, I don't see anything wrong with joining a party. But trying to force people out of their will to belong to your group, now dare me forget problem. Now, what is democracy without opposition? There is no demo. In fact, for Nigeria, we don't really practice true democracy. But even the one where they manage, like small picking where they play on top of sand, what is that same democracy without opposition? See, you know, when you feel that you don't have what it takes to defeat that person when they contest with you, now that time you go, they go through the corners, they find how you go tell lobby people to support you. Because honestly speaking, I think I'm speaking for most Nigerians, this administration hasn't been the best. In fact, you don't even hear B, not even add EST join them. A lot of Nigerians can testify to this. This administration don't show Nigeria shege promise in capital letter. But at the end of the day, if you as a governor, you as a president, senate, if you really do what you are supposed to do, especially when they represent the people, you don't even need much campaign. All you need is create awareness. Not even say that they campaign. No, just create awareness. Let people know that election they come, I still ready to serve una, because that is how it's supposed to be. As a governor, okay, make I start from the bottom. As a councillor, moving up to local government chairman, house of assembly member, then the governor itself, the deputy governor, now to member house of rep, to the senate, to the VP, to the commissioners, the minister, even to the president, or bada itself. They are supposed to be servants of the people. But for Nigeria, now then they ride on the people. That is not how it's supposed to be. If you as a maybe office, political office holder, being a senator, a governor, president, and what have you, if you really do well, serve the people well, through service, you don't even need to go and be printing t-shirts, printing packard, and put your flyers on every. Just create awareness. Let people know that this me, when you now know as a son, as a doctor, when they represent you now for fellowship office, I won't come again for a second time to come serve una. And if you believe, say, the service when I give una, una, see and say, I go do even more better, make una support me. That is just how it's supposed. See, if you witness American campaign during election, don't be all this one with the carry DJ, they shut up and die like people when they find daily bread. Their own, if it can just be maybe a very big hall, the candidates will just come address the people. The next, the media, the waiting the person talk for podium when he address the nation. Now, media and other people go carry the talk, they go. The news is spreading. Come out, tell the people what you want to. Manifesto is all it takes to win election. You don't need the drama. Give people a good, let me say manifesto when they give for Nigeria or those election manifesto. When I mean election manifesto when they say, you know, they cross their lips, even reach where their throat, they or reach their tongue. Give people manifesto and let the people have this belief that this manifesto, when you give them, you will do as you have said. Now all you see, that's why, just like I talked before, if you go to Western world, for some countries where they practice democracy, now manifesto people take they follow you. Now you take the gain supporters. Just come, tell the people, this is what I want to do. This is the change I want to bring. Not be the change when they promise us when they only buy us. So just tell the people, this is the change I want to bring as a president, as a governor. And let them see you for who you are. Person who will speak. And at the end of the day, you go do that thing when you talk. I'm saying you they talk A, you they do Z, like Governor Amunike. So, my country people, you as a political leader, you don't need to they drag people. Let your doings convince people. So, coming to the issue of opposition party, may they leave opposition alone. But the reason why I feel that they fight all these opposition, because they know they don't have the people's backing. If you get the people's backing, you don't need to disturb opposition. You get your candidates, let your people vote for your candidate. In line with what you don't fair do. But when you don't show, nothing to show, you never really do anything, how you want to convince the people to vote? So, because at the end of the day, gradually Nigeria don't they turn to one party system. And if that one happens, democracy is gone. It's finished. Even the one who don't they manage, they go. Like far away, get one leg, it go to finish. So my country people, make we allow democracy strive for this country. Let opposition do their thing. You that is in position, government in power, do your thing. You have 4 years to convince the people that, yes, I am the right man to go for another 4 years. And if you have failed in that aspect for that first 4 years, leave the next person. Leave the people to decide. Because election is all about decision making. Even as me and you, they talk now, election now, in 24 hours, people don't already, even before today, people don't already know who they go vote for. You don't need to buy those people. Because hunger day, people want money. That's why when you offer them money, some people, they don't have the mind to say no. You don't have the mind to say no. That's why some people, their conscience is not even dealing with them again. They get up from my say, okay, now Mr. B, now I go vote for. When they reach feed, they don't see 5K. You don't buy them. They don't move from B to Z. So that is not how a true democracy look like. So my country people, I know just they speak because of Osun State election. I'm speaking because of subsequent election, especially the general election of 2027. Make we know they sell our vote. Make we know they sell our conscience for peanuts. Because imagine that person will bring that stack of money. Can they give you peanuts? Why the person not carry everything give you? That's to tell you that the person where that one come from, plenty still there. So what if that peanut one that they give you when you feel say that this one will just solve your problem? It's not supposed to be like that. Una do well.
0: All right, my better country people. I believe say una don't hear the plenty Tory when it be say we carry come. Big Billy, you know say when you they talk just now, you can't say person when you really know what he they do. Say now what he do, you need to speak for her. My brothers politicians, one thing when una suppose know concerning this matter be say, he get waiting you go really do for your people. He go even hard the opposition party to see person when they go serve for vote. Because, Billy, may you talk on this matter?
1: I think I just come in. Now, as a governor, or as a senator, or as a member House of Rep, State House of Assembly, Senate, local government chairman, you get 4 years to convince the people to vote for you. Your line of work that 4 years is speaking volume of whether you are good to represent the people or not. Now, for you who are not the power, that is why even in the election, the person who not fair this seat, for example, as a governor now, person that's just coming as a candidate can win incumbent governor or incumbent president, but you're doing the hard for Nigeria because of how will they But you that is just coming as a fresh candidate, you want to follow the incumbent governor or any other person contest for election with your manifesto and with the way where you take stand as a human being. Even if that governor or president went there, they already did go, they go do level A, you want already get A1. You get the level when you go take home as a human being, the type of manifestos when you go bring, people will still prefer to vote for you. I will explain that quickly because we don't really get time as at the same because the host don't sing down me. Now, what I mean is, if the governor went their power, if they build road, they build school, pipeline water, electricity, like all those small life amenities now they do. Yes, those things are important. Those are the first thing the government, every government is supposed to do. But you get the vision when you go carry come. A vision of that will transform the people's life from those things. For example, you come with a different manifesto of I will build this company, I will build that industry. In my administration, if you vote for me, we will have this. And if these people know, say, okay, if we get this thing, it will solve 200% of our problem. The people that we prefer, say, they vote for you, that will bring that change, that will solve 90% or 100% of their problem, than person when just they do road, they do school. Because government is not just about building road, building school, market, and so on. There are more in government than that. That's why if you go to the Western world, there are policies you will put in place that will so transform the people's life even more than those roads when you talk. But those things are very important. But there are ways you will come as a governor, as a president. There are things, they will call a lamba. There are some things you will drop. People will prefer those your manifesto. The person will just say, if I come, I will build this school, I will build that road. Because even with that person coming with such manifesto, it will take care of the road already. For example, if the person is coming with, maybe for this New Agbor road, now when they let the person pass again, the person will build giant company, let's say Julius Berger company now, will come to New Agbor road. As that company is coming, that road is automatically done. So you understand? Because the company is coming with a development that even that road not going to be a problem again. I don't know if you understand the setting. Because for a company like Julius Berger to come in an environment, all the roadway did that area, the problem is solved already. So there are ways you will still present yourself, people will still prefer you because they see bigger vision for the thing when they talk. Will not do well.
0: All right, my better country people. The whole thing can't be waiting. Baby, because they try to explain to us, say, it's just like, say, you when they give people, another person can't tell the people, say, now when they give, make una they take by unaself. So now, so the thing just be. You know, say, they always they tell people to win election, it is very easy. Especially when you first taste office. Maybe you first day there. Because according to Big Billy, now waiting you do, now you go speak volume of waiting the people want go to vote for you. So, my brother, una go try as much as possible the Osun State people, una go vote for person when they una choice. Now wait till we go fit tell una. Person when una no say he go true represent you people's interest. Make una leave 5,000. Because 5,000 naira for 4 years, if you check on, you go see, say, they don't even give you 10 naira for 1 day. Hell, now need to begin to think of all these things. And again, earlier, we learn how to know, or earlier we realize, say, the money when they give us, you know, they reach anything, not be that money be our problem, better for this country. Alright, we'll quickly end the program here, because we will give room to other programs to come in till next week when we go come up with another program when we will talk to the people, my brothers and my sisters, my good people, when they listen to us for Asan Binoculars. We not do well till next week when we go see again. Bye bye for now.

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2: 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Big Billy will be right back after this break.

And all right, I welcome you all back from that break. And if you are just joining in, this is Sport Review with Big Billy right here in the building. Starting from the local scene, Katsina United have clarified the circumstances surrounding the medical emergency involving their player, Chinedu Uzo, after he collapsed during a preseason game in Katsina on Tuesday. Uzo was said to have collapsed during Katsina United's match against Niger Tornadoes at the Gusuala preseason cup in Katsina and was subsequently rushed to a nearby hospital where a doctor pronounced him dead. The club announced his passing through its official communication channels, but his former club, Heartland of Owerri, later reported that Uzo had been moved from the morgue and placed on oxygen after medical personnel noticed movement in parts of his body. Our correspondent verified the development with Katsina United media officials, Nasir Gidi, who confirmed that the player was moved back to the intensive care unit at Katsina General Hospital after initially being taken to the morgue. When we rushed him to a nearby hospital, he was confirmed dead by a doctor. We collected a police report and took him back to Katsina General Hospital, where he was said to also be dead. They took his body to the morgue, there, Gidi said on Tuesday. Later, the medical personnel informed us that he had been taken back to the ICU from the morgue, where they noticed movement in his body. The club returned with another statement on Wednesday seeking to clarify the circumstances surrounding the incident and insisting that report that Uzo has regained consciousness were inaccurate. With broken heart, we wish to clarify the circumstances surrounding the target passing of our player, Chinedu Uzo, who collapsed during a friendly match against Niger Tornadoes at the Muhammadu Dikko Stadium, Katsina. Despite the effort that followed, Chinedu sadly passed away, the club stated. We have seen reports claiming that Chinedu later regained consciousness or came back to life. We understand that people desperately wanted this to be true. We all did, but sadly, those reports are not true. In the heartbreaking moment after the incident, Chinedu's family, overwhelmed by shock and refusing to give up hope, asked for further medical confirmation before his body was taken to the morgue. There were a family desperately hoping that somehow, against all odds, their loved one was still with them. We know how difficult this is to accept. We know many people are still trying to process what happened. His teammates are grieving, his friends are grieving, the club is grieving. And somewhere else, our family is facing a pain that words cannot begin to describe. Heartland FC also posted at condolence messages afterwards. Chinedu Uzo, you fought the good fight, you tried your best and strived to make the most of what you thought was a second chance you were given. But sadly, you could not make it. You fought the good fight of faith and have gone to your rest, though far too soon. Meanwhile, one of the clubs participating in the tournament, Beru FC, has retreated its withdrawal from the preseason competition, accusing the organizers of poor organization and allowing the tournament to continue despite the incident. The incident has again raised concern about medical preparedness at football venue in Nigeria. It comes exactly 1 year after Shooting Star assistant coach Akin Olawokeri collapsed and died during a training session on August 11, 2025. The former Sunshine Star player and coach was rushed to hospital after collapsing on the pitch but was pronounced dead. The most prominent recent incident involving an NPL player occurred in March 2020 when Nasarawa United defender Chinime Mantis died after collapsing during a league match against Katsina United. Following Mantis' death, the Nigerian Football Federation directed that no further league matches should be played without the required medical equipment and personnel at venues. Match commissioners and host football association were also instructed to impart and test medical facility before giving approval for matches to proceed.
In another info, Super Falcons captain Rasheedat Ajibade has described the criticism directed at the team following their disappointing WAFCON campaign as unfair, insisting the players remain determined to secure a place at next year FIFA World Cup in Brazil. The Falcons are now determined to make the most of a second opportunity to reach the 2027 FIFA World Cup after losing their automatic qualification chance with a 1-0 quarter-final defeat to Cameroon at the WAFCON competition on Sunday. The most now beat South Africa in Casablanca to advance to FIFA's Inter-Confederation playoff scheduled for November and December, where they will have another route to the 2027 World Cup in Brazil. Nigeria endured a difficult start to their title defense, losing 3-2 to debutant Malawi before bouncing back with a 1-0 victory over Zambia and a 6-2 thrashing of Egypt to see their place in the quarterfinals. The defeat to Cameroon ended Nigeria's hope of defending their WAFCON title and winning a record-extending 11 crown, while also denying them automatic qualification for the 2027 Women's World Cup in Brazil. The Falcons have subsequently come under heavy criticism from Nigerians, but Ajibade urged supporters to recognize the sacrifice made by the players while representing the country. A lot of people don't know what players are going through to come and represent the country. Players put in everything on the pitch, and people will say what they want to say. It is not fair, and we can do better as person, as a nation, Ajibade said during the pre-season, the pre-match press conference ahead of the South African game. You have social media, but it don't mean you should keep bashing people. For us, we have seen all of these things, and we know that we are trying to do is make the nation proud. We are not going to the pitch to mess anybody up, she said. When you see the jersey, we wear the family name, so take it at stake as well. We also want to win as much as you want to win. We felt everybody's pain, and we felt the support that we got last year. That is what we want to keep doing, she said. Nigeria remains the most successful side in WAFCON history, having won a record 10 continental titles. The WAFCON dominated the competition from its inception, lifting the first five editions between 1998 and 2006, before Equatorial Guinea erupted their reign in 2008. Nigeria reclaimed the trophy in 2010, but surrendered it to Equatorial Guinea again in 2012. The West African responded by winning three consecutive titles in 2014, 2016, and 2018 before South Africa emerged champions in 2022. Nigeria reclaimed their continental crown at the 2024 WAFCON stage in 2025, coming from behind to defeat host Morocco in the final and secure their record-extending 10th African title. And with that info, I shall quickly observe a break, and when I'm back, I'll be giving you more info on the program. Please stay glued to your radio set and don't touch the dial. Big Billy will be right back after this break.

All right, welcome you back from that break. And if you are just joining in, this is Sports View with Big Billy right here in the building. Michael Garrick has backed Marcus Rashford to play an important role as the new Premier League season approaches, describing the forward as a player who brings something different to the team. Garrick said Rashford has returned in good condition and remained part of his plan ahead of the new campaign. In a post by Fabrizio Romano on X, formerly known Twitter, on Thursday, Garrick was quoted as saying, "Rashford is our player and he's come back great. I've known him a long time and he gives us something a little bit different," Garrick said. The comments underlined Garrick's confidence in Rashford as the club prepares for the start of the Premier League season. Garrick also expressed optimism about the campaign ahead, saying the team is looking forward to getting the new season underway. Rashford spent the 2025-26 season on loan at Barcelona after leaving Manchester United temporarily in search of a regular first-team football. The England forward made an impact during his time in Spain, gaining valuable experience in Barcelona's attacking system and competing at the highest level. And with that info, I've come to the close of this and Binoculars Radio Sport Review today, and I hope you enjoyed every bit of it. Please stay glued to your radio set and don't touch the dial. Big Billy is saying, do have a lovely day. Thanks for listening and God bless you all.

Nigerians, greetings from here, Unado. Thanks for hearing from us from Eastern Vernaculars Radio. My listeners are there. I truly salute because you people are wonderful. Make no worry, everywhere good. In fact, everywhere still, but now boy more rice. Meaning, sit down and relax because you get plenty to read to dish out. From this G's place, the total food you want a proper program of the common people who not do. I'm a foster theologian, if you call me Mr. T. I'm the anchor of this program to the common matter from old school level, carry call new school level based on the old things have passed away, and everything don't become new happenings, update, and say G's with the Apple for Abodo country, Nigeria, and beyond. Therefore, for this Unado program, as the Shelele, one I know before, our sub number, one of which you come on for this program, 9B08051918139. My call and again for clarity 6005191-8139. Yes, so our Unado program sources, one I know, now ever link from this paper, via online social media network, Facebook friends, and other sources. Alright, though, as it starts from here, based on our local community for our state, so more no go federal or talk of the whole planet, whatever matter. So, maybe we talk with the happen gong for our community for inside. Is that not this local government area of recent? So, for this week, like this, of recent, I senator. Igagbe Igbea can get one minimum package of a health service with stakeholders for inside the Edo Central. These Edo stakeholders, the town meeting, when I tell you, is full of, not be small, with dignity, kings and others in the town of area. So when I tell you, now the shell come out so like this, the chairman of Eastern North East local government area talk on behalf of other chairmen onto man, when they fall in this area, so when we say man, he represents all of them. Why the kings of Igwebe talk also on behalf of the other royal kings? So, yes, so dignity when they present for that kind of event when they tag BACPF and have the program. For this center, when they tell you like this now, for the central again, many media crew they come there to Yakba. Including secretary to the Eastern Northeast local government area, when the robot Unabo. So that one will come on there, still enter another matter for inside our area where be Edo State again. For inside Benin Gogogo, and the don't you see one Reverend Father, when no joy, Reverend Father, our brother, our daddy, where be say, man, in a you don't. D.I.E. Yes, so don't be another person at the funeral mass of Bishop Augustine Obiora Akumbeze. When you say, man, no be small matter when they hold for Holy Cross Catholic Church for Mission Road, Benin City, where you say, man, Reverend Father, Bishop, with other dignities like Excellency, the Govoso Obewolo of Edo State, where be Abakomuza, and be Peter and other so. Oh boy, you, all of them present for this funeral mass for Wednesday, so when we say, man, well, I tell you this week, just before now, if they like this, so for Benin City inside Edo State. Oh boy, you know, small gist, Apple, no. As I tell you like this, they give you the gist now of the two within. So, the eternity rest, so for this

our papa so when be Augustine, so when be same, he called commence the next day, when be Thursday immediately after where they pray for that Thursday finish. Why did we really tell now they carry on along for this kind of matter be same? Things they happen. And so they carry this body, go to a poor Catholic church for Airport Road. Oh boy, you ought to say, man, you got to give honor to whom honor is due. You understand? Like, as they always talk from here, say the animal farm, all animals are equal, but some are more equal than the others. So, unless they carry this guy go to church, so this is our papa, so. So, why you talk all those things? Obi Peter, after this Wednesday funeral, man, so, when you call the worker for street like this, now so I go to boy street, everybody they shout out, Obi Chere, they see, oh boy, you. I was like, all these guys, they are funny, man. So I just quickly say that one don't enter me, but I remember before I go enter with you up on Thursday, so I will tell couple when we say for that Wednesday finale be that. So Thursday, so when we say, man, when be the grand finale of Bishop Augustine Obiara Akumbeze, so funeral mass for St. Paul Catholic Church for Benin City, gong, when I tell you so, when you say, man, no, be small matter, as I tell you, that's when I report on. Yes, I must tell you now, I was there live, no, be say. So, as I tell you before now, more solid to the gist. So, His Excellency, so when we see the Governor Bewo, the Executive Governor of Edo State, come make some speech, oh boy. You know why they tell you now this gist, no, be say, ever, you know, we you know, ever luna get our WhatsApp number, so you go there, right? So why they talk this just nah, if you say, man, the Obi Peter and Govo Abako Omuza Mata, these two people, when we say, man, some people, they call them Tom and Jerry, eh, oh boy, when we say, man, Kata, that, you know, when we know now, Kata and Rat, when we say, man, now, no go area, not to say, man, they no go ever agree lie to eternity. Ibaji, oh boy, you political man. Oh boy, they stay together, for the same church, observe the same mass, oh boy, in the same building, under the same roof. Imagine, my people. Why did you say? So, I'll give you another reason why. And because of MC Alamano Okosu message to Davido from America. You know, say he get one of the two that away from here that time. And he say, make Davido no mind in business. Sorry, make Davido mind in business. Like this, no say, you can't do anyhow. No, it's all you do say, no, mind your business, guy. Say, make it fit Bredo in tongue. As they talk, I remember now. So that's all I'm going to say. Because all those guys, so when they saw those governors, so, them are Paco Musa, them are Delegate, them, Uzodima, they are Mata. Oh, but when we say they do carry for head, then, say, in a celebrity, say, me, you know, carry all those men, Mata, come off, carry people for head. Say, now, then. For politics, Mata, now, oh, boy, that one could all remind me. You don't understand? So, my people, the question when me I want to know, ask you now from this update, when I will lie here, make plenty answer, I know say plenty without the throw away, plenty WhatsApp, they follow the talk online. So, the question now, man, when I want to ask from this message now, be say, man, is it an encouragement the way

Hello, and good listeners out there. How on a day? I hope your day did go well, and also the rainy season. Hope you know they disrupt anything for your site or your activities. All right. Anyhow, where you be, make you shall not forget today. They happy. I welcome all of now to today's entertainment gist. We are ready to you from your Make Sense radio station. It's sound binoculars radio, Uromi. Of course, now me be your host, Miss Judy K. We promise you, say, every day make you no worry. Make you not just the warrior's head, you worry yourself, or they ask plenty questions waiting to happen for our Obodo country, Naija. Because I got you covered, yeah? I'm gonna give you the updates as the day hot. Everything will happen for that side of entertainment industry, Nami career for head. Nami be salt, Nami be pepper for that side. If you know, you know. And in CBS voice, he said, sorry about that. Alright, my people. Information yakpa today's on today's entertainment gist. But before we continue, before we dive into the program proper, make we do am the normal way now. Make we dance more, shake body to this chickly musical break, because we go dance am together. Even me wait enter the studio, I want make we dance am together. And they come back.

from that short musical break. So my first tip already on my table today. The headline says, comedy not supposed to be intelligent. Josh Tufani defends Olodo uprising. You know when this Olodo uprising started, right? Make I give you the highlights, or make I, you know, take you back. Say when Pella, actually it was about Pella, because the person that started this whole thing was a comedian, a rapper, actually Nigerian rapper, where they call rapper YC Nahim Statam. When Pella picture and videos surfaced online, people on the share and they see the trend, say Pella is getting married to Jarvis and they already paid the right price in Benin City. So many people want to advise Pella, say, why are you there married? Why are you making marriage your top priority? That you are still so young. You are very young. You're not supposed to get married at this your age. You understand? Uh-huh. So this DJ YC can't take him personal when you can't, you know, call Pella this name. We call brain rot content creators, like people where no go school, where just they create content. You understand? There is no education in, you know, found in their content. It's just normal content. The way not even they funny. Inside that, you can still put Olodo uprising. Now we see inco people like Pella. You understand? So inside that term, Olodo uprising, and not be smart, you know, because so many content creators, they don't take them lightly with rapper YC. They drag the guy, know it, you know, nice. So that one don't even go about weeks ago. Now I don't go because Pella don't even do traditional wedding, can still do white wedding. Court wedding also join. Whether you call them Olodo uprising, you know, or you call them Olodo down rising, you know, concern us because you don't do wedding, you don't marry. If they talk them like this, and before you know it, they go welcome their child. Now, very good thing, now a blessing, actually. Well, now today, this content creator and the skit maker, they call Josh Alfred, popularly known by his stage name as Josh Too Funny. He can't they chook mad for that thing because maybe you don't hear him since, but he'll be looking for opportunity so that he will learn his own voice or say something to address that kind of manners. You know, just like him. Yes, according to him. Where he can't talk this one put now for interview where you go with a media personality, Nedu Wazobia, a very popular media personality. Now that place just too funny. Can't they talk about that Olodo uprising? According to him, he say that Olodo uprising now just like a it is actually a blessing and also a curse. But there is something according to him that's supposed to be notes. You get that people that go to school or that comedy not supposed to be like, you know, someone that is too intelligent, because comedy now something that makes somebody to laugh, you know, forget your sorrows, just entertain you. But calling someone that name, that's a brain rot, is actually extreme. But notwithstanding, the person where they even call the name self, you don't even move up. You get, you don't even move Pella, you don't move people like Pella, because you don't even call one person. As people will come outside that time to come and defend Pella, now see them together, now they refer to as Olodo uprising. But this Josh Tufani is actually a kind of himself, they create that kind of content, like mumu content. We say you say they watch him, you go down, they laugh. Even though say him they educated, but sometimes you just need to forget about your qualification just to make people laugh. So content actually, it comes in different ways. Some content is actually edutainment, or is for edutainment, which means there is the content, they educate you on particular topic. And at the same time, it is entertaining you. You get, you laugh and also you learn. And then some content are just purely entertainment. That's why you see some families, they will just travel to go and have fun. Go to places like amusement park. They will just go there and, you know, have fun and then forget their sorrows. You understand? Because some people, if you just they stay for your house, you could be reading plenty, plenty things. So problem, not the finish now as they sing them. Kata kata wuru wuru, you know they finish. But now why they get comedians, they get stand-up comedians, you go just go show, pay, buy tickets to sit down and laugh, because you go laugh and forget your sorrows. Now waiting, Josh Too Funny day. So I don't know whether you yourself they think concerning that Olodo uprising. Are you of the opinion that you must be educated person before you entertain someone,
or you entertain people. I be education no matter when it comes to entertainment. Alright, my people, moving forward to the next thing already on my table today. Is Judy Austin a husband snatcher or not? Rita Edochie blasts actress over 1 billion naira lawsuit. No, this one, you know. Recall that yesterday and even the day before yesterday, they just on about this updates concerning waiting to happen for Edochie's family. Mm-hmm. Now, so ideal, now where everybody now day because now topic where they trend. You know, say Peter Okoye own Peace Queer. Actually, their own still they trend, but this one now it don't take over the internet. The wife, second wife of her, Yole Edochie, he don't sue the sister-in-law. Yes, that one now the update we are giving yesterday to their own. Being said, the Rita Edochie finally opened up. He can't answer them because people where they support Judy Austin, where the second wife of Yole Edochie, they talk and say why they no go leave Judy Austin alone. Say she's not the first person, the first woman to snatch somebody's husband. Yeah, and also goes cause free. Say why is her own case different? Get say why are they dragging her? Why is all this false allegation and everything, you know, tarnishing the woman's image, all those kind talk. This. Now the husband, we are telling now we're still in talk yesterday. The ex-husband actually with Mr. Austin, they tell everybody, say as the ex-wife will be Judy Austin, he don't go sue him for court. Say they're ready, and he's even ready to even go to jail if they don't allow him to go and see or have his children back, because he will tell them or they will show him constitution where they write them say first he go born pikin, and that woman, the woman go carry the pikin go they marry another man. That can't say he's there ready either to carry his pikin back, children back, or to go to jail. So today Rita Edochie don't talk her own naturally. She said that as people they talk their own matter, waiting for their mouth, say Judy Austin this, why they not allow Judy Austin to rest. Rita they tell them say whether that's Judy Austin no the husband snatcher, now waiting she they ask them. And again, that she will be Rita Edochie, she there very very ready, like 100% ready to face them in court, like, and she gonna make sure say Judy Austin, like, she regrets why making this decision, or all people that advise her, all of them will turn back in shame because she will fight this fight to the last breath. My people, when I say wahala, be like waiting again. Make us speak on infone because this one, the matter don't enter another level of it. Be careful. Imagine family, now family be this, so my people, make I even train or something. Say, if you dey pray, if you dey go church or you dey go mosque, make you dey pray, make God give you peace and your family, because nothing pass peace. You see all this kitty kata kata when they happen outside, you dey hear them, you go dey hear them as a just normal noise, but when it happen for your family, you go know say it bad well. Imagine husband and wife, you know, sister-in-law, father-in-law, you understand I can't say, you know, sometimes people no go dey talk to each other. They will start to, you know, keep malice because of kata kata wuru. That can't say no good. My people, that is the update concerning waiting Rita Edochie talk. Because they call him now, they give him the summon, like they summon her to court. Say, so person don't sue you. That's what they do for Nigeria. I don't know for that country, but sha, na so law talker. If person now sue you, they go come summon you. Say you go appear for court so day. So my people, make sure they wait till the day where they go the court. I go they give you now the updates, and again who later win, because they talk and say no be who first run go to court now in the win, and no be who get tears for eyes plenty now in the pity. They don't they pity anybody for court though, in case you don't know. Shall not they pray me anything carry you go court because you're bad. Sometimes the evidence where even things that you get, you know, they did enough. They're enough because when your prosecuting counsel or my man no strong for your case, so now there wahala go tie rapper, like trouble go tie gele come. Shapre make trouble no near your house because it's bad. So the next thing for we on my table today on today's entertainment juice. Newlywed shocked as women flood husband's DMs following wedding posts.
A Nigerian woman don't come online, can't share what happened after her wedding. You hear what I'm saying? A newlywed. They just do their wedding for Abuja. As it be now, this is the area of social media. She said, make sure she share the photos where they take during their wedding now, all those things for social media, at least for fans and all of people, families, may they share see their pictures. Say, now this whole thing happened. No, as she shared their wedding picture online, contact her husband, join, a kind of expressing their appreciation and also happy. So no, before you even close your eyes and open it, though, many women, single ladies, they don't flood the husband's DM because now the wife tag them for the post. But normally, maybe she not carry anything in mind, though, just for people to know her husband with a clean mind. Now they come, so many ladies, so before just to close your eyes, they don't enter the man DM. When they beg the man, they compliment the man. Ah, you are looking so handsome. You are this. You are a lucky man. All those are canting. Now lie, you know, come from their mind. The next thing, they don't tell the man. Make the man follow them back on that social media, like their handle. You understand? So the woman can't see the messages. Because now, make I even tell you something will happen here. Because the man is a very sincere man. Him, maybe he no won't cheat on the wife. You know, say not be only when you carry another woman, go, no, do they do, knives so you don't cheat. That communication. Radio keeps a dream. Stories told for hope. That they do. People will just get married. Instead of them to go tell them congratulations, your agenda, can't they tell him alone. So maybe you follow them back. And again, it's looking good, it's looking good. Yes. Now, make her ask you now, women, waiting be the color of our problem. You know, could you like good thing? Because, see, some people are praying every day, God, give me my own life partner. You are kabashing, you are wearing long gown, tying her tie where they reach you for, like, your leg. But when you see good thing happen to some people, you know, go genuinely they happy for that person. You are looking for a way to squeeze yourself, like you squeeze yourself enter inside, and later you go come and say, ah, God no answer my prayer. How God go take after you? Where you know like good thing? Now what thing happen here? Believe so. A woman happily posted their wedding pictures. Another woman, many of them self come they follow the husband talk. If the woman now cheats, now so you go just fall. You go even they hide the phone now join. Why she can't they share and consume media so that people go know they can't see what some women they do with no good. Sometimes you go just watch this thing for film, like you go see them for Nollywood, you go be like, eh, na lie, you na Nollywood. You know they happen for real life. Make I even shock you if they happen for real life. Because if you don't believe in me, this one where I see for papers, now confirm info. It happened for Abuja. We just see this kind of thing from film. We see when somebody marry, when you know it's a woman from nowhere, they can become the family friend. You should not know the family from anywhere. She could just jump, come and beg the woman, I want to be your friend. Not knowing that she has a bad intention. Not that she wants to be the woman's friend, but she eye the husband. And if the woman accepts to be her friend, that is where she has already gained what she wants. The attention and the balance. She go come, they follow the man they talk because she's not a family friend. Back. Now so, relationship don't start for people with the cheat. Because it not be every man they like to cheat on their husband, on their wife, sorry. So now, this can't even wait till you go talk. If now you be this woman, just put yourself in this woman's shoe. If now you be this woman, where see this can post, where the comments, people, your gender, fellow ladies like you, they beg your husband, where you just marry, say, may you follow them back. Wait till you go take them. You go reply them. Abi, you go just leave them, say, no go take them serious. Because some... Make we dance again. Dance kukere to this, sweet melody we are going to give you now. Make we dance on together and no forget to sit inside the studio and we dey here together because now you dey listen, now they gist you and I hope so you dey enjoy it. Make you not leave me for inside the studio. That is no touch the dial button. I dey come back.

We'll come back from that musical break. We are moving forward, which means the work of God is moving to the permanent site, right? So the next information on my table will be about the Diokoye's family feud. He says, Peter has more talent than Paul. Lola's ex-colleague, CDO, claims in a viral video. You know, see, I don't see plenty videos. If you go to Instagram, you go see plenty videos about the Diokoye's family feud or controversy. People, they tag Paul, they tag their brother Jude. If you see it yourself, you go laugh, tire. So they call them Mr. Jude, the Judas Iscariot. They call them praise Peter. You understand how the thing they go now? Inside them, we are telling them, say, they don't even the create enmity between with VDM because of the kind post we they make about this family feud. They say waiting consign VDM consign this peace fierce family matter. Why can't they chook mouth? No, you say he chook mouth to like every other person. They do part 1, part 2, and part 3. Now there people can't even follow them as that. Day for yesterday, 13,000 people unfollowed VDM. So inside this P-Square matter, the Peter of the P-Square people, the number I think about in the day 100 fan where they get for Nigeria or the world, like 99 they support Peter now after they don't hear his whole story. You get so this particular person that they call a CDO, he says that the Peter Okoye get talent more than Paul. Because Paul and Peter and Adem be the P Square, where we used to know, but now they don't separate Mr. P, the other one, Rude Boy. Because people are actually comparing them. Some said that Peter has the Peter Sabi dance, while Paul Sabi sing. So two of them now coming together, this one they sing, this one they dance. And you know, say if they watch their music videos, because they say, if they sing, they dance too, especially the breaking dance of Michael Jackson stuff. But now when they don't date together again, so people can't compare them, say maybe now why or this other person career or this thing know they go well again. But wait, make I even ask why the comparison? Why the comparison? Because that can't be no good. Comparison is no good at all. If we now will be the supporters or the fans, because I know so many people they like P Square. Abi, you don't like P Square, you don't like the way they do their music. So now if we can come together, forget all this you are siding this person, you are supporting this person, we will come together and pray. Maybe we should do fasting and prayer ourselves so that these people will come together again. Because me, I am for peace. I know they support anybody. May they shall come together. Because waiting we used to know now P Square. Nobody know Peter, nobody know Paul. And I believe if they continue like that, it go good because they made so many of us they made our this thing memorable. So even if they come back today again with the same talent, they'll still be doing good music. What do you think? Alright my people, so the last thing for video on my table today on today's entertainment gist. Man laments as lady he met on Facebook disappears after sending her money to come cook for him. Pege, another banger. You know, say as things they happen, so many people know they learn from waiting happen to people and never allow that thing to happen to them. And I think that's what they call knowledge, right? So this one now, it don't happen to Ram. And another man now, you know, go see learn from this man. So this Nigerian man now, because they share his experience. Say he meet one fine, beautiful dancer for Facebook. When thing can happen, they call the chat now. Normally, they go chat. As the chat they go, the man say, baby girl, come meet her. May come cook for her. But wait, though, must he come cook for you for your house? Make I ask. When thing happen to, make I don't complete them. Now, as the man say, may come cook for her for house, the girl grill, don't say she no grill. She grill. He can't drop account number. He send that money. As he send that money finish, he send them 2,000 naira fresh for, you know, to get food stuff. And then send them 3,000 again for transport. Everything are 5,000 naira. For this economy, for this Tinubu regime. Now waiting people they comment actually. So as the man send her money finish, now so this fine girl
he no gree come again. He just off his phone, her phone. I know they answer the man call again. Now there, the thing call enter another level because the man can verse, he can post up. This kind of thing can be so, you know, embarrassing. Imagine so you open your phone as a fine girl, but you think say you be the baddie now. Open your phone, you can see say your picture don't fly everywhere. Say you collect positive and no green come. If now your sister do this kind of thing, what you go advise them? And you can't see until they think they fly everywhere. And even you will be the fine girl, where you do them? What you go do? You go stop to they use Facebook or you go disappear. Alright, my people, now here I go talk with you for today's entertainment. Thank you for listening. I remain your host, Miss Judike. So tomorrow I'll be bringing another fresh package. Keep listening to A Sound by Nautilus Radio. Have a lovely day.

Hello, greetings to you, distinguished listeners, wherever you are hearing the sound of my voice right about now. We are on ASAM Binoculars Radio and you are tuned to the program called The National Assembly Matters. I am your host on the show. My name is Joseph Osayamo Igonre. And in case you are wondering what is happening on the National Assembly Matters, this is the program where we bring the nation's legislature closer to you. We'll let you know their debate, their decisions, and the development shaping Nigeria democracy and also affecting the Nigerian people. So right about now, we have a lot of info to churn out on the show today. But before we go into the details, let's take you on a short break. Make sure you don't touch your radio dial. Keep it stick around on, and we'll be right back shortly after this time out.

Right, welcome back from that short break. And just in case you are tuning in, it is the National Assembly Matters on Nation Binoculars Radio, where we are ready to bring you another round of information coming in from the Senate and the House of Representatives. Of course, these two bodies make up the National Assembly, the Red and the Green Chambers. Right now, let's take you to the Senate. Senator Givens, Plot Energy, orders 48 hours deadline. And you know what that means? It's just a 2 days time notice. The Senate action actually followed company's failure to attend Tuesday investigative hearing in Abuja to answer audit queries right there. You know, this is not the first time that the Senate are inviting the top guys in all these ministries, department and agency, and they are not showing up. Right now, I think they are fed up. And the Senate has issued a 48-hour ultimatum to Seplat Energy Network, EMP Nigeria Limited, and other oil firms to appear before a public account committee. The directive followed the company's failure to attend the Tuesday investigative hearing in Abuja to answer audit queries contained in a report that was presented before the committee right there and reviewed by the lawmakers. Well, according to reports, the other companies handed the ultimatum include All Grace Energy Limited and Arade Energy. The audit query are contained in the 2021, 2022 and 2023 report submitted by the Nigerian Extractive Industry Transparency Initiative, NEITI. Well, the chairman of the Senate committee, his name is Abdul Ningi, and he was actually the one who criticized the absence of the affected companies, describing their conduct as disturbing and unacceptable. Mr. Ningi particularly faulted a letter from one company which reportedly argued that the Nigerian Upstream Petroleum Regulatory Commission, NUPRC, remained its sole regulator. He said the position reflected a misunderstanding of the Senate's constitutional oversight powers and obligation under the Nigerian democratic framework. Yes, in his very old word, I quote him, "The Senate, and by extension, the National Assembly, is the custodian of Nigerian law and has power to invite any body or agency," Senator Ningi said. Yes, that is the first info we're bringing you coming in from the Senate. And a lot is actually making the round right there that concerns that issue. Well, let's bring you up to speed. As you already know, Oshun decide Saturday. And Saturday is just by the corner. We have barely 24 hours ago to the Oshun State election. Well, let's quickly bring you up to speed on one of the senator that actually made a controversial comment within the week concerning unaliving some people that are supporting the opposition in terms of the politics going down there. And that have actually sparked debate in the social space because a lot of people are saying, why should such comments be coming in from a federal lawmaker, that you are saying people should be unalived because they don't support your party? And that is a very, very, denting one coming in from the Osun State side of the politics in Nigeria just now. And many people did not quite agree. Why are they not agreeing? They are saying, if opposition can do this, would they be let go? Yes, just in case you don't know what actually played out, it is a verbal threat coming in from, senator that was there. And what happened to democracy when voters begin to fear for their lives simply because of the political party they support? That is the question hanging over the 2026 Osun State governorship election following the comments attributed to the senator. Let me mention his name. His name is Senator Francis Adenigba Fadausi. And he was alleged that any Accord Party member seen in Elisha before the election should be on alive. Don't forget, the sitting governor
Ademola Adeleke is currently in the Accord Party, and this senator is in the All Progressive Congress Party. The police right there have, actually condemned the allegations statement, invited the senator to clarify what he said. According to the commissioner of police in charge of the election right there, the investigation is not to intimidate, but a proactive step to prevent tension from escalating and to protect peaceful, free, fair, and credible election. Meanwhile, the senator we're talking about, Fadausi, has since left Police Criminal Investigation Department after being questioned. And the question that follows that is, what if an opposition makes such derogatory statement? Would they be allowed to be questioned and go scot-free? Yes, that is the question, and I think our listeners out there can actually help us do justice to that. What is your take on that reaction, controversial reaction on the eve of the Osun State election that will be happening right there on Saturday? Well, let's bring you another information coming in from the Senate. Just in case you don't know, we have the Deputy Senate President. His name is Bariu, and he has represented President Tinubu at the security conference that took place in Abuja. Deputy Senate President Senator Bariu Jimbrin, he represented President Bola Ahmed Tinubu in the International Conference on the National Security and Sustainable Economic Development that took place in Abuja. And that meeting was a high-level event that was jointly organized by Muslim World League and Jumaa, Italiti, Baad, and Kwastu Sanus. And this actually drew the array of prominent religious, traditional, and political leaders from diverse ethnic and religious backgrounds across Nigeria and the international community. Delivering the president's address, the Bariu conveyed President Tinubu's appreciation to the organizers of the conference, timely conveying, noting that the global landscape is currently grappling with increasingly complex security challenges. And he reiterated the administration's steadfast commitment to secure the nation, emphasizing that the federal government remains focused on expanding gains across the security sector and other vital areas of national development. Yes, just in case you are tuning in, it has been the National Assembly Matters on the Sound Binoculars Radio, and we have been giving you back-to-back information that is emanating from the Senate, ranging from the decisions to the personalities. We got you covered, of course, on the National Assembly Matters on ASAM Binoculars Radio. We'll give you one more info, and we'll take a short break to come back and give you also another round of updates coming in from the House of Representatives side of the divide in the Nigeria National Assembly. Now, we have 17 ex-governors for Senate. Did you hear that? 17 ex-governors for Senate. How governors, lawmakers are recycling safe in political office. Now, how many states do we have in Nigeria? 36 states. That's to tell you, out of that 36 states, we have almost half of the population of people that have served as governors before going to the Senate come 2027. As Nigeria approach 2027 general elections, the recurring movements of ongoing governors angling for the National Assembly and lawmaker heading in the opposite direction, leading to the state houses, is again raising questions about political recycling and the pursuit of power over public service. That's according to a report right there. Following the return to democratic rule in 1999, Nigerian political landscape had witnessed a recurring movement between the executive and legislative arm of government. You have served as a governor, as an executive governor of a state, and when you finish your first 4 years, you want to go back. And when you finish your first 8 years, you want to go back to the legislative arm of government. And some are gradually saying, is the National Assembly or the Senate becoming a retirement plan for governors? Because check the House currently, you see a lot of ex-governors. The Senate President is an ex-governor.
Senator Adams Oshiomhole, ex-governor, the former governor of Bayelsa State, ex-governor. This former governor, former governor, is he now becoming a former governor of National Assembly? Yes, because it is like, you know that you are going back to the legislature. So when you are a governor of your state, you favor your constituents. You do massive jobs, developmental works that will make the people to have no option than to give you the Senate ticket when you eventually say you want to. Well, it is a done deal. It is what it is, but it's becoming another, menace. As sometimes people will tend to ask, are there no other jobs politicians can do except politics? Can't they do business and create industries that can employ multiple people? Or can they do other services to people and, you know, make their money and live their quiet life? Must they go back into the political space in the legislative arm after completing the executive tenure of good 8 years? That is the many questions a lot of people are raising. But, you know, your answer is as good as mine. So let's leave it at bay. And just in case you would like to share yours with us, we'll put the phone line open before we wrap up the program. At this junction, we'll take a short break now to go on a short musical break. And when we come back, definitely we'll be taking you on a swipe to what is also making the round from the National Assembly this time around, the Green Chambers of the House of Representatives. Keep it locked on to Asian Binoculars Radio, the National Assembly Matters. We'll be right back shortly.

All right, welcome back from that short break. And just in case you just tune in to the radio station, this is Aces on Binoculars Radio, broadcasting right here from Ifeanyi Onkwetos Oromi, Edo State. 105.1 is our frequency. And we are back on the National Assembly matters, where we have been discussing issues that concerns our representative in the National Assembly. Right about now, we're taking a swipe towards the ground from the House of Representatives. And the first we'll bring you is coming from a rep that is saying, you can't be running around for political interest, and that is Rep. Agbese. He's the one saying that. Yes, just in case you don't know him, he's the deputy spokesman of the House of Representatives, and his full name is Philip Agbese. And he has questioned call for the National Assembly to suspend its ongoing recess, warning lawmakers against allowing the parliament to be used to advance the interests of political actors ahead of 2027 general elections. Yes, it is not far-fetched. Even in Osun State, some senators, some members are already there trying to come.

one of those people that are in the house when they were passing the resolution. Did you agree or not? That's another question that he needs to answer. Well, his position actually followed a call by a bipartisan group of lawmakers under the aegis of the Save Democracy Group for the House of Representatives to cut short its recess and resume plenary amid what they describe as worsening security, economic hardship, poor budget implementation, and other challenges confronting the country. Obviously, this is coming from an opposition voice. Because if you were one of those in the ruling party, you agree with me that perhaps the narrative would have been different. But he is saying that the timing for the recess is suspicious. And what's bringing that suspicion? Because some people have left their National Assembly duties to start, you know, fighting for political interest in various elections. And an example is the one taking place in Oshun on Saturday. Yes, that's the first info we are bringing from the House of Representatives. And still coming in from that Oshun election, Speaker Oshun Speaker right there, that is the Oshun House of Assembly Speaker, he is demanding arrest of APC Ref candidate over alleged threats. Well, a lot of people are saying different things from different quarters, but will they abide with what they're saying? Let's see what pan out eventually when the election is done. Reps, NDIC are seeking stronger, depositor protection after bank recapitalization. Yes, I know a lot of people were not aware that some bank did recapitalization. And because of that, the House of Representatives of Nigeria are, partnering NDIC so that people's money will be properly protected. The Nigerian Deposits Insurance Corporation, NDIC, and the House of Representatives Committee on Insurance and Actuarial Matters have intensified efforts to strengthen Nigeria's financial safety net following the completion of the banking sector recapitalization exercise. And the move came as more than 60 members of the House committee met with the NDIC official in Lagos, the stakeholders retreat to examine the implication of the recapitalization program and emerging risk pools by financial technologies. Speaking at the retreat, team strengthening the financial safety net in the era of banking sector recapitalization and fintech innovation, chairman of the committee, his name is Amadu Jaha, he said that stronger bank capital must be supported by effective supervision, sound corporate governance, and robust depositor protection. His very own word, stronger capital must be complemented by stronger supervision. Yes, that's it. Coming in still from the rep. I'm having a link with the rep. And let's just quickly bring you one more as we go gradually wind down the show. Rep are pushing innovation for the aviation laws overhaul as NCAA and 1.13 trillion naira. Yes, that's talking about the aviation sector that consigns the plane and all those vessels that are used on air. Right now, the House of Representatives are stepping up effort to overhaul Nigeria's aviation laws, with lawmakers proposing a new revenue sharing formula that could significantly alter how billions of naira generated from the sector, 5% ticket sales charge and cargo sales charge are distributed among aviation agencies. Well, the move is coming against the backdrop of figures presented by the lawmakers showing that the Nigeria Civil Aviation Authority received a huge sum of money, and the authority received estimated 777 billion naira and 352 billion naira from the cargo sales charge in 2026, bringing the combined figure to about 1.129 trillion naira. So the

proposed amendment is expected to review the sharing formula between aviation agencies, automate remittances to beneficiary agencies, harmonize conflicting provisions in existing aviation laws, and strengthen the financial capacity of institutions responsible for safety, navigation, investigation, and other critical services in this sector. Yes, that is the information coming in right there. And with this, it is the much we will be able to accommodate on the show today. I'll drop the WhatsApp number just in case you want to respond to any of the questions we've posed so far on the program. The number to do that through us is our 3 WhatsApp line, 080-5191-8139. Thank you very much for being a part of the show today. The weather just again, same time, same station next week. Until that time, stay blessed, stay good to yourself and other people around you, and stay safe. Bye for now.

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1: Welcome to news headlines reaching you from Eastern Binoculars Radio Uromi. As usual, I'm going to be giving you stories from different newspapers. So the first one I have here today is Vanguard Newspapers. The first headline says Rivers 2027. Ogoni diaspora backs ADC candidates. Pedomancy. Honor rejects South Africa's $18.5 million repatriation bill. Preserving traditional religious practices key to retaining Yoruba identity. Gani Adams. Ngo bill. Odinkalu raises alarm over threats to civil liberties. Federal government reopens free bonds valued at 1.1 trillion naira for subscription for August. I met mentored Ezekiel Boss Eruan into a big business. Patience Jonathan. So the Vanguard newspapers. Osun election. Let people choose. Peace must prevail. Obi. U.S. report vindicates article on Tinubu government fiscal transparency. Accord expresses confidence in Adeleke's re-election, urges neutrality. Man City rejects $55 million Barcelona offer for Rodri. Nigeria take on South Africa in World Cup playoff today. Time and where to watch. What's in the Vanguard newspapers? Abductors of Anambra billionaire businessman Jesco demand 1.5 billion naira ransom. It is criminal. Lagos dispute, deputy governor vows to remove car spotters from streets. And the last headliner says Ukraine and Russia exchange bodies of killed soldiers. Away from Vanguard newspapers, let me take you to the Nation newspapers. The first headline says Ayedetiwa attacks on the traditional rulers on dialogue and conflict resolution. NSC renews confidence in Super Falcons 2027 FIFA World Cup tickets. Ademola Lookman switches to number 11 jersey at Atlético Madrid. Osun 2026, APC supporters flood Oshogbo for maker rally ahead of governorship election. Katsina engages accountants and initiators to strengthen TSA implementation. Umahi demands greater accountability from work controllers. To the Nation newspapers, Oyetola hails Tinubu over new sports economic regulator. Haji 2027, five airlines approved for Pilgrim's Airlift. NYC DG commends Abia for support sixth camp renovation. Political talks reportedly killed Osun APC campaign DG's nephew. Eighth Redeemers University students pass ICON qualifying exams. Comedy was never meant to be intelligent. Josh Tufoni defends Olodo uprising. The last headline says BB Niger, Biggie assigns ICON and Flora new secret Gambit stars. So the next news I have here today, which is Punch newspapers. The first headline says Adeleke declares Oshumpu. NLCDC vows action against election disruptors. EPL. Telesman apologizes to Villa fans over Man United comments. Credible opposition sustains democracy. Makinde seeks opposition coalition ahead of 2027. Celtic boss on nail much better after hospital procedure. What's more, the Punch newspapers. Seven died as mining fleets collapse in Plateau. Oyo conducts confirmation exam for 4,500 civil servants. Bauchi Assembly Majority Leader resigns as local government chairmanship. Certificates not enough. Youth needs job opportunities. PIND. Custom dismiss smuggling and revenue leakage allegations. Police arrest for over plot to assassinate businessman for land. Bayelsa raises the alarm over rising cases of hypertension. What are they punch newspapers? PDP candidates reject Kogi's 5 million naira campaign billboard levy. Police recover stolen newborn baby, arrest suspects in Benue. The last clarinet says, Laos Tech resident doctors threaten strike over unmet demand. Away from Punch, I'll be taking you to Daily Post newspapers. It's going to be our last newspaper for today. And the first clarinet says, Bauchi Chief Judge inaugurates local government election tribunals. Key Accord members, we will shame Father Nuzi in 150 countries. Amnesty International. Lecturer suspended for claiming keke riders earn more than professionals in Absu. Kenneth Okonkwo clears air on asking Peter Obi for rent. Nigeria's political parties hijacked by elites. Mike Igni. What's on the Daily Post newspapers? Tinubu wants me to rewrite Southeast wrongs. Omahi. Inciting comments. Arrest Father Husi Jigwe. Gunmen and immediately. FCDS Irabo. Reactions trail mammoth crowd in Benin as Peter Obi's death governor Opewolo storms Edo. Actress Regina Chukwu deny entry at Latif and Mobipe's triplet Thanksgiving. Why I am quitting as White House press secretary Caroline Levy. The last header says it is not Tinubu. Femi Kuti reveals Nigeria's real problem. Now, wrapping up today's inside lines, thank you for listening. I am Judy Chinenye saying enjoy the rest of your day.

My better shots Nigeria country people and Ogbonge listeners out there, I salute you especially. I say welcome to News Across Your Political Zone for Nigeria on Top of Samba Plus Radio again. Here with the Totori, you to give you the update as the HOT from the news circle. My name is Jojo Namai, I'll be your better radio country brother for the matter. Make we carry enter the talk now as the day for the papers. First of all, the Richard say the NFF president orders the don't charge Super Falcons to victory. And on top of the news, the Nigerian Customs Service NCS, they don't reject the allegation with the border on smuggling and purported revenue leak for inside the service. And they can't describe the claim as the misrepresentation of the service operational and administrative realities. Donald Trump, they face lawsuit with a seek to block paid early access to a Truth Social post through a new. And Russian President, when they call Vladimir Putin, in on visit Japan, claim a two-rope island for the first time. And this now come from strong protests from Tokyo. And NYCDG don't condemn Abia for support, seeks camp renovation. And NYSCDG don't commend Abia for support and seek camp renovation. And we could tell you also say Iran and the United States remain divided over reviving the ceasefire deal as attacks and tension around Strait of Hormuz continue to go up. Osun election, we will use Fadao Si as example. Amnesty International, I talked that one. As Zambia head to the poll, voters they choose president, members of parliament and local government representative for inside election will feature the country economic direction for the next 5 years. Yes, now for inside Zambia, then they do their election there too. Accord don't express confidence for a delicate re-election and then they urge neutrality. 7 people don't buy for inside mining pit will collapse for Plateau State. For Oyo, conduct confirmation, exam for 4,500 civil servants. Yes, now Oyo conduct that one for the civil servant today for Oyo State. NAHCON, they don't approve 5 airlines for 2027 Hajj airlift. Yes, that's on the National Hajj Commission, and they run that one. Voucher Assembly Majority Leader don't resign, and in the high local government chairmanship, he don't hear from, Majority Leader to local government chairman. We could see other angle if get them last. Lagos Deputy Governor, they call Lekki car sporting criminal, and they vow crackdown. We could tell you also say, Iranian journalist, when they call Yada Mosiri, they don't sentence him to 15 years for prison, because saying they report the photograph we share for inside media. Osun election, meet the 13 candidates with a battle for governorship seats, yes. But we know say, is that a 13 so? Some not to just contest the waters, my son, not to collect the seats last by hook or by crook. And that one now the contending force for inside Osun State. Certificates not enough. Youth need job opportunities and PIND. Now they give the update. Make carry come another matter now. Say I am being pressured by incessant demand. This one they come from Bass University Vice Chancellors and maybe ask some question who they demand and who they pressure. White House Press Secretary, when they call Caroline Leavitt, the youngest person to hold the position, and don't talk say difficulty to balance the role with the responsibility as mother to 2 young children. Not easy at all. Polls open for Zambia presidential election as his landmark economic reform they face tests. See on top of Osun election, vote buying, hate speech, violence. If it scatter the exercise, it's only coming from Yiga, Africa. Beg Osun people, we cannot put hand for such things. Osun election lawyer, they demand prosecution of Fadao Si over alleged call to buy Accord party supporters.
Man City don't reject £55 million Barcelona offer for Rodri. And Social Democratic Party presidential candidate Prince Adewale Adebayo don't want to talk to Nigeria. They risk electoral violence ahead of 2027 election unless leaders restrain supporters. And we could tell you also say traffic can be disrupted along the Bagada Express way for Lagos on Thursday after two separate accidents will involve truck, trailer and other vehicles can cause heavy build-up of motorists. Ocean election, Amnesty International to name and shame Nigerian politician with the inside violence across 150 countries. And so then talk on 7 people don't buy for inside mining pits with collapse from P2 community. Sorry news there. Nigeria they take South Africa for a World Cup playoff yesterday and that don't happen. And I hope say we'll not see the match. Femi Kuti talks to Nigeria who allowed Tinubu to contest and make them share blame for a presidency. And the Nigerian Customs Service don't talk say the prevailing insecurity for part of the country is negatively they affect the operation and revenue generation of the customs service. Abia State University does suspend one professor, they allege they impose criticism for inside the poor lecturers' welfare. Yes, inside the lecturers today, they know they get welfare, and because of that one, they don't give out suspension. Osun election, female thug Aruba, they threaten to cut voters' fingers if they don't vote for the All Progressive Congress. All this one, I just follow up to waiting that senator talk, and that matter, you know, good at all. Voters supposed to be free to cast their vote for whoever they wish to cast their vote for. They're not supposed to get intimidated. And these people would incite this intimidation. So I hope say the government people and the security agency, then they see them and make them do the needful to make sure say Osun election day peaceful. Wella, wella. My name is now George Namani. I'm your radio country brother. And I'm in the talk for back of the mic since the next time we will see now again for inside the show. I salute now. Looking at your mind the rest of my weekend. I'm looking at a great day today.

Father, and of the Son, and of the Holy Spirit. Amen. Greetings of peace to you, dear brothers and sisters in Christ. Welcome to Matters of Our Faith from ASAM and Oculus Radio, your number one radio station in Iceland. Celebrating today the memorial of St. Maximilian Mary Kolbe, our first reading will be taken from Ezekiel 16:1-15, 60 and verse 63. And the theme is, Your beauty was perfect through the splendor which I had bestowed upon you, but you played the harlot. The word of the Lord came to me, Son of man, make known to Jerusalem her abominations, and say, Thus says the Lord God to Jerusalem, Your origin and your birth are of the land of the Canaanites. Your father was an Amorite, and your mother a Hittite. And as for your birth, on the day you were born, your navel string was not cut, nor were you washed with water to cleanse you, nor rubbed with salt, nor swathed with bands, nor I pitied you to do any of these things to you, out of compassion for you. But you were cast out on the open field, for you were abhorred on the day that you were born. And when I passed by you, and saw you wedging in your blood, I said to you in your blood, Live, and grew up like a plant to the field. And you grew up and became tall and arrived at full maidenhood. Your breasts were formed, and your hair had grown. Yet you were naked and bare. When I passed by you again and looked upon you, behold, you were at the age for love. And I spread my skirt over you and covered your nakedness. Yes, I pledged myself to you and entered into a covenant with you, says the Lord God. When you became mine, then I bathed you with water and washed off your blood from you, and anointed you with oil. I clothed you also with embroidered cloth and shod you with leather. I wrapped you in a fine linen and covered you with silk. And I decked you with ornaments and put bracelets on your arms and a chain on your neck. And I put a ring on your nose and earrings in your ears and a beautiful crown upon your head. Thus you were decked with gold and silver, and your clothing was of fine linen and silk and a broidered cloth. You ate fine flour and onion oil. You grew exceedingly beautiful and came to regal estates, and your renown went forth among the nations because of your beauty, for it was perfect through the splendor which I had bestowed upon you, says the Lord God. But you trusted in your beauty and placed the harlot because of your renown, and lavished your harlotries on any passerby. Yet I will remember my covenant with you in the days of your youth, and how we established with you an everlasting covenant, that you may remember and be confounded, and never open your mouth again because of your shame, when I forgive you all that you have done, says the Lord. The theme of our gospel reading is, For your hardness of heart, Moses allowed you to divorce your wives, but from the beginning it was not so. Matthew 19:3-12. At that time, Pharisees came up to Jesus and tested him by asking, Is it lawful to divorce one's wife for any cause? He answered, Have you not read that he who made them from the beginning made them male and female, and said, For this reason a man shall leave his father and mother and be joined to his wife, and the two shall become one. So they are no longer two, but one. What therefore God has joined together, let no man put asunder. They said to him, Why then did Moses command one to give a certificate of divorce and to put her away? He said to them, For your hardness of heart, Moses allowed you to divorce your wives, but from the beginning it was not so. And I say to you, whoever divorces his wife except for unchastity and marries another commits adultery, and he who marries a divorced woman commits adultery. The disciples said to them, If such is the case of a man with his wife, is it not expedient to marry? But he said to them, Not all men can receive this precept, but only those to whom it is given. For there are eunuchs who have been so from birth, and there are eunuchs who have been made eunuchs by men.
There are eunuchs who have made themselves eunuchs for the sake of the kingdom of heaven. He who is able to receive it, this, let him receive it. Reflection. God reminds us of all he has done to bring us to love him, but we are too stubborn and disobedient to care. However, God's love is so strong that not even our sins can diminish it. The power of God lies in his ability to forgive sins. Marriage is modeled to reflect this love of God that forgives and endures. This love thinks first of the good of the other person. This love inspires compassion because it understands other people's mistakes and weaknesses. This love sees the good in others and does not give up on them. Saint Maximilian Mary Kolbe is remembered today for this same love because he died like Christ by choosing to die in place of a man with family. And so this day, O Lord, we pray for mercy for the times we have allowed envy to reign in our hearts, and we pray for all victims of envy, that God will vindicate and restore them. We pray also for the grace to work in God's vineyard, trusting his merciful judgment. Help us, Lord, help our unbelief. In Jesus' name we pray. Amen. Thank you for joining us today. God bless you. Do have a wonderful day.

Prayer for Nigeria in distress. All-powerful and merciful Father, you are the God of justice, love, and peace. You rule over all the nations of the earth. Power and might are in your hands, and no one can withstand you. We present our country, Nigeria, before you. We praise and thank you, for you are the source of all we have now. We are sorry for all the sins we have committed, and for the good deeds we have failed to do. In your loving forgiveness, keep us safe from the punishment you deserve. Lord, we are weighed down, not only by uncertainties, but also by moral, economic, and political problems. Listen to the cries of your people, who confidently turn to you. God of infinite goodness, our strength in adversity, our health in weakness, our comfort in sorrow, be merciful to us, your people. Spare this nation, Nigeria, from chaos, anarchy, and doom. Bless us with your kingdom of justice, love, and peace. We ask this through Christ our Lord. Most sacred heart of Jesus, Immaculate Heart of Mary.

0: Welcome to News on the Hour, reaching information binoculars radio Uromi, First Day Alliance. Archbishop Augustine Akubeze laid to rest in Benin City after funeral mass. Ogwebolo deploys 2 new commissioners, redeploys 3 others. State Police Presidency extends memorandum submission deadline. I am Joseph Osayamo Iguare, and now the news in details. The remains of the late Metropolitan Archbishop of Benin City, Most Reverend Augustine Obiora Akubeze, have been laid to rest in Benin City, Edo State. The burial followed a funeral mass held on Thursday at St. Paul's Catholic Church, Airport Road, Benin City, which attracted a large crowd of Catholic faithful, clergy, family members, friends, and dignitaries. The president of the Catholic Bishop Conference of Nigeria, Most Reverend Matthew Maoso Ndagoso, was the chief celebrant of the funeral mass. The Archbishop of Abuja, Most Reverend Ignatius Aya Kaigama, who delivered the homily, said the death of Archbishop Akubeze was difficult to comprehend, but urged the congregation to confront the loss with Christian faith and hope in the resurrection of the dead. According to him, the gathering was not one of mournful desperation, but an opportunity to pray, give thanks to God, and commend the soul of the late Archbishop to him. Archbishop Kaigama described Akubeze as a worthy son of the Catholic Church, whose life was faithful, impactful, and godly. He said, although the mystery of death could not be fully understood, Christians must continue to trust in God, who gives and receives life, and accept his we in every circumstances. The Abuja Archbishop also described the late Akubeze as a cheerful giver, a humble gentleman, and a man of few words whose silence, he said, spoke volumes. The funeral rites concluded with the interment of Archbishop Akubeze at Holy Cross Cathedral, Mission Road, Benin City, as the Catholic Church, clergy, family, and faithful bid farewell to a respected church leader whose years in service left a lasting impact on the Archdiocese of Benin City and the wider Catholic community.
1: Akubeze family, brothers and sisters in Christ, peace be with you all. Please allow me to start by thanking Bishop Donatus Ogun, who kindly asked me to give this homily. How I wish it were a celebratory homily. Unfortunately, it is not. However, with faith in the resurrection of the dead, we gather today in St. Paul's Catholic Church, Airport Road, Benin City, to pray and to give thanks to God at the same time. We pray for and commend to God the soul of our brother, pastor, father, friend, teacher, and a prophetic voice in the church in Nigeria and beyond, Most Reverend Augustine Obiora Akubeze. He passed away in Atlanta, USA, on the 9th of July, 2026. We entrust him to the grace and mercy of God, asking that the Lord grant him merciful joy. We are not gathered in mournful desperation. We are gathered in Christian faith to salute a worthy son of the church, whose life was fruitful, impactful, and godly. We cannot fully understand the mystery of death, but we trust the Lord who gives and receives life. We should therefore bless God in every circumstance, as Tobit chapter 4 verse 19 says. We should learn to bless God in every circumstance. Our task is not to interrogate God, but to entrust our brother to him and to celebrate the victory Christ has won over death. My prayer. is also in jaws, as does his late Archbishop Kanaka used to say, when people die, people ask so many questions. They question, they wonder, they marvel, they are perplexed and ask so many questions. He said, if you are asking too many questions, God will tell you, you now come and receive the answer. So, it's safer not to ask too many questions. When it happens, just say it is God's will. It is God's will.
0: In a separate news, Edo State Governor Senator Monday Okpebholo has approved the deployment of two newly sworn in commissioners and the redeployment of three members of the State Executive Council in a move aimed at strengthening governance, enhancing efficiency, and improving service delivery. The Secretary to the State Government, Umar Musa Ifilo, announced the changes in a government special announcement, noting that they take immediate effect. Under the new arrangement, Mr. Iriabuikai Kayode Jeffrey has been assigned to the Ministry of Mining, while Mr. Martins Onayuchukwu Oli will head the newly created Ministry of Inter-Ethnic Relations. Take a short break now, see the come on the news. State Police Presidency extend memorandum submission deadline. We'll bring you details of these and more shortly. Please stay tuned.
2: 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It's always vibes and vibes in Shambino Radio.
0: Welcome back and thank you for staying tuned. This is Shambino Clash Radio. You are tuned to News on the Hour. And now is the rest of the news. The Presidential Working Group on the National Policing Bill has extended the deadline for the submission of the Memoranda and Position Paper on the proposed legislation to Friday, August 21st, 2026 at 5 p.m. West Africa time. In a statement signed by the Chief of Staff to the President and Chairman of the Presidential Working Group, Femi Gbajabiamila, the group said the extension was extended to ensure that interested individuals, institutions, and organizations have adequate opportunity to make substantive contributions to the proposed legislation. The proposed legislation is intended to provide the operational, administrative, institutional, and funding framework necessary for effective policing architecture, a response to Nigeria's evolving security needs, by providing appropriate safeguards for accountability, professionalism, and the protection of citizens' rights. The wrap-up news on the hours, a recap of the headlines. Archbishop Akubeze laid to rest in Benin City after funeral mass. Okpebholo deploys two new commissioners, redeploy three others. State Police Presidency extend memorandum submission deadline. That is the size of News on the Hour. For comments, feedback, and info, send your updates on 00519181139. Also, you can give us an email on asambanoclassnaya@gmail.com. And on behalf of Asambanoclass Radio News Crew, thank you for listening. I'm Joseph Osayamo Igonre saying, have a wonderful day.
3: Ege na re kahi ebe sunu oto isan la oto edo remu oto Nigeria rebe oyo na be san radio wa mu owo wa zore babulu are kamaho
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1: All right, ladies and gentlemen, my name is Samson Alamano, also known as the Enjoyment's Landlord. I'm speaking right now, always listen to Sports Daily on Esan Banacola Radio. 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
2: Welcome to Sports Daily from Esan Binoculars Radio. I am Big Billy. First from the local sport, Nigeria's junior Yellow Greens have strengthened their push for a return to Division 1 of the ICC Under-19 Men's Cricket World Cup pathway with a commanding 7-wicket victory over host Rwanda in their third match of the ongoing Division 2 qualifiers. In a separate news, Leicester City have been put up for sale by their Thai owners King Power after 16 years of ownership, with the group reportedly seeking more than €200 million for the club. As reported by BBC Sport on Thursday, a sales brochure produced by U.S. investment bank Citigroup is being circulated to prospective buyers as the club seek new investors. In another development, Chelsea have set a Friday deadline for clubs interested in Edson Fernandez to submit offer of at least €120 million for the midfielder. The Argentina international has faced uncertainty over his future at Stamford Bridge since March, when he raised the possibility of leaving for Real Madrid. This is the beat of sports from Esan Binoculars Radio. I am Big Billy saying do have a lovely day and God bless you all.
3: Welcome to entertainment news from Esan Binoculars Radio Uromi. First, the headlines. Actress Regina Chukwu denied entry at Latif and Mobipe's triplet Thanksgiving. Mixed reaction to Real Baba Ijesha's performance during church service. I am Judith Shinenge. Now the entertainment news in details. Nollywood actress Regina Chukwu was reportedly denied entry at the Thanksgiving ceremony of Latif and Mobipe's triplet. Ceremony, which was held in Lagos on Wednesday, was attended by many celebrities, including Nollywood stars, associates, and family members. According to the announcement by the couple's event planner, Omobolale Code, the event was written by invites. Individuals with an access card for the designated Ashebi were barred from entering the venue. Reacting to the video on the incident, Regina, in an Instagram post on Thursday, promised to address her fans on the circumstances that led to the incident. She wrote, "I am coming with a story time on what happened yesterday, but first let's appreciate my glam team and their dedication." In a separate update still on entertainment news today, actor Baba Ijesha has stirred reactions online after a video surfaced on him performing during a church program, with many social media users divided over his appearance and participation in the event. While some praised his performance and welcomed what they described as a positive turn in his life, others questioned the decision to spotlight the actor given the controversies surrounding him. The video has since generated heated debates across social media platforms with many reactions. And to wrap up today's entertainment news, a quick recap of the headline that made up the stories again. Actress Regina Chukwu denied entry at Latif and Mobipe's triplet Thanksgiving. Mixed reactions trail Baba Ijesha's performance during church service. And this is today on Entertainment News. Thank you for listening. I am Judith Shinenye. Have a nice day.

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3: You are welcome. It's ASAM Binoculars Radio and it's business news. The headlines. West Africa needs regional energy markets to unlock $3 trillion worth exports. Government approves tax waivers for 4,000 electric vehicles. I am Edna Fawaz with the business news in details. West Africa could build a $3 trillion cumulative energy markets by 2035 if its 16 countries move from operating as separate national markets to a connected regional system. The chairman of Rosehill Group Limited, Advastri Limited, Suleiman Yaha, has said. Yaha said the region could accelerate the development of its energy markets by building intercontinental systems rather than pursuing isolated projects with common product specifications, shared data standards, regional infrastructure, and a unified dispute resolution mechanism. Meanwhile, the federal government has approved tax waivers for almost 4,000 electric vehicles imported into Nigeria in the first half of 2026 as part of a fresh push to accelerate electric mobility despite persistent electricity shortages and inadequate charging infrastructure. Government data reviewed by Reuters in a report on Wednesday showed that the approvals represented the first batch processed under a new government initiative designed to encourage the adoption of cleaner vehicles through tax incentives and local vehicle assembly programs. This is all I have for you from Business News on ASAM Binoculars Radio. I am Edna Fawaz. Thank you for listening. Have yourself a great day.
4: Welcome to News Across the Globe on ASAM Binoculars Radio, First Day Alliance. U.S. ambassador condemns 4 days West Bank settler siege as terror. Iran rejects U.S. control claim over Hormuz as traffic stays near 3 months low. I'm Joseph Osayamoi Gwari, and now the news in details. Mike Huckabee called the siege of a Palestinian-American family's home in Kusra a horrific act of terror and unusually sharp public rebuke from the Trump administration. Since Sunday, dozens of settlers have surrounded three homes, thrown stones, tried to breach a wall and block residents from leaving as food and water ran low. On Thursday, Israeli military said it dismantled 2 illegal outposts in Kusra, detaining 1 Israeli and sent more troops after earlier declaring the area a closed military zone. Meanwhile, Tehran said Thursday the Strait of Hormuz is under Iran's control and management, directly rejecting President Trump's claim a day earlier that the U.S. had total control and will keep it. Abbas Araghchi said Washington was making an even bigger miscalculation over the waterway, while Iran's besieged chief also asserted the strait remained closed under Iran control. To wrap up news across the globe, the alliance again. U.S. ambassador condemned 4 days West Bank settler siege as terror. Iran rejects U.S. control claim over Hormuz as traffic stays near 3 months lows. That is the size of news across the globe. Thank you for joining. I'm Joseph Osamu Iguare saying, have a good day. Welcome to the religious segment on this on Binoculars Radio, First Day Alliance. Pope names new members to the Pontifical Committee for Historical Sciences. Pope Leo to celebrate Feast of Assumption in Castle Gandolfo. I'm Joseph Osamu Iguare, and now the news in details. Pope Leo XIV has appointed 3 new members to the Pontifical Committee for Historical Sciences, Professor Umberto Lugo, Director of the Italian Historical Institute for the Middle Ages in Rome, Italy, Francesco Cicero, President Emeritus of Assumption University in Westchester, United States, and Anna Brasca, Associate Professor at the Faculty of Humanity of the John Paul II Catholic University in Lublin, Poland. The Pontifical Committee for Historical Sciences was founded in 1954 by Pope Pius XII, inheriting the tradition of the Cardinal Commission for Historical Studies established by Pope Leo XXIII through the apostolic letter Supernumero Considerante of August 1883. Meanwhile, Pope Leo will return to the papal residence at Castel Gandolfo on the evening of August 12th and remain there until Tuesday, August 18th. On Saturday, August 15th, the Pope will preside over Holy Mass at 10 a.m. for the Solemnity of the Assumption of the Blessed Virgin Mary at the Pontifical Parish of St. Thomas of Villanova in Castel Gandolfo, as he did last year. After the celebration, he will pray the Angelus there. That is the size of the religious news to wrap up the headlines again. Pope names new members to the Pontifical Committee for Historical Sciences. Pope Leo to celebrate the Feast of Assumption in Castel Gandolfo. And that is the size of the religious news. Thank you for joining. Have a beautiful
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4: Hello and welcome to Isan Binoculars Radio. It's a weather forecast for Urumi, Isan, Northeast local government, prepared by Metro State. My name is J. Chris. By 12 a.m., there will be a light rain of 73 degrees Celsius of relative humidity of 97%. And by 2 p.m., there will be a thunderstorm of 81 degrees Celsius of relative humidity of 79%. And by 3 p.m., there will be a light rain again of 81 degrees Celsius of relative humidity of 78%. And by 9 p.m. there will be a cloudy sky of 75 degrees Celsius of relative humidity of 95%. And by 11 p.m. the temperature will reduce from 75 degrees Celsius to 73 degrees Celsius of its relative humidity of 95%. And the sun will rise by 6:29 a.m. and the sun will set by 6:50 p.m. And that will be that in weather forecast for Urumi, East and Northeast local government, predicted by Metro State. Stay tuned and stay connected until you die. Thank you.
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1: MC Alamano, Ozemire Wan, Officer Land, Abitama, Wabele Bayoke, Esam Banacola Radio, Madugere, Anepatetane, one of Sanizore, no Arro, no Abu, one of Yaho, MS Azilov, and Ebersun, one Nigerian, and Rigbe, Esa Walube Kiona, Esa Marahio, Esa Nagbe, Sana, Muesa Nolika, Iria Mareva, Dodo Travina. Esa Banacola Radio. Ehano hai. 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Oh!
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He reigns in this place. 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We honor him, God. 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
3: Wonderful people, it is another beautiful day and Big Billy is right here in the building to give you the latest happening from the world of sports. 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

And all right, I welcome you all back from that break. And if you are just joining in, this is Sports Review with Big Billy right here in the building. Starting in from the local scene, Katsina United have clarified the circumstances surrounding the medical emergency involving their player, Chinedu Uzo, after he collapsed during a preseason game in Katsina on Tuesday. Uzo was said to have collapsed during Katsina United's match against Niger Tornadoes at the Gusuwara preseason cup in Katsina and was subsequently rushed to a nearby hospital where a doctor pronounced him dead. The club announced his passing through its official communication channels, but his former club, Heartland of Owerri, later reported that Uzo had been moved from the morgue and placed on oxygen after medical personnel noticed movement in parts of his body. Our correspondent verified the development with Katsina United media officials Nasi Gidi, who confirmed that the player was moved back to the intensive care unit at Katsina General Hospital after initially being taken to the morgue. When we rushed him to a nearby hospital, he was confirmed dead by a doctor. We collected a police report and took him back to Katsina General Hospital, where he was said to also be dead. They took his body to the morgue, dear Gidi said on Tuesday. Later, the medical personnel informed us that he had been taken back to the ICU from the morgue, where they noticed movement in his body. The club returned with another statement on Wednesday seeking to clarify the circumstances surrounding the incident and insisting that report that Uzo has regained consciousness were inaccurate. With broken heart, we wish to clarify the circumstances surrounding the target passing of our player, Chinedu Uzo, who collapsed during a friendly match against Niger Tornadoes at the Muhammadu Dikko Stadium, Katsina. Despite the effort that followed, Chinedu sadly passed away, the club stated. We have seen reports claiming that Chinedu later regained consciousness or came back to life. We understand that people desperately wanted this to be true. We all did, but sadly, those reports are not true. In the heartbreaking moment after the incident, Chinedu's family, overwhelmed by shock and refusing to give up hope, asked for further medical confirmation before his body was taken to the morgue. There were a family desperately hoping that somehow, against all odds, their loved one was still with them. We know how difficult this is to accept. We know many people are still trying to process what happened. His teammates are grieving, his friends are grieving, the club is grieving. And somewhere else, our family is facing the pain that words cannot begin to describe. Heartland FC also posted at condolence messages afterwards. Chinedu Uzo, you fought the good fight, you tried your best and strived to make the most of what you thought was a second chance you were given. But sadly, you could not make it. You fought the good fight of faith and have gone to your rest, though far too soon. Meanwhile, one of the clubs participating in the tournament, Beru FC, has retreated its withdrawal from the preseason competition, accusing the organizers of poor organization and allowing the tournament to continue despite the incident. The incident has again raised concern about medical preparedness at football venue in Nigeria. It comes exactly 1 year after Shooting Star assistant coach Akin Olawokere collapsed and died during a training session on August 11, 2025. The former Sunshine Star player and coach was rushed to hospital after collapsing on the pitch but was pronounced dead. The most prominent recent incident involving an NPL player occurred in March 2020 when Nasarawa United defender Chinime Mantis died after collapsing during a league match against Katsina United. Following Mantis' death, the Nigerian Football Federation directed that no further league matches should be played without the required medical equipment and personnel at venues. Match commissioners and host football association were also instructed to impart and test medical facility before giving approval for matches to proceed.
In another info, Super Falcons captain Rashidat Ajibade has described the criticism directed at the team following their disappointing WAFCON campaign as unfair, insisting the players remain determined to secure a place at next year FIFA World Cup in Brazil. The Falcons are now determined to make the most of a second opportunity to reach the 2027 FIFA World Cup after losing their automatic qualification chance with a 1-0 quarter-final defeat to Cameroon at the WAFCON competition on Sunday. They must now beat South Africa in Casablanca to advance to FIFA's Inter-Confederation playoff scheduled for November and December, where they will have another route to the 2027 World Cup in Brazil. Nigeria endured a difficult start to their title defense, losing 3-2 to debutant Malawi before bouncing back with a 1-0 victory over Zambia and a 6-2 thrashing of Egypt to see their place in the quarterfinals. The defeat to Cameroon ended Nigeria's hope of defending their WAFCON title and winning a record-extending 11 crown, while also denying them automatic qualification for the 2027 Women's World Cup in Brazil. The Falcons have subsequently come under heavy criticism from Nigerians, but Ajibade urged supporters to recognize the sacrifice made by the players while representing the country. A lot of people don't know what players are going through to come and represent the country. Players put in everything on the pitch, and people will say what they want to say. It is not fair, and we can do better as person, as a nation, Ajibade said during the pre-season, the pre-match press conference ahead of the South Africa game. You have social media, but it don't mean you should keep bashing people. For us, we have seen all of these things, and we know that all we are trying to do is make the nation proud. We are not going to the pitch to mess anybody up, she said. When you see the jersey, we wear the family name, so take it at stake as well. We also want to win as much as you want to win. We felt everybody's pain, and we felt the support that we got last year. That is what we want to keep doing, she said. Nigeria remains the most successful side in WAFCON history, having won a record 10 continental titles. The WAFCON dominated the competition from its inception, lifting the first five editions between 1998 and 2006, before Equatorial Guinea disrupted their reign in 2008. Nigeria reclaimed the trophy in 2010, but surrendered it to Equatorial Guinea again in 2012. The West African responded by winning three consecutive titles in 2014, 2016, and 2018 before South Africa emerged champions in 2022. Nigeria reclaimed their continental crown at the 2024 WAFCON stage in 2025, coming from behind to defeat host Morocco in the final and secure their record extending 10th African title. And without info, I shall quickly observe a break, and when I'm back, I'll be giving you more info on the program. Please take a look to your radio set and don't touch the dial. Big Billy will be right back after this break.

like to welcome you back from that break. And if you are just joining in, this is Sports Studio with Big Billy right here in the building. Michael Garrick has backed Marcus Rashford to play an important role as the new Premier League season approaches, describing the forward as a player who brings something different to the team. Garrick said Rashford has returned in good condition and remained part of his plan ahead of the new campaign. In a post by Fabrizio Romano on X, formerly known Twitter, on Thursday, Garrick was quoted as saying, "Rashford is our player and he's come back great. I've known him a long time and he gives us something a little bit different," Garrick said. The comments underlined Garrick's confidence in Rashford as the club prepares for the start of the Premier League season. Garrick also expressed optimism about the campaign ahead, saying the team is looking forward to getting the new season underway. Rashford spent the 2025-26 season on loan at Barcelona after leaving Manchester United temporarily in search of a regular first-team football. The England forward made an impact during his time in Spain, gaining valuable experience in Barcelona's attacking system and competing at the highest level. And with that info, I've come to the close of this and Binoculars Radio Sport Review today, and I hope you enjoyed every bit of it. Please stay glued to your radio set and don't touch the dial. Big Billy is saying, do have a lovely day. Thanks for listening and God bless you all.

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0: Alright, my better country people, I greet all of you now when they listen to us for a sound by No Colas Radio. Me when they hear your voice, now maybe on our brother and on our friend Christopher. Today we can come up for the Tory when we they carry come, when we they call the people and the government. Yes, today also, no be only me the studio, as usual, my brother Big Billy, my guest, when you can join me in Chukwan Chukmat for this matter. Big Billy, may you greet the people when they listen to us.
1: My wonderful country people, I salute all of now when I hear the sound of my voice on top of the sound by No Colas Radio. When I do well, when I today listen to us all the time, you cannot go anywhere, you cannot change the dial, because we get plenty matter when we yarn for the program today, when I do well.
0: Alright, my better country people, I believe so now hear the greeting of my guest, Big Billy. Before we go continue, we'll quickly go on a short musical break. When we come back, we'll go tell you now the story when we carry on.

0: I expect better group people. The area I want to really talk today, it can be Osun State. Their governorship election. For big belief for social media, we could see plenty things when it be say it really they happen. What do you got to talk on this matter?
1: My country people, I salute all of you now once again. I may be Big Billy as the host talk for the program. You know, this matter of gubernatorial election, when they happen for Osun State this very Saturday, not be news again. And a lot of incidents don't they make the round for social media space, even for newspaper. And many people don't they talk different mind. Even our governor one time, even go there, go campaign for the person when they under the umbrella of APC, when be the candidate. And as he reached there, many people come, they say, what did the governor talk, you know, do well, but nobody that one carry us come today. You know, the purpose for election, because now democracy now with the practice for this country, and the purpose of election in a democratic setting now to give the people the opportunity to choose who will represent them in government, whether in the office of the president, state governor, senate, house of rep, state house of assembly, you can narrow it down, local government, you know, and so on. The major reason why they go say, okay, on the 23rd of so and so month, now it be the gubernatorial election of that state. On the so and so of this month, now it be the general election of this country, when it be our Federal Republic of Nigeria. All of these, now for the people to fit choose person when they believe say that this person go fit do them well for government. But if you look at this democracy when we call the play for Nigeria, it can't change the whole setting when it's supposed to be. Because we now live in a country where we say people, they don't discourage when it comes to election. People don't discourage in the sense that they believe that their votes not they count. And so many incidents in the past has proven beyond that that what the people they get from mind, that's when they conceive for their mind, is 90% true. Say their votes not they count. But if you check, I think in as much as we want people to come out to vote in mass for every election, whether state election, federal election, or local government council election, the most important thing is give me the people hope, say their vote go count. Yes, also state gubernatorial election is around the corner. What is the stand of the INEC? No, because we, anyhow when it happen now, INEC, now them, now they the top. Where they for stand? Are they there to actually fulfill that definition of INEC, an independent electoral body? Or they did there just to present themselves as a body taking orders from above? Because the way when INEC take day, it's a body where you're not even supposed to take orders from anybody. Because they be independent electoral body, not so they be. But the INEC won't come get for Nigeria. It can't be like say they play mango kind of waka, when it be say even me as a Nigerian, I never can understand. And I believe saying the same thing when a lot of Nigerians they get for mind. But at the end of the day, this also state gubernatorial election is another opportunity for Nigerians to really see how INEC they stand. If actually they are an independent electoral body, or they be body when not stand well when they take orders from above. That one are one. Secondly, if you check the social media space, for some days now, especially 2 days, even today, when you hear the sound of my voice now, we don't see videos and clips on social media of the people of the party, when they call APC, they distribute money. Yes, let me make you call and share bread. They distribute money. And this thing, they know they hide them anymore. That is the most painful part of it. Okay, like the one when I see before I even enter our studio. This one, a stack of newly printed 500 naira note, plenty. They come put on top table. The man come put on the APC wears. He just did. I want because he did the shirt when he wear. Even the crossover when he put for neck, the right hand put. That's to show that not be camouflage. Today he they represent that particular party. He called they share the money. He called they share the money. Even there was another one I saw before this one when I first talk of the candidate of APC for this gubernatorial election for Osun State. The wife called the distribute money by herself. She can't sit down. And the worst part of it, they say police can't still they her back. Police, Nigerian police, they can't one can't still stand beside her. Eh? And this one, the people will be saying they supposed to stop all this kind of nonsense. And even if you come to the field of election that very day, people go they share money. The security agencies, they go stand, they look, DSS go there. The soldiers, they will be there. The police, they will be there. Nobody go talk. Nobody go say nothing. And this one, not be because in Osun State, turn now, now I make we say Osun State, but the same thing for every state for Nigeria. What is the way forward? For how long are we going to be playing politics in this manner? And another thing, I want to use this medium to beg the people of Osun State, because I believe say that they hear we tell it all, because this our radio, they go far and wide. An election is not a do or die affair. Yes, so many talk and down, they be do this and that, our governor of Edo State, governor senator Modupe, and so many people don't they attack her for different comments. They be do on the other hand, people they attack the current governor of Osun State, Ademola Adeleke, say be dancing governor this. Yes, but one thing we should know is that election is not a do or die affair. We are humans before democracy. Yes, because at the time when God created this world, democracy not there. So one thing we should know that we are already humans before the democracy, when we call to say, okay, let's choose leader either by secret ballot or open ballot, anyone, when we call to do today. That one is first. And we should know that the human life is sacrosanct. The way that one mean to say the human life day very important. Make you know because of election, go send tolls, go buy somebody. Because that person when you buy, you don't know what that person gets to offer this country in future. Election are one day affair. It go come and it go. But you when they say go keep person, that blood it go in your hand till eternity. And you when send that person, the blood of that person too go in your hand till eternity. So make we not see election as do or that affair. Anyhow, when the election be, if you feel say the results you don't like them, contest the result. But when I say contest the result, person go say, what the big billy they talk now? People don't contest result before. People don't go court for Nigeria before. At the end of the day, she bah, nothing come out of it. So what are they trying to talk be say, make you know that election is not a do or die affair. Don't use this as a medium to create havoc. Don't use this as a medium to analyze another person. Because election will come and go, and we will still continue to live. Because Ademola Adeleke, when they vote for a few years ago, internal numbers they come to an end. Now another election, now they talk so. So maybe they know, say, this election now, before you open your eye, close down, another 4 years, it don't come. So waiting, I really try to talk for this program today, they say, make we take this election in good faith. I make everything boils down to you. Be an independent body, one as soon as be. Let the election be free and fair as it ought to be. And the people of Osun State, make una vote and protect your vote. Make una not use this opportunity to the by people, to the una life people. All these are one of the share money up and down. This is not the right way to go about election. Because the reason why I never mention other party when they get candidate for this election, say the share money, because I never seen them. The ones or the video that are circulating on social media, especially I don't see now APC people they do. That's why now only APC I talk about. If I still see other people, I go talk about them. Because in Nigeria, we need to start creating awareness. Because all these things that they do is not going to help this country. And you, when they collect money, so you just feel say that money when they give you, and I go solve the hunger when they want you. No. And I don't really know what did they put for all this money when it will come be say that 5,000 will come be like 500 million for your eye. Eh? So this idea of say people they collect money, some go even say they give you money, collect, but don't vote for them. You shouldn't even collect at all. Because that is not how true democracy works. If we really want to change this country, we need to change it even from our heart. Because we Nigerians, what thing will they do for this country self? Even this country self, they fear us. So make we see this election as an opportunity to choose a leader. Go to the field, carry your voter's card, go, no create any problem. Don't go there to create chaos. Vote, protect your vote, make they count the vote for your president. Make una sit down, they wait. And I make everybody eyes is on you. Because I didn't even I didn't talk about INEC because everything boils down to INEC. Because Nigerians are waiting to see how INEC go take play for this election. If they will stand or if they go bend. Because the outcome of this election has so much to tell about the 2027 presidential and the other election we get henceforth. Because as far as I know, this is the only gubernatorial election before the general election of January 2027. So how INEC take conduct this election now go determine whether people will get that trust, believe on INEC as an independent body when they be. So INEC, everything boils down to you. The people of Osun State, they are ready to vote and protect their vote. But the bigger part of doing the right thing now in our hand today, we do well.
0: All right, my better country people. I believe you don't hear the plenty story when Big Billy carry come. Big Billy, thank you very much for that wonderful explanation. Big Billy, get a question when I want to ask you. You know, say the beauty of democracy na opposition party. Why it be say the government of the day one silent opposition party? You feel say na the best way to practice democracy?
1: If you check the country where we day today, majority of the states, the sitting governors now one party they call the only party, which is APC. Well, personally, I don't see anything wrong with joining a party. But trying to force people out of their way to belong to your group, now there me forget problem. Now, what is democracy without opposition? There is no demo. In fact, for Nigeria, we don't really practice true democracy. But even the one where they manage, like small picking where they play on top of sand, what is that same democracy without opposition? See, you know, when you feel that you don't have what it takes to defeat that person when they contest with you, now that time you go, they go through the corners, they find how you go tell lobby people to support you. Because honestly speaking, I think I'm speaking for most Nigerians, this administration hasn't been the best. In fact, you don't even hear B, not even add EST join them. A lot of Nigerians can testify to this. This administration don't show Nigeria shege promise in capital letter. But at the end of the day, if you as a governor, you as a president, senate, if you really do what you are supposed to do, especially when they represent the people, you don't even need much campaign. All you need is create awareness. Not even say that they campaign. No, just create awareness. Let people know that election they come, I still ready to serve una, because that is how it's supposed to be. As a governor, okay, make I start from the bottom. As a councillor, moving up to local government chairman, house of assembly member, then the governor itself, the deputy governor, now to member house of rep, to the senate, to the VP, to the commissioners, the minister, even to the president or da-da-da-da-da itself. They are supposed to be servants of the people. But for Nigeria, now them, they ride on the people. That is not how it's supposed to be. If you as a maybe office, political office holder, being a senator, a governor, president, and what have you, if you really do well, serve the people well, through service, you don't even need to go and be printing t-shirts, printing packer, they put your flyers on every, just create awareness. Let people know that this me, when you now know as a son, as a doctor, when they represent you now for fellowship office, I won't come again for a second time to come serve una. And if you believe, say, the service when I give una, una, see and say, I go do even more better, make una support me. That is just how you support. See, if you witness American campaign during election, maybe all this one will carry DJ, they shut up and down like people when they find daily bread. Their own, if it can just be maybe a very big hall, the candidates will just come address the people. The next thing, media, when the person talk for podium when he address the nation, now media and other people go carry the talk, they go. The news is spreading. Come out, tell the people what you want to. Manifesto is all it takes to win election. You don't need the drama. Give people a good, not the same manifesto when they give for Nigeria or those election manifesto. When I mean election manifesto when they say, you know, they cross their lips, even reach where their truth, they or reach their tongue. Give people manifesto and let the people have this belief that this manifesto, when you give them, you will do as you have said. Now, all you see, that's why, just like I talked before, if you go to Western world, for some countries where they practice democracy, now manifesto people take they follow you. Now you take the gain supporters. Just come, tell the people, this is what I want to do. This is the change I want to bring. Not be the change when they promise us when they only buy us. So, just tell the people, this is the change I want to bring, as a president, as a governor. And let them see you for who you are, person who will speak. And at the end of the day, you go do that thing when they talk. Don't say you they talk A, you they do Z, like Governor Amunike. So, my country people, you as a political leader, you don't need to drag people. Let your doings convince people. So, coming to the issue of opposition party, may they leave opposition alone. The reason why I feel that they fight all these opposition, because they know they don't have the people's backing. If you get the people's backing, you don't need to disturb opposition. You get your candidates, let your people vote for your candidate. In line with what you don't fair do. But when you don't show, nothing to show, you never really do anything, how you want to convince the people to vote? So, because at the end of the day, gradually, Nigeria don't turn to one party system. And if that one happened, democracy is gone. It's finished. Even the one who don't manage, they go. Like far away, get one leg, you go to finish. So my country people, make we allow democracy strive for this country. Let opposition do their thing. You that is in position, government in power, do your thing. You have 4 years to convince the people that, yes, I am the right man to go for another 4 years. And if you have failed in that aspect for that first 4 years, leave the next person. Leave the people to decide. Because election is all about decision making. Even as me and you, they talk now, election now, in 24 hours, people don't already, even before today, people don't already know who they go vote for. You don't need to buy those people. Because hunger day, people want money. That's why when you offer them money, some people, they don't have the mind to say no. They don't have the mind to say no. That's why some people, their conscience is not even dealing with them again. They get up for my say, okay, now Mr. B, now I go vote for. When they reach feed, they don't see 5K. You don't buy them. They don't move from B to Z. So that is not how a true democracy look like. So my country people, I don't just speak because of Osun State election. I'm speaking because of subsequent election, especially the general election of 2027. Make we not sell our vote. Make we not sell our conscience for peanuts. Because imagine that person will bring that stack of money. Can't they give you peanuts? Why the person not carry everything he gives you? That's to tell you that the person where that one come from, plenty still there. So what will be that peanut when they give you when you feel say and this one will just solve your problem? It's not supposed to be like that. Una do well.
0: All right, my better country people, I believe say una don't hear the plenty story when it be say we carry come. Big Billy, you know say when you they talk just now, you can't say person when you really know what they do. Say now what he do, you need to speak for her. My brothers politicians, one thing when una suppose know concerning this matter be say, he get waiting you go really do for your people. He go even hard the opposition party to see person when they go serve form for. Because I think Billy, may you talk on this matter.
1: I just come in now as a governor or as a senator or as a member house of rep, state house of assembly, senate, local government chairman. You get 4 years to convince the people to vote for you. Your line of work that 4 years is speaking volume of whether you are good to represent the people or not. Now, for you who are not their power, that is why even in the election, the person who is not fair their seat, for example, as a governor now, person that's just coming as a candidate can win incumbent governor or incumbent president, but you're doing the hard for Nigeria because of how we they But you that is just coming as a fresh candidate, you want follow the incumbent governor or any other person contest for election with your manifesto and with the way where you take stand as a human being. Even if that governor or president went there, they already did go, they go do level A, you want already get A1. It gets the level where you go take home as a human being, the type of manifestos when you go bring, people will still prefer to vote for you. I will explain that quickly because we don't really get time as I decide because the host don't sing down me. Now, what I mean is, if the governor went their power, if they build road, they build school, pipeline water, electricity, like all those small amenities now they do. Yes, those things are important. Those are the first thing the government, every government is supposed to do. But you get eviction when you go carry come. Eviction of that will transform the people's life from those things. For example, you come with a different manifesto of I will build this company, I will build that industry. In my administration, if you vote for me, we will have this. And if these people know, say, okay, if we get this thing, it will solve 200% of our problem. The people that will prefer, say, they vote for you, that will bring that change, that will solve 90% or 100% of their problem, than person when just they do road, they do school. Because government is not just about building road, building school, market, and so on. There are more in government than that. That's why if you go to the Western world, there are policies you will put in place that will so transform the people's life even more than those roads when you talk. But those things are very important. But there are ways you will come as a governor, as a president. There are things, they will call a lamba. There are some things you will drop. People will prefer those your manifesto the person will just say, if I come, I will build this school, I will build that road. Because even with that person coming with such manifesto, it will take care of the road already. For example, if the person is coming with, maybe for this New York road, now when they let the person pass again, the person want to build giant company, let's say Julius Berga company now, want to come to New York road. As that company is coming, that road is automatically done. So you understand? Because the company is coming with a development that even that road not going to be a problem again. I don't know if you understand the setting. Because for a company like Julius Berger to come in an environment, all the roads were in that area, the problem is solved already. So there are ways you will still present yourself. People will still prefer you because they see bigger vision for the thing when they talk. Will not do well.
0: All right, my better country people. The whole thing can be waiting. Baby, they can they try explain to us. Say it just like say you when they give people. Another person can tell the people say now when that they give make una they take by unaself. So now so the thing just be. You know say I they always they tell people to win election it they very easy, especially when you first taste office. Maybe you first day there. Because according to Big Billy, now waiting you do now you go speak volume of waiting the people want go to vote for you. So, my brother, we na go try as much as possible the Osun State people. We na go vote for person when they una choice. Now, wait till we go fit tell una. Person when una know say he go true represent you people's interest. Make una leave 5,000. Because 5,000 naira for 4 years, if you check on, you go see say they no even give you 10 naira for 1 day. Una need to begin to think of all these things. And again, earlier, we learn how to know, or earlier we realize, say the money when they give us, you know, they reach anything, not be that money be our problem, better for this country. Alright, we'll quickly end the program here because we will give room to other programs to come in till next week when we go come up with another program when we'll talk to the people. My brothers and my sisters, my good people, when they listen to us for Asan Binoculars, we na do well till next week when we go see again. Bye bye for now.

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1: Welcome to News Headlines, reaching you from Eastern Binoculars Radio, Uromi. As usual, I'm going to be giving you stories from different newspapers. So the first one I have here today is Vanguard Newspapers. The first headline says, Rivers 2027, Ogoni Diaspora backs ADC candidates, Pido Mansi. Honor rejects South Africa's $18.5 million repatriation bill. Preserving traditional religious practices key to retaining Yoruba identity, Gani Adams. Ngo bill, Odinkalu raises alarm over threats to civil liberties. Federal government reopens three bonds valued at 1.1 trillion naira for suspicion for August. I mentored Ezekiel Boss Eruan into a big business. Patience Jonathan. Some of the Vanguard newspapers. Ocean election. Let people choose. Peace must prevail. Obi. U.S. reports vindicate article on Tinubu government's fiscal transparency. Accord expresses confidence in Adeleke's re-election, urges neutrality. Man City rejects $55 million Barcelona offer for Rodri. Nigeria take on South Africa in World Cup play of today. Time and where to watch. What's on the Vanguard newspapers? Abductors of Anambra billionaire businessman Jesco demand 1.5 billion naira ransom. It is criminal. Lagos dispute, deputy governor vows to remove car spotters from streets. And the last headline says, Ukraine and Russia exchange bodies of killed soldiers. Away from Vanguard newspapers, let me take you to the Nation newspapers. The first calendar says, Ayedetiwa attacks on the traditional rulers on dialogue and conflict resolution. NSC renews confidence in Super Falcons 2027 FIFA World Cup tickets. Ademola Lookman switches to number 11 jersey at Atlético Madrid. Ocean 2026, APC supporters flood Oshogbo for mega rally ahead of governorship election. Katsina engages accountants and initiators to strengthen TSA implementation. Umahi demands greater accountability from work controllers. From the Nation newspapers, Oyetola hails Tinubu over new sports economic regulator. Haji 2027, five airlines approved for pilgrims airlifts. NYCDG commends Abia for support sixth camp renovation. Political thugs reportedly killed Osun APC campaign DG's nephew. Eighth Redeemers University students pass ICON qualifying exams. Comedy was never meant to be intelligent. Judge Too Funny defends Olodo uprising. The last headline says, BB Naija, Biggie assigns Aiko and Flora new secret Gambit tax. So the next newspaper I have here today, which is Punch newspapers. The first headline says, Adeleke declares Oshumpu. NLCDC vows action against election disruptors. EPL, Telesman apologizes to Villa fans over Man United comments. Credible opposition sustains democracy. Makinde seeks opposition coalition ahead of 2027. Celtic boss O'Neill much better after hospital procedure. What's more there? Punch newspapers. Seven died as mining fleets collapse in Plateau. Oyo conducts confirmation exam for 4,500 civil servants. Bauchi Assembly Majority Leader resigns as local government chairmanship. Certificates not enough. Youth need job opportunities. PIND. Custom dismiss smuggling and revenue leakage allegations. Police arrest for over plot to assassinate businessman for land. Bayelsa raises the alarm over rising cases of hypertension. What's on the punch newspapers? PDP candidates reject Kogi's 5 million naira campaign billboard levy. Police recover stolen newborn baby, arrest suspects in Benue. The last clarinet says, Lao State resident doctors threaten strike over unmet demand. Away from Punch, I'll be taking you to Daily Post newspapers. Which will be our last newspaper for today. And the first clarinet says, Bauchi Chief Judge inaugurates local government election tribunals. Key Accord members, we will shame Father Nuzi in 150 countries. Amnesty International. Lecturer suspended for claiming keke riders earn more than professionals in ABSU. Kenneth Okonkwo clears air on asking Peter Obi for rent. Nigeria's political parties hijacked by elites. Mike Igni. What's on the Daily Post newspapers? Tinubu wants me to rewrite Southeast wrongs. Omahi. Inciting comments. Arrest Father Husi Jigri. Gunmen and immediately. FCDS Irabo. Reassures trail mammoth crowd in Benin as Peter Obi's death governor Opewolo storms Edo. Actress Regina Chukwu deny entry at Latif and Mobipe's triplets Thanksgiving. Why I am quitting as White House press secretary Caroline Levy. The last headline says it is not Tinubu. Femi Kuti reveals Nigeria's real problem. Now, wrapping up today's headlines, thank you for listening. I am Judy Chinenye saying enjoy the rest of your day.

My precious Nigeria country people and Ogbonge listeners out there, I salute you especially. I say welcome to News Across Your Political Zone for Nigeria on Top of Sambana Plus Radio again. Here with the Totori, you to give you the update as the HOT from the news circle. My name is Jojo Namai. I'll be your better radio country brother for the matter. I make we carry enter the talk now as we did for the papers. First of all, the ritual say the NFF president orders the Don't Charge Super Falcons to victory. And on top of the news, see the Nigerian Customs Service NCS. They don't reject the allegation with the border on smuggling and purported revenue leak for inside the service. They can't describe the claim as the misrepresentation of the service operational and administrative realities. Donald Trump, they face lawsuit where they seek to block paid early access to a Truth Social post through a new. And Russian president, when they call Vladimir Putin, he don't visit Japan, claim it to rope Iland for the first time. And this now come from strong protests from Tokyo. And OICDG don't condemn Abia for support, six camp renovation. And NYSCDG don't commend Abia for support and seek camp renovation. And we could tell you also say Iran and the United States remain divided over reviving the ceasefire deal as attacks and tension around Strait of Hormuz continue to go up. Oshun election, we will use FDLC as example. Amnesty International, now I talk that one. As Zambia head to the pool, voters they choose president, members of parliament, and local government representative for inside election, will shape the country economic direction for the next 5 years. Yes, now for inside Zambia, then they do their election there too. Accord don't express confidence for a delicate re-election, and then they urge neutrality. Seven people don't buy for inside mining pit will collapse for Plateau State. For Oyo, conduct confirmation exam for 4,500 civil servants. Yes, now Oyo conduct that one for the civil servant with day for Oyo State. NAHCON, they don't approve 5 airlines for 2027 Hajj airlift. Yes, that's on the National Hajj Commission, and they run that one. Voucher Assembly Majority Leader don't resign, and in the high local government chairmanship, he don't hear from, you know, Majority Leader to local government chairman. Maybe we see other angle fit get them last. Lagos Deputy Governor, they call Lekki car sporting criminal, and they vow crackdown. We could tell you also say, Iranian journalist, when they call Yada Mosiri, they don't sentence him to 15 years for prison, because then they report the photograph we share for inside media. Oshun election, meet the 13 candidates with a battle for governorship seats, yes. But we know say, is that a 13 so? Some not to just contest the waters, why some not to collect the seats last by hook or by crook. And that one now the contending force for inside Oshun State. Certificates not enough. Youth need job opportunities and PRND. Now they give the update. Make carry come another matter now. Say I am being pressured by incessant demand. This one they come from Bass University Vice Chancellors, and make them ask some question who they demand and who they pressure. White House Press Secretary, when they call Caroline Leavitt, the youngest person to hold the position, and don't talk say the difficulty to balance the role with the responsibility as mother to two young children, ain't not easy at all. Polls open for Zambia presidential election as his landmark economic reform they face test. See on top of Oshun election, vote buying, hate speech, violence. If we scatter the exercise, it's only coming from Yiga, Africa. Beg Oshun people, make an open hand for such things. Oshun election lawyer, they demand prosecution of Fadelsi over alleged call to buy accord party supporters.
Man City don't reject £55 million Barcelona offer for Rodri. And Social Democratic Party presidential candidate Prince Adewale Adebayo don't want to talk to Nigeria. They risk electoral violence ahead of 2027 election unless leaders restrain supporters. And we could tell you also say traffic can be disrupted along the Bagada Express way for Lagos on Thursday after two separate accidents will involve truck, trailer, and other vehicles can cause heavy build-up of motorists. Osun election, Amnesty International to name and shame Nigerian politician with the inside violence across 150 countries. And so then talk on 7 people don't buy for inside money pits with collapse of the 2 community. Sorry news there. Nigeria, they take South Africa for a World Cup playoff yesterday, and that won't happen. And I hope they will not see the match. Femi Kuti talks to Nigeria, who allowed Tinubu to contest, make them share blame for a presidency. And the Nigerian Customs Service don't talk say that the prevailing insecurity for part of the country is negatively they affect the operation and revenue generation of the Customs Service. Abia State University don't suspend one professor, sick of say, alleged say impose criticism for inside the poor lecturers welfare. Yes, and say the lecturers today, they know they get welfare, and because of that one, they don't give out suspension. Osun election, female thug Aruba, they threaten to cut voters' fingers if they don't vote for the All Progressive Congress. All this one, I just follow up to waiting that senator talk, and that matter, you know, good at all. Voters supposed to be free to cast their vote for whoever they wish to cast their vote for. They're not supposed to get intimidated. And these people will incite this intimidation. So I hope say the government people and the security agency, then they see them and make them do the needful to make sure say Osun election day peaceful, wella, wella. My name is now George Namani. I'm your radio country brother, and I'm in the talk for back of the mic since the next time we will see now again for inside the show. I salute now. Looking at your man the rest of my weekend. I'm going to get a great day today.

of the Father, and of the Son, and of the Holy Spirit. Amen. Greetings of peace to you, dear brothers and sisters in Christ. Welcome to Matters of Our Faith from ASAM and Oculus Radio, your number one radio station in Iceland. Celebrating today the memorial of Saint Maximilian Mary Kolbe, our first reading will be taken from Ezekiel 16, 1 to 15, 60 and verse 63. And the theme is, Your beauty was perfect through the splendor which I had bestowed upon you, but you played the harlot. The word of the Lord came to me, Son of man, make known to Jerusalem her abominations, and say, Thus says the Lord God to Jerusalem, Your origin and your birth are of the land of the Canaanites. Your father was an Amorite, and your mother a Hittite. And as for your birth, on the day you were born, your navel string was not cut, nor were you washed with water to cleanse you, nor rubbed with salt, nor swathed with bands, nor I pitied you to do any of these things to you, out of compassion for you. But you were cast out on the open field, for you were abhorred on the day that you were born. And when I passed by you, and saw you wedging in your blood, I said to you in your blood, Live, and grow up like a plant to the field. And you grew up and became tall and arrived at full maidenhood. Your breasts were formed, and your hair had grown. Yet you were naked and bare. When I passed by you again and looked upon you, behold, you were at the age for love. And I spread my skirt over you and covered your nakedness. Yes, I pledged myself to you and entered into a covenant with you, says the Lord God. When you became mine, then I bathed you with water and washed off your blood from you, and anointed you with oil. I clothed you also with embroidered cloth and shod you with leather. I wrapped you in a fine linen and covered you with silk. And I decked you with ornaments and put bracelets on your arms and a chain on your neck. And I put a ring on your nose and earrings in your ears and a beautiful crown upon your head. Thus you were decked with gold and silver, and your clothing was of fine linen and silk and embroidered cloth. You ate fine flour and onion oil. You grew exceedingly beautiful and came to regal estates, and your renown went forth among the nations because of your beauty. For it was perfect through the splendor which I had bestowed upon you, says the Lord God. But you trusted in your beauty and placed the harlot because of your renown, and lavished your harlotries on any passerby. Yet I remember my covenant with you in the days of your youth, and how we established with you an everlasting covenant, that you may remember and be confounded, and never open your mouth again because of your shame, when I forgive you all that you have done, says the Lord. The theme of our gospel reading is, For your hardness of heart, Moses allowed you to divorce your wives, but from the beginning it was not so. Matthew 19:3-12. At that time, Pharisees came up to Jesus and tested him by asking, Is it lawful to divorce one's wife for any cause? He answered, Have you not read that he who made them from the beginning made them male and female, and said, For this reason a man shall leave his father and mother and be joined to his wife, and the two shall become one. So they are no longer two, but one. What therefore God has joined together, let no man put asunder. They said to him, Why then did Moses command one to give a certificate of divorce and to put her away? He said to them, For your hardness of heart, Moses allowed you to divorce your wives, but from the beginning it was not so. And I say to you, whoever divorces his wife except for unchastity and marries another commits adultery, and he who marries a divorced woman commits adultery. The disciples said to them, If such is the case of a man with his wife, is it not expedient to marry? But he said to them, Not all men can receive this precept, but only those to whom it is given. For there are eunuchs who have been so from birth, and there are eunuchs who have been made eunuchs by men.
The dead are Enoch, who have made themselves sinners for the sake of the kingdom of heaven. He who is able to receive it, this, let him receive it. Reflection. God reminds us of all he has done to bring us to love him, but we are too stubborn and disobedient to care. However, God's love is so strong that not even our sins can diminish it. The power of God lies in his ability to forgive sins. Marriage is modeled to reflect this love of God that forgives and endures. This love thinks first of the good of the other person. This love inspires compassion because it understands other people's mistakes and weaknesses. This love sees the good in others and does not give up on them. Saint Maximilian Mary Kolbe is remembered today for this same love because he died like Christ by choosing to die in place of a man with family. And so this day, O Lord, we pray for mercy for the times we have allowed envy to reign in our hearts, and we pray for all victims of envy that God will vindicate and restore them. We pray also for the grace to work in God's vineyard, trusting his merciful judgment. Help us, Lord, help our unbelief. In Jesus' name we pray. Amen. Thank you for joining us today. God bless you. Do have a wonderful day.

prayer for Nigeria in distress. All-powerful and merciful Father, you are the God of justice, love, and peace. You rule over all the nations of the earth. Power and might are in your hands, and no one can withstand you. We present our country, Nigeria, before you. We praise and thank you, for you are the source of all we have and are. We are sorry for all the sins we have committed, and for the good deeds we have failed to do. In your loving forgiveness, keep us safe from the punishment you deserve. Lord, we are weighed down, not only by uncertainties, but also by moral, economic, and political problems. Listen to the cries of your people, who confidently turn to you. God of infinite goodness, our strength in adversity, our health in weakness, our comfort in sorrow, be merciful to us, your people. Spare this nation, Nigeria, from chaos, anarchy, and doom. Bless us with your kingdom of justice, love, and peace. We ask this through Christ our Lord. Most sacred heart of Jesus, Immaculate Heart.

0: Welcome to News on the Hour, reaching information by Binoculars Radio Uromi, First Day Alliance. Archbishop Augustine Akubeze laid to rest in Benin City after funeral mass. Ogwebolo deploys 2 new commissioners, redeploys 3 others. State Police Presidency extends memorandum submission deadline. I am Joseph Osayamo Igwari, and now the news in details. The remains of the late Metropolitan Archbishop of Benin City, Most Reverend Augustine Obiora Akubeze, have been laid to rest in Benin City, Edo State. The burial followed a funeral mass held on Thursday at St. Paul's Catholic Church, Airport Road, Benin City, which attracted a large crowd of Catholic faithful, clergy, family members, friends, and dignitaries. The president of the Catholic Bishop Conference of Nigeria, Most Reverend Matthew Maoso Ndagoso, was the chief celebrant of the funeral mass. The Archbishop of Abuja, Most Reverend Ignatius Aya Kaigama, who delivered the homily, said the death of Archbishop Akubeze was difficult to comprehend, but urged the congregation to confront the loss with Christian faith and hope in the resurrection of the dead. According to him, the gathering was not one of mournful desperation, but an opportunity to pray, give thanks to God, and commend the soul of the late Archbishop to him. Archbishop Kaigama described Akubeze as a worthy son of the Catholic Church, whose life was faithful, impactful, and godly. He said, although the mystery of death could not be fully understood, Christians must continue to trust in God, who gives and receives life, and accept his will in every circumstances. The Abuja Archbishop also described the late Akubeze as a cheerful giver, a humble gentleman, and a man of few words whose silence, he said, spoke volumes. The funeral rites concluded with the interment of Archbishop Akubeze at Holy Cross Cathedral, Mission Road, Benin City, as the Catholic Church, clergy, family, and faithful bid farewell to a respected church leader whose years in service left a lasting impact on the Archdiocese of Benin City and the wider Catholic community.
1: Akubeze family, brothers and sisters in Christ, peace be with you all. Please allow me to start by thanking Bishop Donatus Ogun, who kindly asked me to give this homily. How I wish it were a celebratory homily. Unfortunately, it is not. However, with faith in the resurrection of the dead, we gather today in St. Paul's Catholic Church, Airport Road, Benin City, to pray and to give thanks to God at the same time. We pray for and commend to God the soul of our brother, pastor, father, friend, teacher, and a prophetic voice in the church in Nigeria and beyond. Most Reverend Augustine Obiora Akubeze. He passed away in Atlanta, USA, on the 9th of July, 2026. We entrust him to the grace and mercy of God, asking that the Lord grant him merciful joy. We are not gathered in mournful desperation. We are gathered in Christian faith to salute a worthy son of the church, whose life was fruitful, impactful, and godly. We cannot fully understand the mystery of death, but we trust the Lord who gives and receives life. We should therefore bless God in every circumstance, as Tobit chapter 4 verse 19 says. We should learn to bless God in every circumstance. Our task is not to interrogate God, but to entrust our brother to him and to celebrate the victory Christ has won over death. My prayer it is also unjust, as the late Archbishop Kanaka used to say, when people die, people ask so many questions. They question, they wonder, they marvel, they are perplexed and ask so many questions. He said, if you are asking too many questions, God will tell you, you now come and receive the answer. So, it's safer not to ask too many questions. When it happens, just say it is God's will. It is God's will.
0: In a separate news, Edo State Governor Senator Monde Okpebholo has approved the deployment of two newly sworn in commissioners and the redeployment of three members of the State Executive Council in a move aimed at strengthening governance, enhancing efficiency, and improving service delivery. The Secretary to the State Government, Umar Musa Ehilo, announced the changes in a government special announcement, noting that they take immediate effect. Under the new arrangement, Mr. Iriabuikai Kayode Jeffrey has been assigned to the Ministry of Mining, while Mr. Martins Onayuchukwu Oli will head the newly created Ministry of Inter-Ethnic Relations. I'll take a short break now to come on the news. State Police Presidency extend memorandum submission deadline. We'll bring you details of these and more shortly. Please stay tuned.
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0: 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You are tuned to News on the Hour. And now is the rest of the news. The Presidential Working Group on the National Policing Bill has extended the deadline for the submission of the memoranda and position paper on the proposed legislation to Friday, August 21st, 2026 at 5 p.m. West Africa time. In a statement signed by the Chief of Staff to the President and Chairman of the Presidential Working Group, Femi Gbajabiamila, the group said the extension was extended to ensure that interested individuals, institutions, and organizations have adequate opportunity to make substantive contributions to the proposed legislation. The proposed legislation is intended to provide the operational, administrative, institutional, and funding framework necessary for effective policing architecture, a response to Nigeria's evolving security needs, by providing appropriate safeguards for accountability, professionalism, and the protection of citizens' rights. The wrap-up news on the hours, a recap of the headlines. Archbishop Akubeze laid to rest in Benin City after funeral mass. Okpebholo deploys two new commissioners, redeploy three others. State Police Presidency extend memorandum submission deadline. That is the size of News on the Hour. For comment, feedback, and info, send your updates on 0805191-8139. Also, you can give us an email on isambanoclassnaya@gmail.com. And on behalf of isambanoclass...
3: Ege nare kahi ebe sunu oto isan la oto edo remu oto Nigeria rebe oye kona be san radio wa mu owo wa zore babulu are kawai ho.
4: 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We may so nida only. 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Oh, eh. Only about the key, a gossip of Lan, Mama Warren of Bonoi, Natoy, Archbishop Augustine Akubuze. Okay, she ray easy about material by Wagmon G. We've been in city.

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3: Welcome to Sports Daily from Esan Binoculars Radio. I am Big Billy. First from the local sport, Nigeria's junior Yellow Greens have strengthened their push for a return to Division 1 of the ICC Under-19 Men's Cricket World Cup pathway with a commanding 7-wickets victory over host Rwanda in their third match of the ongoing Division 2 qualifiers. In a separate news, Leicester City have been put up for sale by their Thai owners King Power after 16 years of ownership, with the group reportedly seeking more than €200 million for the club. As reported by BBC Sport on Thursday, a sales brochure produced by U.S. investment bank Citigroup is being circulated to prospective buyers as the club seek new investors. In another development, Chelsea have set a Friday deadline for clubs interested in Edson Fernandez to submit offer of at least €120 million for the midfielder. The Argentina international has faced uncertainty

at Thanksgiving. Mixed reaction to Real Baba Ijesha's performance during church service. I am Judith Shinenye. Now the entertainment news in details. Nollywood actress Regina Chukwu was reportedly denied entry at the Thanksgiving ceremony of Lateef and Mobipe's triplets. Ceremony, which was held in Lagos on Wednesday, was attended by many celebrities, including Nollywood stars, associates, and family members. According to the announcement by the couple's event planner, Omobolale Gold, the event was usually by invites. Individuals without an access card for the designated Ashwebi were barred from entering the venue. Reacting to the video on the incident, Regina, in an Instagram post on Thursday, promised to address her fans on the circumstances that led to the incident. She wrote, "I am coming with a story time on what happened yesterday, but first let's appreciate my glam team and their dedication." In a separate update still on entertainment news today, actor Baba Ijesha has stirred reactions online after a video surfaced on him performing during a church program, with many social media users divided over his appearance and participation in the event. While some praised his performance and welcomed what they described as a positive turn in his life, others questioned the decision to spotlight the actor given the controversies surrounding him. The video has since generated heated debates across social media platforms with many reactions. And to wrap up today's entertainment news, a quick recap of the headline that made up the stories again. Actress Regina Chukwu denied entry at Lateef and Mobipe's triplets Thanksgiving. Mixed reactions trail Baba Ijesha's performance during church service. And this is today on entertainment news. Thank you for listening. I am Judith Shinenye. Have a nice day.

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0: Oh yeah.
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1: You are welcome. It's ASAM Binoculars Radio and it's business news. The headlines. West Africa needs regional energy markets to unlock $3 trillion worth exports. Government approves tax waivers for 4,000 electric vehicles. I am Edna Fawaz with the business news in details. West Africa could build a $3 trillion cumulative energy market by 2035 if its 16 countries move from operating as separate national markets to a connected regional system. The chairman of Rosehill Group Limited, Advastria Limited, Suleiman Yaha, has said. Yaha said the region could accelerate the development of its energy markets by building intercontinental systems rather than pursuing isolated projects with common product specifications, shared data standards, regional infrastructure, and a unified dispute resolution mechanism. Meanwhile, the federal government has approved tax waivers for almost 4,000 electric vehicles imported into Nigeria in the first half of 2026 as part of a fresh push to accelerate electric mobility despite persistent electricity shortages and inadequate charging infrastructure. Government data reviewed by Reuters in a report on Wednesday showed

0: that the approvals represented the first batch processed under a new government initiative designed to encourage the adoption of clearer vehicles through tax incentives and local vehicle assembly programs. This is all I have for you from Business News on Nissan by Nicholas Radio. I am Edna Fawaz. Thank you for listening. Have yourself a great day.
1: Welcome to News Across the Globe on Nissan by Nicholas Radio, First Airlines. U.S. Ambassador condemns 4 days West Bank settler siege as terror. Iran rejects U.S. control claim over Hormuz as traffic stays near 3 months low. I'm Joseph Osayamo Igwari, and now the news in details. Mike Huckabee called the siege of a Palestinian American family's home in Kusra a horrific act of terror and unusually sharp public rebuke from the Trump administration. Since Sunday, dozens of settlers have surrounded 3 homes, thrown stones, tried to breach a wall and block residents from leaving as food and water ran low. On Thursday, Israeli military said it dismantled 2 illegal outposts in Kusra, detaining 1 Israeli and sent more troops after earlier declaring the area a closed military zone. Meanwhile, Tehran said Thursday the Strait of Hormuz is under Iran's control and management, directly rejecting President Trump's claim a day earlier that the U.S. had total control and would keep it. Abbas Araghchi said Washington was making an even bigger miscalculation over the waterway, while Iran's Basij chief also asserted the strait remained closed under Iran control. To wrap up news across the globe, the airlines again. U.S. ambassador condemned 4 days West Bank settler siege as terror. Iran rejects U.S. control claim over Hormuz as traffic stays near 3 months lows. That is the size of news across the globe. Thank you for joining. I'm Joseph Osamu Iguare saying, have a good day. Welcome to the religious segment on this on Binoculars Radio, First Airlines. Pope names new members to the Pontifical Committee for Historical Sciences. Pope Leo to celebrate Feast of Assumption in Castle Gandolfo. I'm Joseph Osamu Iguare, and now the news in details. Pope Leo XIV has appointed 3 new members to the Pontifical Committee for Historical Sciences, Professor Umberto Logo, Director of the Italian Historical Institute for the Middle Ages in Rome, Italy, Francesco Cicero, President Emeritus of Assumption University in Westchester, United States, and Anna Brasca, Associate Professor at the Faculty of Humanity of the John Paul II Catholic University in Lublin, Poland. The Pontifical Committee for Historical Sciences was founded in 1954 by Pope Pius XII, inheriting the tradition of the Cardinal Commission for Historical Studies established by Pope Leo XXIII through the Apostolic Letter Supernumero Considerante of August 1883. Meanwhile, Pope Leo will return to the Papal residence at Castle Gandolfo on the evening of August 12th and remain there until Tuesday, August 18th. On Saturday, August 15th, the Pope will preside over Holy Mass at 10 a.m. for the Solemnity of the Assumption of the Blessed Virgin Mary at the Pontifical Parish of St. Thomas of Villanova in Castle Gandolfo, as he did last year. After the celebration, he will pray the Angelus there.

Hello, and good listeners out there. How on a day? I hope your day did go well, and also the rainy season. Hope you know they disrupt anything for your site or your activities. All right. Anyhow, where you be, make you sure no forget today. Day happy. I welcome all of now to today's entertainment gist. We are ready to you from your Make Sense radio station. It's found by Binoculars Radio Romy. Of course, now me be your host, Miss Judy K. We promise you say, every day make you no worry. Make you not just the warrior's head, but you worry yourself, or they ask plenty questions waiting to happen for our Obodo country, Naija. Because I got you covered, yeah? I'm gonna give you the updates as it is hot. Everything will happen for that side of entertainment industry, na me carry on for head. Na me be salt, na me be pepper for that side. If you know, you know. And in CBS voice, he said, sorry about that. Alright, my people. Information on Yakba today's on today's entertainment gist. But before we continue, before we dive into the program proper, make we do am the normal way now. Make we dance more, shake body to this chickly musical break, because we go dance am together. Even me when enter the studio, I want make we dance am together. And they come back.

back from that short musical break. So the first tip already on my table today, the headline says, comedy not supposed to be intelligent. Judge too funny defends Olodo uprising. You know when this Olodo uprising started, right? Make I give you the highlights, or make I, you know, take you back. Say when Pella, actually it was about Pella, because the person that started this whole thing was a comedian, a rapper, actually Nigerian rapper, where they call rapper YC Nahim Satam. When Pella picture and videos surfaced online, people on the share and they see the trend, say Pella is getting married to Jarvis and they already paid the right price in Benin City. So many people want to advise Pella, say, why are you married? Why are you making marriage your top priority? That you are still so young. You are very young. You're not supposed to get married at this your age. You understand? Uh-huh. So this is DJ YC. Can't take him personal when you can't, you know, call Pella this name. We call brain rot content creators, like people where no go school, where just they create content. You understand? There is no education in, you know, found in their content. It's just normal content. They were not even they funny. Inside that, they can still put Olodo uprising. Now we see income people like Pella. You understand? So inside that term, Olodo uprising, and no be smart, you know, because so many content creators, they don't take them lightly with rapper YC. They drag the guy in a way, you know, nice. So that one don't even go about weeks ago. Now I don't go because Pella don't even do traditional wedding, can't still do white wedding. Court wedding also join. Whether you call them Olodo uprising, you know, or you call them Olodo down rising, you know, concern her because you don't do wedding, don't marry. If they talk them like this, and before you know it, they go welcome their child. Now, very good thing, now a blessing, actually. Well, now today, this content creator and the skit maker, where they call Josh Alfred, popularly known by his stage name as Josh Too Funny. He can't they chook mad for that thing, because maybe you don't hear him since, but he'll be looking for opportunity so that he will learn his own voice or say something to address that kind of menace. You know, just like him. Yes, according to him. Where he can talk this one put now for interview, where you go with the media personality Nedu Wazobia, a very popular media personality. Now that place just too funny. Can't they talk about that Olodo uprising? According to him, he say that Olodo uprising now just like a like is actually a blessing and also a curse. But there is something according to him that's supposed to be notes. You get that people that go to school or that comedy not supposed to be like, you know, someone that is too intelligent, because comedy now something that makes somebody to laugh, you know, forget your sorrows, just entertain you. But calling someone that name, that's a brain rot, is actually extreme. But notwithstanding, the person where they even call the name self, you know, even move up. You get, you know, even move Pella, you know, move people like Pella, because you know, even call one person. As people will come outside that time to come and defend Pella, now see them together, now they refer to as Olodo uprising. But this Josh Too Funny is actually a kind of himself, they create that kind of content, like mumu content. We say you say they watch him, you go, they laugh. Even though say in the educated, but sometimes you just need to forget about your qualification just to make people laugh. So content actually, it comes in different ways. Some content is actually edutainment, or is for edutainment, which means there is the content, they educate you on particular topic. And at the same time, it is entertaining you. You get, you laugh and also you learn. And then some content are just purely entertainment. That's why you see some families, they will just travel to go and have fun. Go to places like amusement park. They will just go there and, you know, have fun and then forget their sorrows. You understand? Because some people, if you just they stay for your house, you go, they reason plenty, plenty things. So, problem, not the finish now as a singer. Kata kata wuru wuru, you know, they finish. But now why they get comedians, they get stand-up comedians, you go just go show, pay, buy tickets to sit down and laugh, because you go laugh and forget your sorrows. Now waiting Josh Too Funny day. So I don't know whether you yourself they think concerning that Olodo uprising. Are you of the opinion
that you must be educated person before you entertain someone or you entertain people. Abi, education no matter when it comes to entertainment. All right, my people, moving forward to the next tip already on my table today. Is Judy Austin a husband snatcher or not? Rita Edochie blasts actress over 1 billion naira lawsuits. No be small thing, no. Recall that yesterday and even the day before yesterday, they just talked about this updates concerning waiting to happen for Edochie's family. Mm-hmm. Now, so ideal, now where everybody now there because now topic where they trend. You know, say Peter Okoye own P Square. Actually, their own see the trend, but this one now it don't they take over the internet. The wife, second wife of her, Yole Edochie, he don't sue the sister-in-law. Yes, that one now the update we are giving yesterday to their own. Being said, the Rita Edochie finally opened up. He can't answer them because people where they support Judy Austin, where the second wife of Yole Edochie, they talk and say why they no go leave Judy Austin alone. Say she's not the first person, the first woman to snatch somebody's husband. Yeah, and also goes cost free. Say why is her own case different? Get say why are they dragging her? Why is all this false allegation and everything, you know, tarnishing the woman's image, all those kind of talk. This. Now the husband, we are telling, now we're still in talk yesterday. The ex-husband actually with Mr. Austin, they tell everybody, say, as the ex-wife will be Judy Austin, he don't go sue him for court. Say, they're ready, and he's even ready to even go to jail. If they don't allow him to go and see or have his children back. Because, he will tell them or they will show him constitution where they write them, say, person go born pikin. And that woman, the woman go carry the pikin, go they marry another man. That can't say, he's there ready. Either to carry his pikin back, children back, or to go to jail. So today, Rita Edochie don't talk her own naturally. She said that as people, they talk their own matter, waiting for their mouth, say, Judy Austin this, why they not allow Judy Austin to rest. Rita, they tell them, say, whether that's Judy Austin, not the husband snatcher, now waiting for they ask them. And again, that she, where be Rita Edochie, she there very, very ready, like 100% ready to face them in court. Like, and she go make sure say Judy Austin, like, she regrets why making this decision, or all people that advise her, all of them will turn back in shame because she will fight this fight to the last breath. My people, when I say wahala, be like waiting again. Make us speak on infone because this one, the matter don't they enter another level of it. Be careful, imagine family. Now, family, be this so, my people, make I even tell you something. Say, if you dey pray, if you dey go church or you dey go mosque, make you dey pray, may God give you peace and your family, because nothing pass peace. You see all this kitty kitty katakata, when they happen outside, you dey hear them, you go dey hear them as a just normal noise. But when it happen for your family, you go know, say, it bad, well. Imagine husband and wife. You know, sister-in-law, father-in-law. You understand what I can say? You know, sometimes people don't go to talk to each other. They will start to, you know, keep malice because of katakata wuru-wuru. That can't say no good. My people, that is the update concerning waiting. Rita Edochie don't end up talk. Because they call them now. They give them a summon, like they summon her to court. Say, so person don't sue you. That's what they do for Nigeria. I don't know for that country, but sha, na so law talk up. If person now sue you, they go come summon you. Say, you go appear for court. So they, so my people, make sure they wait till the day where they go the court. I go, they give you now the update. And again, who later win? Because they talk and say, no be who first run go to court, now in they win. And no be who gets tears for eyes plenty, na in they pity you. They don't they pity anybody for court though, in case you don't know. Shall not they pray me anything, carry you go court, because you're bad. Sometimes, the evidence when even things that you get, you know they did enough. You know they did enough, because when your prosecuting counsel, or my man no strong for your case, so, na there, wahala go tie rapper, like trouble go tie gele come. Shafre, make trouble no near your house because it's bad. So the next thing for we on my table today on today's entertainment juice. Newlywed shocked
as women flood husbands' DMs following wedding posts. A Nigerian woman don't come online, can't share what happened after her wedding. You hear what I'm saying? A newlywed. They just do their wedding for Abuja. As it be now, this is the area of social media. She said, make sure you share the photos where they take during their wedding now, all those things for social media, at least for fans and all of people, families. May they share see their pictures. Say, na so so thing happen no. As she shared their wedding picture online, contact her husband join, a kind of expressing their appreciation and also happy. So no, before you even close your eyes and open it, though, many women, single ladies, they don't flood the husband's DM because now the wife tag them for the post. But normally, maybe she not carry anything in mind, though, just for people to know her husband with a clean mind. Now they come, so many ladies, so before just to close your eyes, they don't enter the man DM. When they beg the man, they compliment the man. Ah, you are looking so handsome. You are this. You are a lucky man. All those are canting. Now lie, you know, come from their mind. The next thing, they don't tell the man, make the man follow them back on that social media, like their handle. You understand? So the woman can't see the messages. Because now, make I even tell you something will happen here. Because the man is a very sincere man. Him, maybe he no won't cheat on the wife. You know, say not be only when you carry another woman, go, do they do, now you don't cheat. That communication, that's a communication will be romantic communication. Now cheat though, in case you don't know. So now, the woman can't see him because the husband show him, say, see what thing your gender they do. People will just get married. Instead of them to go tell them congratulations, yeah, your gender can't they tell him alone. So maybe you follow them back. And again, it's looking good, it's looking this. Now, make her ask now, women, waiting be the color of our problem. You know, could just like good thing. Because see, some people are praying every day, God give me my own life partner. You are kabashing, you are wearing long gown, tying her tie where they reach you for like your leg. But when you see good thing happen to some people, you know, go genuinely they happy for that person. You are looking for a way to squeeze yourself. you squeeze yourself, enter inside. And later you go come and they say, God, no answer my prayer. How? How God will take after you? Where you know like good thing. Now, what thing happen here, Bidi? So, a woman happily posted their wedding pictures. Another woman, many of themselves, come they follow the husband talk. If the woman now cheats, now so you go just fall. You go even they hide the phone now and join. Why she can't they share and for stream it so that people go know they can't see what some women they do we no good. Sometimes you go just watch this thing for film, like you go see and for Nollywood, go be like, nah lie, you're not Nollywood. You know they happen for real life. Make I even shock you if they happen for real life. Because if you don't believe in me, this one where I see for papers, now confirm info. It happened for Abuja. We don't see this kind of thing from film. We see when somebody marry, when you know with a woman from nowhere, they can become the family friend. You should not know the family from anywhere. She could just jump, come and beg the woman, I want to be your friend. Not knowing that she has a bad intention. Not that she wants to be the woman's friend, but she hide the husband. And if the woman accepts to be her friend, that is where she already gained what she wants. The attention and the balance. She go come they follow the man they talk because she's not a family friend. Now so relationship don't start for people when they cheat. Because you know be every man they like to cheat on their husband or their wife, sorry. So now this can't be waiting you go talk. If now you be this woman, just put yourself in this woman's shoe. If now you be this woman, we see this can post with the comments. People, your gender, fellow ladies like you, they beg your husband when you just marry you, say may you follow them back. What till you go tell them? You go reply them, abi you go just leave them, say no go take them serious. Because sometimes you go just they don't find it. Alright, my people, right about now, make we sharply go on a musical break. Yes. Make we dance again, dance kukere to this sweet melody we are going to give you now.
make we dance on together and no forget. So I sit there inside the studio and we dey here together because now you dey listen, now they gist you and I hope so you dey enjoy it. Make you not leave me for inside the studio. That is no touch the dial button and it come back.

We'll come back from that musical break. We are moving forward, which means the work of God is moving to the permanent site, right? So the next thing we're doing on my table will be about the Diokoye's family feud. He says, Peter has more talent than Paul. Lola's ex-colleague, CDO, claims in a viral video. You know, see, I don't see plenty of videos. If you go to Instagram, you go see plenty of videos about this Diokoye's family feud or controversy. People, they tag Paul, they tag their brother Jude. If you see it yourself, you go laugh, tire. So they call them Mr. Jude, the Judas Iscariot. They call them praise Peter. You understand how the thing they go now? Inside them, we are telling them, I say, they don't even the create enmity between with VDM because of the kind post when they make about this family feud. They say waiting consign VDM consign this peace fierce family matter. Why can't they took mouth? No, you say he took mouth to like every other person. He did do part 1, part 2, and part 3. Now there people can't even follow him as that. Day for yesterday, 30,000 people unfollowed VDM. So inside this P-Square matter, the Peter of the P-Square people, the number, I think about, in the day 100, fan where they get for Nigeria or the world, like 99, they support Peter now, after they don't hear his whole story, you get. So this particular person, that they call a CDO, he says that Peter Okoye get talent more than Paul. Because Paul and Peter and Adem be the P Square, where we used to know, but now they don't separate Mr. P, the other one, Rude Boy. Because people are actually comparing them. Some said that Peter has the Peter Sabi dance, while Paul Sabi sing. So two of them now coming together, this one they sing, this one they dance. And you know, say if they watch their music videos, because they say, if they sing, they dance too, especially the breaking dance of Michael Jackson stuff. But now when they don't date together again, so people can't compare them, say maybe now why or this other person career or this thing know they go well again. But wait, make I even ask why the comparison? Why the comparison? Because that can't be no good. Comparison is no good at all at all. If we now will be the supporters or the fans, because I know so many people they like P Square. Abi, you don't like P Square, you don't like the way they do their music. So now if we can come together, forget all this you are siding this person, you are supporting this person, we will come together and pray. Then you should do fasting and prayer yourself so that these people will come together again. Because me, I am for peace. I don't support anybody. May they shall come together. Because waiting we used to know now P Square. Nobody know Peter, nobody know Paul. And I believe if they continue like that, it go good because they made so many of us they made our this thing memorable. So even if they come back today again with the same talent, they'll still be doing good music. What do you think? Alright my people, to the last thing for radio on my table today on today's entertainment gist. Man laments as lady he met on Facebook disappears after sending her money to come cook for him. Pege. Another banger. You know, say, as things they happen, so many people know they learn from waiting happen to people and never allow that thing to happen to them. And I think that's what they call knowledge, right? So this one now, it don't happen to Ram. And another man now, you know, go still learn from this man. So this Nigerian man now, because they share his experience, say he meet one fine, beautiful dancer for Facebook. When it can happen, they call the chat now. Normally, they go chat. As the chat they go, the man say, baby girl, come meet her. May come cook for her. But wait, though, must he come cook for you for your house? Make I ask. When it happen to... make I no complete them. Now, as the man say, may come cook for her for house, the girl grill, so she say she no grill. She grill. He can't drop account number. He send that money. As he send that money finish, he send them 2,000 naira fresh for, you know, to get food stuff. And then send them 3,000 again for transport. Everything are 5,000 naira. For this economy, for this Tinubu regime. Now waiting people they comment actually. So as the man send her money finish, now so this fine girl
no gree come again. He no gree come. He just off his phone, her phone. I know they answer the man call again. Now there, the thing call enter another level because the man call the verse, he can post them. This kind of thing can be so, you know, embarrassing. Imagine so you open your phone as a fine girl, but you think say you be the baddie now. Open your phone, you can see say your picture don't fly everywhere. Say you collect PCTF and no gree come. If now your sister do this kind of thing, wait till you go advise them, and you can't see and say the thing they fly everywhere. And even you will be the fine girl, wait do them. Wait till you go do, you go stop to they use Facebook or you go disappear. Alright, my people, now here I go talk with you for today's entertainment. Thank you for listening. I remain your host, Ms. GDK. So tomorrow, I'll be bringing another fresh package. Keep listening to A Sound by Nautilus Radio. Have a lovely day and bye-bye for now.

Hello, greetings to you, distinguished listeners, wherever you are hearing the sound of my voice right about now. We are on Ezam Binoculars Radio, and you are tuned to the program called The National Assembly Matters. I am your host on the show. My name is Joseph Osayamo Igonre. And in case you are wondering what is happening on the National Assembly Matters, this is the program where we bring the nation's legislature closer to you. We'll let you know their debate, their decisions, and the development shaping Nigeria democracy and also affecting the Nigerian people. So right about now, we have a lot of info to churn out on the show today. But before we go into the details, let's take you on a short break. Make sure you don't touch your radio dial. Keep it stick around on, and we'll be right back shortly after this time out.

Right, welcome back from that short break. And just in case you are tuned in, it is the National Assembly Matters on Nation Binoculars Radio, where we are ready to bring you another round of information coming in from the Senate and the House of Representatives. Of course, these two bodies makes up the National Assembly, the Red and the Green Chambers. Right now, let's take you to the Senate. Senator Givens, Plot Energy orders 48 hours deadline. And you know what that means? It's just a 2 days time notice. The Senate action actually followed company's failure to attend Tuesday investigative hearing in Abuja to answer audit queries right there. You know, this is not the first time that the Senate are inviting the top guys in all these ministries, department and agency, and they are not showing up. Right now, I think they are fed up. And the Senate has issued a 48-hour ultimatum to Seplat Energy Network EMP Nigeria Limited and other oil firms to appear before a public account committee. The directive followed the company's failure to attend the Tuesday investigative hearing in Abuja to answer audit queries contained in a report that was presented before the committee right there and reviewed by the lawmakers. Well, according to reports, the other companies handed the ultimatum include All Grace Energy Limited and Arade Energy. The audit query are contained in the 2021, 2022 and 2023 report submitted by the Nigerian Extractive Industry Transparency Initiative, NEITI. Well, the chairman of the Senate committee, his name is Abdul Ningi, and he was actually the one who criticized the absence of the affected companies, describing their conduct as disturbing and unacceptable. Mr. Ningi particularly faulted a letter from one company which reportedly argued that the Nigerian Upstream Petroleum Regulatory Commission, NUPRC, remained its sole regulator. He said the position reflected a misunderstanding of the Senate's constitutional oversight powers and obligation under the Nigerian democratic framework. Yes, in his very old word, I quote him, "The Senate, and by extension, the National Assembly, is the custodian of Nigerian law and has power to invite any body or agency," Senator Ningi said. Yes, that is the first info we're bringing you coming in from the Senate. And a lot is actually making the round right there that concerns that issue. Well, let's bring you up to speed. As you already know, Oshun decide Saturday. And Saturday is just by the corner. We have barely 24 hours ago to the Oshun State election. Well, let's quickly bring you up to speed on one of the senator that actually made a controversial comment within the week concerning unaliving some people that are supporting the opposition in terms of the politics going down there. And that have actually sparked debate in the social space because a lot of people are saying, why should such comments be coming in from a federal lawmaker, that you are saying people should be unalived because they don't support your party? And that is a very, very, denting one coming in from the Osun State side of the politics in Nigeria just now. And many people did not quite agree. Why are they not agreeing? They are saying, if opposition can do this, would they be let go? Yes, just in case you don't know what actually played out, it is a verbal threat coming in from, senator that was there. And what happened to democracy when voters begin to fear for their lives simply because of the political party they support? That is the question hanging over the 2026 Osun State governorship election following the comments attributed to the senator. Let me mention his name. His name is Senator Francis Adenigba Fadausi. And he was alleged that any Accord Party member seen in Elisha before the election should be on the line. Don't forget, the sitting governor
Ademola Adeleke is currently in the Accord Party, and this senator is in the All Progressive Congress Party. The police right there have, actually condemned the allegations statement, invited the senator to clarify what he said. According to the commissioner of police in charge of the election right there, the investigation is not to intimidate, but a proactive step to prevent tension from escalating and to protect peaceful, free, fair, and credible election. Meanwhile, the senator we're talking about, Fadausi, has since left Police Criminal Investigation Department after being questioned. And the question that follows that is, what if an opposition makes such derogatory statement? Would they be allowed to be questioned and go scot-free? Yes, that is the question, and I think our listeners out there can actually help us do justice to that. What is your take on that reaction, controversial reaction on the eve of the Osun State election that will be happening right there on Saturday? Well, let's bring you another information coming in from the Senate. Just in case you don't know, we have the Deputy Senate President. His name is Baril, and he has represented President Tinubu at the security conference that took place in Abuja. Deputy Senate President Senator Baril Jimbrin, he represented President Bola Ahmed Tinubu in the International Conference on the National Security and Sustainable Economic Development that took place in Abuja. And that meeting was a high-level event that was jointly organized by Muslim World League and Jumu'ah, Italiti, Ba'ath, and Kwastu Sanus. And this actually drew the array of prominent religious, traditional, and political leaders from diverse ethnic and religious backgrounds across Nigeria and the international community. Delivering the president's address, the Baril conveyed President Tinubu's appreciation to the organizers of the conference, timely conveying, noting that the global landscape is currently grappling with increasingly complex security challenges. And he reiterated the administration's steadfast commitment to secure the nation, emphasizing that the federal government remains focused on expanding gains across the security sector and other vital areas of national development. Yes, just in case you are tuning in, it has been the National Assembly Matters on the Sound Binoculars Radio, and we have been giving you back-to-back information that is emanating from the Senate, ranging from the decisions to the personalities. We got you covered, of course, on the National Assembly Matters on ASAM Binoculars Radio. We'll give you one more info, and we'll take a short break to come back and give you also another round of updates coming in from the House of Representatives side of the divide in the Nigeria National Assembly. Now, we have 17 ex-governors for Senate. Did you hear that? 17 ex-governors for Senate. How governors, lawmakers are recycling safe in political office. Now, how many states do we have in Nigeria? 36 states. That's to tell you, out of that 36 states, we have almost half of the population of people that have served as governors before going to the Senate come 2027. As Nigeria approach 2027 general elections, the recurring movements of ongoing governors angling for the National Assembly and lawmaker heading in the opposite direction, leading to the state houses, is again raising questions about political recycling and the pursuit of power over public service. That's according to a report right there. Following the return to democratic rule in 1999, Nigerian political landscape had witnessed a recurring movement between the executive and legislative arm of government. You have served as a governor, as an executive governor of a state, and when you finish your first 4 years, you want to go back. And when you finish your first 8 years, you want to go back to the legislative arm of government. And some are gradually saying, is the National Assembly or the Senate becoming a retirement plan for governors? Because check the House currently, you see a lot of ex-governors. The Senate President is an ex-governor.
Senator Adams Oshiomhole, ex-governor, the former governor of Bayelsa State, ex-governor. This former governor, former governor, is he now becoming a former governor of National Assembly? Yes, because it is like, you know that you are going back to the legislature. So when you are a governor of your state, you favor your constituents. You do massive jobs, developmental works that will make the people to have no option than to give you the Senate ticket when you eventually say you want to. Well, it is a done deal. It is what it is, but it's becoming another, menace. Sometimes people will tend to ask, are there no other jobs politicians can do except politics? Can't they do business and create industries that can employ multiple people? Or can they do other services to people and, you know, make their money and live their quiet life? Must they go back into the political space in the legislative arm after completing the executive tenure of good 8 years? That is the many questions a lot of people are raising. But, you know, your answer is as good as mine. So let's leave it at bay. And just in case you would like to share yours with us, we'll put the phone line open before we wrap up the program. At this junction, we'll take a short break now to go on a short musical break. And when we come back, definitely we'll be taking you on a swipe to what is also making the round from the National Assembly this time around, the Green Chambers of the House of Representatives. Keep it locked on to Asian Binoculars Radio, the National Assembly Matters. We'll be right back shortly.

Alright, welcome back from that short break, and just in case you just tune in to the radio station, this is Ason Binoculars Radio, broadcasting right here from Ifeanyi Onkwetosorum, Edo State, 105.1 is our frequency, and we are back on the National Assembly matters, where we have discussing issues that concerns our representative in the National Assembly. Right about now, we're taking a swipe towards the round from the House of Representatives. And the first we'll be bringing you is coming from a rep that is saying, you can't be running around for political interest, and that is Rep. Agbese. He's the one saying that. Yes, just in case you don't know him, he's the deputy spokesman of the House of Representatives, and his full name is Philip Agbese. And he has question call for the National Assembly to suspend its ongoing recess, warning lawmakers against allowing the parliament to be used to advance the interests of political actors ahead of 2027 general elections. Yes, it is not far-fetched. Even in Osun State, some members are already there trying to campaign for their interests. Was this part of the reason they went on the recess? These questions that are, you know, begging for answer. I would say actually acknowledge concerns raised by some hawkers, lawmakers, I beg your pardon, over pressing national issue, particularly insecurity and the non-payment of contractors handling constituency projects, but said the timing of the demand for lawmakers to return from recess was suspicious. Now, you are one of those people that are in the House when they were passing the resolution. Did you agree or not? That's another question that he needs to answer. Well, his position actually followed a call by a bipartisan group of lawmakers under the aegis of the Safe Democracy Group for the House of Representatives to cut short its recess and resume plenary. I mean, what they describe as worsening security, economic hardship, poor budget implementation, and other challenges confronting the country. Obviously, this is coming from an opposition voice. Because if you were one of those in the ruling party, you agree with me that perhaps the narrative would have been different. But he is saying that the timing for the recess is suspicious. And what's bring that suspicion? Because some people have left their National Assembly duties to start, you know, fighting for political interest in various elections. And an example is the one taking place in Osun on Saturday. Yes, that's the first info we are bringing from the House of Representatives. And still coming in from that Osun election, Speaker Osun Speaker right there, that is the Osun House of Assembly Speaker, he is demanding arrest of APC Rep candidate over alleged threats. Well, a lot of people are saying different things from different quarters, but will they abide with what they are saying? Let's see what pan out eventually when the election is done. Reps, NDIC are seeking stronger, depositor protection after bank recapitalization. Yes, I know a lot of people were not aware that some bank did recapitalization, and because of that, the House of Representatives of Nigeria are, you know, partnering NDIC so that people's money will be properly protected. The Nigerian Deposits Insurance Corporation, NDIC, and the House of Representatives Committee on Insurance and Actuarial Matters have intensified efforts to strengthen Nigeria's financial safety net following the completion of the banking sector recapitalization exercise. And the move came as more than 60 members of the House Committee met with the NDIC official in Lagos. The stakeholders retreat to examine the implication of the recapitalization program and emerging risk posed by financial technologies.

For the aviation doors overhaul as NCAA and 1.13 trillion naira. Yes, that's talking about the aviation sector that consigns the plane and all those vessels that are used on air. Right now, the House of Representatives are stepping up effort to overhaul Nigeria's aviation laws, with lawmakers proposing a new revenue-sharing formula that could significantly alter how billions of naira generated from the sector, 5% ticket sales charge and cargo sales charge are distributed among aviation agencies. Well, the move is coming against the backdrop of figures presented by the lawmakers showing that the Nigerian Civil Aviation Authority received a huge sum of money, and you know, the authority received estimated 777 billion naira and 352 billion naira from the cargo sales charge in 2026, bringing the combined figure to about 1.129 trillion naira. So the proposed amendment is expected to review the sharing formula between aviation agencies, automate remittances to beneficiary agencies, harmonize conflicting provisions in existing aviation laws, and strengthen the financial capacity of institutions responsible for safety, navigation, investigation, and other critical services in this sector. Yes, that is the information coming in right there. And with this, it is the much we will be able to accommodate on the show today. I'll drop the WhatsApp number just in case you want to respond to any of the questions we've posed so far on the program. The number to do that through us is our 3 WhatsApp line, 080-5191-8139. Thank you very much for being a part of the show today. The weather just again, same time, same station next week. Until that time, stay blessed, stay good to yourself and other people around you, and stay safe. Bye for now.

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1: Welcome to News Headlines, reaching you from Eastern Binoculars Radio, Uromi. As usual, I'm going to be giving you stories from different newspapers. So the first one I have here today is Vanguard Newspapers. The first headline says, Rivers 2027, Ogoni Diaspora backs ADC candidates, Pido Mansi. Honor rejects South Africa's $18.5 million repatriation bill. Preserving traditional religious practices key to retaining Yoruba identity. Gani Adams. Ngo Bill. Odin Kalu raises alarm over threats to civil liberties. Federal government reopens three bonds valued at 1.1 trillion naira for subscription for August. I mentored Ezekiel Boss Eruan into a big business. Patience Jonathan. From the Vanguard Newspapers. Osun election. Let people choose. Peace must prevail. Obi. U.S. reports vindicate article on Tinubu government's fiscal transparency. Accord expresses confidence in Adeleke's re-election, urges neutrality. Man City rejects $55 million Barcelona offer for Rodri. Nigeria take on South Africa in World Cup playoff today. Time and where to watch. What's in the Vanguard Newspapers? Abductors of Anambra billionaire businessman Jesco demand 1.5 billion naira ransom. It is criminal. Lagos dispute, deputy governor vows to remove car spotters from streets. And the last headline says, Ukraine and Russia exchange bodies of killed soldiers. Away from Vanguard Newspapers, let me take you to the Nation Newspapers. The first headline says, Aiyedatiwa attacks on the traditional rulers on dialogue and conflict resolution. NSC renews confidence in Super Falcons 2027 FIFA World Cup tickets. Ademola Lookman switches to number 11 jersey at Atlético Madrid. Osun 2026, APC supporters flood Oshogbo for mega rally ahead of governorship election. Katsina engages accountants and initiators to strengthen TSA implementation. Umahi demands greater accountability from work controllers. To the Nation Newspapers. Oyetola hails Tinubu over new sports economic regulator. Haji 2027, five airlines approved for pilgrims airlift. NYC DG commends Abia for support six camp renovation. Political thugs reportedly killed Osun APC campaign DG's nephew. Eight Redeemers University students passed Icon qualifying exams. Comedy was never meant to be intelligent. Josh Tufoni defends Olodo uprising. The last headline says, BB Naija, Biggie assigns Icon and Flora new secret Gambit tax. So the next news I have here today, which is Punch Newspapers. The first headline says, Adeleke declares Oshumpu, NLCDC vows action against election disruptors. EPL, Telesman apologizes to Villa fans over Man United comments. Credible opposition sustains democracy. Makinde seeks opposition coalition ahead of 2027. Celtic boss O'Neill much better after hospital procedure. What about the Punch Newspapers? Seven died as mining fleet collapse in Plateau. Oyo conducts confirmation exam for 4,500 civil servants. Bauchi Assembly Majority Leader resigns as local government chairmanship. Certificates not enough. Youth need job opportunities. PIND. Custom dismiss smuggling and revenue leakage allegations. Police arrest for over plot to assassinate businessman for land. Bayelsa raises the alarm over rising cases of hypertension. Wasa dey punch newspapers. PDP candidates reject Kogi's 5 million naira campaign billboard levy. Police recover stolen newborn baby, arrest suspects in Benue. The last clarity says Lagos State resident doctors threaten strike over unmet demand. Away from Punch, I'll be taking you to Daily Post newspapers. Which will be our last newspaper for today. And the first clarity says Bauchi Chief Judge inaugurates local government election tribunals. Key Accord members, we will shame Father Nuzi in 150 countries. Amnesty International. Lecturer suspended for claiming keke riders earn more than professionals in Absu. Kenneth Okonkwo clears air on asking Peter Obi for rent. Nigeria's political parties hijacked by elites. Mike Igni. What's on the Daily Post newspapers? Tinubu wants me to rewrite Southeast wrongs. Omahi. Inciting comments. Arrest Father Husi Jigri. Gunmen and immediately. XCDS Irabo. Reactions trail mammoth crowd in Benin as Peter Obi's death governor Opewolo storms Edo. Actress Regina Achukwu deny entry at Latif and Mobipe's triplet Thanksgiving. Why I am quitting as White House press secretary, Caroline Levy. The last hearing says it is not Tinubu. Femi Kuti reveals Nigeria's real problem. And wrapping up today's headlines, thank you for listening. I am Judy Chinenye saying enjoy the rest of your day.

My better shots Nigeria country people and Ogonge listeners out there, I salute now, especially. I say welcome to News Across Your Political Zone for Nigeria on Topics and Across Radio again. Here with the Totori, you to give you the update as the HOT from the news circle. My name is now Jojo Namani. I'll be your better radio country brother for the matter. Make we carry into the talk now as the day for the papers. First of all, the Richards say the NFF president orders the Dutch Super Falcons to victory. And on top of the news, the Nigerian Customs Service NCS, they don't reject the allegation with the border on smuggling and purported revenue leak for inside the service. They can't describe the claim as the misrepresentation of the service operational and administrative realities. Donald Trump, they face lawsuit with the seek to block paid early access to a Truth Social post through a new. And Russian president, who they call Vladimir Putin, he don't visit Japan, claim Iturup Island for the first time. And it's not come from strong protests from Tokyo. And YCDG don't condemn Abia for support, six camp renovation. And NYSCDG don't commend Abia for support and seek camp renovation. And we could tell you also say, Iran and the United States remain divided over reviving the ceasefire deal as attacks on tension around Strait of Hormuz continue to go up. Oshun election, we will use FDLC as example, Amnesty International, now in talk that one. As Zambia head to the poll, voters they choose president, members of parliament, and local government representative for inside election will feature the country economic direction for the next 5 years. Yes, now for inside Zambia, then they do their election there too. Accord don't express confidence for a delicate re-election, and then they urge neutrality. Seven people don't buy for inside mining pit will collapse for Plateau State. For Oyo, conduct confirmation exam for 4,500 civil servants. Yes, now Oyo conduct that one for the civil servant with day for Oyo State. NAHCON, they don't approve 5 airlines for 2027 Hajj airlift. Yes, that's under the National Hajj Commission, and they run that one. Voucher Assembly Majority Leader don't resign, and in the I Local Government Chairmanship, he don't hear from, Majority Leader to Local Government Chairman. We could see other angle fee get them last. Lagos Deputy Governor, they call Lekki car sporting criminal, and they vow crackdown. We could tell you also say, Iranian journalist, when they call Yada Mosiri, they don't sentence him to 15 years for prison, saying they report the photograph we share for inside media. Oshun election meet the 13 candidates with a battle for governorship seats, yes. But we know say, is that a 13 so? Some not to just contest the waters, my son, not to collect the seats last by hook or by crook. And that one now the contending force for inside Oshun State. Certificates not enough. Youth need job opportunities and PRND. Now they give the update. Make carry come another matter now. Say I am being pressured by insistent demand. This only come from Bass University Vice Chancellors, and maybe they ask some question who they demand and who they pressure. White House Press Secretary, when they call Caroline Leavitt, the youngest person to hold the position, and don't talk say difficulty to balance the role with the responsibility as mother to two young children, ain't not easy at all. Polls open for Zambia presidential election as his landmark economic reform, the face test. See on top of Oshun election, vote buying, hate speech, violence. If he scatter the exercise, it's only come from Yiga, Africa. Beg Oshun people, make an open hand for such things. Oshun election lawyer, they demand prosecution of FDLC over alleged call to buy accord party supporters.
Man City don't reject £55 million Barcelona offer for Rodri. And Social Democratic Party presidential candidate Prince Adewale Adebayo long one talks with Nigeria and the risk electoral violence ahead of 2027 election unless leaders restrain supporters. Ameku Teyo also say traffic can be disrupted along the Bagada Expressway for Lagos on Thursday after two separate accidents will involve truck, trailer, and other vehicles can cause heavy build-up of motorists. Ocean election, Amnesty International to name and shame Nigerian politician with the inside violence across 150 countries. And so then talk on seven people don't buy for inside mining pits with collapse of P2 community. Sorry news there. Nigeria, they take South Africa for a World Cup playoff yesterday, and that won't happen. And I hope say we're not see the match. Femi Kuti talks to Nigeria, who are allowed to be able to contest, make them share blame for a presidency. And the Nigerian Customs Service don't talk say that the prevailing insecurity for part of the country is negatively affect the operation and revenue generation of the Customs Service. Abia State University don't suspend one professor. Alleged impose criticism for inside the poor lecturers' welfare. Yes, inside the lecturers today, they know they get welfare, and because of that one, they don't give out suspension. Osun election, female thug Aruba, they threaten to cut voters' fingers if they don't vote for the All Progressive Congress. All this one, I just follow up. To wait in that senator talk, and that matter, you know, good as well at all. Voters supposed to be free to cast their vote for whoever they wish to cast their vote for. They're not supposed to get intimidated. And these people will incite this intimidation. So, I hope say the government people and the security agency, then they see them and make them do the needful to make sure say Osun election day peaceful, wella, wella. My name is not George Namani. I'm your radio country brother, and I'm in the talk for back of the mic since the next time we will see you again for inside the show. I salute you now. I'm going to enjoy the rest of my weekend. I'm going to get a great day today.

name of the Father, and of the Son, and of the Holy Spirit. Amen. Greetings of peace to you, dear brothers and sisters in Christ. Welcome to Matters of Our Faith from ASAM Binoculars Radio, your number one radio station in Iceland. Celebrating today the memory of St. Maximilian Mary Kolbe, our first reading will be taken from Ezekiel 16, 1-15, 60 and verse 63. And the theme is, Your beauty was perfect through the splendor which I had bestowed upon you, but you played the harlot. The word of the Lord came to me, Son of man, make known to Jerusalem her abominations, and say, Thus says the Lord God to Jerusalem, Your origin and your birth are of the land of the Canaanites. Your father was an Amorite, and your mother a Hittite. And as for your birth, on the day you were born, your navel string was not cut, nor were you washed with water to cleanse you, nor rubbed with salt, nor swathed with bands, nor I pitied you to do any of these things to you, out of compassion for you. But you were cast out on the open field, for you were abhorred on the day that you were born. And when I passed by you, and saw you wedging in your blood, I said to you in your blood, Live, and grow up like a plant to the field. And you grew up and became tall and arrived at full maidenhood. Your breasts were formed, and your hair had grown, yet you were naked and bare. When I passed by you again and looked upon you, behold, you were at the age for love. And I spread my skirt over you and covered your nakedness. Yes, I pledged myself to you and entered into a covenant with you, says the Lord God. When you became mine, then I bathed you with water and washed off your blood from you, and anointed you with oil. I clothed you also with embroidered cloth and shod you with leather. I wrapped you in a fine linen and covered you with silk. And I decked you with ornaments and put bracelets on your arms and a chain on your neck. And I put a ring on your nose and earrings in your ears and a beautiful crown upon your head. Thus you were decked with gold and silver, and your clothing was of fine linen and silk and embroidered cloth. You ate fine flour and onion oil. You grew exceedingly beautiful and came to regal estates, and your renown went forth among the nations because of your beauty. For it was perfect through the splendor which I had bestowed upon you, says the Lord God. But you trusted in your beauty and placed the harlot because of your renown and lavished your harlotries on any passerby. Yet I remember my covenant with you in the days of your youth, and how we established with you an everlasting covenant, that you may remember and be confounded, and never open your mouth again because of your shame, when I forgive you all that you have done, says the Lord. The theme of our gospel reading is, For your hardness of heart, Moses allowed you to divorce your wives, but from the beginning it was not so. Matthew 19:3-12. At that time, Pharisees came up to Jesus and tested him by asking, Is it lawful to divorce one's wife for any cause? He answered, Have you not read that he who made them from the beginning made them male and female, and said, For this reason a man shall leave his father and mother and be joined to his wife, and the two shall become one. So they are no longer two but one. What therefore God has joined together, let no man put asunder. They said to him, Why then did Moses command one to give a certificate of divorce and to put her away? He said to them, For your hardness of heart, Moses allowed you to divorce your wives, but from the beginning it was not so. And I say to you, whoever divorces his wife except for unchastity and marries another commits adultery, and he who marries a divorced woman commits adultery. The disciples said to them, If such is the case of a man with his wife, is it not expedient to marry? But he said to them, Not all men can receive this precept, but only those to whom it is given. For there are eunuchs who have been so from birth, and there are eunuchs who have been made eunuchs by men.
The dead are eunuchs who have made themselves eunuchs for the sake of the kingdom of heaven. He who is able to receive it, this, let him receive it. Reflection. God reminds us of all he has done to bring us to love him, but we are too stubborn and disobedient to care. However, God's love is so strong that not even our sins can diminish it. The power of God lies in his ability to forgive sins. Marriage is modeled to reflect this love of God that forgives and endures. This love thinks first of the good of the other person. This love inspires compassion because it understands other people's mistakes and weaknesses. This love sees the good in others and does not give up on them. Saint Maximilian Mary Kolbe is remembered today for this same love because he died like Christ by choosing to die in place of a man with family. And so this day, O Lord, we pray for mercy for the times we have allowed envy to reign in our hearts, and we pray for all victims of envy, that God will vindicate and restore them. We pray also for the grace to work in God's vineyard, trusting his merciful judgment. Help us, Lord, help our unbelief. In Jesus' name we pray. Amen. Thank you for joining us today. God bless you. Do have a wonderful day.

Prayer for Nigeria in distress. All-powerful and merciful Father, you are the God of justice, love, and peace. You rule over all the nations of the earth. Power and might are in your hands, and no one can withstand you. We present our country, Nigeria, before you. We praise and thank you, for you are the source of all we have and are. We are sorry for all the sins we have committed, and for the good deeds we have failed to do. In your loving forgiveness, keep us safe from the punishment you deserve. Lord, we are weighed down, not only by uncertainties, but also by moral, economic, and political problems. Listen to the cries of your people, who confidently turn to you. God of infinite goodness, our strength in adversity, our health in weakness, our comfort in sorrow, be merciful to us, your people. Spare this nation, Nigeria, from chaos, anarchy, and doom. Bless us with your kingdom of justice, love, and peace. We ask this through Christ our Lord. Most sacred heart of Jesus, Immaculate Heart of

and of the Son, and of the Holy Spirit. Amen. You expired, Jesus, but the source of life gushed forth for souls, and the ocean of mercy opened up for the whole world. O fount of life, unfathomable divine mercy, envelop the whole world and empty yourself out upon us. O blood and water which gushed forth from the heart of Jesus, as a fount of mercy for us, I trust in you. O blood and water which gushed forth from the heart of Jesus, as a fount of mercy for us, I trust in you. O blood and water which gushed forth from the heart of Jesus, as a fount of mercy for us, I trust in you. Our Father, who art in heaven, hallowed be thy name. Thy kingdom come, thy will be done, on earth as it is in heaven. Give us this day our daily bread, and forgive us our trespasses, as we forgive those who trespass against us. And lead us not into temptation, but deliver us from evil. Amen. Hail Mary, full of grace, the Lord is with thee. Blessed art thou among women, and blessed is the fruit of thy womb, Jesus. Holy Mary, Mother of God, pray for us sinners, now and at the hour of our death. Amen. I believe in God, the Father Almighty, creator of heaven and earth, and in Jesus Christ, his only Son, our Lord, who was conceived by the Holy Spirit, born of the Virgin Mary, suffered under Pontius Pilate, was crucified, died, and was buried. He descended into hell. On the third day he rose again from the dead. He ascended into heaven, and is seated at the right hand of God the Father Almighty. From there he will come to judge the living and the dead. I believe in the Holy Spirit, the Holy Catholic Church, the communion of saints, the forgiveness of sins, the resurrection of the body, and life everlasting. Amen.

us and the treasury of compassion inexhaustible. Look kindly upon us and increase your mercy in us, that in difficult moments we might not despair, nor become despondent, but with great confidence submit ourselves to your holy will, which is love and mercy.

0: Alright, my better country people, I greet all of you now when they listen to us for ASAM Binoculars Radio. Me when they hear your voice, now maybe on our brother and on our friend Christopher. Today we can come up for the Tory when we carry come, when we call the people and the government. Yes, today also, no be only me the studio, as usual, my brother Big Billy, my guest, when you can join me in two one two mouth for this matter. Big Billy, may you greet the people when they listen to
1: my wonderful country people. I salute all of now when I hear the sound of my voice on top of some binoculars radio. When I do well, when I today listen to us all the time, you cannot go anywhere, you cannot change the diet, because we get plenty matter when one yarn for the program today. When I do well.
0: Alright, my better country people, I believe so now hear the greeting of my guest, Big Billy. Before we go continue, more quickly go on a short musical break. When we come back, we go tell you now the story when we carry on.

0: right, my Betakoro people, the area 11 lady talk today, it can be Osun State. They are governorship election. For big belief for social media, we could see plenty things when it be say it really they happen. What do you got to talk on this matter?
1: My country people, I salute all of you now once again. Now maybe Big Billy as the host talk for the program. You know, this matter of gubernatorial election when they happen for Osun State this very Saturday, not be news again. And a lot of incidents don't they make the round for social media space, even for newspaper. And many people don't they talk different mind. Even our governor one time even go there, go campaign for the person when they under the umbrella of APC when be the candidate. And as he reached there, many people come, they say, wait till the governor talk, you know, do well, but nobody that one carry us come today. You know, the purpose for election, because now democracy now with the practice for this country. And the purpose of election in a democratic setting, now to give the people the opportunity to choose who will represent them in government. Whether in the office of the president, state governor, senate, house of rep, state house of assembly, you can narrow it down, local government, you know, and so on. The major reason why they go say, okay, on the 23rd of so and so month, now it be the gubernatorial election of that state. On the so and so of this month, now it be the general election of this country, when it be our Federal Republic of Nigeria. All of these now for the people to feel choose person when they believe say that this person go feel do them well for government. But if you look at this democracy when we call the play for Nigeria, it can they change the whole setting when it's supposed to be. Because we now live in a country where we say people, they don't discourage when it comes to election. People don't discourage in the sense that they believe that their votes not they count. And so many incidents in the past has proven beyond that that what these people they get from mind, that's only they conceive for their mind, is 90% true. Say their votes not they count. But if you check, I think in as much as we want people to come out to vote in mass for every election, whether state election, federal election, or local government council election, the most important thing is giving the people hope, say their vote go count. Yes, also state gubernatorial election is around the corner. What is the stand of the INEC? Well, because we, anyhow, when it happen now, INEC, now then, now they the top. Where they for stand? Are they there to actually fulfill that definition of INEC, an independent electoral body, or they did there just to present themselves as a body taking orders from above? Because the way when INEC take day, it's a body where you're not even supposed to take orders from anybody, because they be independent electoral body, not so they be. But the INEC won't come get for Nigeria. It can't be like, say, they play mango kind of waka, when it be say, even me as a Nigerian, I never can understand. And I believe saying the same thing when a lot of Nigerians, they get for mind. But at the end of the day, this Osun State gubernatorial election is another opportunity for Nigerians to really see how INEC takes stand. If actually they are an independent electoral body, or they be body when not stand well when they take orders from above. That one are one. Secondly, if you check the social media space, for some days now, especially 2 days, even today, when you hear the sound of my voice now, we don't see videos and clips on social media of the people of the party when they call APC. They distribute money. Yes, let me make you call and share bread. They distribute money. And this thing, they know they hide them anymore. That is the most painful part of it. Okay, like the one when I sleep before I even enter our studio. This one, a stack of newly printed 500 naira notes. Plenty, they can't put on top table. The man can't put on the APC wears. He just did. What I want is because he did the shirt when he wear, even the crossover when he put for neck, the right hand put. That's to show that not be camouflage. Today, he did represent that particular party. He called the share the money. Even there was another one I saw before this one when I first talk of the candidate of APC for this gubernatorial election for Osun State. The wife called the distribute money by herself. She can't sit down. And the worst part of it, they say police can't sit her back. Police, Nigerian police, they can't see one, can't see stand beside her. Eh? And this one of people will be saying they should stop all this kind of nonsense. And even if you come to the field of election that very day, people go to share money. The security agencies, they go stand, they look, DSS go there. The soldiers, they will be there. The police, they will be there. Nobody go talk, nobody go say nothing. And this one, not be because now Osun State turn now, now I make with the state Osun State, oh, but the same thing for every state for Nigeria. What is the way forward? For how long are we going to be playing politics in this manner? And another thing, I want to use this medium to beg the people of Osun State, because I believe say they hear what I talk, because this our radio, they go far and wide. An election is not a do or die affair. Yes, so many talk and down, Davido, this and that, our governor of Edo State, Governor Senator Modupe, and so many people don't they attack her for different comments. Davido, on the other hand, people they attack the current governor of Osun State, Ademola Adeleke, say be dancing governor this. Yes. But one thing we should know is that election is not a do or die affair. We are humans before democracy. Yes. Because at the time when God created this world, democracy not there. So one thing we should know that we are already humans before the democracy, when we call to say, okay, let's choose leader, either by secret ballot or open ballot, anyone, when we call to do today. That one is first. And we should know that the human life is sacrosanct. The way that one means, we say, the human life, they very important. Make you know because of election, go send tolls, go buy somebody. Because that person when you buy, you don't know what that person gets to offer this country in future. Election are one day affair. You go come and you go. But you when they say go keep person, that blood you go in your hand till eternity. And you when send that person, the blood of that person too go in your hand till eternity. So make we not see election as do or that affair. Anyhow, when the election be, if you feel say the results you don't like them, contest the result. But when I say contest the result, first you go say what big billy they talk now. People don't contest result before. People don't go court for Nigeria before. At the end of the day, she nothing come out of it. So what I try to talk, be say, make you know that election is not a do or die affair. Don't use this as a medium to create havoc. Don't use this as a medium to analyze another person. Because election will come and go, and we go still continue to live. Because Ademola Adeleke, when they vote for a few years ago, he tell them almost they come to an end. Now another election, now they talk so. So maybe they know, say, this election now, before you open your eye, close down, another 4 years, it don't come. So waiting, I really try to talk for this program today, we say, make we take this election in good faith. I make everything boils down to you. Be an independent body when I say now be. Let the election be free and fair as it ought to be. And the people of Osun State, make una vote and protect your vote. Make una not use this opportunity to the buy people, to the underlife people. All these are one they share money up and down. This is not the right way to go about election. Because the reason why I never mention other parties when they get candidate for this election, say they share money, because I never seen them. The ones or the video that are circulating on social media, especially I don't see now APC people they do. That's why now only APC I talk about. If I still see other people, I go talk about them. Because in Nigeria, we need to start creating awareness. Because all these things that they do is not going to help this country. And you, when they collect money, so you just feel say that money when they give you, and I go solve the hunger when they want you. No. And I don't really know what did they put for all this money when it will come be say that 5,000 will come be like 500 million for your eye. Eh? So this idea of say people they collect money, some go even say they give you money, collect, but don't vote for them. You shouldn't even collect at all. Because that is not how true democracy works. If we really want to change this country, we need to change it even from our heart. Because we Nigerians, what do we do for this country self? Even this country self, they fear us. So make we see this election as an opportunity to choose a leader. Go to the field, carry your voter's card, go, not create any problem. Don't go there to create chaos. Vote, protect your vote, make they count the vote for your president. Make una sit down, they wait. And I make everybody eyes is on you. Because I didn't talk about INEC because everything boils down to INEC. Because Nigerians are waiting to see how INEC go take play for this election. If they will stand or if they go bend. Because the outcome of this election has so much to tell about the 2027 presidential and the other election when we get henceforth. Because as far as I know, this is the only gubernatorial election before the general election of January 2027. So how INEC take conduct this election now go determine whether people will get that trust, believe on INEC as an independent body when they be. So INEC, everything boils down to you. The people of Osun State, they are ready to vote and protect their vote. But the bigger part of doing the right thing now on our hand today, we might do well.
0: All right, my better country people, I believe soon I don't hear the plenty story when Big Billy carry come. Big Billy, thank you very much for that wonderful explanation. Big Billy, get question when I want to ask you. You know, say the beauty of democracy na opposition party. Why it be say the government of the day one silent opposition party? You feel say na the best way to practice democracy?
1: If you check the country where we dey today, majority of the states, the sitting governors now, na one party they call the ruling party, which is APC. Well, personally, I don't see anything wrong with joining a party. But trying to force people out of their way to belong to your group, now they may forget problem. Now, what is democracy without opposition? There is no demo. In fact, for Nigeria, we don't really practice true democracy. But even the one where they manage, like small picking where they play on top of sand, what is that same democracy without opposition? See, you know, when you feel that you don't have what it takes to defeat that person when they contest with you, now that time you go, they go through the corners, they find how you go tell lobby people to support you. Because honestly speaking, I think I'm speaking for most Nigerians, this administration hasn't been the best. In fact, you don't even hear B, not even add EST join them. A lot of Nigerians can testify to this. This administration don't show Nigeria shege promise in capital letter. But at the end of the day, if you as a governor, you as a president, senate, if you really do what you are supposed to do, especially when they represent the people, you don't even need much campaign. All you need is create awareness. Not even say that the campaign, no, just create awareness. Let people know that election they come, I still ready to serve una, because that is how it's supposed to be. As a governor, okay, make I start from the bottom. As a councillor, moving up to local government chairman, state house of assembly member, then the governor himself, the deputy governor, now to member house of rep, to the senate, to the VP, to the commissioners, the minister, even to the president, or Gabadabada itself. They are supposed to be servants of the people. But for Nigeria, now then, they ride on the people. That is not how it's supposed to be. If you, as a maybe office, political office holder, being a senator, a governor, president, and what have you, if you really do well, serve the people well, through service, you don't even need to go and be printing t-shirts, printing placard, they put your flyers on every. Just create awareness. Let people know that this me, when you now know as an son, as a doctor, when they represent you now for philosophical office, I will come again for a second time to come serve Una. And if you believe, say, the service when I give Una, Una, see and say, I go do even more better, make Una support me. That is just how it's supposed. See, if you witness American campaign during election, don't be on the phone with the current DJ, they shut up and down like people when they find daily bread. Their own, if it can just be maybe a very big hall, the candidate will just come address the people. The next thing, media, waiting the person talk for podium when he address the nation. Now, media and all that people go carry the talk, they go. The news is spreading. Come out, tell the people what you want to. Manifesto is all it takes to win election. You don't need the drama. Give people a good, let me say manifesto when they give for Nigeria or those election manifesto. When I mean election manifesto when they say, you know, they cross their lips, even reach where their throat, they or reach their tongue. Give people manifesto and let the people have this belief that this manifesto, when you give them, you will do as you have said. Now, all you see, that's why, just like I talked before, if you go to Western world, for some countries where they practice democracy, now manifesto people take they follow you. Now you take the gain supporters. Just come. Tell the people, this is what I want to do. This is the change I want to bring. Not be the change when they promise us when they only buy us. So just tell the people, this is the change I want to bring as a president, as a governor. And let them see you for who you are. Person who will speak. And at the end of the day, you will do that thing when you talk. I'm saying you talk A, you do Z, like Governor Amunike. So, my country people, you as a political leader, you don't need to drag people. Let your doings convince people. So, coming to the issue of opposition party, may they leave opposition alone. The reason why I feel that they fight all these opposition, because they know they don't have the people's backing. If you get the people's backing, you don't need to disturb opposition. You get your candidates, let your people vote for your candidates. In line with what you don't fair do. But when you don't show, nothing to show, you never really do anything, how you want to convince the people to vote? So, because at the end of the day, gradually Nigeria don't turn to one party system. And if that one happened, democracy is gone. It's finished. Even the one who don't manage, they go. Like far away, get one leg, it go just finish. So my country people, make we allow democracy strive for this country. Let opposition do their thing. You that is in position, government in power, do your thing. You have 4 years to convince the people that, yes, I am the right man to go for another 4 years. And if you have failed in that aspect for that first 4 years, leave the next person. Leave the people to decide. Because election is all about decision making. Even as me and you, they talk now, election now, in 24 hours, people don't already, even before today, people don't already know who they go vote for. You don't need to buy those people. Because hunger day, people want money. That's why when you offer them money, some people, they don't have the mind to say no. You don't have the mind to say no. That's why some people, their conscience is not even dealing with them again. They get up for mind and say, okay, now Mr. B, now I go vote for. When they reach feed, they don't see 5K. You don't buy them. They don't move from B to Z. So that is not how a true democracy look like. So my country people, I don't just speak because of Osun State election. I'm speaking because of subsequent election, especially the general election of 2027. Make we know they sell our vote. Make we know they sell our conscience for peanuts. Because imagine that person will bring that stack of money. Can't they give you peanuts? Why the person not carry everything give you? That's to tell you that the person where that one come from, plenty still there. So what will be that peanut one that they give you when you feel say that this one will just solve your problem? It's not supposed to be like that. We will do well.
0: All right, my better country people, I believe soon I don't hear the plenty Tory when it be say we carry come. Big Billy, you know say when you they talk just now, you can't say person when really know what they do. Say now what he do, you need to speak for her. My brothers politicians, one thing when you are supposed to know concerning this matter be say, he get waiting you go really do for your people. He go even hard the opposition party to see person when they go serve for vote. Because, Billy, may you talk on this matter?
1: I think I just come in. Now, as a governor, or as a senator, or as a member house of rep, state house of assembly, senate, local government chairman, you get 4 years to convince the people to vote for you. Your line of work that 4 years is speaking volume of whether you are good to represent the people or not. Now, for you, we're not the power. That is why, even in the election, the person may not feel this seat. For example, as a governor now, person that's just coming as a candidate can win incumbent governor or incumbent president. But you're doing it hard for Nigeria because of how we they But you that is just coming as a fresh candidate, you want to follow the incumbent governor or any other person contest for election with your manifesto and with the way where you take stand as a human being. Even if that governor or president went there, already they go, do level A, you want already get A1. You get the level where you go take home as a human being, the type of manifestos where you go bring, people will still prefer to vote for you. I will explain that quickly because we don't really get time as at the same because the host don't sing down me. Now, what I mean is, if the governor went there power, if they build road, they build school, pipe water, electricity, like all those small life amenities now they do. Yes, those things are important. Those are the first thing the government, every government is supposed to do. But you get eviction when you go carry come. Eviction of that will transform the people's life from those things. For example, you come with a different manifesto of I will build this company, I will build that industry. In my administration, if you not vote for me, we will have this. And these people know, say, okay, if we get this thing, it will solve 200% of our problem. The people that we prefer, say, they vote for you, that will bring that change, that will solve 90% or 100% of their problem, than person when just they do road, they do school. Because government is not just about building road, building school, market, and so on. There are more in government than that. That's why if you go to the Western world, there are policies you will put in place that will so transform the people's life even more than those roads when you talk. But those things are very important. But there are ways you will come as a governor, as a president. There are things, they will call a lamba. There are some things you will drop. People will prefer those your manifesto than person when they say, if I come, I will build this school, I will build that road. Because even with that person coming with such manifesto, it will take care of the road already. For example, if the person is coming with, maybe for this new Agbo road, now when they let the person pass again, the person want to build giant company, let's say Julius Berger company now, want to come to Agbo road. As that company is coming, that road is automatically done. So you understand? Because the company is coming with a development that even that road not going to be a problem again. I don't know if you understand the setting. Because for a company like Julius Berger to come in an environment, all the roadway did that area, the problem is solved already. So there are ways you will still present yourself. People will still prefer you because they see bigger vision for the thing when they talk. Will I do well?
0: All right, my better country people. The whole thing can't be waiting. Billy, can they try explain to us? Say, it's just like say you when they give people. Another person can tell the people, say, now when that they give, make una they take by una self. So now so the thing just be. You know, say, I they always they tell people to win election, it is very easy. Especially when you first taste office. Maybe you first day there. Because according to Big Billy, now what you do, now you go speak volume of waiting the people want go to vote for you. So, my brother, we na go try as much as possible the Osun State people. We na go vote for person when they una choice. Now, wait till we go fit tell una. Person when una know say he go true represent you people's interest. Make una leave 5,000. Because 5,000 naira for 4 years, if you check on, you go see say they no even give you 10 naira for 1 day. Una need to begin to think of all these things. And again, earlier, we learn how to know, or earlier we realize, say the money when they give us, you know, they reach anything, not be that money be our problem, better for this country. All right, we'll quickly end the program here because we will give room to other programs to come in till next week when we go come up with another program when we'll talk to the people. My brothers and my sisters, my good people, when they listen to us for Asan Binoculars, when I do well, till next week, when we go see again. Bye-bye for now.

0: Welcome to News on the Hour, reaching from Mason Binoculars Radio Uromi, Thursday Headlines. Archbishop Augustine Akubeze laid to rest in Benin City after funeral mass. Ogwebolo deploys 2 new commissioners, redeploys 3 others. State Police Presidency extends memorandum submission deadline. I am Joseph Osayamo Igwari, and now the news in details. The remains of the late Metropolitan Archbishop of Benin City, Most Reverend Augustine Obiora Akubeze, have been laid to rest in Benin City, Edo State. The burial followed a funeral mass held on Thursday at St. Paul's Catholic Church, Airport Road, Benin City, which attracted a large crowd of Catholic faithful, clergy, family members, friends, and dignitaries. The president of the Catholic Bishop Conference of Nigeria, Most Reverend Matthew Maoso Ndagoso, was the chief celebrant of the funeral mass. The Archbishop of Abuja, Most Reverend Ignatius Aya Kaigama, who delivered the homily, said the death of Archbishop Akubeze was difficult to comprehend, but urged the congregation to confront the loss with Christian faith and hope in the resurrection of the dead. According to him, the gathering was not one of mournful desperation, but an opportunity to pray, give thanks to God, and commend the soul of the late Archbishop to him. Archbishop Kaigama described Akubeze as a worthy son of the Catholic Church, whose life was faithful, impactful, and godly. He said, although the mystery of death could not be fully understood, Christians must continue to trust in God, who gives and receives life, and accept his will in every circumstances. The Abuja Archbishop also described the late Akubeze as a cheerful giver, a humble gentleman, and a man of few words whose silence, he said, spoke volumes. The funeral rites concluded with the interment of Archbishop Akubeze at Holy Cross Cathedral, Mission Road, Benin City, as the Catholic Church, clergy, family, and faithful bid farewell to a respected church leader whose years in service left a lasting impact on the Archdiocese of Benin City and the wider Catholic community.
1: Akubeze family, brothers and sisters in Christ, peace be with you all. Please allow me to start by thanking Bishop Donatus Ogun, who kindly asked me to give this homily. How I wish it were a celebratory homily. Unfortunately, it is not. However, with faith in the resurrection of the dead, we gather today in St. Paul's Catholic Church, Airport Road, Benin City, to pray and to give thanks to God at the same time. We pray for and commend to God the soul of our brother, pastor, father, friend, teacher, and a prophetic voice in the church in Nigeria and beyond. Most Reverend Augustine Obiora Akubeze. He passed away in Atlanta, USA, on the 9th of July, 2026. We entrust him to the grace and mercy of God, asking that the Lord grant him merciful joy. We are not gathered in mournful desperation. We are gathered in Christian faith to salute a worthy son of the church, whose life was fruitful, impactful, and godly. We cannot fully understand the mystery of death, but we trust the Lord who gives and receives life. We should therefore bless God in every circumstance, as Tobit chapter 4 verse 19 says. We should learn to bless God in every circumstance. Our task is not to interrogate God, but to entrust our brother to him and to celebrate the victory Christ has won over death. My prayer. said it's also unjust, as the late Archbishop Ganaga used to say, when people die, people ask so many questions. They question, they wonder, they marvel, they are perplexed and ask so many questions. He said, if you are asking too many questions, God will tell you, you now come and receive the answer. So it's safer not to ask too many questions. When it happens, just say it is God's will. It is God's will.
0: In a separate news, Edo State Governor Senator Monday Okpebholo has approved the deployment of two newly sworn in commissioners and the redeployment of three members of the State Executive Council in a move aimed at strengthening governance, enhancing efficiency, and improving service delivery. The Secretary to the State Government, Umar Musa Ifilo, announced the changes in a government special announcement, noting that they take immediate effect. Under the new arrangement, Mr. Iriabuikai Kayode Jeffrey has been assigned to the Ministry of Mining, while Mr. Martins Onayuchukwu Oli will head the newly created Ministry of Inter-Ethnic Relations. I'll take a short break now, see the comment on the news. State Police Presidency extend memorandum submission deadline. We'll bring you details of these and more shortly. Please stay tuned.
2: 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It's always vibes and vibes in Sambino Radio.
0: Welcome back and thank you for staying tuned. This is Sambino Clash Radio. You are tuned to News on the Hour. And now is the rest of the news. The Presidential Working Group on the National Policing Bill has extended the deadline for the submission of the memoranda and position paper on the proposed legislation to Friday, August 21st, 2026 at 5 p.m. West Africa time. In a statement signed by the Chief of Staff to the President and Chairman of the Presidential Working Group, Femi Gbajabiamila, the group said the extension was extended to ensure that interested individuals, institutions, and organizations have adequate opportunity to make substantive contributions to the proposed legislation. The proposed legislation is intended to provide the operational, administrative, institutional, and funding framework necessary for effective policing architecture, a response to Nigeria's evolving security needs, by providing appropriate safeguards for accountability, professionalism, and the protection of citizens' rights. The wrap-up news on the hours, a recap of the headlines. Archbishop Akubeze laid to rest in Benin City after funeral mass. Okpebholo deploys two new commissioners, redeploy three others. State Police Presidency extend memorandum submission deadline. That is the size of News on the Hour. For comment, feedback, and info, send your updates on 0805191-8139. Also, you can give us an email on isambanoclassnaya@gmail.com. And on behalf of Isambano Class Radio News Crew, thank you for listening. I'm Joseph Osayamo Igonre saying, have a wonderful day.
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7: All right, ladies and gentlemen, my name is Samson Alamano, known as Enjoyment's Landlord. I'm speaking right now, always listen to Sports Daily on Esan Banacola Radio. 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
8: Welcome to Sports Daily from Esan Binoculars Radio. I am Big Billy. First from the local sport, Nigeria's junior Yellow Greens have strengthened their push for a return to Division 1 of the ICC Under 19 Men's Cricket World Cup pathway with a commanding 7-wicket victory over host Rwanda in their third match of the ongoing Division 2 qualifiers. In a separate news, Leicester City have been put up for sale by their Thai owners King Power after 16 years of ownership, with the group reportedly seeking more than €200 million for the club. As reported by BBC Sport on Thursday, Assets, brochure produced by U.S. investment bank Citigroup is being circulated to prospective buyers as the club seeks new investors. In another development, Chelsea have set A Friday deadline for clubs interested in Edson Fernandez to submit offer of at least €120 million for the midfielder. The Argentina international has faced uncertainty over his future at Stamford Bridge since March, when he raised the possibility of leaving for Real Madrid. This is the Beat of Sports from Asian Binoculars Radio. I am Big Billy saying do have a lovely day and God bless you all.
9: Welcome to entertainment news from Asian Binoculars Radio Uromi. First, the headlines. Actress Regina Chukwu denied entry at Latif and Mobi Pace Triplet Thanksgiving. Mixed reaction to Real Baba Ijesha's performance during church service. I am Judith Shinenge. Now the entertainment news in details. Nollywood actress Regina Chukwu was reportedly denied entry at the Thanksgiving ceremony of Latif and Mobi Pace Triplet. Ceremony, which was held in Lagos on Wednesday, was attended by many celebrities, including Nollywood stars, associates, and family members. According to the announcement by the couple's event planner, Omobolale Code, the event was usually by invites. Individuals with tax and asset cards for the designated Ashebi were barred from entering the venue. Reacting to the video on the incident, Regina, in an Instagram post on Thursday, promised to address her fans on the circumstances that led to the incident. She wrote, "I am coming with a story time on what happened yesterday, but first let's appreciate my glam team and their dedication." In a separate update still on entertainment news today, actor Baba Ijesha has stirred reactions online after a video surfaced on him performing during a church program, with many social media users divided over his appearance.

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2: You are welcome. It's Esam Binoculars Radio and it's business news. The headlines. West Africa needs regional energy markets to unlock $3 trillion worth. Experts. Government approves tax waivers for 4,000 electric vehicles. I am Edna Fawaz with the business news in details. West Africa could build a $3 trillion cumulative energy markets by 2035 if its 16 countries move from operating as separate national markets to a connected regional system. The chairman of Rosehe Group Limited, Advastria Limited, Suleiman Yaha, has said. Yaha said the region could accelerate the development of its energy markets by building intercontinental systems rather than pursuing isolated projects with common product specifications, shared data standards, regional infrastructure, and a unified dispute resolution mechanism. Meanwhile, the federal government has approved tax waivers for almost 4,000 electric vehicles imported into Nigeria in the first half of 2026 as part of a fresh push to accelerate electric mobility despite persistent electricity shortages and inadequate charging infrastructure. Government data reviewed by Reuters in a report on Wednesday showed that the approvals represented the first batch processed under a new government initiative designed to encourage the adoption of clearer vehicles through tax incentives and local vehicle assembly programs. This is all I have for you from Business News on Esam Binoculars Radio. I am Edna Fawaz. Thank you for listening. Have yourself a great day.
3: Welcome to News Across the Globe on Esam Binoculars Radio, First Day Airlines. U.S. ambassador condemns 4 days West Bank settler siege as terror. Iran rejects U.S. control claim over Hormuz as traffic stays near 3 months low. I'm Joseph Osayamoi Gwari, and now the news in details. Mike Huckabee called the siege of a Palestinian-American family's home in Kusra a horrific act of terror and unusually sharp public rebuke from the Trump administration. Since Sunday, dozens of settlers have surrounded three homes, thrown stones, tried to breach a wall and block residents from leaving as food and water ran low. On Thursday, Israeli military said it dismantled 2 illegal outposts in Kusra, detaining 1 Israeli and sent more troops after earlier declaring the area a closed military zone. Meanwhile, Tehran said Thursday the Strait of Hormuz is under Iran's control and management, directly rejecting President Trump's claim a day earlier that the U.S. had total control and will keep it. Abbas Araghchi said Washington was making an even bigger miscalculation over the waterway, while Iran's Basij chief also asserted the strait remained closed under Iran control. To wrap up news across the globe, the airlines again. U.S. ambassador condemned 4 days West Bank settler siege as terror. Iran rejects U.S. control claim over Hormuz as traffic stays near 3 months lows.

That is the size of News Across the Globe. Thank you for joining. I'm Joseph Samuel Iguare saying, have a good day. Welcome to the religious segment on this on Binoculars Radio, First Day Alliance. Pope names new members to the Pontifical Committee for Historical Sciences. Pope Leo to celebrate Feast of Assumption in Castle Gandolfo. I'm Joseph Osamu Iguare, and now the news in details. Pope Leo XIV has appointed three new members to the Pontifical Committee for Historical Sciences, Professor Umberto Logo, Director of the Italian Historical Institute for the Middle Ages in Rome, Italy, Francesco Cicero, President Emeritus of Assumption University in Westchester, United States, and Anna Brasca, Associate Professor at the Faculty of Humanity of the John Paul II Catholic University in Lublin, Poland. The Pontifical Committee for Historical Sciences was founded in 1954 by Pope Pius XII, inheriting the tradition of the Cardinal Commission for Historical Studies established by Pope Leo XXIII through the apostolic letter Supernumero Considerante of August 1883. Meanwhile, Pope Leo will return to the papal residence at Castle Gandolfo on the evening of August 12th and remain there until Tuesday, August 18th. On Saturday, August 15th, the Pope will preside over Holy Mass at 10 a.m. for the Solemnity of the Assumption of the Blessed Virgin Mary at the Pontifical Parish of St. Thomas of Villanova in Castle Gandolfo, as he did last year. After the celebration, he will pray the Angelus there.

Hello, and good listeners out there. How on a day? I hope your day did go well, and also the rainy season. Hope you know they disrupt anything for your site or your activities. All right. Anyhow, where you be, make you shall not forget today. They happy. I welcome all of now to today's entertainment gist. We are ready to you from your Make Sense radio station. It's sound binoculars radio Uromi. Of course, now me be your host, Miss Judy K. We promise you say every day make you no worry. Make you not just the warrior's head, but you worry yourself, or they ask plenty questions waiting to happen for our Obodo country, Niger. Because I got you covered. Yeah, I'm gonna give you the updates as it is hot. Everything will happen for that side of entertainment industry, Nami career for head. Nami be salt, Nami be pepper for that side. If you know, you know. And in CBS voice, he said, sorry about that. Alright, my people. Information yakpa today's on today's entertainment gist. But before we continue, before we dive into the program proper, make we do am the normal way now. Make we dance more, shake body to this Chick me musical break, because we go dance am together. Even me wait enter the studio, I want make we dance am together. And they come back after.

back from that short musical break to the first tip already on my table today. The headline says, comedy not supposed to be intelligent. Judge too funny defense Olodo uprising. You know when this Olodo uprising started, right? Make I give you the highlights, or make I, you know, take you back. Say when Pella, actually it was about Pella, because the person that started this whole thing was a comedian. A rapper, actually. Nigerian rapper, where they call rapper YC. Nahim Statam. When Pella picture and video surfaced online, people come they share and they see the trend. Say Pella is getting married to Jarvis and they already paid the right price in Benin City. So many people come they advise Pella. Say, why are you they married? Why are you making marriage your top priority? That you are still too young. You are very young. You're not supposed to get married at this your age. You understand? Uh-huh. So this DJ YC can't take him personal when you can't, you know, call Pella this name. We call brain rot content creators, like people where no go school, where just they create content. You understand? There is no education in, you know, found in their content. It's just normal content. The way not even they funny. Inside that, they can still put Olodo uprising. Now we see inco people like Pella. You understand? So inside that term, Olodo uprising, and of his multi, you know, because so many content creators, they don't take them lightly with rapper YC. They drag the guy, no, you know, nice. So that one don't even go about weeks ago. Now I don't go because Pella don't even do traditional wedding, can still do white wedding, court wedding also join. Whether you call them Olodo uprising, you know, or you call them Olodo down rising, you know, concern that because you don't do wedding, you don't marry. If they talk them like this, and before you know it, they go welcome their child. Now very good thing, now a blessing actually. Well, now today, this content creator and the skit maker, they call Josh Alfred, popularly known by his stage name as Josh Too Funny. He can't they chook mad for that thing because maybe you don't hear him since, but he'll be looking for opportunity so that he will lend his own voice or say something to address that kind of manners. You know, just like him. Yes, according to him, where he can't talk this one put now for interview where you go with a media personality, Nedu Wazobia, a very popular media personality. Now that place just too funny. Can't they talk about that Olodo uprising? According to him, he say that Olodo uprising now just like a like it is actually a blessing and also a curse. But there is something according to him that's supposed to be notes. You get that people that go to school or that comedy not supposed to be like, you know, someone that is too intelligent, because comedy is something that makes somebody to laugh, you know, forget your sorrows, just entertain you. But calling someone that name, that's a brain rot, is actually extreme. But notwithstanding, the person where they even call the name self, you know, it will move up. You get, you know, it will move Pella, you know, move people like Pella, because you know, even call one person. As people will come outside that time to come and defend Pella, now see them together, now they refer to as Olodo uprising. But this Josh Chufone is actually a kind of himself, they create that kind of content, like Mumu content. We say you say they watch him, you go down, they laugh. Even though say in they educated, but sometimes you just need to forget about your qualification just to make people laugh. So content actually, it comes in different ways. Some content is actually edutainment, or is for edutainment, which means there is as the content they educate you on particular topic. And at the same time, it is entertaining you. You get, you laugh and also you learn. And then some content are just purely entertainment. That's why you see some families, they will just travel to go and have fun. Go to places like amusement park. They will just go there and, you know, have fun and then forget their sorrows. You understand? Because some people, if you just they stay for your house, you go, they reason plenty things. So problem, not the finish now as a singer. Kata wuru wuru, you know, they finish. But now why they get comedians, they get stand-up comedians, you go just go show, pay, buy tickets to sit down and laugh, because you go laugh and forget your sorrows. Now waiting Josh Too Funny day. So I don't know whether you yourself they think concerning that Olodo uprising. Are you of the opinion
that you must be an educated person before you entertain someone or you entertain people. Abi, education no matter when it comes to entertainment. Alright, my people, moving forward to the next thing already on my table today. Is Judy Austin a husband snatcher or not? Rita Edochie blasts actress over 1 billion naira lawsuit. No, this one, you know. Recall that yesterday and even the day before yesterday, they just talked about this updates concerning waiting to happen for Edochie's family. Now, so ideal, now where everybody now day because now topic where they trend. You know, say Peter Okoye own Peace Square. Actually, their own still they trend, but this one now it don't take over the internet. The wife, second wife of her, Yole Edochie, he don't sue the sister-in-law. Yes, that one now the update we are giving yesterday. Today on being said, the Rita Edochie finally opened up. He can't answer them because people where they support Judy Austin, where the second wife of Yole Edochie, they talk and say why they no go leave Judy Austin alone. Say she's not the first person, the first woman to snatch somebody's husband. Yeah, and also goes scot-free. Say why is her own case different? Guess. Say why are they dragging her? Why is all this false allegation and everything? You know, tarnishing the woman's image. All those kind of talk. This. Now, the husband, we are telling her. We're seeing him talk yesterday. The ex-husband actually, where is Mr. Austin? Mr. Austin, they tell everybody, say, as the ex-wife will be Judy Austin, he don't go sue him for court. Say, they're ready, and he's even ready to even go to jail. If they don't allow him to go and see or have his children back. Because, he will tell them or they will show him constitution where they write them, say, first, he go bomb Pekin. And that woman, the woman go carry the Pekin, go they marry another man. That can't say, he's there ready. Either to carry his beginning back, children back, or to go to jail. So today, Rita Edochie don't talk her own naturally. She said that as people, they talk their own matter, waiting for their mouth, say, Judy Austin this, why they not allow Judy Austin to rest? Rita, they tell them, say, whether that's Judy Austin, not the husband snatcher, now waiting she they ask them. And again, that she will be Rita Edochie. She there very, very ready, like 100% ready to face them in court. Like, and she gonna make sure say Judy Austin, like, she regrets why making this decision, or all people that advise her, all of them will turn back in shame because she will fight this fight to the last breath. My people, when I say wahala be like waiting again, make us speak on infone because this one, the matter don't they enter another level of it. Be careful, imagine family. Now family be this, so my people make a even train or something. Say if you dey pray, if you dey go church or you dey go mosque, make you dey pray, make God give you peace and your family because nothing pass peace. You see all this kitty kitty kata kata when they happen outside, you dey hear them, you go dey hear them as a just normal noise. But when it happen for your family, you go know say it bad well. Imagine husband and wife. You know, sister-in-law, father-in-law. You understand that kind of thing? You know, sometimes people don't go to talk to each other. They will start to, you know, keep malice because of kata-kata, wuru-wuru. That kind of thing, no good. My people, that is the update. Concerning waiting, Rita Edochie don't talk. Because they call him now. They give him the summon, like they summon her to court. Say, so person don't sue you. That's what they do for Nigeria. I don't know for that country, but sha, na so law talker. If person now sue you, they go come summon you. Say, you go appear for court. So they, so my people, make sure they wait till the day where they go go the court. I go they give you now the update. And again, who later win? Because they talk and say, no be who first run go to court, now in they win. And no be who gets tears for eyes plenty, na in they pity you. They don't they pity anybody for God though, in case you don't know. Shall not they pray me anything carry you go court because you're bad. Sometimes the evidence when even things that you get, you know they did enough. You know they did enough. Because when your prosecuting counsel or my man no strong for your case, so na there. Wahala go tie rapper, like trouble go tie gele come. Shafre, make trouble no near your house because it's bad. So the next thing for we do on my table today on today's entertainment gist. Newlywed shocked
as women flood husbands' DMs following wedding posts. A Nigerian woman don't come online, can't share what happened after her wedding. You hear what I'm saying? Like, newlywed. They just do their wedding for Abuja. As it be now, this is the era of social media. She said, make sure she share the photos where they take during their wedding now, all those things for social media, at least for fans and all of people, families, may they share see their pictures. Say, now this whole thing happened. No. As she shared their wedding picture online, contact her husband, join, a kind of expressing their appreciation and also happy. So no, before you even close your eyes and open it, oh, many women, single ladies, they don't flood the husband's DM because now the wife tag them for the post. But normally, maybe she not carry anything in mind, though, just for people to know her husband with a clean mind. Now they come, so many ladies, so before just to close your eyes, they don't enter the man DM. When they beg the man, they compliment the man. Ah, you are looking so handsome. You are this. You are a lucky man. All those are canting. Now lie, you know, come from their mind. The next thing, they don't tell the man. Make the man follow them back on that social media, like their handle. You understand? So the woman can't see the messages. Because now, make I even tell you something will happen here. Because the man is a very sincere man. Him, maybe he no want cheat on the wife. You know, say so not be only when you carry another woman go, now you don't cheat. That's a communication will be romantic communication. Now cheat though, in case you don't know. So now the woman can't see him because the husband show him, say see what in your gender they do. People will just get married instead of them to go tell them congratulations. Yeah, your gender can't they tell him alone. So maybe you follow them back. And again, it's looking good. Now, make her ask her now, women, waiting be the color of her problem. You know, not could just like good thing. Because, see, some people are praying every day, God, give me my own life partner. You are kabashing. You are wearing long gown, tying her tie where they reach you for, like, your leg. But when you see good thing happen to some people, you know, go genuinely they happy for that person. You are looking for a way to squeeze yourself, like you squeeze yourself enter inside, and later you go come and say, God no answer my prayer. How God go take answer you? Where you know like good thing? Now what thing happen here? Be this so? A woman happily posted their wedding pictures. Another woman, many of them self come they follow the husband talk. If the woman now cheats, now so you go just fall. You go even they hide the phone now and join. Why she can't they share and consume it so that people go know they can't see what some women they do we're no good. Sometimes you go just watch this thing for film. Like you go see them for Nollywood, you go be like, na lie, you know Nollywood. You know they happen for real life. Make I even shock you if they happen for real life. Because if you don't believe in me, this one where I see for papers now confirm info. It happened for Abuja. We don't see this kind of thing from film. We see when somebody marry, when you know it's a woman from nowhere, they can become the family friend. You should not know the family from anywhere. She could just jump, come and beg the woman, I want to be your friend. Not knowing that she has a bad intention. Not that she wants to be the woman's friend, but she eye the husband. And if the woman accepts to be her friend, that is where she already gained what she wants. The attention and the balance. She go come they follow the man they talk because she's not a family friend. Now so relationship don't start for people when they cheat because not be every man they like to cheat on their husband or their wife, sorry. So now this can't see wait till you go talk. If now you be this woman, just put yourself in this woman's shoe. If now you be this woman, we see this can post with the comments, people. Your gender, fellow ladies like you, they beg your husband when you just marry, oh, say may you follow them back. What do you go take them? You go reply them, abi you go just leave them, say, you know, go take them serious. Because sometimes, you go just date dumbfounded. Alright, my people, right about now, make we sharply go on a musical break. Yes, make we dance again, dance kukere to this, sweet melody we are going to give you now.
make we dance on together and no forget. So I sit inside the studio and we get here together because now you they listen, now they gist you and I hope so you enjoy it. Make you not leave me for inside the studio. That is no touch the dance button and it come back.

We'll come back from that musical break. We are moving forward, which means the work of God is moving to the permanent site, right? So the next thing for you on my table will be about the Diokoye's family feud. He says, Peter has more talent than Paul. Lola's ex-colleague, CDO, claims in a viral video. You know, see, I don't see plenty videos. If you go to Instagram, you go see plenty videos about this Okoye's family feud or controversy. People, they tag Paul, they tag their brother Jude. Hey, if you see videos, you go laugh, tire. So they call them Mr. Jude, the Judas Iscariot. They come, they praise Peter. You understand how the thing they go now? Inside them, we are telling them, say, they don't even the create enmity between VDM because of the kind post we they make about this family feud. They say we have to consign VDM consign this peace fierce family matter. Why you can't they chook mouth? No, you say it chook mouth to like every other person, they do part 1, part 2 and part 3. Now there people can they unfollow them as that day for yesterday. 13,000 people unfollowed VDM. So inside this P-Square matter, the Peter of the P-Square people, the number I think about in the day 100 fan where they get for Nigeria or the world, like 99 they support Peter now after they don't hear his own story. You get, so this particular person that they call a CDO, he says that Peter Okoye get talent more than Paul. Because Paul and Peter and them be the peace square where we used to know, but now they don't separate Mr. P, the other one, rude boy. Because people are actually comparing them. Some said that Peter has the Peter Sabi dance, why Paul Sabi sing. So two of them now coming together, this one they sing, this one they dance. And you know, say if they watch their music videos, because they say, if they sing, they dance too, especially the breaking dance of Michael Jackson stuff. But now when they don't date together again, so people come, they compare them, say maybe now why or this other person career or this thing know they go well again. But wait, make I even ask why the comparison? Why the comparison? Because that can't be no good. Comparison is no good at all at all. If we now will be the supporters or the fans, because I know so many people they like P-Square. I mean, you don't like P-Square, you don't like the way they do their music. So now if we can come together, forget all this, you are siding this person, you are supporting this person, we will come together and pray. Then you should do fasting and prayer yourself so that these people will come together again. Because me, I am for peace. I know they support anybody. May they shall come together. Because waiting we used to know now P-Square. Nobody know Peter, nobody know Paul. And I believe if they continue like that, it go good, because they made so many of us made our this thing memorable. So even if they come back today again with the same talent, they'll still be doing good music. What do you think? Alright my people, to the last thing away there on my table today on today's entertainment gist. Man laments as lady he met on Facebook disappears after sending her money to come cook for him. Bege. Another banger. You know, say, as things they happen, so many people know they learn from waiting happen to people and never allow that thing to happen to them. And I think that's what they call knowledge, right? So this one now, it don't happen to Ram. And another man now, you know, go see learn from this man. So this Nigerian man now, because they share his experience, say he meet one fine beautiful dancer for Facebook. When it can happen, they call the chat now. Normally, they go chat. As the chat they go, the man say, baby, the girl come meet her, may come cook for her. But wait though, must he come cook for you for your house? Make I ask. When it happened to, make I don't complete them. Now, as the man say, may come cook for her for her house, the girl agree, oh, to be she no agree. She agree. He can't drop account number. He send that money. As he send that money finish, he send them 2,000 naira fresh for, you know, to get food stuff. And then send them 3,000 again for transport. Everything are 5,000 naira. For this economy, for this Tinubu regime. Now we see people, they comment actually. So as the man send her money finish, now so this fine girl
he no gree come again. He just off his phone, her phone. I know they answer the man call again. Now there, the thing call enter another level because the man can't reverse, he can't post them. This kind of thing can be so, you know, embarrassing. Imagine, so you open your phone as a fine girl, but you think say you be the baddie now. Open your phone, you can't see say your picture don't fly everywhere. Say you collect PCT for no green come. If now your sister do this kind of thing, you go advise them, and you can't see until they think they fly everywhere, and even you will be the fine girl. Where do I? What do you go do? You go stop to the use Facebook or you go disappear. Alright, my people, now here I go talk with you for today's entertainment. Thank you for listening. I remain your host, Ms. GK. So tomorrow I will bring another fresh package. Keep listening to Islam by Nozula's Radio. Have a lovely day and bye bye for now.

Hello, greetings to you, distinguished listeners, wherever you are hearing the sound of my voice right about now. We are on Ezam Binoculars Radio, and you are tuned to the program called The National Assembly Matters. I am your host on the show. My name is Joseph Osayamo Igonre. And in case you are wondering what is happening on the National Assembly Matters, this is the program where we bring the nation's legislature closer to you. We'll let you know their debate, their decisions, and the development shaping Nigeria democracy and also affecting the Nigerian people. So right about now, we have a lot of info to churn out on the show today. But before we go into the details, let's take you on a short break. Make sure you don't touch your radio dial. Keep it stick around on, and we'll be right back shortly after this time out.

Right, welcome back from that short break. And just in case you are tuning in, it is the National Assembly Matters on Nation Binoculars Radio, where we are ready to bring you another round of information coming in from the Senate and the House of Representatives. Of course, these two bodies makes up the National Assembly, the Red and the Green Chambers. Right now, let's take you to the Senate. Senator giving Seplat Energy orders 48 hours deadline. And you know what that means? It's just a 2 days time notice. The Senate action actually followed company's failure to attend Tuesday investigative hearing in Abuja to answer audit queries right there. You know, this is not the first time that the Senate are inviting the top guys in all these ministries, department and agency, and they are not showing up. Right now, I think they are fed up, and the Senate has issued a 48-hour ultimatum to Seplat Energy Network EMP Nigeria Limited and other oil firms to appear before a public account committee. The directive followed the company's failure to attend the Tuesday investigative hearing in Abuja to answer audit queries contained in a report that was presented before the committee right there and reviewed by the lawmakers. Well, according to reports, the other companies handed the ultimatum include All Grace Energy Limited and Arade Energy. The audit query are contained in the 2021, 2022 and 2023 report submitted by the Nigerian Extractive Industry Transparency Initiative, NEITI. Well, the chairman of the Senate committee, his name is Abdul Ningi, and he was actually the one who criticized the absence of the affected companies, describing their conduct as disturbing and unacceptable. Mr. Ningi particularly faulted a letter from one company which reportedly argued that the Nigerian Upstream Petroleum Regulatory Commission, NUPRC, remained its sole regulator. He said the position reflected a misunderstanding of the Senate's constitutional oversight powers and obligation under the Nigerian democratic framework. Yes, in his very old word, I quote him, "The Senate, and by extension, the National Assembly, is the custodian of Nigerian law and has power to invite any body or agency," Senator Ningi said. Yes, that is the first info we're bringing you coming in from the Senate, and a lot is actually making the round right there that concerns that issue. Well, let's bring you up to speed. As you already know, Osun decide Saturday, and Saturday is just by the corner. We have barely 24 hours ago to the Osun State election. Well, let's quickly bring you up to speed on one of the senator that actually made a controversial comment within the week concerning unaliving some people that are supporting the opposition in terms of the politics going down there. And that have actually sparked debate in the social space because a lot of people are saying, why should such comments be coming in from a federal lawmaker, that you are saying people should be unalived because they don't support your party? And that is a very, very, denting one coming in from the Osun State side of the politics in Nigeria just now. And many people did not quite agree. Why are they not agreeing? They are saying, if opposition can do this, would they be let go? Yes, just in case you don't know what actually played out, it is a verbal threat coming in from, senator that was there. And what happened to democracy when voters begin to fear for their lives simply because of the political party they support? That is the question hanging over the 2026 Osun State governorship election following the comments attributed to the senator. Let me mention his name. His name is Senator Francis Adenigba Fadausi, and he was alleged that any Accord Party member seen in Elisha before the election should be on the line. Don't forget, the sitting governor
Ademola Adeleke is currently in the Accord Party, and this senator is in the All Progressive Congress Party. The police right there have, you know, actually condemned the allegations statement, you know, invited the senator to clarify what he said. According to the commissioner of police in charge of the election right there, the investigation is not to intimidate, but a proactive step to prevent tension from escalating and to protect peaceful, free, fair, and credible election. Meanwhile, the senator we're talking about, Firdausi, has since left Police Criminal Investigation Department after being questioned. And the question that follows that is, what if an opposition makes such derogatory statement? Would they be allowed to be questioned and go scot-free? Yes, that is the question, and I think our listeners out there can actually help us do justice to that. What is your take on that reaction, controversial reaction on the eve of the Osun State election that will be happening right there on Saturday? Well, let's bring you another information coming in from the Senate. Just in case you don't know, we have the Deputy Senate President. His name is Bariu, and he has represented President Tinubu at the security conference that took place in Abuja. Deputy Senate President Senator Bariu Jimbrin, he represented President Bola Ahmed Tinubu in the International Conference on the National Security and Sustainable Economic Development that took place in Abuja. And that meeting was a high-level event that was jointly organized by Muslim World League and Jumaa, Italiti, Baad, and Kwastu Sanus. And this actually drew the array of prominent religious, traditional, and political leaders from diverse ethnic and religious backgrounds across Nigeria and the international community. Delivering the president's address, the Bariu conveyed President Tinubu's appreciation to the organizers of the conference, timely conveying, noting that the global landscape is currently grappling with increasingly complex security challenges. And he reiterated the administration's steadfast commitment to secure the nation, emphasizing that the federal government remains focused on expanding gains across the security sector and other vital areas of national development. Yes, just in case you are tuning in, it has been the National Assembly Matters on the Sound Binoculars Radio, and we have been giving you back-to-back information that is emanating from the Senate, ranging from the decisions to the personalities. We got you covered, of course, on the National Assembly Matters on ASAM Binoculars Radio. We'll give you one more info, and we'll take a short break to come back and give you also another round of updates coming in from the House of Representatives side of the divide in the Nigeria National Assembly. Now, we have 17 ex-governors for Senate. Did you hear that? 17 ex-governors for Senate. How governors, lawmakers are recycling safe in political office. Now, how many states do we have in Nigeria? 36 states. That's to tell you, out of that 36 states, we have almost half of the population of people that have served as governors before going to the Senate come 2027. As Nigeria approach 2027 general elections, the recurring movement of ongoing governors angling for the National Assembly and lawmaker heading in the opposite direction, leading to the state houses, is again raising questions about political recycling and the pursuit of power over public service. That's according to a report right there. Following the return to democratic rule in 1999, Nigerian political landscape had witnessed a recurring movement between the executive and legislative arm of government. You have served as a governor, as an executive governor of a state, and when you finish your first 4 years, you want to go back. And when you finish your first 8 years, you want to go back to the legislative arm of government. And some are gradually saying, is the National Assembly or the Senate becoming a retirement plan for governors? Because check the House currently, you see a lot of ex-governors. The Senate President is an ex-governor.
Senator Adams Oshiomhole, ex-governor, the former governor of Bayelsa State, ex-governor. This former governor, former governor, is he now becoming a former governor of National Assembly? Yes, because it is like, you know that you are going back to the legislature. So when you are a governor of your state, you favor your constituents. You do massive jobs, developmental works that will make the people to have no option than to give you the Senate ticket when you eventually say you want to. Well, it is a done day. It is what it is, but it's becoming another, menace. As sometimes people will tend to ask, are there no other jobs politicians can do except politics? Can't they do business and create industries that can employ multiple people? Or can they do other services to people and, you know, make their money and live their quiet life? Must they go back into the political space and the legislative arm after completing the executive tenure of good 8 years? That is the many questions a lot of people are raising. But, you know, your answer is as good as mine. So let's leave it at bay. And just in case you would like to share yours with us, we'll put the phone line open before we wrap up the program. At this junction, we'll take a short break now to go on a short musical break. And when we come back, definitely we'll be taking you on a swipe to what is also making a run from the National Assembly this time around, the Green Chambers of the House of Representatives. Keep it locked on to Asian Binoculars Radio, the National Assembly Matters. We'll be right back shortly.

Alright, welcome back from that short break, and just in case you just tune in to the radio station, this is Ace on Binoculars Radio, broadcasting right here from Ifeanyi Onkwetos Romeo Edo State, 105.1 is our frequency, and we are back on the National Assembly matters, where we have discussing issues that concerns our representative in the National Assembly. Right about now, we're taking a swipe towards Regular Round from the House of Representatives. And the first we'll be bringing you is coming from a rep that is saying, you can't be running around for political interest. And that is Rep Agbese. He's the one saying that. Yes, just in case you don't know him, he's the deputy spokesman of the House of Representatives. And his full name is Philip Agbese. And he has question call for the National Assembly to suspend its ongoing recess, warning lawmakers against allowing the parliament to be used to advance the interests of political actors ahead of 2027 general elections. Yes, it is not far-fetched. Even in Osun State, some members are already there trying to campaign for their interests. Was this part of the reason they went on the recess? These questions that are, you know, begging for answer. I would say actually acknowledge concerns raised by some hawkers, lawmakers, I beg your pardon, over pressing national issue, particularly insecurity and the non-payment of contractors handling constituency projects, but said the timing of the demand for lawmakers to return from recess was suspicious. Now, you are one of those people that are in the House when they were passing the resolution. Did you agree or not? That's another question that he needs to answer. Well, his position actually followed a call by a bipartisan group of lawmakers under the aegis of the Safe Democracy Group for the House of Representatives to cut short its recess and resume plenary. I mean, what they describe as worsening security, economic hardship, poor budget implementation, and other challenges confronting the country. Obviously, this is coming from an opposition voice. Because if you were one of those in the ruling party, you agree with me that perhaps the narrative would have been different. But he is saying that the timing for the recess is suspicious. And what's bring that suspicion? Because some people have left their National Assembly duties to start, you know, fighting for political interest in various elections. An example is the one taking place in Osun on Saturday. Yes, that's the first info we are bringing from the House of Representatives. And still coming in from that Osun election, Speaker Osun Speaker right there, that is the Osun House of Assembly Speaker, he is demanding arrest of APC Rep candidate over alleged threats. Well, a lot of people are saying different things from different quarters, but will they abide with what they are saying? Let's see what pan out eventually when the election is done. Reps, NDIC are seeking stronger, depositor protection after bank recapitalization. Yes, I know a lot of people were not aware that some bank did recapitalization, and because of that, the House of Representatives of Nigeria are, you know, partnering NDIC so that people's money will be properly protected. The Nigerian Deposits Insurance Corporation, NDIC, and the House of Representatives Committee on Insurance and Actuarial Matters have intensified efforts to strengthen Nigeria's financial safety net following the completion of the banking sector recapitalization exercise. And the move came as more than 60 members of the House Committee met with the NDIC official in Lagos. The stakeholders retreat to examine the implication of the recapitalization program and emerging risk pools by financial technologies. Speaking at the retreat, team strengthening the financial safety net in the era of banking sector recapitalization and fintech innovation, chairman of the committee, his name is
Amadou Jaha. He said that stronger bank capital must be supported by effective supervision, sound corporate governance, and robust depositor protection. His very own word, stronger capital must be complemented by stronger supervision. Yes, that's it, coming in from the rep. I'm having a link with the rep. And let's just quickly bring you one more as we go gradually wind down the show. Rep are pushing innovation for the aviation laws overhaul as NCAA and 1.13 trillion naira. Yes, that's talking about the aviation sector that consigns the plane and all those vessels that are used on air. Right now, the House of Representatives are stepping up effort to overhaul Nigeria's aviation laws, with lawmakers proposing a new revenue sharing formula that could significantly alter how billions of naira generated from the sector, 5% ticket sales charge and cargo sales charge are distributed among aviation agencies. Well, the move is coming against the backdrop of figures presented by the lawmakers showing that the Nigeria Civil Aviation Authority received a huge sum of money, and the authority received estimated 777 billion naira and 352 billion naira from the cargo sales charge in 2026, bringing the combined figure to about 1.129 trillion naira. So the proposed amendment is expected to review the sharing formula between aviation agencies, automate remittances to beneficiary agencies, harmonize conflicting provisions in existing aviation

A part of the show today. The weather jazz again, same time, same station next week. Until that time, stay blessed, stay good to yourself and other people around you, and stay safe. Bye for now.

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0: sister, why your face be like waiting to taste a first bite?
1: 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No be I don't know how to promote.
0: Where are you for sing this music?
1: No be any record studio where I sing. No be I for the produce. They do my music.
0: Foul. You wrong. You see, if you carry your music, go HF Entertainment. They go papa laugh for you. The engineer went there, and they call him Magic Finger. When he finish music for you, they go still put him for radio, promote him for you. Instant Banacola go play your music. Abuja, Port Harcourt, Lagos, internationally, you go go far.
1: Okay. Wait till you say that they call the Instant Radio.
0: Esa Banacola and the recording studio na HM Entertainment. Baby Pata, they go there now. No one see your face at this again.
1: Okay. Thank you, brother. And they go there now.

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1: Welcome to News Headlines, reaching you from Eastern Binoculars Radio, Uromi. As usual, I'm going to be giving you stories from different newspapers. So the first one I have here today is Vanguard Newspapers. The first headline says, Rivers 2027, Ogoni diaspora backs ADC candidates, Pedomancy. Honor rejects South Africa's $18.5 million repatriation bill. Preserving traditional religious practices key to retaining Yoruba identity, Gani Adams. Ngo bill, Odinkalu raises alarm over threats to civil liberties. Federal government reopens free bonds valued at 1.1 trillion naira for subscription for August. I mentored Ezekiel Boss Eruan into a big business. Patience Jonathan. Some of the Vanguard newspapers. Osun election. Let people choose. Peace must prevail. Obi. U.S. report vindicates article on Tinubu government's fiscal transparency. Accord expresses confidence in Adeleke's re-election, urges neutrality. Man City rejects $55 million Barcelona offer for Rodri. Nigeria take on South Africa in World Cup play of today. Time and where to watch. What's on the Vanguard newspapers? Abductors of Anambra billionaire businessman Jesco demand 1.5 billion naira ransom. It is criminal. Lagos dispute, deputy governor vows to remove car spotters from streets. And the last headline says, Ukraine and Russia exchange bodies of killed soldiers. Away from Vanguard newspapers, let me take you to the Nation newspapers. The first headline says, Aiyedatiwa tax on the traditional rulers on dialogue and conflict resolution. NSC renews confidence in Super Falcons 2027 FIFA World Cup tickets. Ademola Lookman switches to number 11 jersey at Atlético Madrid. Osun 2026, APC supporters flood Oshogbo for mega rally ahead of governorship election. Katsina engages accountants and initiators to strengthen TSA implementation. Umahi demands greater accountability from work controllers. To the Nation newspapers, Oyetola hails Tinubu over new sports economic regulator. Haji 2027, five airlines approved for Pilgrim's Airlift. NYC DG commends Abia for support, sixth camp renovation. Political talks reportedly killed Osun APC campaign DG's nephew. Eight Redeemers University students pass ICON qualifying exams. Comedy was never meant to be intelligent. Josh Tufoni defends Olodo uprising. The last headline says, BB Niger, Biggie assigns ICON and Flora new secret gambit tax. So the next newspaper I have here today, which is Punch newspapers. The first headline says, Adeleke declares Oshumpu, NLCDC vows action against election disruptors. EPL, Telesman apologizes to Villa fans over Man United comments. Credible opposition sustains democracy. Makinde seeks opposition coalition ahead of 2027. Celtic boss O'Neill much better after hospital procedure. What for the Punch newspapers? Seven died as mining fleets collapse in Plateau. Oyo conduct confirmation exam for 4,500 civil servants. Bauchi Assembly Majority Leader resigns as local government chairmanship. Certificates not enough. Youth needs job opportunities. PIND. Custom dismiss smuggling and revenue leakage allegations. Police arrest for over plot to assassinate businessman for land. Bayelsa raises the alarm over rising cases of hypertension. What's on the punch newspapers? PDP candidates reject Kogi's 5 million naira campaign billboard levy. Police recover stolen newborn baby, arrest suspects in Benue. The last letter says, Laos Tech resident doctors threaten strike over unmet demand. Away from Punch, I'll be taking you to Daily Post newspapers. She will be our last newspaper for today. And the first letter says, Bauchi Chief Judge inaugurates local government election tribunals. Key Accord members, we will shame Father Nuzi in 150 countries. Amnesty International. Lecturer suspended for claiming keke riders earn more than professionals in APSU. Kenneth Okonkwo clears air on asking Peter Obi for rent. Nigeria's political parties hijacked by elites. Mike Igni. What's on the Daily Post newspapers? Tinubu wants me to rewrite Southeast wrongs. Omahi. Inciting comments. Arrest Father Husi Jigwe. Gunmen and immediately. FCDS Irabo. Reactions trail mammoth crowd in Benin as Peter Obi's death governor Oyolo storms Edo. Actress Regina Chukwu deny entry at Latif and Mobipe's triplet Thanksgiving. Why I am quitting as White House press secretary, Caroline Levy. The last header says it is not Tinubu. Femi Kuti reveals Nigeria's real problem. Now, wrapping up today's inspired lines, thank you for listening. I am Judy Chinenye saying enjoy the rest of your day.

My betashos Nigeria country people and Ogbonge listeners out there, I salute you especially. I say welcome to News Across Your Political Zone for Nigeria. I'm talking to Sambana Plus Radio again. Here with the Totori, you to give you the update as the HOT from the news circle. My name is Jojo Namani. I'll be your better radio country brother for the matter. Make we carry enter the talk now as the day for the papers. First of all, the Richard say the NFF president orders the Don Charles Super Falcons to victory. And on top of the news, see the Nigerian Customs Service NCS. They don't reject the allegation with the border on smuggling and purported revenue leak for inside the service. They can't describe the claim as the misrepresentation of the service operational and administrative realities. Donald Trump, they face lawsuit where they seek to block paid early access to a Truth Social post through a new. And Russian president, who they call Vladimir Putin, he don't visit Japan, claim Iturup Island for the first time. And it's now come from strong protests from Tokyo. And NYCDG don't condemn Abia for support, seeks camp renovation. And NYSCDG don't commend Abia for support and seek camp renovation. And we could tell you also say Iran and the United States remain divided over reviving the ceasefire deal as attacks and tension around Strait of Hormuz continue to go up. Osun election, we will use Fadal C as example. Amnesty International, now in talk that one. As Zambia head to the poll, voters they choose president, members of parliament, and local government representative for inside election, will shape the country economic direction for the next 5 years. Yes, now for inside Zambia, then they do their election there too. Accord don't express confidence for a delicate re-election, and then they urge neutrality. 7 people don't buy for inside mining pit will collapse for Plateau State. For Oyo, conduct confirmation, exam for 4,500 civil servants. Yes, now Oyo conduct that one for the civil servant with day for Oyo State. NAHCON, they don't approve 5 airlines for 2027 Hajj airlift. Yes, that's on the National Hajj Commission, and they run that one. Voucher Assembly Majority Leader don't resign, and in the I local government chairmanship. You don't hear from, Majority Leader to local government chairman. We could see other Ingofi get them last. Lagos Deputy Governor, they call Lekki car sporting criminal under the vow crackdown. We could tell you also say, Iranian journalist, when they call Yada Mosiri, they don't sentence him to 15 years for prison, sake of saying they report the photograph when share for inside media. Osun election, meet the 13 candidates with a battle for governorship seats, yes. But we know say, is that a 13 so? Some not to just contest the waters, why some not to collect the seats last by hook or by crook. And that one now the contending force for inside Osun State. Certificates not enough. Youth need job opportunities and PIND. Now they give the update. Make carry come another matter now. Say I am being pressured by incessant demand. This only come from Bass University Vice Chancellors and make them ask some question who they demand and who they pressure on. White House Press Secretary, when they call Caroline Levitt, the youngest person to hold the position, in don't talk say difficulty to balance the role with the responsibility as mother to 2 young children. Ain't not easy at all. Polls open for Zambia presidential election as his landmark economic reform they face test. See on top of Osun election, vote buying, hate speech, violence. If he scatter the exercise, it's only come from Yiga Africa. I beg Osun people, we cannot put hand for such things. Osun election lawyer, they demand prosecution of Fadal C over alleged call to buy accord party supporters.
Man City don't reject £55 million Barcelona offer for Rodri. And Social Democratic Party presidential candidate Prince Adewale Adebayo long one talks with Nigeria and the risk electoral violence ahead of 2027 election unless leaders restrain supporters. Amekwu Tayo also say traffic can be disrupted along the Gbagada Express way for Lagos on Thursday after two separate accidents will involve truck, trailer and other vehicles can cause heavy build-up of motorists. Ocean election, Amnesty International to name and shame Nigerian politicians with the inside violence across 150 countries. And so then talk on seven people don't buy for inside mining pits with collapse of the two communities. Sorry news there. Nigeria, they take South Africa for a World Cup playoff yesterday and that won't happen. And I hope they will not see the match. Femi Kuti talks to Nigeria who allowed Tinubu to contest and make them share blame for a presidency. And the Nigerian Customs Service don't talk say the prevailing insecurity for part of the country is a negatively they affect the operation and revenue generation of the customs service. Abia State University also spend one professor say impose criticism for inside the poor lecturers welfare. Yes, inside the lecturers today, they know they get welfare and because of that one they don't give out suspension. Osun election, female thug Aruba, they threaten to cut voters' fingers if they don't vote for the All Progressive Congress. All this one I just follow up to waiting that senator talk and that matter you know good at all. Voters suppose they're free to cast their vote for whoever they wish to cast their vote for. They're not supposed to get intimidated. And these people would incite this intimidation. So I hope say the government people and the security agency then they see them and make them do the needful to make sure say Osun election day peaceful, wella, wella. My name is now George Namani, I'm your radio country brother and I'm in the talk for back of the mic since the next time we will see now again for inside the show. I salute now. I'm gonna enjoy the rest of my weekend. I'm gonna get a great day today.

of the Father, and of the Son, and of the Holy Spirit. Amen. Greetings of peace to you, dear brothers and sisters in Christ. Welcome to Matters of Our Faith from ASAM and Oculus Radio, your number one radio station in Iceland. Celebrating today the memorial of Saint Maximilian Mary Kolbe, our first reading will be taken from Ezekiel 16, 1 to 15, 60 and verse 63. And the theme is, your beauty was perfect through the splendor which I had bestowed upon you, but you played the harlot. The word of the Lord came to me, Son of man, make known to Jerusalem her abominations, and say, thus says the Lord God to Jerusalem, your origin and your birth are of the land of the Canaanites. Your father was an Amorite, and your mother a Hittite. And as for your birth, on the day you were born, your navel string was not cut, nor were you washed with water to cleanse you, nor rubbed with salt, nor swathed with bands, nor I pitied you to do any of these things to you out of compassion for you. But you were cast out on the open field, for you were abhorred on the day that you were born. And when I passed by you and saw you wetting in your blood, I said to you in your blood, live, and grew up like a plant to the field. And you grew up and became tall and arrived at full maidenhood. Your breasts were formed, and your hair had grown, yet you were naked and bare. When I passed by you again and looked upon you, behold, you were at the age for love. And I spread my skirt over you and covered your nakedness. Yes, I pledged myself to you and entered into a covenant with you, says the Lord God. When you became mine, then I bathed you with water and washed off your blood from you, and anointed you with oil. I clothed you also with embroidered cloth and shod you with leather. I wrapped you in a fine linen and covered you with silk. And I decked you with ornaments and put bracelets on your arms and a chain on your neck. And I put a ring on your nose and earrings in your ears and a beautiful crown upon your head. Thus you were decked with gold and silver, and your clothing was of fine linen and silk and embroidered cloth. You ate fine flour and onion oil. You grew exceedingly beautiful and came to regal estates, and your renown went forth among the nations because of your beauty. For it was perfect through the splendor which I had bestowed upon you, says the Lord God. But you trusted in your beauty and placed the harlot because of your renown, and lavished your harlotries on any passerby. Yet I will remember my covenant with you in the days of your youth, and I will establish with you an everlasting covenant, that you may remember and be confounded, and never open your mouth again because of your shame, when I forgive you all that you have done, says the Lord. The theme of our gospel reading is, for your hardness of heart, Moses allowed you to divorce your wives, but from the beginning it was not so. Matthew 19:3-12. At that time, Pharisees came up to Jesus and tested him by asking, is it lawful to divorce one's wife for any cause? He answered, have you not read that he who made them from the beginning made them male and female, and said, for this reason a man shall leave his father and mother and be joined to his wife, and the two shall become one. So they are no longer two, but one. What therefore God has joined together, let no man put asunder. They said to him, why then did Moses command one to give a certificate of divorce and to put her away? He said to them, for your hardness of heart, Moses allowed you to divorce your wives, but from the beginning it was not so. And I say to you, whoever divorces his wife except for unchastity and marries another commits adultery, and he who marries a divorced woman commits adultery. The disciples said to them, if such is the case of a man with his wife, is it not expedient to marry? But he said to them, not all men can receive this precept, but only those to whom it is given. For there are eunuchs who have been so from birth, and there are eunuchs who have been made eunuchs by men.
The dead are eunuchs who have made themselves sinners for the sake of the kingdom of heaven. He who is able to receive it, this, let him receive it. Reflection. God reminds us of all he has done to bring us to love him, but we are too stubborn and disobedient to care. However, God's love is so strong that not even our sins can diminish it. The power of God lies in his ability to forgive sins. Marriage is modeled to reflect this love of God that forgives and endures. This love thinks first of the good of the other person. This love inspires compassion because it understands other people's mistakes and weaknesses. This love sees the good in others and does not give up on them. Saint Maximilian Mary Kolbe is remembered today for this same love because he died like Christ by choosing to die in place of a man with family. And so this day, O Lord, we pray for mercy for the times we have allowed envy to reign in our hearts, and we pray for all victims of envy, that God will vindicate and restore them. We pray also for the grace to work in God's vineyard, trusting his merciful judgment. Help us, Lord, help our unbelief. In Jesus' name we pray. Amen. Thank you for joining us today. God bless you. Do have a wonderful day.

Prayer for Nigeria in distress. All-powerful and merciful Father, you are the God of justice, love, and peace. You rule over all the nations of the earth. Power and might are in your hands, and no one can withstand you. We present our country, Nigeria, before you. We praise and thank you, for you are the source of all we have and are. We are sorry for all the sins we have committed and for the good deeds we have failed to do. In your loving forgiveness, keep us safe from the punishment you deserve. Lord, we are weighed down not only by uncertainties, but also by moral, economic, and political problems. Listen to the cries of your people who confidently turn to you. God of infinite goodness, our strength in adversity, our health in weakness, our comfort in sorrow. Be merciful to us, O people. Spare this nation, Nigeria, from chaos, anarchy, and doom. Bless us with your kingdom of justice, love, and peace. We ask this through Christ our Lord. Most Sacred Heart of Jesus, Immaculate Heart of Mary.

0: Welcome to News on the Hour, reaching information by Binoculars Radio Uromi, First Day Headlines. Archbishop Augustine Akubeze laid to rest in Benin City after funeral mass. Okwebolo deploys 2 new commissioners, redeploys 3 others. State Police Presidency extends memorandum submission deadline. I am Joseph Osayamo Igwari, and now the news in details. The remains of the late Metropolitan Archbishop of Benin City, Most Reverend Augustine Obiora Akubeze, have been laid to rest in Benin City, Edo State. The burial followed a funeral mass held on Thursday at St. Paul's Catholic Church, Airport Road, Benin City, which attracted a large crowd of Catholic faithful, clergy, family members, friends, and dignitaries. The president of the Catholic Bishop Conference of Nigeria, Most Reverend Matthew Maoso Ndagoso, was the chief celebrant of the funeral mass. The Archbishop of Abuja, Most Reverend Ignatius Aya Kaigama, who delivered the homily, said the death of Archbishop Akubeze was difficult to comprehend, but urged the congregation to confront the loss with Christian faith and hope in the resurrection of the dead. According to him, the gathering was not one of mournful desperation, but an opportunity to pray, give thanks to God, and commend the soul of the late Archbishop to him. Archbishop Kaigama described Akubeze as a worthy son of the Catholic Church, whose life was faithful, impactful, and godly. He said, although the mystery of death could not be fully understood, Christians must continue to trust in God, who gives and receives life, and accept his will in every circumstances. The Abuja Archbishop also described the late Akubeze as a cheerful giver, a humble gentleman, and a man of few words whose silence, he said, spoke volumes. The funeral rites concluded with the interment of Archbishop Akubeze at Holy Cross Cathedral, Mission Road, Benin City, as the Catholic Church, clergy, family, and faithful bid farewell to a respected church leader whose years in service left a lasting impact on the Archdiocese of Benin City and the wider Catholic community.
1: Akubeze family, brothers and sisters in Christ, peace be with you all. Please allow me to start by thanking Bishop Donatus Ogun, who kindly asked me to give this homily. How I wish it were a celebratory homily. Unfortunately, it is not. However, with faith in the resurrection of the dead, we gather today in St. Paul's Catholic Church, Airport Road, Benin City, to pray and to give thanks to God at the same time. We pray for and commend to God the soul of our brother, pastor, father, friend, teacher, and a prophetic voice in the church in Nigeria and beyond, Most Reverend Augustine Obiora Akubeze. He passed away in Atlanta, USA, on the 9th of July, 2026. We entrust him to the grace and mercy of God, asking that the Lord grant him merciful joy. We are not gathered in mournful desperation. We are gathered in Christian faith to salute a worthy son of the church, whose life was fruitful, impactful, and godly. We cannot fully understand the mystery of death, but we trust the Lord who gives and receives life. We should therefore bless God in every circumstance, as Tobit chapter 4 verse 19 says. We should learn to bless God in every circumstance. Our task is not to interrogate God, but to entrust our brother to him and to celebrate the victory Christ has won over death. My predecessor is also unjust. As the late Archbishop Ganaga used to say, when people die, people ask so many questions. They question, they wonder, they marvel, they are perplexed and ask so many questions. He said, if you are asking too many questions, God will tell you, you now come and receive the answer. So it's safer not to ask too many questions. When it happens, just say it is God's will. It is God's will.
0: In a separate news, Edo State Governor Senator Monde Okpebholo has approved the deployment of two newly sworn in commissioners and the redeployment of three members of the State Executive Council in a move aimed at strengthening governance, enhancing efficiency, and improving service delivery. The Secretary to the State Government, Umar Musa Ehilo, announced the changes in a government special announcement, noting that they take immediate effect. Under the new arrangement, Mr. Iriabuefi Kayode Jeffrey has been assigned to the Ministry of Mining, while Mr. Martins Onayuchukwu Oli will head the newly created Ministry of Inter-Ethnic Relations. I'll take a short break now to come on the news. State Police Presidency extend memorandum submission deadline. We'll bring you details of these and more shortly. Please stay tuned.
2: 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It's always vibes and vibes in Sam Radio.
0: Welcome back and thank you for staying tuned. This is the Sambino Clash Radio. You are tuned to News on the Hour. And now is the rest of the news. The Presidential Working Group on the National Policing Bill has extended the deadline for the submission of the memoranda and position paper on the proposed legislation to Friday, August 21st, 2026 at 5 p.m. West Africa time. In a statement signed by the Chief of Staff to the President and Chairman of the Presidential Working Group, Femi Gbajabiamila, the group said the extension was extended to ensure that interested individuals, institutions, and organizations have adequate opportunity to make substantive contributions to the proposed legislation. The proposed legislation is intended to provide the operational, administrative, institutional, and funding framework necessary for effective policing architecture, a response to Nigeria's evolving security needs, by providing appropriate safeguards for accountability, professionalism, and the protection of citizens' rights. The wrap-up news on the hours, a recap of the headlines. Archbishop Akubeze laid to rest in Benin City after funeral mass. Okpebholo deploys two new commissioners, redeploy three others. State Police Presidency extend memorandum submission deadline. That is the size of News on the Hour. For comment, feedback, and info, send your updates on 0805191-8139. Also, you can give us an email on asambinoclassnaya@gmail.com. And on behalf of Asambinoclass Radio News Crew, thank you for listening. I'm Joseph Osayamo Ikonre saying, have a wonderful day.
3: Ege na re kahi ebe sunu oto isan la oto edo remu oto Nigeria rebe oyo na be san radio wa mu owo wa zore babulu wa re kawai ho
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8: Welcome to Sports Daily from Esan Binoculars Radio. I am Big Billy. First from the local sport, Nigeria's junior Yellow Greens have strengthened their push for a return to Division 1 of the ICC Under-19 Men's Cricket World Cup pathway with a commanding 7-wicket victory over host Rwanda in their third match of the ongoing Division 2 qualifiers. In a separate news, Leicester City have been put up for sale by their Thai owners King Power after 16 years of ownership, with the group reportedly seeking more than €200 million for the club. As reported by BBC Sport on Thursday, a sales brochure produced by U.S. investment bank Citigroup is being circulated to prospective buyers as the club seek new investors. In another development, Chelsea have set a Friday deadline for clubs interested in Edson Fernandez to submit offer of at least €120 million for the midfielder. The Argentina international has faced uncertainty over his future at Stamford Bridge since March, when he raised the possibility of leaving for Real Madrid. This is the Beat of Sports from Asian Binoculars Radio. I am Big Billy saying do have a lovely day and God bless you all.
9: Welcome to entertainment news from Asian Binoculars Radio Uromi. First, the headlines. Actress Regina Chukwu denied entry at Latif and Mobi Pace Triplet Thanksgiving. Mixed reaction to Real Baba Ijesha's performance during church service. I am Judith Shinenge. Now the entertainment news in details. Nollywood actress Regina Chukwu was reportedly denied entry at the Thanksgiving ceremony of Latif and Mobi Pace Triplet. Ceremony, which was held in Lagos on Wednesday, was attended by many celebrities, including Nollywood stars, associates, and family members. According to the announcement by the couple's event planner, Omobolale Gold, the event was usually by invite. Individuals with an access card for the designated Ashwebi were barred from entering the venue. Reacting to the video on the incident, Regina, in an Instagram post on Thursday, promised to address her fans on the circumstances that led to the incident. She wrote, "I am coming with a story time on what happened yesterday, but first let's appreciate my glam team and their dedication." In a separate update still on entertainment news today, actor Baba Ijesha has stirred reactions online after a video surfaced on him performing during a church program, with many social media users divided over his appearance and participation in the event. While some praised his performance and welcomed what they described as a positive turn in his life, others questioned the decision to spotlight the actor given the controversies surrounding him. The video has since generated heated debates across social media platforms with many reactions. And to wrap up today's entertainment news, a quick recap of the headline that made up the stories again. Actress Regina Chukwu denied entry at Latif and Mobi Pace Triplet Thanksgiving. Mixed reactions trail Baba Ijesha's performance during church service. And this is all today on entertainment news. Thank you for listening. I am Judith Shinenye. Have a nice day.

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0: Oh yeah.
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3: You are welcome. It's ASAM Binoculars Radio and it's business news. The headlines. West Africa needs regional energy markets to unlock $3 trillion worth, experts. Government approves tax waivers for 4,000 electric vehicles. I am Edna Fowers with the business news in details. West Africa could build a trade

0: Meanwhile, the federal government has approved tax waivers for almost 4,000 electric vehicles imported into Nigeria in the first half of 2026 as part of a fresh push to accelerate electric mobility despite persistent electricity shortages and inadequate charging infrastructure. Government data reviewed by Reuters in a report on Wednesday showed that the approvals represented the first batch processed under a new government initiative designed to encourage the adoption of cleaner vehicles through tax incentives and local vehicle assembly programs. This is all I have for you from Business News on Nissan by Nicholas Radio. I am Edna Fawaz. Thank you for listening. Have yourself a great day.
1: Welcome to News Across the Globe on Nissan by Nicholas Radio, First Airlines. U.S. Ambassador condemns 4 days West Bank settler siege as terror. Iran rejects U.S. control claim over Hormuz as traffic stays near 3 months low. I'm Joseph Osayamoi Gwari, and now the news in details. Mike Huckabee called the siege of a Palestinian American family's home in Kusra a horrific act of terror and unusually sharp public rebuke from the Trump administration. Since Sunday, dozens of settlers have surrounded 3 homes, thrown stones, tried to breach a wall and block residents from leaving as food and water ran low. On Thursday, Israeli military said it dismantled 2 illegal outposts in Kusra, detaining 1 Israeli and sent more troops after earlier declaring the area a closed military zone. Meanwhile, Tehran said Thursday the Strait of Hormuz is under Iran's control and management, directly rejecting President Trump's claim a day earlier that the U.S. had total control and would keep it. Abbas Araghchi said Washington was making an even bigger miscalculation over the waterway, while Iran's Basij chief also asserted the strait remained close under Iran control. To wrap up news across the globe, the airlines again. U.S. ambassador condemned 4 days West Bank settler siege as terror. Iran reject U.S. control claim over Hormuz as traffic stays near 3 months lows. That is the size of news across the globe. Thank you for joining. I'm Joseph Osamu Iguare saying, have a good day. Welcome to the religious segment on this by Nicholas Radio, First Airlines. Pope names new members to the Pontifical Committee for Historical Sciences. Pope Leo to celebrate Feast of Assumption in Castle Gandolfo. I'm Joseph Osamu Iguare, and now the news in details. Pope Leo XIV has appointed 3 new members to the Pontifical Committee for Historical Sciences, Professor Umberto Logo, Director of the Italian Historical Institute for the Middle Ages in Rome, Italy, Francesco Cicero, President Emeritus of Assumption University in Westchester, United States, and Anna Brasca, Associate Professor at the Faculty of Humanity of the John Paul II Catholic University in Lublin, Poland. The Pontifical Committee for Historical Sciences was formed in 1954 by Pope Pius XII, inheriting the tradition of the Cardinal Commission for Historical Studies established by Pope Leo XXIII through the apostolic letter Supernumero Considerante of August 18, 1883. Meanwhile, Pope Leo will return to the papal residence at Castle Gandolfo on the evening of August 12 and remain there until Tuesday, August 18th. On Saturday, August 15, the Pope will preside over Holy Mass at 10 a.m. for the Solemnity of the Assumption of the Blessed Virgin Mary at the Pontifical Parish of St. Thomas of Villanova in Castle Gandolfo, as he did last year. After the celebration, he will pray the Angelus there.
2: 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Me when I hear your voice, now maybe on our brother and on our friend Christopher. Today we can't come up for the Tory when we carry come, when we call the people.

0: and the government. Yes, today also, no be only me the studio as usual. My brother Big Billy, my guest, when he come join me, to want to mouth for this matter. Big Billy, may you greet the people when they listen to.
1: My wonderful country people, I salute all of you now when I hear the sound of my voice on top of the Binoculars Radio. When I do well, when I today listen to us all the time, you cannot go anywhere, you cannot change the dial, because we get plenty matter on one yarn for the program today. When I do well.
0: All right, my better country people, I believe soon I hear the greeting of my guest, Big Billy. Before we go continue, more quickly go on a short musical break. When we come back, we go tell you now the story when we carry on.

0: Zakuru people, the area 1-1 really talk today, it can be Osun State. Their governorship election. For big belief for social media, we could see plenty things when it be say it really did happen. What do you got to talk on this matter?
1: My country people, I salute all of you now once again. Now maybe Big Billy as the host talk for the program. You know, this matter of gubernatorial election when they happen for Osun State this very Saturday, not be news again. And a lot of incidents don't they make the round for social media space, even for newspaper. And many people don't they talk different mind. Even our governor one time even go there, go campaign for the person when they under the umbrella of APC when be the candidate. And as it is there, many people come, they say, wait till the governor talk, you know, do well, but nobody that one carry us come today. You know, the purpose for election, because now democracy now with the practice for this country, and the purpose of election in a democratic setting now to give the people the opportunity to choose who will represent them in government, whether in the office of the president, state governor, senate, house of rep, state house of assembly, you can narrow it down, local government, you know, and so on. The major reason why they go say, okay, on the 23rd of so and so month, now it be the gubernatorial election of that state. On the so and so of this month, now it be the general election of this country, when be our Federal Republic of Nigeria. All of these now for the people to feel choose person when they believe say that this person go feel do them well for government. But if you look at this democracy when we call the play for Nigeria, it can't change the whole setting when it's supposed to be. Because we now live in a country where we say people, they don't discourage when it comes to election. People don't discourage in the sense that they believe in their votes, not the count. And so many incidents in the past has proven beyond that that what these people they get from mind, that's only they conceive for their mind, is 90% true. Say their votes, not the count. But if you check, I think in as much as we want people to come out to vote in mass for every election, whether state election, federal election, or local government council election, the most important thing is giving the people hope, say their vote will count. Yes, also state gubernatorial elections around the corner. What is the stand of the INEC? Well, because anyhow when it happen, now INEC, now them, now they the top. Where they for stand? Are they there to actually fulfill that definition of INEC, an independent electoral body, or they did there just to present themselves as a body taking orders from above? Because the way when INEC take day, it's a body where you're not even supposed to take orders from anybody, because they be independent electoral body, not so they be. But the INEC we can't get for Nigeria, it can't be like say they play mango kind of waka, when it be say even me as a Nigerian, I know even can't understand. And I believe saying the same thing when a lot of Nigerians they get for mind. But at the end of the day, this also state gubernatorial election is another opportunity for Nigerians to really see how INEC takes stand. If actually they are an independent electoral body, or they be body when not stand well when they take orders from above. That one are one. Secondly, if you check the social media space, for some days now, especially 2 days, even today, when you they hear the sound of my voice now, we don't see videos and clips on social media of the people of the party when they call APC. They distribute money. Yes, maybe we could call it share bread. They distribute money. And this thing, they know they hide them anymore. That is the most painful part of it. Okay, like the one when I see before I even enter our studio. This one, a stack of newly printed 500 naira notes. Plenty, they can put on top table. The man can put on the APC wears. He just did. What I want is because he did the shirt when he wear, even the crossover when he put for neck, the right hand put. That's to show that not be camouflage. Today, he did represent that particular party. He called the share the money. He called the share the money. Even there was another one I saw before this one when I first talk of the candidate of APC for this gubernatorial election for Osun State. The wife called the distribute money by herself. She can't sit down. And the worst part of it, they say police can't still they have back. Police, Nigerian police, they can't one can't still stand beside her. Eh? And this one, are people will be saying they supposed to stop all this kind of nonsense. And even if you come to the field of election that very day, people go to share money. The security agencies, they go stand, they look, DSS go there, there. The soldiers, they will be there. The police, they will be there. Nobody go talk, nobody go say nothing. And this one, not be because in our state, turn now, now I make with the share of state, oh, and the same thing for every state for Nigeria. What is the way forward? For how long are we going to be playing politics in this manner? And another thing, I want to use this medium to beg the people of Osun State, because I believe say that they hear we tell it all, because this our radio, they go far and wide. An election is not a do or die affair. Yes, so many talk and down, Davido, this and that, our governor of Edo State, Governor Senator Modupe, and so many people don't they attack her for different comments. Davido, on the other hand, people they attack the current governor of Osun State, Ademola Adeleke, say be dancing governor this. Yes. But one thing we should know is that election is not a do or die affair. We are humans before democracy. Yes. Because at the time when God created this world, democracy not there. So one thing we should know that we are already humans before the democracy, when we call this, okay, let's choose leader, either by secret ballot or open ballot, anyone, when we call they do today. That one is first. And we should know that the human life is sacrosanct. The way that one means, we say, the human life, they very important. Make you know because of election, go send tolls, go buy somebody. Because that person when you buy, you don't know what that person gets to offer this country in future. Election are one day affair. It go come and it will go. But you when they say go keep person, that blood it go in your hand till eternity. And you when send that person, the blood of that person too go in your hand till eternity. So make we not see election as do or that affair. Anyhow, when the election be, if you feel say the results you don't like them, contest the result. But when I say contest the result, person go say, what the big billy they talk now? People don't contest result before. People don't go court for Nigeria before. At the end of the day, she bah, nothing come out of it. So what are they trying to talk? Be say, make you know that election is not a do or die affair. Don't use this as a medium to create havoc. Don't use this as a medium to analyze another person. Because election will come and go, and we will still continue to live. Because Ademola Adeleke, when they vote for a few years ago, he tell Odomos they come to an end. Now another election, now they talk so. So maybe they know, say, this election now, before you open your eye, close down, another 4 years, it don't come. So what I really try to talk for this program today, we say, make we take this election in good faith. I make everything boils down to you. Be an independent body when I say now be. Let the election be free and fair as it ought to be. And the people of Osun State, make una vote and protect your vote. Make una not use this opportunity today by people, today on our life people. All this I want to share money up and down. This is not the right way to go about election. Because the reason why I never mention other party when they get candidate for this election, say the ceremony, because I never seen them. The ones or the video that are circulating on social media, especially I don't see now APC people they do. That's why now only APC I talk about. If I still see other people, I go talk about them. Because in Nigeria, we need to start creating awareness. Because all these things that they do is not going to help this country. And you, when they collect money, so you just feel say that money when they give you, and I go solve the hunger where they want you. No. And I don't really know what did they put for all this money when you come be say that 5,000 will come be like 500 million for your eye. Eh? So this idea of say people they collect money, some go even say if they give you money, collect, but don't vote for them. You shouldn't even collect at all. Because that is not how true democracy works. If we really want to change this country, we need to change it even from our hearts. Because we Nigerians, what do we do for this country self? Even this country self, they fear us. So make we see this election as an opportunity to choose a leader. Go to the field, carry your voter's card, go, not create any problem. Don't go there to create chaos. Vote, protect your vote, make they count the vote for your president. Make una sit down, they wait. And I make everybody eyes is on you. Because I didn't even they talk about INEC because everything boils down to INEC. Because Nigerians are waiting to see how INEC go take play for this election. If they will stand or if they go bend. Because the outcome of this election has so much to tell about the 2027 presidential and the other election when we get henceforth. Because as far as I know, this is the only gubernatorial election before the general election of January 2027. So how INEC take conduct this election now go determine whether people will get that trust, believe on INEC as an independent body when they be. So INEC, everything boils down to you. The people of Osun State, they are ready to vote and protect their vote. But the bigger part of doing the right thing now on our hand today, we not do well.
0: All right, my better country people. I believe soon I don't hear the plenty story when Big Billy carry come. Big Billy, thank you very much for that wonderful explanation. Big Billy, get question when I want to ask you. You know, say the beauty of democracy na opposition party. Why it be say the government of the day one silent opposition party? You feel say na the best way to practice democracy?
1: If you check the country where we are today, majority of the states, the sitting governors now one party they call the only party, which is APC. Well, personally, I don't see anything wrong with joining a party. But trying to force people out of their way to belong to your group, now get me forget problem. Now, what is democracy without opposition? There is no demo. In fact, for Nigeria, we don't really practice true democracy. But even the one where they manage, like small picking where they play on top of sand, what is that same democracy without opposition? See, you know, when you feel that you don't have what it takes to defeat that person when they contest with you, now that time you go, they go through the corners, they find how you go tell lobby people to support you. Because honestly speaking, I think I'm speaking for most Nigerians, this administration hasn't been the best. In fact, you don't even hear B, not even add EST join them. A lot of Nigerians can testify to this. This administration don't show Nigeria shege promise in capital letter. But at the end of the day, if you as a governor, you as a president, senate, if you really do what you are supposed to do, especially when they represent the people, you don't even need much campaign. All you need is create awareness. Not even say that the campaign, no, just create awareness. Let people know that election they come, I still ready to serve una, because that is how it's supposed to be. As a governor, okay, make I start from the bottom. As a councillor, moving up to local government chairman, state house of assembly member, then the governor himself, the deputy governor, now to member house of rep, to the senate, to the VP, to the commissioners, the minister, even to the president, or Gabadabada itself. They are supposed to be servants of the people. But for Nigeria, now them, they ride on the people. That is not how it's supposed to be. If you, as a maybe office, political office holder, being a senator, a governor, president, and what have you, if you really do well, serve the people well, through service, you don't even need to go and be printing t-shirts, printing placard, they put your flyers on every. Just create awareness. Let people know that this me, when you now know as an son, as a doctor, when they represent you now for philosophical office, I will come again for a second time to come serve Una. And if you believe, say, the service when I give Una, Una, see and say, I go do even more better, make Una support me. That is just how it's supposed. See, if you witness American campaign during election, don't be all this one with the carry DJ, they shut up and down like people when they find daily bread. Their own, if it can just be maybe a very big hall, the candidates will just come address the people. The next thing, media, what did the person talk for podium when he addressed the nation? Now, media and all that people go carry the talk, they go. The news is spreading. Come out, tell the people what you want to. Manifesto is all it takes to win election. You don't need the drama. Give people a good, let me say manifesto when they give for Nigeria or those election manifesto. When I mean election manifesto when they say, you know, they cross their lips, even reach where their truth, they or reach their tongue. Give people manifesto and let the people have this belief that this manifesto, when you give them, you will do as you have said. Now, all you see, that's why, just like I talked before, if you go to Western world, for some countries where they practice democracy, now manifesto people take they follow you. Now you take the get supporters. Just come, tell the people, this is what I want to do. This is the change I want to bring. Not be the change when they promise us when they only buy us. So, just tell the people, this is the change I want to bring, as a president, as a governor. And let them see you for who you are. Person who will speak. And at the end of the day, you will do that thing when they talk. I'm saying you they talk A, you they do Z, like Governor Amunike. So, my country people, you as a political leader, you don't need to be drag people. Let your doings convince people. So, coming to the issue of opposition party, may they leave opposition alone. But the reason why I feel that they fight all these opposition because they know they don't have the people's backing. If you get the people's backing, you don't need to disturb opposition. You get your candidates, let your people vote for your candidate. In line with what you don't fair do. But when you don't show, nothing to show, you never really do anything, how you want to convince the people to vote? So, because at the end of the day, Gradually, Nigeria don't they turn to one-party system. And if that one happens, democracy is gone. It's finished. Even the one who don't they manage, they go. Like far away, get one leg, it go to finish. So my country people, make we allow democracy strive for this country. Let opposition do their thing. You that is in position, government in power, do your thing. You have 4 years to convince the people that, yes, I am the right man to go for another 4 years. And if you have failed in that aspect for that first 4 years, leave the next person. Leave the people to decide. Because election is all about decision making. Even as me and you they talk now, election now in 24 hours, people don't already, even before today, people don't already know who they go vote for. You don't need to buy those people. Because hunger day, people want money. That's why when you offer them money, some people, they don't have the mind to say no. You don't have the mind to say no. That's why some people, their conscience is not even dealing with them again. They get up for mind and say, okay, now Mr. B, now I go vote for. When they reach feed, they don't see 5K. They don't buy them. They don't move from B to Z. So that is not how a true democracy look like. So my country people, I don't just speak because of Osun State election. I'm speaking because of subsequent election, especially the general election of 2027. Make we know they sell our vote. Make we know they sell our conscience for peanuts. Because imagine that person will bring that stack of money. Can't they give you peanuts? Why the person not carry everything he gives you? That's to tell you that the person where that one come from, plenty still there. So what will be that peanut that they give you when you feel say, and this one will just solve your problem? It's not supposed to be like that. We'll not do well.
0: All right, my better country people. I believe soon I don't hear the plenty Tory when it be say we carry come. Big Billy, you know say when you they talk just now, you can't say person when really know what they do. Say now what he do, you need to speak for her. My brothers politicians, one thing when you are supposed to know concerning this matter be say, he get waiting you go really do for your people. He go even hard the opposition party to see person when they go serve for vote. Because, Billy, may you talk on this matter?
1: I think I just come in. Now, as a governor, or as a senator, or as a member house of rep, state house of assembly, senate, local government chairman, you get 4 years to convince the people to vote for you. Your line of work that 4 years is speaking volume of whether you are good to represent the people or not. Now, for you who are not the power, that is why even in the election, the person who not fair day seat, for example, as a governor now, person that's just coming as a candidate can win incumbent governor or incumbent president. But you're doing the hard for Nigeria because of how we they But you that is just coming as a fresh candidate, you want to follow the incumbent governor or any other person contest for election with your manifesto and with the way where you take stand as a human being. Even if that governor or president went there, already they go, do level A, you want already get A1. You get the level when you go take home as a human being, the type of manifestos when you go bring, people will still prefer to vote for you. I will explain that quickly because we don't really get time as at the same because the host don't sing down me. Now, what I mean is, if the governor went their power, if they build road, they build school, pipe water, electricity, like all those small amenities now they do. Yes, those things are important. Those are the first thing the government, every government is supposed to do. But you get eviction when you go carry come. Eviction of that will transform the people's life from those things. For example, you come with a different manifesto of I will build this company, I will build that industry. In my administration, if you not vote for me, we will have this. And if these people know, say, okay, if we get this thing, it will solve 200% of our problem. The people that we prefer, say, they vote for you, that will bring that change, that will solve 90% or 100% of their problem, than person where just they do road, they do school. Because government is not just about building road, building school, market, and so on. There are more in government than that. That's why if you go to the Western world, there are policies you will put in place that will so transform the people's life even more than those roads when you talk. But those things are very important. But there are ways you will come as a governor, as a president. There are things, they will call a lumber. There are some things you will drop. People will prefer those your manifesto. The person will just say, if I come, I will build this school, I will build that road. Because even with that person coming with such manifesto, it will take care of the road already. For example, if the person is coming with, maybe for this new Agbor road now, when they let the person pass again, the person want to build giant company, let's say Julius Berger company now, want to come to Agbor road. As that company is coming, that road is automatically done. So you understand? Because the company is coming with a development that even that road not going to be a problem again. I don't know if you understand the setting. Because for a company like Julius Berger to come in an environment, all the roads were in that area, the problem is solved already. So there are ways you will still present yourself. People will still prefer you because they see bigger vision for the thing when they talk. Will I do well?
0: All right, my better country people. The whole thing can't be waiting. Baby, because they try to explain to us. Say, it's just like say you when they give people. Another person can't tell the people, say, now when that they give, make una they take by unaself. So now so the thing just be. You know, say, they always tell people to win election, it is very easy. Especially when you first taste office. Maybe you first day there. Because according to Big Billy, now what you do, now you go speak volume of waiting the people want go to vote for you. So, my brother, we na go try as much as possible the Osun State people. We na go vote for person when they una choice. Now, wait till we go fit tell una. Person when una know say he go true represent you people's interest. Make una leave 5,000. Because 5,000 naira for 4 years, if you check on, you go see say they no even give you 10 naira for 1 day. Una need to begin to think of all these things. And again, earlier, we learn how to know, or earlier we realize, say the money when they give us, you know, they reach anything, not be that money be our problem, better for this country. All right, we'll quickly end the program here because we will give room to other programs to come in till next week when we go come up with another program when we'll talk to the people. My brothers and my sisters, my good people, when they listen to us for Asan Binoculars, una do well till next week when we go see again. Bye bye for now.

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2: 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Big Billy will be right back after this break.

And all right, I welcome you all back from that break. And if you are just joining in, this is Sport Review with Big Billy right here in the building. Starting in from the local scene, Katsina United have clarified the circumstances surrounding the medical emergency involving their player, Chinedu Uzo, after he collapsed during a preseason game in Katsina on Tuesday. Uzo was said to have collapsed during Katsina United's match against Niger Tornadoes as the Gusuwara preseason cup in Katsina and was subsequently rushed to a nearby hospital where a doctor pronounced him dead. The club announced his passing through its official communication channels, but his former club, Heartland of Owerri, later reported that Uzo had been moved from the morgue and placed on oxygen after medical personnel noticed movement in parts of his body. Our correspondent verified the development with Katsina United media officials Nasi Gidi, who confirmed that the player was moved back to the intensive care unit at Katsina General Hospital after initially being taken to the morgue. When we rushed him to a nearby hospital, he was confirmed dead by a doctor. We collected a police report and took him back to Katsina General Hospital, where he was said to also be dead. They took his body to the morgue, dear Gidi said on Tuesday. Later, the medical personnel informed us that he had been taken back to the ICU from the morgue, where they noticed movement in his body. The club returned with another statement on Wednesday seeking to clarify the circumstances surrounding the incident and the safety that report that Uzo has regained consciousness were inaccurate. With broken heart, we wish to clarify the circumstances surrounding the target passing of our player, Chinedu Uzo, who collapsed during a friendly match against Niger Tornadoes at the Muhammadu Dikko Stadium, Katsina. Despite the effort that followed, Chinedu sadly passed away, the club stated. We have seen a report claiming that Chinedu later regained consciousness or came back to life. We understand that people desperately wanted this to be true. We all did, but sadly, those reports are not true. In the heartbreaking moment after the incident, Chinedu's family, overwhelmed by shock and refusing to give up hope, asked for further medical confirmation before his body was taken to the morgue. There were a family desperately hoping that somehow, against all odds, their loved one was still with them. We know how difficult this is to accept. We know many people are still trying to process what happened. His teammates are grieving, his friends are grieving, the club is grieving. And somewhere else, our family is facing the pain that words cannot begin to describe. Heartland FC also posted at condolence messages afterwards. Chinedu Uzo, you fought the good fight, you tried your best and strived to make the most of what you thought was a second chance you were given. But sadly, you could not make it. You fought the good fight of faith and have gone to your rest, though far too soon. Meanwhile, one of the clubs participating in the tournament, Beru FC, has retreated its withdrawal from the preseason competition, accusing the organizers of poor organization and allowing the tournament to continue despite the incident. The incident has again raised concern about medical preparedness at football venue in Nigeria. It comes exactly 1 year after Shooting Star assistant coach Akin Olawokere collapsed and died during a training session on August 11, 2025. The former Sunshine Star player and coach was rushed to hospital after collapsing on the pitch but was pronounced dead. The most prominent recent incident involving an NPL player occurred in March 2020 when Nasarawa United defender Chinime Martins died after collapsing during a league match against Katsina United. Following Martins' death, the Nigerian Football Federation directed that no further league matches should be played without the required medical equipment and personnel at venues. Match commissioners and host football association were also instructed to impart and test medical facility before giving approval for matches to proceed.
In another info, Super Falcons captain Rashidat Ajibade has described the criticism directed at the team following their disappointing WAFCON campaign as unfair, insisting the players remain determined to secure a place at next year FIFA World Cup in Brazil. The Falcons are now determined to make the most of a second opportunity to reach the 2027 FIFA World Cup after losing their automatic qualification chance with a 1-0 quarter-final defeat to Cameroon at the WAFCON competition on Sunday. They must now beat South Africa in Casablanca to advance to FIFA's Inter-Confederation playoff scheduled for November and December, where they will have another route to the 2027 World Cup in Brazil. Nigeria endured a difficult start to their title defense, losing 3-2 to debutant Malawi before bouncing back with a 1-0 victory over Zambia and a 6-2 thrashing of Egypt to see their place in the quarterfinals. The defeat to Cameroon ended Nigeria's hope of defending their WAFCON title and winning a record-extending 11 crown, while also denying them automatic qualification for the 2027 Women's World Cup in Brazil. The Falcons have subsequently come under heavy criticism from Nigerians, but Ajibade urged supporters to recognize the sacrifice made by the players while representing the country. A lot of people don't know what players are going through to come and represent the country. Players put in everything on the pitch, and people will say what they want to say. It is not fair, and we can do better as person, as a nation, Ajibade said during the pre-season, the pre-match press conference ahead of the South African game. You have social media, but it don't mean you should keep bashing people. For us, we have seen all of these things, and we know that all we are trying to do is make the nation proud. We are not going to the pitch to mess anybody up, she said. When you see the jersey, we wear the family name, so take it at stake as well. We also want to win as much as you want to win. We felt everybody's pain, and we felt the support that we got last year. That is what we want to keep doing, she said. Nigeria remains the most successful side in WAFCON history, having won a record 10 continental titles. The WAFCON dominated the competition from its inception, lifting the first five editions between 1998 and 2006, before Equatorial Guinea disrupted their reign in 2008. Nigeria reclaimed the trophy in 2010, but surrendered it to Equatorial Guinea again in 2012. The West African responded by winning three consecutive titles in 2014, 2016, and 2018 before South Africa emerged champions in 2022. Nigeria reclaimed their continental crown at the 2024 WAFCON stage in 2025, coming from behind to defeat host Morocco in the final and secure their record extending 10th African title. And without info, I shall quickly observe a break, and when I'm back, I'll be giving you more info on the program. Please take a look to your radio set and don't touch the dial. Big Billy will be right back after this break.

All right, I welcome you back from that break. And if you are just joining in, this is Sports View with Big Billy right here in the building. Michael Garrick has backed Marcus Rashford to play an important role as the new Premier League season approaches, describing the forward as a player who brings something different to the team. Garrick said Rashford has returned in good condition and remained part of his plan ahead of the new campaign. In a post by Fabrizio Romano on X, formerly known Twitter, on Thursday, Garrick was quoted as saying, "Rashford is our player and he's come back great. I've known him a long time and he gives us something a little bit different," Garrick said. The comments underline Garrick's confidence in Rashford as the club prepares for the start of the Premier League season. Garrick also expressed optimism about the campaign ahead, saying the team is looking forward to getting the new season underway. Rashford spent the 2025-26 season on loan at Barcelona after leaving Manchester United temporarily in search of a regular first team football. The England forward made an impact during his time in Spain, gaining valuable experience in Barcelona's attacking system and competing at the highest level. And with that info, I've come to the close of this and Binoculars Radio Sport Review today, and I hope you enjoyed every bit of it. Please stay glued to your radio set and don't touch the dial. Big Billy is saying, do have a lovely day. Thanks for listening and God bless you all.

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Hello, and good listeners out there. 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I hope your day did go well, and also the rainy season. 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All right. Anyhow, where you be, make you sure no forget today. They happy. I wake up all of now to today's entertainment gist. 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It's found by Binoculars Radio Uromi. Of course, Mami be your host, Miss Judy K. We promise you, say, every day make you no worry. Make you not just the warrior's head, you worry yourself, or they ask plenty questions waiting to happen for our Obodo country, Naija. Because I got you covered, yeah? I'm going to give you the updates as it hot. Everything will happen for that side of entertainment industry.

me curry and for head. Na me be salt, na me be pepper for that side. If you know, you know. And in CBS voice, he said, sorry about that. All right, my people. Information on Yakba today's on today's entertainment gist. But before we continue, before we dive into the program proper, make we do the normal way now. Make we dance more, shake body to this chickly musical break, because we go dance them together. Even when we enter the studio, I want make we dance them together. And they come back.

back from that short musical break. So the first tip already on my table today, the headline says, comedy not supposed to be intelligent. Judge too funny defense Olodo uprising. You know when this Olodo uprising started, right? Make I give you the highlights, or make I, you know, take you back. Say when Pella, actually it was about Pella, because the person that started this whole thing was a comedian, a rapper, actually Nigerian rapper, they call rapper YC Nahim Statam. When Pella picture and videos surfaced online, people on the share and they see the trend, say Pella is getting married to Jarvis and they already paid the right price in Benin City. So many people want to advise Pella, say, why are you married? Why are you making marriage your top priority? That you are still too young. You are very young. You're not supposed to get married at this your age. You understand? Uh-huh. So this is DJ YC. You can't take him personal when you can't, you know, call Pella this name. We call brain rot content creators, like people where no go school, where just they create content. You understand? There is no education in, you know, found in their content. It's just normal content. They were not even they funny. Inside that, you can still put Olodo uprising. Now we see income people like Pella. You understand? So inside that term, Olodo uprising, and no be smart, you know, because so many content creators, they don't take them lightly with rapper YC. They drag the guy in a way, you know, nice. So that one don't even go about weeks ago. Now I don't go because Pella don't even do traditional wedding, can't still do white wedding. Court wedding also join. Whether you call them Olodo uprising, you know, or you call them Olodo down rising, you know, concern us because you don't do wedding, don't marry. If they talk them like this, before you know it, they go welcome their child. Now, very good thing, now a blessing actually. Well, now today, this content creator and the skit maker, where they call Josh Alfred, popularly known by his stage name as Josh Too Funny. He can't they chook mouth for that thing, because maybe you don't hear him since, but he'll be looking for opportunity so that he will learn his own voice or say something to address that kind of menace. You know, just like him. Yes, according to him. Where he can't talk this one, put now for interview where you go with a media personality, Nedu Wazobia, a very popular media personality. Now that place just too funny. Can't they talk about that Olodo uprising? According to him, he say that Olodo uprising now just like a like it is actually a blessing and also a curse. But there is something according to him that's supposed to be notes. You get that people that go to school or that comedy not supposed to be like, you know, someone that is too intelligent, because comedy now something that makes somebody to laugh, you know, forget your sorrows, just entertain you. But calling someone that name, that's a brain rot, is actually extreme. But notwithstanding, the person where they even call the name self, you know, even move up. You get, you know, even move Pella, you know, move people like Pella, because you know, even call one person. As people will come outside that time to come and defend Pella, now see them together, now they refer to as Olodo uprising. But this Josh Chufon is actually a kind of himself, they create that kind of content, like Mumu content. We say you say they watch him, you go, they laugh. Even though say him they educated, but sometimes you just need to forget about your qualification just to make people laugh. So content actually, it comes in different ways. Some content is actually edutainment, or is for edutainment, which means there is the content, they educate you on particular topic. And at the same time, it is entertaining you. You get, you laugh and also you learn. And then some content are just purely entertainment. That's why you see some families, they will just travel to go and have fun. Go to places like amusement park. They will just go there and, you know, have fun and then forget their sorrows. You understand? Because some people, if you just they stay for your house, you could be reading plenty, plenty things. So problem, not the finish now as they sing them. Kata kata wuru wuru, you know they finish. But now why they get comedians, they get stand-up comedians, you go just go show, pay, buy tickets to sit down and laugh, because you go laugh and forget your sorrows. Now waiting just too funny day. So I don't know whether you yourself they think concerning that Olodo uprising. Are you of the opinion
that you must be educated person before you entertain someone or you entertain people. Abi, education no matter when it comes to entertainment. All right, my people, moving forward to the next tip already on my table today. Is Judy Austin a husband snatcher or not? Rita Edochie blasts actress over 1 billion naira lawsuits. No be small thing, no. Recall that yesterday and even the day before yesterday, they just talked about this updates concerning waiting to happen for Edochie's family. Mm-hmm. Now, so ideal, now where everybody now there because now topic where they trend. You know, say Peter Okoye own Peace Square. Actually, their own see the trend, but this one now it don't they take over the internet. The wife, second wife of her, Yole Edochie, he don't sue the sister-in-law. Yes, that one now the update we are giving yesterday to their own. Being said, the Rita Edochie finally opened up. He can't answer them because people where they support Judy Austin, where the second wife of Yole Edochie, they talk and say why they no go leave Judy Austin alone. Say she's not the first person, the first woman to snatch somebody's husband. Yeah, and also goes cause free. Say why is her own case different? Get say why are they dragging her? Why is all this false allegation and everything, you know, tarnishing the woman's image, all those kind talk. This. Now the husband, we are telling now we see in talk yesterday, the ex-husband actually with Mr. Austin, they tell everybody, say as the ex-wife will be Judy Austin, he don't go sue him for court. Say they ready, and he's even ready to even go to jail if they don't allow him to go and see or have his children back, because he will tell them or they will show him constitution where they write them, say person go born pikin, and that woman, the woman go carry the pikin go they marry another man. That kind of thing, he they ready either to carry his pikin back, children back, or to go to jail. So today, Rita Edochie don't talk her own naturally. She said that as people, they talk their own matter, waiting for their mouth, say, Judy Austin this, why they not allow Judy Austin to rest. Rita, they tell them, say, whether that's Judy Austin, not the husband snatcher, now waiting she they ask them. And again, that she will be Rita Edochie. She there very, very ready, like 100% ready to face them in court. Like, and she gonna make sure, say, Judy Austin, like, she regrets why making this decision. Or all people that advise her, all of them will turn back in shame because she will fight this fight to the last breath. My people, gonna say wahala be like waiting again. Make her speak on infone because this one, the matter don't they enter another level of it. Be careful. Imagine family, now family be this, so my people, make her even train her something. Say, if you dey pray, if you dey go church or you dey go mosque, make you dey pray, may God give you peace and your family, because nothing pass peace. You see all this kitty kitty kata kata when they happen outside, you dey hear them, you go dey hear them as a just normal noise, but when it happen for your family, you go know say it bad well. Imagine husband and wife, you know, sister-in-law, father-in-law, you understand I can't say, you know, sometimes people don't go to talk to each other. They will start to, you know, keep malice because of kata kata wuru wuru. That can't say no good. My people, that is the update concerning waiting Rita Edochie don't end up talk. Because they call him now, they give him the summon, like they summon her to court. Say, so person don't sue you. That's what they do for Nigeria. I don't know for that country, but sha, na so law talker. If person now sue you, they go come summon you. Say, you go appear for court. So they, so my people, make they wait till the day where they go the court. I go, they give you the updates, and again, who later win? Because they talk and say, no be who first run go to court, now in they win. And no be who get tears for eyes plenty, now in they pity you. They don't they pity anybody for court, though, in case you don't know. Shall not they pray me anything, carry you go court, because you're bad. Sometimes, the evidence where you even think that you get, you know, they did enough. They're enough because when your prosecuting counsel or my man no strong for your case, so now there wahala go tie rapper, like trouble go tie gele come. Shafre make trouble no near your house because it's bad. So the next thing for on my table today on today's entertainment juice. Newlywed shocked
as women flood husbands' DMs following wedding posts. A Nigerian woman don't come online, can't share what happened after her wedding. You hear what I'm saying? A newlywed. They just do their wedding for Abuja. As it be now, this is the era of social media. She said, make she share the photos where they take during their wedding now, all those things for social media, at least for fans and all of people, families, may they share see their pictures. Say, na so thing happen, no. As she shared their wedding picture online, contact her husband, join, a kind of expressing their appreciation and also happy. So, no, before you even close your eyes and open it, though, many women, single ladies, they don't flood the husband's DM because now the wife tag them for the post. But normally, maybe she not carry anything in mind, though, just for people to know her husband with a clean mind. Now they come, so many ladies, so before just to close your eyes, they don't enter the man DM. When they beg the man, they compliment the man. Ah, you're looking so handsome. You are this. You are a lucky man. All those are canting. Now lie, you know, come from their mind. The next thing, they don't tell the man. Make the man follow them back on that social media, like their handle. You understand? So the woman can't see the messages. Because now, make I even tell you something will happen here. Because the man is a very sincere man. Him, maybe he no won't cheat on the wife. You know, say not be only when you carry another woman, go, no, do they do, now you don't cheat. That communication, that's a communication, will be romantic communication. Now cheat though, in case you don't know. So now, the woman can't see him because the husband show him, say, see what in your gender they do. People will just get married. Instead of them to go tell them congratulations, yeah, your gender, can't they tell him alone. So maybe you follow them back. And again, it's looking good, it's looking nice. Now, make her ask her women, waiting be the color of her problem. You know, not could just like good thing. Because, see, some people are praying every day, God, give me my own life partner. You are kabashing, you are wearing long gown, tying her tie where they reach you for, like, your leg. But when you see good thing happen to some people, you know, go genuinely they happy for that person. You are looking for a way to squeeze yourself. you squeeze yourself, enter inside. And later you go come and they say, God, no answer my prayer. How? How God will take after you? Where you know like good thing. Now what thing happen here, believe so? A woman happily posted their wedding pictures. Another woman, many of themselves, come they follow the husband talk. If the woman now cheats, now so you go just fall. You go even they hide the phone now and join. Why she can't they share and consume it? So that people go know they can't see what some women they do we no good. Sometimes you go just watch this thing for film. Like you go see them for Nollywood, go be like, nah lie, you're not Nollywood. You know they happen for real life. Make I even shock you if they happen for real life. Because if you don't believe in me, this one where I see for papers, now confirm info. It happened for Abuja. We don't see this kind of thing from film. We see when somebody marry, when you know we see a woman from nowhere, go come become the family friend. You should not know the family from anywhere. She go just jump, come and beg the woman, I want to be your friend. Not knowing that she has a bad intention, not that she wants to be the woman's friend, but she dey eye the husband. And if the woman accepts to be her friend, that is where she already gain what she wants, the attention and the balance. She go come they follow the man they talk because she's not a family friend. Back. Now so relationship don't start for people with the cheats, because it's not be every man they like to cheat on their husband, on their wife. Sorry. So now this can't be waiting. You go talk. If now you be this woman, just put yourself in this woman's shoe. If now you be this woman, we see this can post with the comments. People, your gender, fellow ladies like you, they beg your husband when you just marry you, say may you follow them back. Wait till you go take them. You go reply them. Abi you go just leave them, say, you no go take them serious. Because sometimes, you go just dead dumbfounded. Alright, my people, right about now, make we sharply go on a musical break. Yes. Make we dance again, dance kukere to this, sweet melody we are going to give you now.
make we dance on together and no forget to sit there inside the studio and we dey here together because now you dey listen, now they gist you and I hope so you dey enjoy it. Make you not leave me for inside the studio. That is no touch the dial button and the compass.

We'll come back from that musical break. We are moving forward, which means the work of God is moving to the permanent site, right? So the next thing for you on my table will be about the Diokoye's family feud. He says, Peter has more talent than Paul. Lola's ex-colleague, CDO, claims in a viral video. You know, see, I don't see plenty videos. If you go to Instagram, you go see plenty videos about this Okoye's family feud or controversy. People, they tag Paul, they tag their brother Jude. If you see videos, you go laugh, tire. So they call the Mr. Jude, the Judas Iscariot. They call the praise Peter. You understand how the thing they go now? Inside them, we are telling us, say, they don't even the create enmity between VDM because of the kind post we they make about this family feud. They say we think consign VDM consign this Peace Queers family matter. Why can't they chuck mouth? No, you say he chuck mouth to like every other person in the look part 1, part 2 and part 3. Now there people can they unfollow them as that day for yesterday 13,000 people unfollowed VDM. So inside this P-Square matter, the Peter of the P-Square people, the number, I think about 100 fan where they get for Nigeria or the world, like 99, they support Peter now, after they don't hear his old story, you get. So this particular person, that they call it CDO, he says that Peter Okoye get talent more than Paul. Because Paul and Peter and them be the P Square, where we used to know, but now they don't separate Mr. P, the other one, Rude Boy. Because people are actually comparing them. Some said that Peter has the Peter Sabi dance, while Paul Sabi sing. So two of them now coming together. This one they sing, this one they dance. And you know, say if they watch their music videos, you go see say. If they sing, they dance too, especially the breaking dance of Michael Jackson stuff. But now when they don't date together again, so people can they compare them, say maybe now why or this other person career or this thing no they go well again. But wait, make I even ask why the comparison? Why the comparison? Because that can't be no good. Comparison is no good at all. If we now will be the supporters or the fans, because I know so many people they like P-Square. Abi, you don't like P-Square, you don't like the way they do their music. So now if we can't come together, forget all this, you are siding this person, you are supporting this person, we will come together and pray. Maybe we should do fasting and pray ourselves so that these people will come together again. Because me, I am for peace. I don't support anybody. May they shall come together. Because waiting we used to know na P Square. Nobody know Peter, nobody know Paul. And I believe if they continue like that, it go good because they made so many of us made our memorable. So even if they come back today again with the same talent, they'll still be doing good music. What do you think? Alright my people, to the last thing for we on my table today on today's entertainment gist. Man laments as lady he met on Facebook disappears after sending her money to come cook for him. Bege. Another banger. You know, say, as things they happen, so many people know they learn from waiting happen to people and never allow that thing to happen to them. And I think that's what they call knowledge, right? So this one now, it don't happen to Ram. And another man now, you know, go see learn from this man. So this Nigerian man now, because they share his experience, say he meet one fine beautiful dancer for Facebook. When it can happen, they call the chat now. Normally, they go chat. As the chat they go, the man say, "Baby, the girl come meet her. May come cook for her." But wait though, must he come cook for you for your house? Make I ask. When it happen to, make I no complete them. Now, as the man say, "May come cook for her for house," the girl agree. Oh, to say she no agree. She agree. He can't drop her account number. He send her money. As he send her money finish, he send them 2,000 naira fresh for, you know, to get food stuff. And then send them 3,000 again for transport. Everything are 5,000 naira. For this economy, for this Tinubu regime. Now we think people, they comment actually. So as the man send her money finish, now so this fine girl
he no gree come again. He just off his phone, her phone, and you know they answer the man call again. Now there, the thing call enter another level because the man can't reverse, he can't post them. This kind of thing can be so, you know, embarrassing. Imagine so you open your phone as a fine girl, but you think say you be the baddie now. Open your phone, you can't see say your picture don't fly everywhere. Say you collect person teeth and no Greek come. If now your sister do this kind of thing, you go advise them, and you can't see until you think they fly everywhere. And even you will be the fine girl, where do them? What you go do? You go stop to the use Facebook or you go disappear. Alright, my people, now here I go talk with you for today's entertainment. Thank you for listening. I remain your host, Miss Judy Game. So tomorrow I'll be bringing another fresh package. Keep listening to Islam by Nautilus Radio. Have a lovely day and bye bye for now.

Hello, greetings to you, distinguished listeners, wherever you are hearing the sound of my voice right about now. We are on Ezam Binoculars Radio, and you are tuned to the program called The National Assembly Matters. I am your host on the show. My name is Joseph Osayamo Igonre. And in case you are wondering what is happening on the National Assembly Matters, this is the program where we bring the nation's legislature closer to you. We'll let you know their debate, their decisions, and the development shaping Nigeria democracy and also affecting the Nigerian people. So right about now, we have a lot of info to churn out on the show today. But before we go into the details, let's take you on a short break. Make sure you don't touch your radio dial. Keep it stick around on, and we'll be right back shortly after this time out.

Right, welcome back from that short break. And just in case you are tuning in, it is the National Assembly Matters on Nation Binoculars Radio, where we are ready to bring you another round of information coming in from the Senate and the House of Representatives. Of course, these two body makes up the National Assembly, the Red and the Green Chambers. Right now, let's take you to the Senate. Senator giving Seplat Energy orders 48 hours deadline. And you know what that means? It's just a 2 days time notice. The Senate action actually followed company's failure to attend Tuesday investigative hearing in Abuja to answer audit queries right there. You know, this is not the first time that the Senate are inviting the top guys in all these ministries, department and agency, and they are not showing up. Right now, I think they are fed up. And the Senate has issued a 48-hour ultimatum to Seplat Energy Network, EMP Nigeria Limited, and other oil firms to appear before a public account committee. The directive followed the company's failure to attend the Tuesday investigative hearing in Abuja to answer audit queries contained in a report that was presented before the committee right there and reviewed by the lawmakers. Well, according to reports, the other companies handed the ultimatum include All Grace Energy Limited and Arade Energy. The audit query are contained in the 2021, 2022 and 2023 report submitted by the Nigerian Extractive Industry Transparency Initiative, NEITI. Well, the chairman of the Senate committee, his name is Abdul Ningi. And he was actually the one who criticized the absence of the affected companies, describing their conduct as disturbing and unacceptable. Mr. Ningi particularly faulted a letter from one company which reportedly argued that the Nigerian Upstream Petroleum Regulatory Commission, NUPRC, remained its sole regulator. He said the position reflected a misunderstanding of the Senate's constitutional oversight powers and obligation under the Nigerian democratic framework. Yes, in his very old word, I quote him, "The Senate, and by extension, the National Assembly, is the custodian of Nigerian law and has power to invite any body or agency," Senator Ningi said. Yes, that is the first info we're bringing you coming in from the Senate. And a lot is actually making the round right there that concerns that issue. Well, let's bring you up to speed. As you already know, Oshundi side, Saturday. And Saturday is just by the corner. We have barely 24 hours ago to the Oyo, Oshun State, I beg your pardon, Oshun State election. Well, let's quickly bring you up to speed on one of the senators that actually made a controversial comment within the week concerning unaliving some people that are supporting the opposition in terms of the politics going down there. And that have actually sparked debate in the social space because a lot of people are saying, why should such comments be coming in from a federal lawmaker, that you are saying people should be unalive because they don't support your party? And that is a very, very, denting one coming in from the Osun State side of the politics in Nigeria just now. And many people did not quite agree. Why are they not agreeing? They are saying, if opposition can do this, would they be let go? Yes, just in case you don't know what actually played out, it is a verbal threat coming in from, senator that was there. And what happened to democracy when voters begin to fear for their lives simply because of the political party they support? That is the question hanging over the 2026 Osun State governorship election following the comments attributed to the senator. Let me mention his name. His name is Senator Francis Adenigba Fadausi. And he was alleged that any Accord Party member seen in Elisha before the election should be on alive. Don't forget, the sitting governor
Ademola Adeleke is currently in the Accord Party, and this senator is in the All Progressive Congress Party. The police right there have, actually condemned the allegation statement, invited the senator to clarify what he said. According to the commissioner of police in charge of the election right there, the investigation is not to intimidate, but a proactive step to prevent tension from escalating and to protect peaceful, free, fair, and credible election. Meanwhile, the senator we're talking about, Fadausi, has since left Police Criminal Investigation Department after being questioned. And the question that follows that is, what if an opposition makes such derogatory statement? Would they be allowed to be questioned and go scot-free? Yes, that is the question, and I think our listeners out there can actually help us do justice to that. What is your take on that reaction, controversial reaction on the eve of the Osun State election that will be happening right there on Saturday? Well, let's bring you another information coming in from the Senate. Just in case you don't know, we have the Deputy Senate President. His name is Baril, and he has represented President Tinubu at the security conference that took place in Abuja. Deputy Senate President Senator Baril Jimbrin, he represented President Bola Ahmed Tinubu in the International Conference on the National Security and Sustainable Economic Development that took place in Abuja. And that meeting was a high-level event that was jointly organized by Muslim World League and Jumaa, Italiti, Baad, and Kwastu Sanus. And this actually drew the array of prominent religious, traditional, and political leaders from diverse ethnic and religious backgrounds across Nigeria and the international community. Delivering the president's address, the Baril convey President Tinubu's appreciation to the organizers of the conference, timely conveying, noting that the global landscape is currently grappling with increasingly complex security challenges, and he reiterated the administration's steadfast commitment to secure the nation, emphasizing that the federal government remains focused on expanding gains across the security sector and other vital areas of national development. Yes, just in case you are tuning in, it has been the National Assembly Matters on the Sound Binoculars Radio, and we have been giving you back-to-back information that is emanating from the Senate, ranging from the decisions to the personalities. We got you covered, of course, on the National Assembly Matters on ASAM Binoculars Radio. We'll give you one more info, and we'll take a short break to come back and give you also another round of updates coming in from the House of Representatives side of the divide in the Nigeria National Assembly. Now, we have 17 ex-governors for Senate. Did you hear say that? 17 ex-governors for Senate. How governors, lawmakers are recycling safe in political office. Now, how many states do we have in Nigeria? 36 states. That's to tell you, out of that 36 states, we have almost half of the population of people that have served as governors before going to the Senate come 2027. As Nigeria approach a 2027 general election, the recurring movement of ongoing governors angling for the National Assembly and lawmaker heading in the opposite direction, leading to the state houses, is again raising questions about political recycling and the pursuit of power over public service. That's according to a report right there. Following the return to democratic rule in 1999, Nigerian political landscape had witnessed a recurring movement between the executive and legislative arm of government. You have served as a governor, as an executive governor of a state, and when you finish your first 4 years, you want to go back. And when you finish your first 8 years, you want to go back to the legislative arm of government. And some are gradually saying, is the National Assembly or the Senate becoming a retirement plan for governors? Because check the House currently, you see a lot of ex-governors. The Senate President is an ex-governor.
Senator Adams Oshiomhole, ex-governor, the former governor of Bayelsa State, ex-governor. This former governor, former governor, is he now becoming a former governor of National Assembly? Yes, because it is like, you know that you are going back to the legislature. So when you are a governor of your state, you favor your constituents. You do massive jobs, developmental works that will make the people to have no option than to give you the Senate ticket when you eventually say you want to. Well, it is a done day. It is what it is, but it's becoming another, menace. Sometimes people will tend to ask, are there no other jobs politicians can do except politics? Can't they do business and create industries that can employ multiple people? Or can they do other services to people and, make their money and live their quiet life? Must they go back into the political space and the legislative arm after completing the executive tenure of good 8 years? That is the many questions a lot of people are raising. But, your answer is as good as mine. So let's leave it at bay. And just in case you would like to share yours with us, we'll put the phone line open before we wrap up the program. At this junction, we'll take a short break now to go on a short musical break. And when we come back, definitely we'll be taking you on a swipe to what is also making the round from the National Assembly this time around, the Green Chambers of the House of Representatives. Keep it locked on to Asian Binoculars Radio, the National Assembly Matters. We'll be right back shortly.

Alright, welcome back from that short break, and just in case you just tune in to the radio station, this is Ace Binoculars Radio, broadcasting right here from Ifeanyi Onkwetos Oromi Edo State, 105.1 is our frequency, and we are back on the National Assembly matters, where we have discussing issues that concerns our representative in the National Assembly. Right about now, we'll take this five towards the round from the House of Representatives. And the first we'll bring you is coming from a rep that is saying, you can't be running around for political interest, and that is Rep. Agbese. He's the one saying that. Yes, just in case you don't know him, he's the deputy spokesman of the House of Representatives, and his full name is Philip Agbese. And he has question call for the National Assembly to suspend its ongoing recess, warning lawmakers against allowing the parliament to be used to advance the interests of political actors ahead of 2027 general elections. Yes, it is not far-fetched. Even in Osun State, some members are already there trying to campaign for their interests. Was this part of the reason they went on the recess? That's questions that are, you know, begging for answer. Agbese accurately acknowledged concerns raised by some lawmakers, over pressing national issue, particularly insecurity and the non-payment of contractors handling constituency projects, but said the timing of the demand for lawmakers to return from recess was suspicious. Now, you are one of those people that are in the House when they were passing the resolution. Did you agree or not? That's another question that he needs to answer. Well, his position actually followed a call by a bipartisan group of lawmakers under the aegis of the Safe Democracy Group for the House of Representatives to cut short its recess and resume plenary. I mean, what they describe as worsening security, economic hardship, poor budget implementation, and other challenges confronting the country. Obviously, this is coming from an opposition voice. Because if you were one of those in the ruling party, you agree with me that perhaps the narrative would have been different. But he is saying that the timing for the recess is suspicious. And what's bring that suspicion? Because some people have left their National Assembly duties to start, you know, fighting for political interest in various elections. And the example is the one taking place in Osun on Saturday. Yes, that's the first info we are bringing from the House of Representatives. And still coming in from that Osun election, Osun Speaker right there, that is the Osun House of Assembly Speaker, he is demanding arrest of APC Ref candidate over alleged threats. Well, a lot of people are saying different things from different quarters, but will they abide with what they're saying? Let's see what panel out eventually when the election is done. Reps, NDIC are seeking stronger, depositor protection after bank recapitalization. Yes, I know a lot of people were not aware that some bank did recapitalization, and because of that, the House of Representatives of Nigeria are, you know, partnering NDIC so that people's money will be properly protected. The Nigerian Deposits Insurance Corporation, NDIC, and the House of Representatives Committee on Insurance and Actuarial Matters have intensified efforts to strengthen Nigerian financial safety net following the completion of the banking sector recapitalization exercise. And the move came as more than 60 members of the House committee met with the NDIC official in Lagos. The stakeholders retreat to examine the implication of the recapitalization program and emerging risk pools by financial technologies. Speaking at the retreat, team strengthening the financial safety nets in the era of banking sector recapitalization and fintech innovation, chairman of the committee, his name is
Amadu Jaha. He said that stronger bank capital must be supported by effective supervision, sound corporate governance, and robust depositor protection. His very own word, stronger capital must be complemented by stronger supervision. Yes, that's it. Coming in, Steve, from the rep. I'm having a link with the rep. And Wes, let's just quickly bring you one more as we go gradually wind down the show. Rep are pushing innovation for the aviation laws overhaul as NCAA and 1.13 trillion naira. Yes, that's talking about the aviation sector that concerns the plane and all those vessels that are used on air. Right now, the House of Representatives are stepping up effort to overhaul Nigeria's aviation laws, with lawmakers proposing a new revenue sharing formula that could significantly alter how billions of naira generated from the sector of 5% ticket sales charge and cargo sales charge are distributed among aviation agencies. Well, the move is coming against the backdrop of figures presented by the lawmakers showing that the Nigerian Civil Aviation Authority received a huge sum of money, and you know, the authority received estimated 777 billion naira and 352 billion naira from the cargo sales charge in 2026, bringing the combined figure to about 1.129 trillion naira. So the proposed amendment is expected to review the sharing formula between aviation agencies, automate remittances to beneficiary agencies, harmonize conflicting provisions in existing aviation laws, and strengthen the financial capacity of institutions responsible for safety, navigation, investigation, and other critical services in this sector. Yes, that is the information coming in right there. And with this, it is the much we will be able to accommodate on the show today. I'll drop the WhatsApp number just in case you want to respond to any of the questions we've posed so far on the program. The number to do that through us is our 3 WhatsApp line, 080-5191-8139. Thank you very much for being a part of the show today. The weather just again, same time, same station next week. Until that time, stay blessed, stay good to yourself and other people around you, and stay safe. Bye for now.

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1: Welcome to News Headlines, reaching you from Eastern Binoculars Radio, Uromi. As usual, I'm going to be giving you stories from different newspapers. So the first one I have here today is Vanguard Newspapers. The first headline says, Rivers 2027, Ogoni Diaspora backs ADC candidates, Pedomancy. Honor rejects South Africa's $18.5 million repatriation bill. Preserving traditional religious practices key to retaining Yoruba identity. Gani Adams. Ngo Bill. Odinkalu raises alarm over threats to civil liberties. Federal government reopens three bonds valued at 1.1 trillion naira for suspicion for August. I met mentored Ezekiel Boss Eruan into a big business. Patience Jonathan. Found the Vanguard Newspapers. Osun election. Let people choose. Peace must prevail. Obi. U.S. report vindicates article on Tinubu government's fiscal transparency. Accord expresses confidence in Adeleke's re-election, urges neutrality. Man City rejects $55 million Barcelona offer for Rodri. Nigeria take on South Africa in World Cup play of today. Time and where to watch. What's in the Vanguard newspaper?

0: Lagos. Abductors of Anambra billionaire businessman Jesco demand 1.5 billion naira ransom. It is criminal. Lagos dispute, deputy governor vows to remove car spotters from streets. And the last, Helander says, Ukraine and Russia exchange bodies of killed soldiers. Away from Vanguard newspapers, let me take you to The Nation newspapers. The first Helander says, Aiyedatiwa attacks on the traditional rulers on dialogue and conflict resolution. NSC renews confidence in Super Falcons 2027 FIFA World Cup tickets. Ademola Lookman switches to number 11 jersey at Atlético Madrid. Osun 2026, APC supporters flood Oshogbo for mega rally ahead of governorship election. Katsina engages accountants and initiators to strengthen TSA implementation. Umahi demands greater accountability from work controllers. From the Nation newspapers, Oyetola hails Tinubu over new sports economic regulator. Haji 2027, five airlines approved for pilgrims airlift. NYC DG commends Abia for support sixth camp renovation. Political thugs reportedly killed Osun APC campaign DG's nephew. Eighth Redeemers University students pass ICON qualifying exams. Comedy was never meant to be intelligent. Josh Tufoni defends Olodo uprising. The last headline says BB Niger, Biggie assigns ICON and Flora new secret Gambit tax. So the next newspaper I have here today, which is Punch newspapers. The first here says Adeleke declares Oshumpu, NLCDC vows action against election disruptors. EPL, Telesman apologizes to Villa fans over Man United comments. Credible opposition sustains democracy. Makinde seeks opposition coalition ahead of 2027. Celtic boss O'Neill much better after hospital procedure. What about the Punch newspapers? Seven died as mining fleet collapse in Plateau. Oyo conducts confirmation exam for 4,500 civil servants. Bauchi Assembly Majority Leader resigns as local government chairmanship. Certificates not enough. Youth needs job opportunities. PIND. Custom dismissed smuggling and revenue leakage allegations. Police arrest for over plot to assassinate businessman for land. Bayelsa raises the alarm over rising cases of hypertension. What are the Punch newspapers? PDP candidates reject Kogi's 5 million naira campaign billboard levy. Police recover stolen newborn baby, arrest suspects in Benue. The last clarinet says, Lagos Tech resident doctors threaten strike over OMEX demand. Away from Punch, I'll be taking you to Daily Post newspapers. Here to be our last newspaper for today. And the first clarinet says, Bauchi Chief Judge inaugurates local government election tribunals. Key accord members, we will shame Father Nuzi in 150 countries. Amnesty International. Lecturer suspended for claiming keke riders earn more than professionals in ABSU. Kenneth Okonkwo clears air on asking Peter Obi for rent. Nigeria's political parties hijacked by elites. Mike Igni. What's on the Daily Post newspapers? Tinubu wants me. to rewrite Southeast wrongs. Omahi. Inciting comments. Arrest Father Husi Jigwe. Gunmen and immediately. FCDS Irabo. Reactions trail mammoth crowd in Benin as Peter Obi's death governor Obewolo storms Edo. Actress Regina Chukwu deny entry at Latif and Mobipe's triplet Thanksgiving. Why I am quitting as White House press secretary, Caroline Levy. The last headline says it is not Tinubu. Femi Kuti reveals Nigeria's real problem. And wrapping up today's news headlines, thank you for listening. I am Judy Chinenye saying enjoy the rest of your day.
1: 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Tell them we by the ocean.
2: My precious Nigeria country people and Ogbonge listeners out there, I salute you now, especially. I say welcome to News Across Geopolitical Zone for Nigeria. I'm talking about Across Radio again. Here with the Totori, you to give you the update as the HOT from the news circle. My name is now Jojo Nomai. I'll be your better radio country brother for the matter. Make we carry enter the talk now as we did for the papers. First of all, the Richard say the NFF president orders the Don't Charge Super Falcons to victory. And on top of the news, the Nigerian Customs Service NCS, they don't reject the allegation with the border on smuggling and purported revenue leak for inside the service. They can describe the claim as the misrepresentation of the service operational and administrative realities. Donald Trump, they face lawsuits where they seek to block paid early access to a Truth Social post through a new. And Russian President, when they call Vladimir Putin, he don't visit Japan, claim Iturup Island for the first time. And it's now come from strong protests from Tokyo. And ICDG don't condemn Abia for support, six camp renovation. And NYSCDG don't commend Abia for support and seek camp renovation. And we could tell you also say, Iran and the United States remain divided over reviving the ceasefire deal as attacks and tension around Strait of Hormuz continue to go up. Oshun election, we will use Fadal Sey as example, Amnesty International, now in talk that one. As Zambia head to the pool, voters they choose president, members of parliament, and local government representative for inside election, will shape the country economic direction for the next 5 years. Yes, now for inside Zambia, then they do their election there too. Accord don't express confidence for a delicate re-election, and then they urge neutrality. Seven people don't buy for inside mining pit will collapse for Plateau State. For Oyo, conduct confirmation exam for 4,500 civil servants. Yes, now Oyo conduct that one for the civil servant with day for Oyo State. NAHCON, they don't approve 5 airlines for 2027 Hajj airlift. Yes, that's on the National Hajj Commission, and they run that one. Voucher Assembly Majority Leader don't resign, and in the high local government chairmanship, he don't hear from, Majority Leader to local government chairman. We could see other angles we get on last. Lagos Deputy Governor, they call Lekki Carsporting criminal under the vow crackdown. We could tell you also say, Iranian journalist, when they call Yada Mosiri, they don't sentence him to 15 years for prison, saying they report the photograph we share for inside media. Oshun election meets the 13 candidates with a battle for governorship seats, yes. But we know say instead of 13, so some not to just contest the waters, why some not to collect the seats last by hook or by crook. And that one, now the contending force for inside Osun State. Certificate not enough. youth need job opportunities and PRND. And they give the update. Bekukari, come another matter now. Say, I am being pressured by incessant demand. This one, they come from Bass University Vice Chancellors. And make them ask some question, who they demand and who they pressure. White House Press Secretary, where they call Caroline Levitt, the youngest person to hold the position, in don't talk, say, difficulty to balance the role with the responsibility as mother to two young children. Ain't not easy at all. Polls open for Zambia presidential election as his landmark economic reform they face test. See on top of show election, vote buying, hate speech, violence, if he scatter the exercise. This only come from Yiga Africa. Beg Oshun people, we cannot put hands for such things. Oshun election lawyer, they demand prosecution of Fadelsi of our alleged call to buy a call party supporters. Man City don't reject £55 million Barcelona offer for Rodri. And Social Democratic Party presidential candidate Prince Adewale Adebayo, they don't want to talk to Nigeria and the risk electoral violence ahead of 2027 election unless leaders restrain supporters. And we could tell you also say traffic condo disrupted along the Bagada Express way for Lagos on Thursday after two separate accidents will involve truck, trailer and other vehicles can cause heavy build-up of motorists. Ocean election, Amnesty International to name and shame Nigerian politicians with the inside violence across 150 countries. And so then talk on seven people don't buy for inside money pits with collapse of the two communities. Sorry news there. Nigeria, they take South Africa for a World Cup playoff yesterday and that don't happen. And I hope say we'll not see the match. Femi Kuti talks to Nigeria who allowed him to contest and make them share blame for a presidency. And the Nigerian Customs Service don't talk say that the prevailing insecurity for part of the country is the negatively they affect the operation and revenue generation of the Customs Service. Abia State University also suspended one professor, allegedly imposed criticism for inside the poor lecturers' welfare. Yes, inside the lecturers, so they know they get welfare, and because of that one, they don't give out suspension. Oshun election, female thug Aruba, they threaten to cut voters' fingers if they don't vote for the All Progressive Congress. All this one, I just follow up to waiting that senator talk, and that matter, you know, good at all. Voters supposed to be free to cast their vote for whoever they wish to cast their vote for. They're not supposed to get intimidated. And these people were inside this intimidation. So I hope say the government people and the security agency, then they see them and make them do the needful to make sure say Ocean Election Day peaceful, wella. My name is Joji Namani. I'm your radio country brother. And I'm in the talk for back of the mic since the next time we will see now again for inside the show. I salute now. We're going to enjoy the rest of our weekend. And we're going to get great day today.

Father, and of the Son, and of the Holy Spirit. Amen. Greetings of peace to you, dear brothers and sisters in Christ. Welcome to Matters of Our Faith from Asam and Oculus Radio, your number one radio station in Asamland. Celebrating today the memorial of St. Maximilian Mary Kolbe, our first reading will be taken from Ezekiel 16, 1-15, 60 and verse 63. And the theme is, Your beauty was perfect through the splendor which I had bestowed upon you, but you played the harlot. The word of the Lord came to me, Son of man, make known to Jerusalem her abominations, and say, Thus says the Lord God to Jerusalem, Your origin and your birth are of the land of the Canaanites. Your father was an Amorite, and your mother a Hittite. And as for your birth, on the day you were born, your navel string was not cut, nor were you washed with water to cleanse you, nor rubbed with salt, nor swathed with bands, nor I pitied you to do any of these things to you, out of compassion for you. But you were cast out on the open field, for you were abhorred on the day that you were born. And when I passed by you, and saw you wedging in your blood, I said to you in your blood, Live, and grew up like a plant to the field. And you grew up and became tall and arrived at full maidenhood. Your breasts were formed, and your hair had grown. Yet you were naked and bare. When I passed by you again and looked upon you, behold, you were at the age for love. And I spread my skirt over you and covered your nakedness. Yes, I pledged myself to you and entered into a covenant with you, says the Lord God. When you became mine, then I bathed you with water and washed off your blood from you, and anointed you with oil. I clothed you also with embroidered cloth and shod you with leather. I wrapped you in a fine linen and covered you with silk. And I decked you with ornaments and put bracelets on your arms and a chain on your neck. And I put a ring on your nose and earrings in your ears and a beautiful crown upon your head. Thus you were decked with gold and silver, and your clothing was of fine linen and silk and embroidered cloth. You ate fine flour and onion oil. You grew exceedingly beautiful and came to regal estates, and your renown went forth among the nations because of your beauty, for it was perfect through the splendor which I had bestowed upon you, says the Lord God. But you trusted in your beauty and placed the harlot because of your renown, and lavished your harlotries on any passerby. Yet I remember my covenant with you in the days of your youth, and how we established with you an everlasting covenant, that you may remember and be confounded, and never open your mouth again because of your shame, when I forgive you all that you have done, says the Lord. The theme of our gospel reading is, For your hardness of heart, Moses allowed you to divorce your wives, but from the beginning it was not so. Matthew 19:3-12. At that time, Pharisees came up to Jesus and tested him by asking, Is it lawful to divorce one's wife for any cause? He answered, Have you not read that he who made them from the beginning made them male and female, and said, For this reason a man shall leave his father and mother and be joined to his wife, and the two shall become one. So they are no longer two, but one. What therefore God has joined together, let no man put asunder. They said to him, Why then did Moses command one to give a certificate of divorce and to put her away? He said to them, For your hardness of heart, Moses allowed you to divorce your wives, but from the beginning it was not so. And I say to you, whoever divorces his wife except for unchastity and marries another commits adultery, and he who marries a divorced woman commits adultery. The disciples said to them, If such is the case of a man with his wife, is it not expedient to marry? But he said to them, Not all men can receive this precept, but only those to whom it is given. For there are eunuchs who have been so from birth, and there are eunuchs who have been made eunuchs by men.
The dead are Enoch, so have made themselves sinners for the sake of the kingdom of heaven. He who is able to receive it, this, let him receive it. Reflection. God reminds us of all he has done to bring us to love him, but we are too stubborn and disobedient to care. However, God's love is so strong that not even our sins can diminish it. The power of God lies in his ability to forgive sins. Marriage is modeled to reflect this love of God that forgives and endures. This love thinks first of the good of the other person. This love inspires compassion because it understands other people's mistakes and weaknesses. This love sees the good in others and does not give up on them. Saint Maximilian Mary Kolbe is remembered today for this same love because he died like Christ by choosing to die in place of a man with family. And so this day, O Lord, we pray for mercy for the times we have allowed envy to reign in our hearts, and we pray for all victims of envy, that God will vindicate and restore them. We pray also for the grace to work in God's vineyard, trusting his merciful judgment. Help us, Lord, help our unbelief. In Jesus' name we pray. Amen. Thank you for joining us today. God bless you. Do have a wonderful day.

prayer for Nigeria in distress. All-powerful and merciful Father, you are the God of justice, love, and peace. You rule over all the nations of the earth. Power and might are in your hands, and no one can withstand you. We present our country, Nigeria, before you. We pray and thank you, for you are the source of all we have and are. We are sorry for all the sins we have committed, and for the good deeds we have failed to do. In your loving forgiveness, keep us safe from the punishment we deserve. Lord, we are weighed down, not only by uncertainties, but also by moral, economic, and political problems. Listen to the cries of your people, who confidently turn to you. God of infinite goodness, our strength in adversity, our health in weakness, our comfort in sorrow. Be merciful to us, your people. Spare this nation, Nigeria, from chaos, anarchy, and doom. Bless us with your kingdom of justice, love, and peace. We ask this through Christ our Lord. Most sacred heart of Jesus, Immaculate Heart of Mary.

this on the air from Esan Binoculars Radio Uromi. First, the headlines. 2027, political recycling or experience. 17 ex-governors eye Senate seats. Obewolo signs Edo Revenue Consolidation Account Law orders MDAs to close separate revenue accounts. ECOWAS opens $65,000 startup award for small businesses. I am Judith Chinenye. Now the news in details. As Nigeria approaches the 2027 general elections, the recurring movement of outgoing governors aligned for the national assemblies and lawmakers heading in the opposite direction, leading to the state houses, is again raising questions about political recycling and the pursuit of power over public service, according to reports. Following the return to democratic rule in 1999, Nigeria's political landscape has witnessed a recurring movement between the executive and the legislative arms of governments. Former governors, after completing the constitutionally permitted two terms, increasingly seek seats in the national assemblies, particularly the Senate. At the state same time, seven federal and state lawmakers are turning their attention to the government houses, seeking to translate legislative experience into executive power. Ahead of

0: The 2027 general elections, the pattern has become particularly pronounced. No fewer than 17 former governors are reportedly angling to return to or contest for Senate seats, while at least 5 serving lawmakers are preparing to contest governorship elections in their respective states. Reacting in an interview with our reporter, Comrade Solomon, said there was nothing wrong with experienced former governors seeking election into the national assemblies, noting that their wealth of experience in governance could enable them to make meaningful and viable contributions to national development. He, however, stressed the need for proper screening of such candidates. According to him, governors who performed well in office should be given the opportunity to serve at the national level, while those whose records were poor should not be allowed to occupy further public office. He added that political leaders who had already had the opportunity to serve should be willing to give room for new people to contribute to governance in the interest of fairness, equity, and broader political participation. The report.
1: I'm Comrade Solomon. The question that says, how do I feel about former governor seeking seat in the National Assembly after leaving office? As for me, it's not bad having the experienced governors seeking National Assembly position. It's a welcome development per se, because we have some good governors who should be at the helm of National Assembly to make laws, to actually see what they were unable to achieve when they were governors. And they had to bring those experiences to the National Assembly in order to make national development. So some of them are doing well, while some are not doing well. Yeah, for those that are not doing well, for those that are not doing well, they should give room for the new ones, while those that are safe at the Senate level or National Assembly, they should give room for those that are upcoming ones. They should use that as a yardstick. And I was former governor for 8 years, and now I'll be there as a senator, as a friend, as the case may be. They want to do every means to make laws to favor themselves only, so that the young one will have an opportunity to serve, to also contribute their quota to the Federation or to the various constituencies. It won't be good that way.
0: In a separate news, Edo State Governor Senator Monday Kwewolo has signed into law the Edo State Revenue Consolidation Account Establishment and Operation Law 2026, introducing a centralized framework for the collection, management, and disbursement of government revenue across the states. Secretary to the State Government Umar Musa Ekilo announced the development in a government special announcement, saying the law is designed to strengthen transparency, accountability, and fiscal discipline while eliminating revenue leakages and the unauthorized retention of public funds. Under the new law, all revenues accruing to ministries, departments, agencies, and parastatals of the Edo State Government are to be centrally managed through an approved revenue consolidation framework. We will take a break now. Stay to come. ECOWAS opens $65,000 startup award for small businesses. Please stay tuned.
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0: Welcome back. If you're tuning in, this is Eastern Binoculars News on the Hour. Before now, I informed you that 2027, political recycling or experience, 17 ex-governors eyes Senate seats. Obewolo signs Edo Revenue Consolidation Accounts Law, orders MDAs to close separate revenue accounts. Now, the rest of the news. Nigerian startups and small businesses have a fresh opportunity to secure up to $65,000 through the Economic Community of the West African States, ECOWAS, Startup Awards 2026. The initiative is designed to support promising businesses with funding, visibility, and opportunity to scale across West Africa. Here is what you need to know about the award, eligibility requirements, and how to apply. The ECOWAS 2026 Startup Award applications comes with a total cash prize of $65,000 up for grabs among the top three startups. The second edition of the ECOWAS Startup Awards is designed to identify, celebrate, and support high-impact startups contributing to digital transformation, regional integration, and sustainable value chain development across West Africa. And to wrap up the news, a quick recap of the headline that made up the stories again. 2027, political recycling or experience. 17th governor's eye Senate seats. Obewolo signs Edo Revenue Consolidation Account Law orders MDAs to close separate revenue accounts. ECOWAS opens $65,000 Startup Award for Small Businesses. And this will be today on News on the Hour. Thank you for listening. I am Jude Chinenye. Have a nice day.
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8: Welcome to Sports Daily from Esan Banacola Radio. I am Big Billy, first from the local sport. Super Falcons hope of qualifying for the 2027 FIFA Women's World Cup in Brazil ended on Thursday after they lost 2-1 to South Africa in the Confederation of African Football playoff match at the 2026 WAFCON in Morocco. In a separate news, the proposed heavyweight blockbuster between Anthony Joshua and Tyson Fury has run into fresh turbulence, with promoter Frank Warren admitting the fight could be postponed unless the two camps reach an agreement over its venue. In another development, Cristiano Ronaldo has returned to Al Nassr training camp in Riyadh, sporting a striker cup yellow hairstyle days after marrying longtime partner Georgina Rodriguez in a private ceremony in Portugal following Portuguese exit from the 2026 World Cup. This is the Beat of Sport from Asian Binoculars Radio. I am Big Billy saying to have a lovely day and God bless you all.
0: Welcome to Entertainment News from Asian Binoculars Radio, Uromi. Press the headlines. BB Niger Season 11, Blue Sophia washes my underwear, Chinsome reviews. I got me a new phrase. Uche Obodo announces third fillers and PDO treatments. I am Judith Chinenye. Now the entertainment news in details. Big Brother Naija Season 11 housemate Chimsom Chuka has revealed that his female colleague Blue Sophia is so committed to him to the extent that she washes his underwear. He disclosed this during a private conversation with fellow housemate Kamsi Thursday night. He said Blutobia's gesture is making him contemplate reciprocating her love. According to him, Chisom said Blutobia washes the boxers she was going to wash and I saw her carrying my clothes. In a separate update still on entertainment news, Nollywood actress Uche Obodo has revealed that she underwent thread fillers and DPO PDO treatment to enhance her facial appearance without undergoing surgery. Obodo disclosed this in a post shared on her social media page where she showed her new look and explained why she decided to enhance her appearance. The actress said she believes people should not simply complain about things they have the power to change, adding that she loves herself but is open to making changes to her look. And to wrap up today's entertainment news, listen to the headlines that made up the stories again. Baby Naija Season 11, Blue Sophia washes my underwear, Chimsom reviews. I got me a new first. Uche Obodo announces thread, filler and PDO treatments. And this happens today on entertainment news. Thank you for listening. I am Judith Chinenye. Have a nice day. You say you're the king, what a crowd had. I've been looking since the first day, and you couldn't see it on the worst day.
9: 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It's on binoculars radio.

0: We are welcome. It's Eastern Binoculars Radio and it's business news, the headlines. U.S.-Iran crisis. 94 countries subsidize fuel as Nigerians pay more. Tinubu vows refinery revival condemns wasteful operations. I am Edna Fawaz with the business news in details. As countries around the world adopt fuel subsidies and other palliative measures to cushion the impact of the U.S.-Iran war and the closure of the Straits of Hormuz, Nigerians have continued to bear the brunt of rising petrol and diesel prices, even as energy economists and industry stakeholders call for targeted interventions to ease the pressure on households and businesses. The International Energy Agency disclosed that more than 115 countries had introduced measures to respond to the energy shock, including energy conservation, price support, and structural policies aimed at reducing fuel consumption. In another development story on business news, President Bola Tinubu on Thursday said his administration would revive moribund refineries he had ever obtainable in the past. Tinubu stated this when he received the executive president of the Nigeria Union of Petroleum and Natural Gas Workers, Salimon Oladiti, and members of the union at the Aso Rock Presidential Valley, Abuja, on Thursday. With this, we end the business news from Ace and Binoculars Radio. I am Edna Fawaz. So have yourself a pleasant weekend.
1: Welcome to News Across the Globe, reaching you from Ace and Binoculars Radio, First Day Alliance. Trump secretly swapped planes with four aides, leaving 13 press on decoy flights. France's Constitutional Council void under 15 social media ban, citing two rights concerns. My name is Joseph Osamu Iguari, and now the news in details. A covert mid-trip switch moved Trump from a Mi-5 747 to a military C-32A on his return from Turkey, while Secretary of State Marco Rubio, Treasury Secretary Scott Bessent, and a 13-member press pool stayed aboard the decoy aircraft. The Secret Service engineered the swap over intelligence about possible Iranian surface-to-air or shoulder-fired missile threat against President Transport, according to reports. Trump said Tuesday, the smaller plane may actually have faced greater risk and defended the move by saying he was following Secret Service instructions. In a separate update, France's top constitutional body blocked a law that would have barred under 15s from platforms including TikTok, Snap, 1.23% chats, and Instagram from September 1st. The council said the measure were neither appropriate, necessary, nor proportionate, and warned that the board age verification checks could undermine users' privacy. The wrap-up news across the globe, the headlines again. Trump secretly swapped planes with four aides, leaving 13 press on decoy flights. France's Constitutional Council void under 15 social media ban, citing two rights concerns. And that is it for news across the globe. Thank you for joining. Have a good day. Welcome to the religious segment on Eastern Binoculars Radio, First Day Alliance. Pope: Sunday Mass must form Catholics to reverent worship. Pope Leo 14, the cry of displaced children rises to God. I am Joseph Osamu Iguari, now the news in details. As cardinals, bishops and lay people gathered in the U.S. state of Oregon, Pope Leo 14 sent a message on Friday to emphasize the importance of properly celebrating the liturgical rites. The event takes place on August 14 to 19 at the Benedictine Abbey of Mount Anger, was organized by the Discovery for Divine Worship and the Discipline of the Sacrament. In his message to Cardinal Otto Roach, the Discovery Prefect, Obleo expressed his support for the initiative aimed at discussing the important topic of the liturgical formation of God's people.

0: Meanwhile, the cry of displaced children rises to God today, Obuleu said in his message for the 112th World Day of Migrants and Refugees, which the church observes on September 27th. The post message was released yesterday by the Holy See Press Office. This year's day features the theme, Even Just One of These Children, from the Gospel according to St. Matthew. To wrap up the religious news today, the alliance again, Pope. Sunday Mass must form Catholics through reverent worship. Obuleu 14, the cry of displaced children rises to God. And that is the size of religious news today. Thank you for joining. Have a beautiful day.
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2: Hello and welcome to Eastern Binoculars Radio. It's a weather forecast for Urumi, Eastern Northeast Local Government, predicted by Metu State. My name is J. Chris. By 12 a.m., there will be a light rain of 77 degrees Celsius with relative humidity of 92%. And by 4 a.m., there will be a thunderstorm of 75 degrees Celsius with relative humidity of 97%. And by 5 a.m., there will be a rain of 75 degrees Celsius with relative humidity of 97%. And by 6 a.m., there will be a light rain again of 75 degrees Celsius with relative humidity of 98%. And by 7 a.m., there will be a rain of 77 degrees Celsius with relative humidity of 97%. And by 9 a.m., there will be a light rain of 79 degrees Celsius with relative humidity of 87%. And by 10 a.m. there will be a thunderstorm of 81 degrees Celsius with relative humidity of 84%. And by 1 p.m. there will be an air of 84 degrees Celsius with relative humidity of 88%. And by 3 p.m. there will be a light rain of 84 degrees Celsius with relative humidity of 87%. And by 11 p.m. the temperature will reduce from 84 degrees Celsius to 77 degrees Celsius of its relative humidity of 95%. And the sun will rise by 6:18 a.m. and the sun will set by 6:45 p.m. And that will be that on your weather forecast for Urumi, Eastern Northeast Local Government, predicted by Metu State. Stay tuned and stay connected. Don't touch the dial. Thank you.
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1: MC Alamano, Ozemire, one of Esaland, Ababetama, we are Bele Bayoke, Esam Banacola Radio, Madugere, Anepatetane, one of Sanizore, no Arro, no Abu, one of Rebiahon, Emma Sazilo, and Ebersun, one Nigerian, and Rebbe, Esa Walube Kiona, Esa Marahio, Esa Nagbe, Sana, Muesa Nolika, Iria Mareva, Dodo Travina. It's a banacola radio. 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
0: Beto baki no ene da go see also he. 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
2: Salamuse. Ofie si le bu! Le bu! Quel but de Brendan Chignac! Incroyable, c'est 4 à 4! Oh, he puts it in! John Moran from half court at the buzzer! His fourth three-pointer of the first half!
3: Hello, sports lovers. It is another beautiful day, and Big Billy is right here in the building to give you the latest happening from the world of sports. Please stay close to your radio set and don't touch the dial. Big Billy will be right back after this break.

And all right, so welcome you back from that break. And if you are just joining in, this is Sports With You with Big Billy right here in the building. Starting from the local sports, Nigeria Super Falcons released the 2027 FIFA Women's World Cup for the first time in the tournament's history after losing 2-1 to South Africa in a playoff in Morocco on Thursday. The defeat ended Nigeria's hope of reaching the intercontinental playoffs, where the winner of the two African playoff matches will have earned another route to the World Cup. The Super Falcons and Bayana met in Casablanca after both teams failed to secure automatic World Cup qualification at the Women's African Cup of Nations. Nigeria lost 1-1 to Cameroon in the World Cup quarterfinals, while South Africa were beaten 2-1 by host Morocco at the same stage. The results meant both teams had to contest the playoff, with the losers set to be eliminated from the World Cup race, and the winner advancing to the preliminary round of the Inter-Confederation playoff. On Thursday, South Africa took the lead in the 56th minute, and then doubled the advantage in the 77th minute. Nigeria pulled one back through Christy Ochebe in the 3rd minute of the stoppage time, after South Africa were reduced to 10 players following a red card for a handball in the penalty area. Ochebe converted the resulting penalty to give Nigeria late hope, but the Falcons could not find an equalizer before the final whistle. Nigeria had chances to break the deadlock area, with Michelle Alozie shooting narrowly wide in the first half and Uchenna Kanu see the header save after the interval. The goalkeeper Chiamaka Nnadozie also made a crucial save in the 68th minute to prevent South Africa from extending their lead before the host eventually scored their second goal. The result means Nigerian record of appearing at every edition of the Women's World Cup since the tournament began in 1991 has come to an end. Nigeria has previously been the only African team to feature at every edition. South Africa, meanwhile, secured a place in the Intercontinental Playoffs, keeping alive their hope of reaching the 2027 tournament in Brazil. Earlier on Thursday, Ghana secured the other playoff tickets after defeating Cote d'Ivoire 2-1. The two winners of the African playoff matches will advance to their Inter-Confederation playoff for the 2027 World Cup in Brazil. In another info, Chelsea have not received any official offer for Enzo Fernandez after this club reported 5 p.m. UK time deadline pass. According to Fabrizio Romano on X on Friday, formerly known Twitter, Chelsea had made €120 million buy-by lead figure available to Fernandez's representative at the end of May. However, that arrangement has now been withdrawn, with the reported deadline passing without any official bid being submitted for the Argentina international. Chelsea have reportedly informed Fernandez's camp that the €120 million Viber exit clause is now off the table. The development means any club still interested in signing if the midfielder will have to negotiate directly with Chelsea rather than relying on the previously discussed figure. Fernandez joined Chelsea from Benfica in January 2023 and remains under contract with the London club. The midfielder has since become an important part of Chelsea's squad and has continued to feature promptly for the club. With no official offer received before the deadline, Fernandez remains a Chelsea player, and the reported €120 million Viber exit agreement is no longer available to a potential suitor. And with that info, I shall quickly observe a break, and when I'm back, I'll be giving you more info for the program. Please stay glued to your radio set and don't touch the dial. Big Billy will be right back after this.

Otherwise, I welcome you back from that break. And if you are just joining in, this is for you with Big Billy right here in the building. Barcelona are set to return with a third bid proposal from Manchester City. Midfielder Rodri as negotiations between the two clubs continue on. The Catalan giant have already seen offers with a €50 million and €60 million rejected by the remain confident, but they remain confident of reaching an agreement for the Spain international. In a post on X, formerly known as Twitter, on Friday, Fabrizio Romano wrote, "Barcelona are returning with a third proposal for Rodri to Manchester City. After €50 million and €60 million packages, both rejected, direct club-to-club talk to continue halfway between €60 million, last bid and €80 million fee requested. Direct talk between Barcelona and Manchester City are expected to continue, with the next proposal likely to fall somewhere between Barcelona's latest €60 million offer and City reported €80 million asking price. Barcelona remain optimistic about their chances of completing the deal and are prepared to push further with negotiation rather than walking away. The coming days could prove decisive, with both clubs continuing discussion in an effort to find a compromise over Rodri's valuation." And lastly, on Asian Binoculars Radio Sport Review today, Arsenal have held talks with Galatasaray over a potential move for Victor Osimhen, according to multiple British and European reports, with the Nigerian international names surfacing as part of broader negotiation between the two clubs involving Gabriel Martinelli and Eti Nnauye.

according to the Tallis Grab, Football News correspondent Matt Law, Galatasaray have tabled a €38.4 million offer for Martinelli and have also expressed interest in Nahari, who spent the second half of last season alone at Marseille during an extensive talk with Arsenal sporting director Andre Bittar. It remains unclear whether Bittar raised the possibility of signing Osimhen during those discussions or whether Galatasaray made the striker available as part of the wider conversation. Osimhen came close to a Premier League move 2 years ago, with Chelsea head advanced talk over signing him from Napoli, only for the striker to join Galatasaray alone before the Turkish champions made the deal permanent for what was reported as the time, €75 million. He has since established himself as one of Europe's most profiled forwards, scoring 59 goals in 74 appearances across his 2 campaigns in Turkey, and helping Galatasaray win back-to-back Super League titles, the second of which saw him net 22 goals and provide 6 assists in 33 league appearances last season. Arsenal have long admired Osimhen, but had reportedly ranked the Nigerian below Atletico Madrid's Julian Alvarez on their list of preferred striker targets. Their pursuit of the Argentinian has complicated, however, with Atletico said to be demanding a fee in excess of €100 million and refusing to negotiate even with Barcelona, who have reportedly had an €86 million offer rejected this summer. That in passes is understood to have prompted Arsenal to reconsider alternative option, with Osimhen returning to serious contention. And with that info, I've come to the close of this binocular radio sport review today, and I hope you enjoyed every bit of it. Please stay glued to your radio set and don't touch the dial. Big Billy saying to have a lovely day, and God bless you all.

Hello, Nigerians. Greetings from here. Unado. Thanks for hearing from us from Eastern Binoculars Radio. Gongong, my listeners out there. I truly salute because people are wonderful. You cannot worry, everywhere good. In fact, everywhere still, we cannot burn more eyes. Many sit on and relax because we get plenty to read. But this time for this display is that I put you more type of a program. Who they call my people? Unado. I'm a fossil intelligent if you call me Mr. T. I mean, they call this program with the Karimata come up from old school level, Karikon new school level based on build notice have passed away, and everything don't become new happenings of this recent gist with the pay for Budo country, Nigeria, and beyond. If I was up about what if you took more for this another program, maybe 00-519-18139, my record was up by gift for clarity's sake, 00-519-18139. Our another program source is Everly. Now from newspaper, Vara Online, social media, network, Facebook, friends, and other sources, then we did dish out our update like this, so most likely they go. For inside Ghana, you get one young guy when he say, man, he goes steal a police armored vehicle, or where you wonder shall never end for person to go rob. Police armor vehicle, that means that person get my die. You can imagine. Oh boy. So for inside Ghana, as I tell you, just now 26 years old, unemployed man. He don't go steal police armored car when he say the guy just see the car, say then park on in my counter and say government property. Say that nobody property is here, but if you make use of her, so with that, then the guy gather mind, go commit that kind of hilarious and bizarre stones, you understand, for inside Ghana. It'll be small matter, my people. If you ask me, who I go ask, that one. What happened? For inside Kawi for mini route, for inside Ghana, and that area go on, and that can happen. They happen. That one, and for that one. But talk another one. Based on the 2027 presidential election, when they come, so, many people, though they power out, for example, Port Harcourt, like this, as I follow you talk. For example, Port Harcourt, protest, don't boss, say Tinubu, must go to see, they don't go grill, see, that 2027 Tinubu relation, say, they no poor. And so, some for there, cause they say, the guy, they like him, say, make it carry on. So that one, for that one, I'm gonna come on there. Yeah, with the Apple, I know this popular content creator here called VDM, very dark man, when be cheap VDM me. So we don't go out one drama with the Apple, he go block police headquarter entrance. Say with the Apple, he the talk, say, as time Inspector General, when be Jim Moshutu, say make he apologize to Ahmed Tajuddin, you understand, based on with a court order, based on court instruction, you understand. So the guy, they dance, they talk, and they drop along as they demonstrate the drama for there. That one, for that one. Get with this up again, when you see, man. That's sad story for inside Gombe State. So one trailer just lost control. No small matter, when I saw the trailer, just ran into a busy market, when you see, man. For inside New My 3, for inside Gombe State, so the tragedic gist just come out, like 4 people, they died, instanta, so many others from there can enjoy. You can imagine that trailer, when you be saying a full load with goods, when you see lose control, enter wrong place, kill 4 others injured for inside of the state market, so that one, now for that one, we'll talk about this guy when be Omoleye Somore. Somore, he don't talk, see, if he become president of the nation Nigeria, say what he go do, he go make AI master of finance, you understand? But I want to change our economy to robot country. We don't know, so they come ask that one. Countries know what he may be say, the financial aspect, so say all those people when they get in charge of money matter, saying go get a third one when we be say everybody, even the least mass, the least person for Nigeria, for the masses, they go know what they have for Abodo country Nigeria, has money they go, so everything go they computerize, say, and I use that one mean before when he talks, say, if he reach there as president, he go make AI minister of finance, so that one, now for that one.
Everybody knows say we should stay election than the near on Saturday to be precise than it be. So still on the campaign when they go on big time for there. So you get on track, get the thing we have to stay. So as APC, the campaign they go, 1 12-year-old boy called Woto during the rally, when we say they shoot for there. They don't say everybody, they are there, you understand? Because opponent party still food there, Jabrata. So more talk one still on Osun State for match of final break. For this time, Osun State, so protests already go on again. When we say women for there, they demand say CP Gotan say better remove and say they don't want that kind of commissioner of police when they call Gotan say better remove and instant time. So protest they go on for such too. So my people not there. Now we end the gist today, much our final break, finally. As I remember, first of all, it's your legend, if you call me Mr. T, see you same time, same station. It's not gonna call us radio tomorrow by the grace of God. Bye for now, stay blessed, my people.

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FM Relay with Jojo Namani on ASAM Vinyl Close Radio. It's time. It's the 60s all over again.

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1: Hello, welcome to today's newspaper headlines from Eastern Binoculars Radio, Uromi. As usual, I'll be giving stories from different newspapers. So the first one I have here today is Leadership Newspapers. The France Highlander says, Kanye West's wife Bianca sent released as witness in hostile work environment suit. Son and mother allegedly hired assassin to kill father in Kano. Oshunpool, speaker raises alarm over alleged attacks, seek global intervention. 14 passengers abducted in Benue. Police rescue 4-year-old boy and 4 others. Arasta releases third studio album, Star Girl. So the leadership newspapers. SEC orders freeze of assets linked to 6 suspected terrorist financier. 2027. Why Inyo will vote for Tinubu? Eno, Akwa Ibom, SSG. Catholic priest rejects federal government's ranching plan for Benue. 7 miners killed as pit collapses in Plateau village. We will be at the polling booths, Ocean voters vow. The last letter says, polls open in Zamfara presidential election as Hichilema's economic reforms face test. Away from leadership newspapers, I'll be taking you to Daily Post newspapers. The France Highlander says 2.8 million out of school children in Adamawa, Borno, Yobe required emergency. Hanske. Most deaths go undocumented as Nigeria records 5 million deaths yearly. NPC. 2027. Mark Lever declares governorship ambition on PDP platform in Bayelsa. La Liga, I was fed up. Mourinho reveals who forced him out of Real Madrid. Police arrest 2 suspected drug dealers in Delta, recover 132 sachets of Tramadol. Niger, 139 arrested, 64 remanded after Suluja violent rally. Osun election is a test of Tinubu's all is fair in politics comments. Laolu Akande. 2027, Tinubu drags before EU Commission over certificate forgery. Former PSU Assembly Speaker Azi is dead. Police arrest 6 suspected kidnappers, dismantle hideouts in Kaduna. Oyo 2027, I am authentic ADC candidate. Adegboke claims. So the Daily Post newspapers. Edo government raises alarm over rising cases of fathers defiling female children.

0: Sacks Anambra traditional ruler from Palace. WAFCON 2026. Madugu apologizes for Super Falcons' dismal showing, dismisses Sacks' fear. Osun, El-Rufai in detention for 178 days. Fadu's working freely. Why funding mass marriage is government responsibility? Gumi, the last letter says Ogun. Police and NAFDAC launch joint crackdown, vow full enforcement of Linkwo law. Away from that newspapers, let me take you to another newspaper called Vanguard Newspapers. And the first calendar says, more than 2-year-old man dies after alleged assault at pub. Adeleke vows to probe killings in Osun. World Cup failure. I am not afraid of being sacked. Madugu. Police parade 14 kidnapped suspects. Recover 5 AK-47 rifles and 310 rounds in Enugu. Police arrest 29-year-old man for discrediting Quran for ritual in Zuru. Arsenal plots sensational Victor Osimhen move after Vinicius Junior snub. Tinubu calls for peaceful election in Osun. Charges security agencies to protect voters and INEC officials. TV and Arewa youth laugh Tinubu over creation of army division in Benue. Adeleke camps condemns release of APC assembly candidates allegedly found with gun. What on the Vanguard newspapers? U.S. missionary kidnapped in Niger released after 9 months in captivity. The last slide says, U.S. flags civilian death, funding gaps as Nigeria pushes for CPC delisting. So the next newspaper I have here today, which is the National Newspapers, which is going to be our last newspaper for today. The first calendar says, Ebonyi government denies sponsoring attacks on opposition and journalists. Wizkid 2 headline 2026 Dirty December Fritz opening night. Baby Naija Season 11, Chief Somu Chuka opens up on growing closeness with Blutopia. Ike Ogbonia returns to acting months after Alex Ekubo's death. Osun decides, please reassure stakeholders as election security takes center stage in Osogbon. Group appoints at risk Kate Henshaw as election monitor in Osun. So the Nation newspapers, law firm condemns media trial of clients, tax journalists on factual reporting. Diadem addresses fallout with Dabota lawsuit. CDP presidential aspirant vows to stop criminalization of mining. NAF sustain relentless air operations, disrupt terrorist activity in Zamfara. The last letter says Ronaldo returns to AI Nazi with stick golden new hair look. And I'm wrapping up today's news headlines. Thank you for listening. I am Judy Chinenye saying enjoy the rest of your day.
1: Hello, my betacious Nigeria country people. I greeting us, especially. And I say, welcome to News Across Your Political Zone for Nigeria on Top Seminar Class Radio 105.1. Uromi. We don't come back here again to summer you the betatious update back to back as it is your face for the papers. I mean, myself and I, we did talk. My name is Juju Namani. As I did back on the MIC, I don't see many updates, but no time to check time. Look at the GCU as it unfold. All blood, unfulfilled promise, income pay, 33,000 pounds tuition, 25 million naira upkeep for Idoma first class law graduate. Less than a year after he made that promise, Otupo Chief Godwin Obla's son, and I need to fulfill that pledge, as we tell you. And that's not a good one. If other people do them, society go better, but as it be. DUC chair, what they call Osifo, you know, praise DSS for arrest, persecution of terrorists, bandits, chairman of the Trade Union Congress, and what they talk about. And then I come with the first of Osifo, and I need to throw the commendation to the leadership of the Department of State Services, for the arrest and persecution of those criminal people. We will tell you also say, Goso campaign don't reject Shinkafi as ABC candidate, then talk say, instead remain for APC. Adebayo linking Tinubu to young man for inside aircraft cockpit with a press button we you know understand. That's one big allegation. It come from Adebayo as they like him or presto to that kind of matter. Yes, they could tell you say the TAP initiative for citizen development don't deploy their citizen-led election monitoring platform iReportNet for the election will take place for Osun State today, and more than 20% of the polling units already they covered on top of the matter will concern these people. I could hear the report that will bring out last. Atiku they drag Tinubu to court over eligibility for 2027 election. Atiku drags Tinubu to court over eligibility for 2027 election. We could see where the drag will reach. Osun election. Adeleke campaign council don't raise alarm over alleged last minute replacement of INEC presiding officer assistant. Yes. They run that matter for Osun State, just in case you don't know, now. Make we tell you also say, federal government, NYSC, them talk say they want partner to curb proliferation of illicit arms. That one, it could make sense of Bola. Abiodun, they save Buhari estate. Abiokuta from for future delivers 108 homes. And we could tell you also see ICPC boss integrity for inside public administration. They're key to anti-corruption fight, economic stability. Nain, that one they come from. Okay, we could tell you also say, 190-year-old woman, we name be Aisha Musa, they don't arrest her and sick of city and alleged allegations, say, imposing her husband or food we ain't given for it's about she, and that won't happen. And this one say Abiodun the Safe Warrior Estate, Abiokuta from for future, and he can deliver 108 homes. The Sokoto State Government for collaboration with UNICEF. On top of that matter, the talk say 10 years education plan they aim to transform learning and ensure inclusive access to quality education for inside there. NAVDAC don't retract a lot on dejected needles. They talk say the product they safe for people to use them. The Lagos State Police Command arrest Shegun Alani, the suspected air confraternity cultist, for inside motion, and they recover local made pistol from the guy. Osun State Governor Ademola Adeleke on Friday in contact say administration don't conclude plan to constitute the commission of inquiry over politically motivated buying for inside the Osun State with a record during the build up to the governorship election will take place today. Why US report on Nigeria fiscal policy day 40 analyst Ude, and they tell us that one Nigerian governors they pledge stronger investment for early childhood development. Make could see results sharply. Never be interested in Lagos big girl lifestyle. Actress in Nkechi Blessing. And they talk that one. And see for the entertainment circle, Stardom dropped third studio album, Stargirl. Congratulations. Just in case you want to hear them, make you go session in the online play stores. And make you come, tell you say, for inside Zamfara, Bani don't refuse to release Zamfara man after they see collect 2.5 million ransom. Very sad news there. Keke Riders Income, APC PDP don't condemn suspension of Abia State University professor, the man, and he talks, say, the income whether they pay them, you know, reach at all before, you know, they don't knock on suspension as me and you did talk. Throwback, our delegate lost Oshun by 482 votes for 2018, in win for 2022. The LSF is there for the paper. Our delegate campaign, they back Tinubu directly for police neutrality. I beg, make it be like that so that peace good day for the election as it is a bubble of ocean today. The Nigerian Labour Congress don't pledge support for the Economic and Financial Crime Commission for a fight against corruption and illiterate financial flow. Chief Julius Bukuru, the Special Assistant on Media Public Publicity Affair to the former Minister of State for Petroleum Resources, Chief Timothy Receiver, don't question the pattern of reports. An allegation with a link in Parisiba to the alleged coup plot. That's one, another saga. NUPRC, will be the Nigerian Upstream Petroleum Regulatory Commission, that they exploit crude swap D to boost supply to local refineries. Oshun 2026, INEC Security Operative, don't intensify preparation, and they talk say, the election, it may go well. Inspector General of Police, IGP, Olatunji Rewan Disu, and don't conclude with the family, yes, government and people of Kebbi State on top the demise of 10 policemen with them by for that place, yes. Two civilians see join the matter during the encounter with bandit for Rafin Mukuku village for Sakaba local government area. Yes, Makuku village for Sakaba for inside Kebbi, and that will happen when by 10 policemen and 2 civilians. Well, we could say a God accept their soul for good place. Court the other remand of S. Shakedam NBA branch chairman for inside DSS custody. Allied People Movement, APM, they don't describe Nigerian youth as patriotic and resilient. They allow their contribution to the country's development. And I could tell you also, see FRSC don't deploy 2,500 personnel, 50 vehicles for Oshun Pool. My country people, one last thing for I go, someone on a say, FG don't unveil state-specific livestock centers to derive $74 billion sector growth. Yes, $74 billion sector growth. 91 drive with it one. We could see how it go. And I will talk you today for news across your post on Niger. And Chelsea, who not like as we take bring you the story. Join us again tomorrow for another special one. We will reach you sharp from Eastern Banner Class Radio. Until that tomorrow, so my name is George Namani. I'll be a radio country brother. Your show G for the radio for that matter. I salute you now. And I say, you can have a great day. And bye bye for now.

Father, and of the Son, and of the Holy Spirit. Amen. Greetings of peace to you, dear brothers and sisters in Christ. Welcome to Matters of Our Faith from Asam Ben Okulas Radio, your number one radio station in Asamland. Celebrating today the memorial of St. Maximilian Mary Kolbe, our first reading will be taken from Ezekiel 16:1-15, 60 and verse 63. And the theme is, Your beauty was perfect through the splendor which I had bestowed upon you, but you played the harlot. The word of the Lord came to me, Son of man, make known to Jerusalem her abominations, and say, Thus says the Lord God to Jerusalem, Your origin and your birth are of the land of the Canaanites. Your father was an Amorite, and your mother a Hittite. And as for your birth, on the day you were born, your navel string was not cut, nor were you washed with water to cleanse you, nor rubbed with salt, nor swathed with bands, nor I pitied you to do any of these things to you, out of compassion for you. But you were cast out on the open field, for you were abhorred on the day that you were born. And when I passed by you, and saw you wedging in your blood, I said to you in your blood, Live, and grow up like a plant to the field. And you grew up and became tall and arrived at full maidenhood. Your breasts were formed, and your hair had grown, yet you were naked and bare. When I passed by you again and looked upon you, behold, you were at the age for love. And I spread my skirt over you and covered your nakedness. Yes, I pledged myself to you and entered into a covenant with you, says the Lord God. When you became mine, then I bathed you with water and washed off your blood from you, and anointed you with oil. I clothed you also with embroidered cloth and shod you with leather. I wrapped you in a fine linen and covered you with silk. And I decked you with ornaments and put bracelets on your arms and a chain on your neck. And I put a ring on your nose and earrings in your ears and a beautiful crown upon your head. Thus you were decked with gold and silver, and your clothing was of fine linen and silk and a broidered cloth. You ate fine flour and onion oil. You grew exceedingly beautiful and came to regal estates, and your renown went forth among the nations because of your beauty. For it was perfect through the splendor which I had bestowed upon you, says the Lord God. But you trusted in your beauty and played the harlot because of your renown, and lavished your harlotries on any passerby. Yet I will remember my covenant with you in the days of your youth, and how we established with you an everlasting covenant, that you may remember and be confounded, and never open your mouth again because of your shame, when I forgive you all that you have done, says the Lord. The theme of our gospel reading is, For your hardness of heart, Moses allowed you to divorce your wives, but from the beginning it was not so. Matthew 19:3-12. At that time, Pharisees came up to Jesus and tested him by asking, Is it lawful to divorce one's wife for any cause? He answered, Have you not read that he who made them from the beginning made them male and female, and said, For this reason a man shall leave his father and mother and be joined to his wife, and the two shall become one. So they are no longer two, but one. What therefore God has joined together, let no man put asunder. They said to him, Why then did Moses command one to give a certificate of divorce and to put her away? He said to them, For your hardness of heart, Moses allowed you to divorce your wives, but from the beginning it was not so. And I say to you, whoever divorces his wife except for unchastity and marries another commits adultery, and he who marries a divorced woman commits adultery. The disciples said to them, If such is the case of a man with his wife, is it not expedient to marry? But he said to them, Not all men can receive this precept, but only those to whom it is given. For there are eunuchs who have been so from birth, and there are eunuchs who have been made eunuchs by men.
And there are eunuchs who have made themselves sinners for the sake of the kingdom of heaven. He who is able to receive it, this, let him receive it. Reflection. God reminds us of all he has done to bring us to love him, but we are too stubborn and disobedient to care. However, God's love is so strong that not even our sins can diminish it. The power of God lies in his ability to forgive sins. Marriage is modeled to reflect this love of God that forgives and endures. This love thinks first of the good of the other person. This love inspires compassion because it understands other people's mistakes and weaknesses. This love sees the good in others and does not give up on them. Saint Maximilian Mary Kolbe is remembered today for this same love because he died like Christ by choosing to die in place of a man with family. And so this day, O Lord, we pray for mercy for the times we have allowed envy to reign in our hearts, and we pray for all victims of envy, that God will vindicate and restore them. We pray also for the grace to work in God's vineyard, trusting his merciful judgment. Help us, Lord, help our unbelief. In Jesus' name we pray. Amen. Thank you for joining us today. God bless you. Do have a wonderful day.

Prayer for Nigeria in distress. All-powerful and merciful Father, you are the God of justice, love and peace. You rule over all the nations of the earth. Power and might are in your hands, and no one can withstand you. We present our country, Nigeria, before you. We praise and thank you, for you are the source of all we have and are. We are sorry for all the sins we have committed, and for the good deeds we have failed to do. In your loving forgiveness, keep us safe from the punishment you deserve. Lord, we are weighed down, not only by uncertainties, but also by moral, economic, and political problems. Listen to the cries of your people, who confidently turn to you. God of infinite goodness, our strength in adversity, our health in weakness, our comfort in sorrow. Be merciful to us, your people. Spare this nation, Nigeria, from chaos, anarchy, and doom. Bless us with your kingdom of justice, love, and peace. We ask this through Christ our Lord. Most sacred heart of Jesus, Immaculate Heart of Mary.

0: news on the air from Eastern Binoculars Radio Uromi. First, the headlines. 2027, political recycling or experience. 17th governors eye Senate seats. Obolo signs Edo Revenue Consolidation Account Law orders MDAs to close separate revenue accounts. ECOWAS opens $65,000 startup award for small businesses. I am Judith Chinenye. Now the news in details. As Nigeria approaches the 2027 general elections, the recurring movement of outgoing governors aligned for the national assemblies and lawmakers heading in the opposite direction, leading to the state houses, is again raising questions about political recycling and the pursuit of power over public service, according to reports. Following the return to democratic rule in 1999, Nigeria's political landscape has witnessed a recurring movement between the executive and the legislative arms of governments. Former governors, after completing the constitutionally permitted two terms, increasingly seek seats in the national assemblies, particularly the Senate. At the state same time, serving federal and state lawmakers are turning their attention to the government houses, seeking to translate legislative experience into executive power. Ahead of the 2027 general elections, the pattern has become particularly pronounced. No fewer than 17 former governors are reportedly angling to return to or contest for Senate seats, while at least 5 serving lawmakers are preparing to contest governorship elections in their respective states. We are seeing an interview with our reporter, Comrade Solomon, said there was nothing wrong with experienced former governors seeking election into the national assemblies, noting that their wealth of experience in governance could enable them to make meaningful and viable contributions to national development. He, however, stressed the need for proper screening of such candidates. According to him, governors who performed well in office should be given the opportunity to serve at the national level, while those whose records were poor should not be allowed to occupy further public office. He added that political leaders who had already had the opportunity to serve should be willing to give room for new people to contribute to governance in the interest of fairness, equity, and broader political participation. The report.
1: I'm Comrade Solomon. The question that I say, how do I feel about former governor seeking seat in the National Assembly after leaving office? And for me, it's not bad having the experienced governors seeking National Assembly position. It's a welcome development per se, because we have some good governors who should be at the helm of National Assembly to make laws, to actually see what they were unable to achieve when they were governors. And they had to bring those experiences to the National Assembly.